0: Olo brandere kasaya. 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Is that one no eh? Yare no eh, ma me chira wade, ma wo say yare no two a free. 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I asa for woni baby a baby a demon two yare baby. 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
1: Aha.
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0: 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I speak by divine authority. 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
0: E free ne ko mo ni kwan bia asem baba back.
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0: O Yesu di mu. Amen. All right. Pacho sa check bi mami. Marabako sayara. Thank you Lord Jesus. But what is saying?
1: Eh?
0: It's a radio say. But you require that phone, but you don't require. As a phone, I had DNA. I saw it in the movie.
1: But you find
0: ya. Yo, I've been to Kwanu so no. Unse style you'll be Kwanu so. Style you feeling stage. A day be now, I'm a day naughty. Now I hear no. Unse feeling stage, you be on my net dying. I'm a day naughty. I hear sad dying.
1: Aye.
0: Pacho, e kwa na so no, so no was sabi e ton filling station na. Bi e ton petrol. TVD ade bi e ton filling station. Bi e ton petrol. Odo duro aso pe Apostle Eric aso. Mo se me picture crab any ade bobo ho.
1: Yo.
0: Why? E u kwa na me aso na patent, Pacho bra. Why?
1: That's.
0: Yo, me hwe ni. Let me show. Okay, that's all time will permit me to take your calls. That's all the time will permit me. So, I'll come and see me on Wednesday. I'm having Wednesday service from 10 a.m. Please come and God will bless you abundantly. Come and you'll be blessed. If you are sick, come with your sickness. You leave healed. Come with your problems. You go and the Lord will deliver you. So please join me on Wednesday for our Beyond the Natural service. Coming up on the 26th of October to the 1st of November, I'm having a program called Instant Healing Clinic, where people come and receive instant healing. 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God is going to give you an instant healing. You will never come and go the same. Last year, we did the same program, Instant Healing Clinic, and countless people were healed instantly. You can go back if you want to know what I'm talking about. Go to YouTube, search for Instant Healing Clinic, and you see, go to the live session. You see, say, the Lord was using me to heal plenty of sicknesses. On a daily basis, people are not in Bano. I'm inviting you for this program as well. God bless you. My name is Apostle Eric Osei of Love and Counterfeit Work Ministries. Please, sir, if you want to send me a message or even call me, not tonight. Tonight is late. I've had service all morning. So outside the call, I'm here. I'm here. I'm here. I'm here. If you want to call me, send me an audio message, okay, on WhatsApp, okay? Whatever the problem is, I'll call you back or I'll pray for you over the phone, okay? All right, God bless you. My name again is Apostle Eric Osei. My social media handles, I'm on TikTok. The TikTok account is called Apostle Eric Osei Ministry. I'm on YouTube with the same name, Apostle Eric Osei Ministry. All right, so please subscribe to these channels and like and follow these channels. And for greater things to come. God bless you. Have a fruitful week. May the Lord be with you. Bye for now.

0: Your name again, forgive me. Vivian, you are better now? Since the day now, your deliverance, no? Yeah, you have been fine. Yeah, so when you injure him, who's any number, baby? They're ready, I see you. Amen. I want to do something for you, okay? As for Unim, I need to. As of Mame, Psalm 41. Start from verse 2. Hey, and then they are sorry, you see, Nebe. Araba Kosai Araba. From verse 2.
1: Psalm 41, reading from verse 2. The Lord will preserve him and keep him alive. And he will be blessed on the earth. You will not deliver him to the will of his enemies. Verse 3. The Lord will strengthen him on his bed of illness. You will sustain him on his sick bed. I said, the Lord, be merciful to me. Heal my soul, for I have sinned against you. My enemies speak evil of me. When will he die and his name perish? And if he comes to see me, he speaks lies. His heart gathers iniquity to itself. When he goes out, he tells it. All who hate me whisper together against me. Against me they devise my head. And an evil disease, they say, clings to him. And now that he lies down, he will rise up no more.
0: No more.
1: Even my own familiar friend, in whom I trusted, who ate my bread, has lifted up his heel against me. But you, O Lord, be merciful to me and raise me up that I may repay them. By this I know that you are well pleased with me, because my enemy does not triumph over me. As for me, you uphold me in my integrity, and set me before your face forever. Blessed be the Lord God of Israel, from everlasting to everlasting.
0: Amen. But what you said there. Okay, now I'll say my enemies, even my own familiar friend. Did you hear that? My own familiar friend. Do you have a familiar friend? Okay. He's trying to say how people are devising. You know, David was a king. He didn't have friends, only a few. But his enemies were many. I don't know what they are looking for from you, but what I'm saying, I say, he will not deliver you to the will of the enemy. Or say he will preserve and keep you alive. Or say he will be with you even in your sick bed. It means that the devil is planning sickness on you through which you die out of it. But God says, I should give you this scripture. It's in reverse of what the devil is planning. It means that he will not deliver you to the will of the enemy. The enemy will rather face their own evil. Whatever, they will taste their own medicine. Look into my palms. Father, with the power in my palms, the will of the enemy will never come near her dwelling. She is delivered completely. Liba rabakosa brakashandia. Liba rabako zibrianda rabadoza. Li arabako lubrako zakarianda sandia. Father, as she's looking into my palms, I'm reversing every agenda to keep her bound in sickness and in death. You are released completely in the name of Jesus. Amen. It is done. Hallelujah. Put your hands together for the Lord. Okay. Greetings from the United Kingdom. Seven of a boy. Oh my God. Hey, amen. I've really missed you. I wish I could just stop everything and come. But I thank God for technology. Amen. You know, when the Lord started opening my eyes to certain things, I say, Master, why yeah, sorry, no, I'm here. Then you mom pie be just a bit hard dream. One and in the sign he asked to how much I can't put my question. I mean, it's a healing. No, ah, I want you to me can't rest. No, I rest when I a ban. I be see you ever a phone sending me now.
2: A peshe has said a boo to me coming to so an econ. Say, na be seen day. Me say a flu about a side the hana a rim the way a see women pains and no painkiller crabby be a rim is an affair she shimmy semiku. Now I've 12 from in ceremony.
0: Okay, but today is the last day. Fasasome resting, me resting that area. Fasaso, today should be the last day, right? Because I'm also being home torn. Thank you for your spirit that is able to reveal. Thank you, Lord. Rabakolo brandre kosaya. Thank you, Holy Spirit. Liba rabakolo brandre kosa brandi. Thank you, Lord Jesus. And thou rabakosa. You know, I know. All right, can we preach here on be ready? I can't seem to hear me. I need to deal with it. Then I can preach. 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

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Move on to say, okay? And you know, this is the opportunity. Krama, ye ko che join. But now you won't hear you join. You still join it here, and I will shoot it. And you who skip me? Say, I'm from Koye, yeah. Minibi. Uti, unye den. Mamon play emotion, whatever with you. 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but be careful.

In the name of the Lord Jesus Christ, my name is Pastor Obed Joy Obin from Miracle Manor Church. I'd like to specially invite you to a program, Prayer Line, on Love 99.5 FM from Mondays to Friday, 2 a.m. to 5 a.m. The Bible says in Matthew chapter 11, verse 12, since the days of John the Baptist, the kingdom of God has suffered violence and the violent take it by force. There is a violent activity against your relationship, against your marriage, against your job, your finances, and it's time to violently take everything that belongs to you on the altar of prayer. As you begin a new week, join us from Mondays to Friday, 2 a.m. to 5 a.m. and your life will never be the same. Make a date and don't be late. God richly bless you.

In the name of the Lord Jesus Christ, my name is Pastor Obed Joy Obin from Miracle Manor Church. I'd like to specially invite you to a program, Prayer Line, on Love 99.5 FM from Mondays to Friday, 2 a.m. to 5 a.m. The Bible says in Matthew chapter 11, verse 12, since the days of John the Baptist, the kingdom of God has suffered violence and the violent take it by force. There is a violent activity against your relationship, against your marriage, against your job, your finances, and it's time to violently take everything that belongs to you on the altar of prayer. As you begin a new week, join us from Mondays to Friday, 2 a.m. to 5 a.m. and your life will never be the same. Make a date and don't be late. God richly bless you.

0: Thank you for this moment.
1: Yes, Lord.
0: Thank you for what you are set to do.
1: Amen.
0: Thank you for the life of every soul that you have brought.
1: Yes, Lord.
0: We are not here by accident.
2: Yes, Lord.
0: But we have come to search with our hearts.
1: Amen.
0: We have come to know you.
1: Amen.
0: We have come so that you will show us the way.
1: Amen.
0: We have come so that you will lift us to the place where we belong.
1: Amen.
0: Tonight, have your way in our midst.
1: Jesus.
0: Touch every life.
1: Yes, Lord.
0: Transform every soul.
1: Amen.
0: Let tonight be an encounter night.
1: Amen.
0: Holy Spirit, this is your time.
2: Amen.
0: Move like you would always want to move.
2: Oh, yes.
0: Touch like you always want to touch. Flow like you would always want to flow. Prepare our hearts today. Set our hearts right, Lord. By your Spirit, give us a pure heart and a clean hand. Thank you, Holy Spirit.
2: Thank you, Lord,
0: for what you are set to do.
1: Amen.
0: In the precious name of Jesus.
1: Amen.
0: Somebody is blessed.
1: Amen.
0: Come on, shout a bigger amen.
2: Amen.
0: Oh, I didn't hear it. I said shout a bigger amen.
2: Amen.
0: Wow. Somebody, you are at the right place and at the right time. I want you to understand that every privilege that we have to come to the altar of prayer is an opportunity of a life-changing moment. You see, there are dimensions of prayer. What did I say? There are dimensions of prayer. And the highest dimensions of prayer is not prayer for needs or request or a kind of need that is pressing people. You know, in most cases, when people are called to pray, what happens is that they start to think of their needs. Do you understand? Do I have a prayer point? Is something pressing on me? Is something chasing me? Is something after my life? In most cases, people come to prayer meetings based on their need. And for that matter, depending on the level of their need or what is pressing on them, they come. Are you here with me? But do you know that the highest form of prayer has nothing to do with need? But it's about fellowship and growth. Anytime we meet to pray, God does not want us to necessarily bring our need, but he wants to have fellowship with us, and he wants to grow with us. No, you didn't hear me. So for many who believe that whenever we come to prayer meetings like these, I need to have a prayer point. I need to have something that I want to tell God about. All about our prayer is demanding. We are asking God something to the point that even we are putting a timeline on God and actually bringing his integrity to a point where if he doesn't do it, then we are resorting to other things. But prayer is a form of fellowship where we grow with him. Is somebody here with me? Tonight, I want you to put away every request you came with. And I want you to have a mindset of coming to have a fellowship with your Father. Coming to grow spiritually with him. You know, when we are intimate with him, everything is set to order.
3: Amen.
0: Is somebody here with me? So I know you have a need. I know you came with something. Pastor, I need this to be done. I need a breakthrough. I need this request. In fact, I came with about 6 points request. Hey, Pastor, I want you to lay it aside. And I want you to lift up your hands in prayer and say, Father, tonight, may I have a fellowship, and growth, with you. Open your mouth and talk to me. Open your mouth and talk to me. Thank you,
3: Lord. I have come for the fellowship of Lord.
0: Raise your voice.
3: Lord, I need
0: may he be your prayer point tonight. May God himself be your prayer point. Come on.
3: Lord, this day, oh Lord,
0: I need
3: the fellowship of the Spirit.
0: The old

0: How many of you believe Jesus is here? The Holy Spirit is at work in this house.
1: Yes, sir.
0: And tonight he will do it again.
1: Amen.
0: Praise the name of the Lord. I want you to look to somebody and say, neighbor, I believe you are the right place. And at the right time, in the right church, serving the only right God. And you know that is right. Jesus is all that you need to have all your needs met. The Holy Spirit is all that you need to have your destiny fulfilled. Tonight, he will do it again as he always wants to do it. You will not be exempted in Jesus' name. Come on, put your hands together one more time. Hallelujah. And take your seat in the presence of the living God. Amen. Welcome to the new month. This is the 10th month of the year. And this is the momentum night. Praise the Lord. It is my prayer that this month will see great things established in your life. In this month, the Lord will go before you like the pillar of cloud in the day and of fire in the night. His presence will envelop your life this month. The Bible says that fire devoured before them, and behind them the flame burneth, and the land that was ahead of them was like that of the Garden of Eden, and behind them was a desolate wilderness, and yea, nothing ever escaped them. This man made nothing good escape you. I wish I'm praying for somebody. I said, may nothing good escape you. May the Lord lift up valleys for your sake. Amen. Bring down mountains for your sake. Amen. Let the crooked ways be made straight. Amen. Let the rough patches of your life become smooth. Amen. I pray that may he fill your wilderness with a pool of water. Amen. Every dry places of your life be filled. In the name of Jesus Christ, may you walk as an army. May you walk with the strength of the Lord. May you run on the feet of the horse. And may you fly with the wings of an eagle. This month, may you experience God in an unusual way.
2: Jesus.
0: May he be the lifter up of your head.
2: Amen.
0: When men are cast down, may you say, there is a lifting up for you.
2: Amen.
0: May the Lord put a new song in your mouth.
2: Amen.
0: Even a song of praise.
2: Jesus.
0: Unto our God.
2: Yes, Lord.
0: You will be filled with laughter.
2: Jesus.
0: This month will see a lot of settlements. Things will be settled for good.
2: Amen.
0: Conditions will be settled for your good.
2: Amen.
0: Whatever has been a contention in your life will be settled once and for all.
2: Amen.
0: In the name of Jesus Christ.
2: Amen.
0: Let the word of God settle every matter in your life.
2: Amen.
0: In the name of Jesus Christ. This month will see joy filling your house, filling your home. In the name of Jesus Christ.
2: Amen.
0: No weapon formed against you shall prosper. And every tongue that rises up against you, we condemn in judgment.
2: Amen.
0: This month you will be fulfilled.
2: Amen.
0: You will enter.

0: to 5
1: promises that has materialized in the life of that believer. And for that matter, his success cannot be compared to that of the world. The world may boast of things as a means of success, but to us, it is when God's word has come into fruition. It is when we have seen the hand of God at work in our lives. It is when his purpose and plans have been accomplished in our lives. Praise the name of the Lord. And tonight, I want you to know that God is still in the business of bringing to pass his word in our life. He's still in the business of making sure that the things he says becomes the things he means. There are people who speak just anyhow because they don't mean the things they say. But I want you to understand that when God says, I will bless you, when God says, I will increase you, when God says that I will lift you, he means what he says and he says what he means. And that is what the scripture is all about. And tonight upon this scripture, we are going to understand three basic things that we need for life in order to succeed. Hallelujah. Now the scripture says, therefore, say to them. So it's like the prophet who has received a word of the Lord, and he has to declare this word to the people who have been believing God and trusting God for a change of story, to see the manifestation of God's word in their life. You know, the Bible makes us to understand that the hope that is deferred makes the heart sick. In other words, when you are expecting something and you are believing God for something and it keeps prolonging and it keeps delaying, it looks like it actually makes you feel discouraged. And most people are in church discouraged because what was told them many years ago had not yet been fulfilled. But I want you to understand that as we come into our season of birth, the same day that a seed takes place is not the same day that birth actually comes out. Are you with me? And for that matter, I want to believe God that whatever word you have received from the Lord, this marks the season for the manifestation. No, your amen is weak. I said it marks the season for the manifestation. If you had responded louder, I see the angel of the Lord being attracted towards your direction. If you had responded louder, I see the fire of God coming towards your direction. The presence of the Lord is coming towards your direction.
2: Hallelujah.
3: Hallelujah.
2: Have you ever thought about it that sometimes we come in a service like this and some receive and some don't receive, some get blessed and some not get blessed, and not necessarily with your outworkings, but the condition of your heart determines what you attract. And the condition of your heart can be your readiness to receive. Sometimes in a service like this, you may be staring at the face of the preacher or the man of God, but nothing of the word is sinking in. And you can sit throughout the service and nothing will ever happen in your life. And you may think that, well, why did I even go in the first place? But I want you to understand that with a concentrated heart, God will visit you. Now I say that, say to them, this is what the sovereign Lord says. Wow. None of my words will be delayed. I wish I had the right people. Any longer, whatever I say will be fulfilled.
3: Amen.
2: Declares the sovereign Lord.
3: Hallelujah.
2: What a blessing.
3: What a blessing.
2: Can you hear these words being spoken to you?
3: Yes, sir.
2: At the depth of your soul and in your spirit, having waited all this while, God says that what he has said to you will no longer delay.
3: Amen.
2: In other words, it will no longer prolong.
3: Amen.
2: There are three important areas that I want us to look at in this scripture.
1: The first one made mention of the fact that he talked about the sovereign Lord. See, the sovereign Lord.
0: Sovereign Lord.
1: When we say something is sovereign or it has sovereignty, what it means is that he owns himself. In other words, no one controls him. No one actually manages him. He is by himself. For example, our nation Ghana is a sovereign state. It's a sovereign state because we are not controlled by any other nation. We have our own currency. We have our own constitution. We have our own rules and laws. We have our own president. We rule ourselves. So we live by ourselves. We operate by ourselves. And we function by ourselves. And that is the kind of sovereignty that our God is. He doesn't need somebody's opinion in order to do anything. He doesn't consult somebody in order to bless you. He doesn't take decisions by democracy. He does what he wants to do according to his own power and according to his own will. And that is the kind of God that we serve.

0: is speaking in your life, then he knows what he's saying. Number one, he's speaking according to his power to perform.
1: Hallelujah.
0: According to his power to do what?
1: To perform.
0: Most people speak and they speak anyhow. They talk and you realize that their talk is empty because they don't have the commensurated power or the ability backing their words. But that is not the kind of God that we serve. He speaks according to his power.
1: Amen.
0: According to his power that he has created the world with. And therefore, if he made the world and everything that is in it, then there is nothing that he cannot do in your life. That is the kind of God we serve.
2: And for that matter,
0: his word is bound to happen. So number one, he speaks according to his power, his creative power. In the beginning, God created the heavens and the air. The earth was without form and void, and darkness covered the surface of the air. But the Spirit of God hovers on the surface of the air. And the Bible said, and God said, let there be light, and there was light. Out of the light of God came everything that God said. He spoke into being, and it came to pass. By his creative ability, everything that you are, everything that you hope to be, everything that he has promised you is coming to pass. Because he is a sovereign God. He doesn't need anyone in order to do whatever he wants to do. Number two, his sovereignty speaks of his creative wisdom. His

says. Whatever he says, he makes sure he brings it to an expected end. He has power and he has wisdom to perform and to do everything in accordance with his will, in accordance with his word. In Isaiah 34, the verse number 16, for those of you who are making reference, you can write these scriptures and it's going to help you. Isaiah chapter number 34, the verse number 16, I want you to be fast with me. The Bible makes us to understand that look into the scroll of the Lord and read it. None of these shall be missing. Not one will lack a mate, for it is his mouth that has given the order. Put it in the King James, and his spirit will gather it. The King James says that it is his mouth that has commanded it, and his spirit will gather them together. Whenever God speaks, he speaks according to his creative wisdom. And this evening, I came to announce to you that the creative power is still active. The creative power of the Holy Spirit, the one that said that let there be and it was, is still active in your life, and the sovereignty of God is being brought to bear. Is somebody here with me? When we talk about the sovereignty of God, we are talking about whatever he says, and the things he says comes out of his ability, of his integrity, the integrity of God. It means that he does not just say anything, but he speaks because his integrity is at stake. There are people who give promises and they never honor it because they don't have any integrity of whatever they say. In other words, they just speak anything, thinking that by any means it could happen. But God doesn't want his name to be put in disrepute. He doesn't want his name to be put as to shame. Therefore, before he say anything, he knows that if he does not do it, then it is going to bring his reputation to disrepute. Can I talk to somebody here? God has spoken over your life, and he has spoken based on his integrity. And

0: Why? Because he's a sovereign God. Shout, he's a sovereign God.
1: He's a sovereign.
0: He rules by himself. Oh, he's the one in charge of himself. No one controls him. Oh, Rabada Shataka. Can I stop to somebody? Every word of God at this year concerning your life, it is time for your manifestation.
1: Amen.
0: In Isaiah chapter number 55, the verse number 11, that is another popular scripture right there. Isaiah chapter number 55, the verse number 11. Can I talk to somebody this evening? He says that so is my word that goes out of my mouth. It will not return to me empty, which means that every word of God has the capacity to accomplish by itself. Whenever God's word comes, it doesn't come void, but it comes to accomplish a purpose. There's a reason God is speaking to you. There's a reason why you are here tonight. There's a reason why a word came to you in your closet. There's a reason why a prophecy came to you whilst you were in church. There's a reason why a particular word was laid in your spirit. The reason for that word is for you to have an experience with the word who is Christ in you. The word that is materializer, that is forming in you as a seed, the word of God that dwells within you. And I came to let you know that that word will not leave you until there is an accomplishment, until there is a fulfillment. Tonight, I don't know who is here, but there's a word of healing for somebody. There's a word of restoration for somebody.

0: for you.
1: This word will not leave you void. Otherwise stated, please let all scriptures be in King James. Otherwise stated, until I tell you to change it, let the all other scriptures be James. He said, so is my word. It will not come back to me void, but it will accomplish the purpose of which it was sent to you, and it shall prosper.
2: My God.
1: Come on now. I said it shall prosper.
2: Amen.
1: Can I talk to somebody? Say it shall prosper.
2: It shall prosper.
1: Nothing prospers a man than the word of God. I don't know the kind of prosperity you need, but prosperity goes beyond money. The least understanding you have about prosperity is to talk about cash. Are you with me? But when we talk about prosperity, we are talking about God's own endowment. That grace, that spiritual impetus, that anointing that comes upon a man, that irrespective of who you are, where you are coming from, whatever you are made up with, the little in your hands, come down a little bit, the little in your hands will be turned into great things.
2: Amen.
1: Is somebody here with me?
2: Yes, sir.
1: So he said that it will prosper in the thing whereto he sent it. That is the God we serve. That is the one who has promised you. That is the one who said that, call on me and I will answer. That is the one who said that my word will not falter. My word will not fail. What I've spoken to you will surely come to pass. I don't know who may be giving up tonight, but the word of God has the capacity to lift you from your current situation to the place where he wants you to be.
2: Amen.
1: And I see you getting there tonight.
2: Amen.
1: Isaiah 14 verse 24 to 27. Isaiah 14 24 to 27. I'm deliberately mentioning these scriptures for your understanding, for your understanding, for your

0: of God to turn situation around. Listen, he doesn't need anybody to help him. In fact, there are times that he doesn't even need you to help him. But it's important that we cooperate with him so that whatever he wants to do, he does it. Is somebody here with me? He said that the Lord of hosts has sworn. He has sworn. He has sworn. This is a God we serve. He has sworn by himself. That we swear to the one that is higher in authority. Anytime you are swearing, you don't swear to a lower authority, but you swear to a higher authority. And I want you to understand that beyond God, there is no one. No, I wish I have the right people. Yes, beyond God, there is nobody. So there is no one to swear to. So the best he can do is to swear to him. And therefore he said that the Lord of hosts has sworn, saying, surely, as I have taught, as I have taught. There are many of you who are confused about God's mind concerning you. But he said that I know the thoughts that I think towards you, says the Lord. Let me tell you, it doesn't matter what comes against you. It doesn't matter what you go through. He knows the thought that he thinks towards you. It is important for you to know who thinks about you rather than who is fighting against you. It is important for you to know who loves you best rather than those who are destroying your life. Can I talk to somebody? He said that for the Lord of hosts has sworn, surely as I have done, so shall it come to pass.
1: Amen.
0: As I have purpose, so shall it stand.
1: Hallelujah.
0: This is the sovereignty of God. Listen, your life is not in the hands of men. Come on now. What the outcome? Oh, come on. I wish I have the right people. The outcome of your life, who you become, your next page, your next level, is not in

has purpose. It will stand. It will stand. Listen, it does not mean that the word will not be tried. It does not mean that the word will not be fought at. It does not mean that the promises will not be attacked. No, but then listen, at the bottom line, at the end of the day, it is what he has said that will stand. It is what he has proposed that is going to come to. Oh, I wish I have the right people. Come on, can you encourage somebody right here that tonight it is not about what I'm going through, but it's about what he has taught. Oh, he has a good thought towards me. He has a good plans for my life. It is not about what I'm going through, nor the difficulties of my life, but surely as he has done, surely as he has done. Oh, the end justifies the means. The end justifies the means. In fact, I may not have a good beginning, but surely as he has taught, I may be going through so much, but surely as he has taught, it is important who is thinking of you than what you are going through. If the one who is thinking of you is sovereign, is the one in charge, he's the I am that I am, the creator of the ends, then you have nothing to worry and you have nothing to fear. Tonight I see God raising men, raising people, raising destinies, because his word will never falter. Continue with me in verse number 25 through to 27. He said that I will break the Assyrians in my land, and upon my mountain tread him under the foot. Then shall he the yoke depart from off them, and his burden depart from off thy shoulder. Push it again. He said that this is the purpose that I have purpose upon the whole earth. Hallelujah. Let me tell you, that is the sovereignty of God. And this is the hand that is stretched out upon all the nations. Now in the last third verse, the 27 said, the Lord of hosts has purpose. And who shall disarm? Oh, come on, that is the wrong people. I said he has purpose, and who will disarm? It does.

0: trying to put in place. It doesn't matter who is taking your name somewhere. It doesn't matter who is fighting you. It doesn't matter who doesn't like you. I came to let you know that his purpose, no one can disannihilate.
1: Amen.
0: Oh, come on. I wish I have the right people. This is not to encourage you.

0: His hands are stretched.
1: Oh, yeah.
0: His hands are stretched. His hands are stretched. Whenever he stretches his hands, no one can bring it down.
1: Amen.
0: And in case you don't know, or you may have forgotten, his hands have been stretched.
1: Amen.
0: On your matter tonight.
1: Amen.
0: On your issue tonight.
1: Amen.
0: On your verdict tonight.
1: Amen.
0: His hands have been stretched.

0: flesh, and who shall turn it back? Who shall turn it back? That is the sovereignty of God. His ability, his power to perform. Let me tell you, you are giving up. You are lacking energy, strength, because you think your God doesn't have the ability. You think that he cannot do what he says he will do. Well, it may be a fiction in your imagination. It may be something that traditionally religion is trying to tell you to encourage you. But I came to let you know that he has never failed since.
1: Amen.
0: And you are not going to be the one that is going to fail with.
1: Amen.
0: No, no, no. Your curse will not be the one that will make him a failure.
1: Amen.
0: Your situation.

0: is here.
1: Yes. Amen.
0: He's reminding you that no case is too big. No situation is too worse for him.
1: Oh, yes.
0: When he stretches his hand, no one can turn it down.
1: Amen.
0: Tonight, let his hand be stretched over you.
1: Amen.
0: Oh, let his pepper stand for you.
1: Amen.
0: In the name of Jesus Christ.
1: Amen.
0: His pepper. Jesus. No one can overturn it. What a blessing. I said, what a blessing.
1: What a blessing.
0: The second thing about the scripture in Ezekiel 12, the verse number 28. So the first thing we are looking at is the sovereignty. We are picking the words out of the scripture. He says, none of my words will be delayed any longer. None of my words will be delayed any longer. Wow. Which means we are not only talking about fulfillment, but we are talking about speed.
1: Come on now.
0: You didn't hear me. We are not just, because sometimes, even though God, we know God would do it, the question is when. Are you with me? Because everybody here have a level of faith to the point that, oh, I know God would do it. I know he will surely come through for me. But then you pause and you think, when am I going to see this happen? When is this thing going to happen? Should I grow to a certain point where I cannot enjoy whatever is supposed to happen in my life at this moment? When? The question of when is what has brought many to a point of giving up. Because after you have waited for a while and you are not seeing anything happening, then you resort to anything. But tonight there is a word for somebody. Not only is he going to fulfill it, oh come on now, but the things that have delayed will no longer prolong.
1: Amen.
0: I said the things that have delayed,
1: Jesus,
0: what you thought could not be possible, it's going to be possible.
1: Amen.
0: For somebody, for something to prolong or to delay, you can put it in the NLT and the other versions that talked about prolong, delay. For something to have delayed or prolonged means that it is long overdue. It has really, you are almost at the verge of giving up. Not only is he going to do the things he has promised, but he's telling you that those things he has promised will no longer delay.
1: Amen.
0: And the Lord gave me a word that I should speak to everyone tonight, that there is going to be a sudden shift.
1: Amen.
0: Oh, thank you, Jesus. There's going to be a sudden,
1: amen,
0: where things are going to turn over within the twinkle of an eye.
1: Amen.
0: Listen, I came as a prophet tonight that everyone that believes in the word of the Lord, there is going to be a sudden shift.
1: Amen.
0: And that shift is going to take you into your season of acceleration.

0: A shift.
1: My God.
0: Listen, one of the names for Gia liver. You know Gia, those who drive. One of the names is shift. Actually, some people, I don't know whether the Americans, they don't call it Gia. They call it shift or stick. Do you understand? And it has a lot of levels. Are you with me? For those who drive automatic, you can have park, then you can have a reverse, then neutral, then drive, then beyond the drive, if it is a sports car, they will have S, and then for long distance, they will write L. Some places they will even add 2L. Do you understand? That means if you want to go on a certain level, when you are driving the manual, it has gear 1, gear 2, gear 3, gear 4, sometimes gear 5, and then the last one is the reverse. Do you understand what I'm saying?
1: Yes, sir.
0: Now, depending on the kind of speed you want to go, determines the drive, the shift you put in. Is somebody here with me?
1: Yes, sir.
0: And this is the sovereign Lord saying that, listen, I have spoken to you. I've said many things in your life. Though it might have delayed, but now there's going to be a change. There's going to be a change. There's going to be a change. If I was operating on the first year, then I'm about to shift you to the second year. Oh, come on now. If I was operating in the second year, then let me tell you, the higher the year, the speed it goes. The higher the year, the faster you go. And I came to let you know that in your life, in your destiny this year,

0: talking about speed here. Tell somebody speed.
1: Speed.
0: And I want you to understand that God in his own wisdom has certain determinants for everyone and your success. And among the determinants that God has given is speed. Tell somebody speed.
1: Speed.
0: And this is among other things the grace that the Holy Spirit releases upon a man in fulfilling his word in your life.
1: My God.
0: When God wants to fulfill a prophecy and a word in your life, he gives you certain determinants in life. And one of the determinants in life to see his word come to pass is the grace for speed that he gives.
1: Yes,
0: is somebody here with me?
1: Yes,
0: which

0: know who is hearing me, but tonight speed is coming on you.
1: Amen.
0: The Holy Spirit is releasing that grace upon you.
1: Amen.
0: In the name of Jesus Christ.
1: Amen.
0: For every outcome of your life, for every expectation of the prophecies of God, speed is becoming your portion.
1: Amen.
0: In Isaiah 11, the verse number 3, you can start from the verse number 1. Basically, let me just push some few things and we begin to pray. Something is already happening. I came to let you know that, listen, the promises of God, the Bible says that God is not so wicked that he will not do what he says. His ears are not dull for him to hear. Is somebody here with me? Neither his eyes so blinded that he cannot see what you are going through. I want you to understand that every time can be God's time. Oh my God. Can I talk to you? Every time can be what?
2: God's time.
0: In other words, there is this old traditional religious adage that says that, well, God works with time. But I also want you to understand that he is not controlled by time. And therefore, he can do whatever he wants to do in time and out of time. Can I talk to somebody?
2: Yes, sir.
0: Because he lives outside time. And therefore, he controls time. And therefore, he can do whatever he wants to do with time. So what you call time is not God's time.

0: sovereignty to make it happen.
1: Did you understand where I'm going to? So it is important to note this, that the Holy Spirit, in releasing graces, release some kind of determinant, and we call it speed. Say speed.
2: Speed.
1: Is somebody here with me?
2: Yes, sir.
1: No, let's go to this scripture. Let's take this scripture first before we come. Ezekiel, Ecclesiastes 9, verse number 11 to 12 from the NLT, and before we come to Isaiah 11, let's take Ecclesiastes as we read Ecclesiastes chapter number 9 quickly from 11 and 12. Everybody glued to the screen. Let's do this fast. Says that I return. Can we read together from the King James, please? From the King James, please. From the King James, please. This is one of the popular scriptures. Everybody read. Let's go. I returned and saw under the sun that the race is not to the swift.
2: Oh, come on.
1: Are you here with me? Neither yet bread to
2: the wise,
1: nor yet riches to the men of understanding, nor yet favor to men of skill. But
2: time and chance.
1: Tell somebody, time and chance.
2: Time and chance.
1: Happiness to them all. Let me tell you something. The determinant factor of your life, or the outcome of your life, is not based on, number one, how strong you are, or how fast you are. See, it's not based on how fast I am. If we were to go by how fast we are, I know some of you might have gone far. Are you with me? The outcome of your life, number two, is not based on how strong you are. Sometimes we feel that we are who we are because of our ability to do something for ourselves. Do you understand what I'm saying? But here he's telling us that the determinant of our life is not based on how strong we are. Even though strength is good, we need strength to be alive. Now he went on to say that it is not based on the wisdom. It is not based on how wise you can be. Because there are wise men who have not been able to achieve anything. There are people who deem themselves to be a certain level of wisdom, but then it has brought them to a point where they have been totally been ashamed or disreputed. Now he talked about riches. It is not how much you can possess that determines the outcome of your life. Now this scripture is telling us that there comes a time in life where time and purpose meet. Time and what?
2: Purpose.
1: And that is where speed is given.
2: My God.
1: Speed is not how fast you run. It's not how fast, how strong you can be. It is not how wise you can be. Speed is not your ability to do something for yourself. But speed is when purpose and time. When your purpose align with the will of God. When his purpose is aligned with you. When you come into the place of revelation. You come into the place of understanding of who you are and whose you are. You come into the place where you know

your skill will amount to nothing. Your riches will amount to nothing. Your wisdom will amount to nothing. If your purpose does not align with the will of God concerning your life, that is where speed comes in. So we don't get speed. We don't pray for speed because we want to run faster, because we want to get ahead of others. We don't run faster because we want people to see us as those that have been able to achieve it. But then whenever you pray for speed, what you are saying, the Father, align me with your purpose and let time and chance meet me along the way. Oh my

0: when you catch the revelation of his purpose for your life, that is where speed is engendered. That is where speed comes into fruition. That is where you begin to see manifestation of his will and his purposes, his promises, the prophecies coming to pass. Tonight, can I suggest something to you?
1: Yes, sir.
0: May the speed

prayed about the Issue syndrome. Those of you who are on prayer line, we prayed about the Issue syndrome. And the Issue syndrome is actually when Issue had to miss the blessing because he actually happened to be at the place late. He happens to be at the place late. Not only did he got there late, but he missed the purpose. Is somebody here with me? And let me tell you tonight.

0: what has happened earlier, because you missed the time, you missed the timings, you missed the opportunity, you missed the moment. So it is not that you are not smart, it is not that you are not fast, it is not that you are not wise, it is not that you are not, you don't have the riches. Because come to think of it, if we were to buy it with money, you would have bought it by yourself. But I came to tell you, speed is coming your way.
1: Amen.
0: Speed is coming your way.
1: Amen.
0: I have some few minutes, it's time for us to pray, but listen to me, listen to me. Speed determines how fast you go in life. We must understand that time and purpose goes together. And speed determines the outcome. It determines how fast you go. Number two, speed determines when you finish or accomplish a thing. It is speed that determines when something begins and when something ends. Can I prophesy?
1: Yes, sir.
0: From today, no project of yours, no assignment of yours, Jesus, will be delayed any longer.
1: Amen.
0: You will not place your hand on something for the thing to be stalled.
1: Amen.
0: When speed is at work, it means that everything is done within its regulated time. Within its appointed time. Is somebody here with me? In other words, when it is time for something to happen in your life, when it's time for something to take place in your life, with speed, it will no longer delay.
1: Amen.
0: Is somebody here with me? Many of you believe that you are passing your time, you are passing your stage. But tonight there's a grace that is being released that will determine the outcome of your life. And that grace says that I'm giving you supernatural speed.
1: Amen.
0: In this ninth month, you are entering into your acceleration.
1: Amen.
0: Divine speed is your portion.
1: Amen.
0: Speed determines how much and many you are able to do. When we talk about speed, it determines how much and many you are able to do. Which means that if a few of us are asked to do something, the one who has speed can do more.
1: Yes, sir.
0: And the one without speed can do little. Such as is in life. When you have speed, you are able to accomplish much. And if you don't have speed, you accomplish little. Don't envy those who have accomplished much, because there is a revelation of who God has made them, because they have caught the revelation of who God is. His sovereignty, his power to perform, understanding, purpose, and timing. Tonight, speed is coming your way.
1: Amen.
0: In other words, it doesn't matter how long it has prolonged. When speed sets in, things are going to move faster to make way. Oh, come on now. Things are going to move faster to actually compensate all the years. Can I talk to somebody?
1: Yes, sir.
0: Oh, this is somebody's word. I said, when speed sets in, God is

0: declare them to you. Somebody in this service shout sudden shift.
1: Sudden shift. My God.
2: Sudden shift.
1: Hallelujah.
2: Which is coming by speed. More will be accomplished.
1: Amen.
2: Within a few time.
1: Amen.
2: A little time. Much will be accomplished.
1: Amen.
2: With a little moment, much will be accomplished.
1: Amen.
2: With a few time left with you, much will be accomplished.
1: Amen.
2: That is what I'm praying for you tonight. Jesus. The speed will cause you to do much.
1: Amen.
2: And to do many.
1: Amen.
2: For the rest of the year. In fact, we are setting the pace for the rest of the year. From now to December, I usher everyone into your season of acceleration.

0: ability to win in the competition of life. It determines your ability to do what?
1: Win
0: in the competition of what?
1: Life.
0: Let me tell you, whether you like it or not, somebody's competing with you.
1: Yes, sir.
0: What is yours? Somebody needs it. There's something you are fighting about. There's always a contention. There's a competition in life. And let me tell you, speed will give you a competitive edge. In other words, speed will put you ahead. Tonight is your night of speed.
2: Amen.
0: And by virtue of speed, you will see fulfillment of God's grace.
2: Amen.
0: His promises concerning your life.
2: Amen.
0: So he says, it will no longer delay.
1: Yes, sir.
0: Go back. Ezekiel 12:28. Thank you, Jesus. Therefore, say unto them, this is what the sovereign Lord says. None of my words will be delayed.
2: Amen.
0: None of my words. It will not delay.
2: Amen.
0: It will not delay.
2: Amen.
0: Any longer. Whatever I say will be what? It is time for us to stand on the promises of God.
1: Yes, sir.
0: And ask him,
1: O sovereign Lord,
0: let your promises come to pass.
1: Let your promises come to pass. My God.
0: Let your promises come to pass. In Isaiah 11, let me just say it briefly. Isaiah 11, chapter 1 to 3. Among other things that gave Jesus a competitive edge of speed is when the Holy Spirit endued him with the spirit of quick understanding. Say quick understanding. Listen, speed is not how fast you run, but it's the understanding you have. And that also means understanding his purpose for your life. Many have run and they have run amiss. Many have run and they have run on the wrong direction. Many have run and they have just made a waste of their life. Everybody thought they were first, but they ended up becoming last because they lack what?
1: Understanding.
0: The Bible says in that day, oh, come on, where are you? 11:1-3. Somebody is blessed. And there shall come for the rod out of the stem of Jesse, and a branch shall grow out of his roots. Come on, push it right there. Fast. And the Spirit of the Lord shall rest upon him. See the Spirit of the Lord. And the Spirit of wisdom and understanding. And the Spirit of counsel and mind. And the Spirit of knowledge and of the fear of the Lord. Now look at the verse 3. And everybody, so all the things he mentioned was pointing to one thing. And shall make him. And shall what? So one of the mark of the Holy Spirit filled person is the understanding you have to handle issues. To deal with all. Listen, you can never be a Holy Spirit filled person and miss in any issue of your life. At every point in time, he will show you what to do. He will show you what? And shall make him of what? Quick understanding in the fear of the Lord. And he shall not judge after the sight of his eye, neither reprove after the hearing of his ears. Say speed.
1: Speed.
0: I see that coming upon you.
2: Amen.
0: Today we want to stand on the word of the Lord. The third thing about Ezekiel 12:28 is how prophecies are. are fulfilled. Number one, how prophecies are fulfilled. Because he talked about, I say, whatever I say will be heard. So we looked at the sovereignty of God, one. And then two, we looked at what? Speed, which is, it will no longer what?
3: Delay.
0: Are you with me? And then three, we looked at fulfillment. Fulfillment. Prophecies are not fulfilled based on your desire only, but prophecies are fulfilled based on what you expect to see. Based on what you expect to all. How bad are you ready? How well are you willing to see it done? The fact that God has spoken is not automatic. Are you with me? The fact that God has said something, has revealed something to you, doesn't mean it is what? Automatic. Which means that prophecies can be fulfilled based on your expectation. Expectation is the mother of manifestation. Expectation is what? Of manifestation. Without expectation, forget about your heart. Most people have heard and they have gone to sleep. But expectation is an encompassed word of your spiritual engagement.

0: square zero, and therefore they need another fresh word to bring them up. So it's almost like back and forth. So it is not only about the fact that it has to happen for me, but I must position myself based on my confession and the state of my heart. My God. Which means that situation may come to challenge the prophecies you have received.
1: Yeah.
0: And how well are you resolute and steadfast to stand and say that I can hear this, but this is what God has said. Somebody is telling me this, but this is what my God has said. And the Bible says that whose report would you believe? We shall believe the report of the Lord. There can be many things speaking at you, many things going through your mind, but whose report? There are many who believe in the report of man than the report of God. There are many who allow the works and the words of men to override what God has spoken. How well are you expecting it? Listen, everybody who is in an expectation actually is looking forward for it. They don't just reside. They don't just lag behind. Their engagement is 24/7. Until they see it, they are not relenting. Can I pray for somebody tonight? Listen, how bad do you need what you need? Today's Christians are lazy to the point that we feel that once the man of God said it and he said, I receive it, we expect to see it. It does not happen like that. God doesn't give his spells before, he doesn't place his spells before swine. What you are looking for will never come on a silver platter. In other words, you are not supposed to work, but you must engage your heart for it. Because every blessing is a spiritual blessing. It must first hit your heart before it comes into your hands.
1: Yes, sir.
0: If it cannot hit your heart, forget it. You will not receive it in your hands. Is somebody here with me? So number one, expect to do what? You have forgotten. Expect to do what? Huh? Expect to see it fulfilled. Hey, are we together? Expect to do what? See it what?
1: Okay.
0: Proverbs 23:7, Hebrews chapter 11, verse 1. You can write and so on and so forth. Number two, engage your faith into it. Engage your faith into it. Listen, as you go home, every word of God that God has spoken over you, whether by prophecy, through the man of God, through prophetic declarations, prophetic things, through your personal engagement on the altar of prayer, through a word God laid upon your heart, through your personal studies, whatsoever, as you go, engage your faith in it. How do you do that? The Bible says that faith comes by hearing, and hearing the word of God. The more you rehearse the word, the more faith comes in your spirit. Are you with me? The Bible says that without faith, it is impossible to please God. In other words, without faith, you cannot receive anything from God. Most people are not getting prophecies fulfilled because, you see, faith is faith alone. Don't ignore faith or replace faith with something else. Faith is only placed in the Lord Jesus Christ. Faith is not placed in anything else. You can't place your faith in God and expect it to come from somewhere else. Or you place your faith in something else and expect God to do it for you. Engage your faith. Faith has practice. Faith has what? Practical faith. Reading your word. Praying all the time. And joining yourself with the saints. In public worship. Like coming to church. Making sure you are doing something to build your most holy faith. Praying in the Holy Ghost. Always.

0: what he has said will surely come to pass. Time will not allow me to give examples, but there are so many examples in the Bible concerning those who continually engage their faith. They never stop at any point in time. Number three, engage the power of the Holy Spirit. Engage the power of the Holy Spirit. Luke chapter 1, the verse number 34, 35. Zechariah chapter 4, the verse number 2. Thank you, Jesus. Oh, engage your faith or inject your faith. Hebrews 4, 2. And Luke chapter 1, verse 45. These scriptures will help you. So inject your faith. Go back. Inject your faith. Go back and give us the scripture. Let's finish it up. Amen and amen and amen. Hebrews 4, 2. And then Luke 1, 45. Before we come, please be fast. Are we together? Oh, our time is up. We are left with 10 minutes to go. All right. So where are we? He said that for unto us was the gospel preached, as well as unto them. But the word preached did not what? Did not what? Not being what? Oh, come on. Not being what? Listen, you can hear me today with a mental accent. You can sit here today, listen to me just as if you are listening to news, or you are listening to Bobo Kala, or somebody making concert party, or somebody just speaking to you. Are you with me? But you see, what makes the word work in your life is that you don't listen to the word by just looking at the pastor's face, but you listen to the word with your spirit, and you begin to process the word in your spirit. Are you with me? In processing, the word is mixed up with your spirit, and faith comes alive. The reason why sometimes you are not able to shout a big amen is that the word has not really synced with your spirit. Are you with me? Because whatever sync up in your spirit, the mouth will give an utterance. Are you with me? When the Holy Spirit fills a person, the number one evidence is that he begins to speak. When the word hits you, there must be a bubbling out of your spirit. Listen, you cannot sit under this anointing and just be there as if you are sleeping, as if you are, listen, you should be speaking in tongues in your spirit. Somewhere, somehow, something within your spirit is on ease. You cannot sit on your feet. You cannot sit on your seat. And something within you is either you are speaking in tongues or something is bubbling in your spirit. There, you know that there's a mixture of the word in your spirit. But some of you know that me, as if you are listening to Obaba radio. Is somebody here with me? Am I talking to people here? This is the word of God. This is not somebody's story. So the word of God must mix with what? Faith in them that what? Hear. Anytime the word of God, practically, let me teach you. Anytime the word of God is coming, begin to pray along. Begin to do what? It shouldn't be louder because it will disturb all of us. But in your spirit, it's either you are nodding or your leg is moving. Something is keeping you alive with the word. If you feel like standing, stand. Don't just sit as if you are at your living room watching television. You're laughing. Somebody shout a big amen.
1: Amen.
0: Luke chapter 1 verse 45, a very popular scripture. Everybody go. Ah, and you when you hear you? Luke chapter 1 verse 45. Ah, according to Dana. Everybody go. Let's go. Read it louder. So, who are the people who receive performances? Who are the people who receive performance? Ah, talk to me. Who are those who receive performance? Are you one of them? and you can't say it. Listen, believe is a heart thing. It's not a mental thing. When you believe something, it moves you. Most of you believe with your mind. And that is why the devil can actually feed on what you are thinking. With negativity. And therefore the word does not have root in you. But when you believe something with your heart, it changes who you are. Your amen is sick. I pray that there will be a performance from this moment forward.
1: Amen.
0: Of every promise of God concerning your life this year.
1: Amen.
0: In the name of Jesus Christ.
1: Amen.
0: So we are in the third one, right? The third one, engage the power of the Holy Spirit. Luke 1:34 and Zechariah chapter 4, verse 6. And then finally, give yourself wholly to the demands of the prophetic word. Give yourself wholly to what? The demands of the prophetic word. The demand can be one, the circle of prayer. Two, the circle of praise. Prayer, praise, and so on and so forth. Most of you knows how to ask, but you don't know how to thank. All your prayers is, Lord, I need this. But you have never paused one day to say thank you for even what you have already. And don't you think it's a wrong approach? Is somebody here with me? Sometimes we must stop our request and begin to ask from him. Is somebody, and begin to thank him rather. Is somebody here with me?
1: Yes, sir.
0: Then finally, begin to walk. Begin to walk. In this 21 days of glory, we are going to have an engagement of our heart in warfare. Hallelujah.
1: Hallelujah.
0: In 1 Timothy 1:18. 1 Timothy 1:18. Thank you, Jesus.
1: Thank you, Lord.
0: Thank you, Holy Spirit. He said that this charge I commit to thee, son Timothy, according to the prophecies which went before thee. So there was a prophecy before Timothy. Are you with me?
1: Yes, sir.
0: There was a prophecy before who? Timothy. How did those prophecies come to pass? He said that thou mightest what? Hey. Everybody look on the screen and tell me. Everybody go. That thou mightest what?
2: War.
0: And what? So what do we do to see prophecies come to pass?
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0: me on ma me ko twitwa extra ne ade ade enti on se one me fallopian tube ekọ enti aka ba ko na doctor ne pese ohu de aka ni enti o ma me ko twitwa extra se do be mu se left and I say right na e wo ho
1: yeah dear
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2: Eratinya mi oba tampe mini mabusenyina edawasio. 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I don't know whether you've been in such a situation before. Onyan kenwe ye no, when the word of the Lord was released through his month servant, he said, capture them as a sign of evidence to prove that the God of Miracle Manor Church is a God of possibilities. Are you with me? But you're over there, two or so. But your cameraman, I'm going to capture him because you can't capture
0: him. I'm going to say, I'm going to say, enti yesi 2021 2021 na kwa na be si ni November seyem to November seyem me started at say me yare ya na me hu de na me nso no che say me yi eni me tirim say na prophecies bebre ba my pastor e ka che ba kwa de me ba ni be ka che say pastor wo si say na doctor say me tube na block you and wo say asam na ba fagidie ya dey.
2: Now why dance it then Yesum? Whose testimony are we do we believe? That of the doctor or God? Hello. You see, the reason why we give testimonies like this is to stir up faith in you, for you to know that God is a God of possibilities. That even the doctor's report proves that she cannot give birth, there is a God whose words supersede that of the doctors. Whose report should we believe? Hallelujah.
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0: Na me kwoto test trip me kwoto ya na atiki 2
2: asem ene no ma hokeka na wo form say the opponent sam no aye dede to appreciate God for this testimony. May you receive yours in the name of Jesus. Hallelujah.
0: Me call hospital na doctor ni bisa me say December me who me menses and also what test me say there be man can't cry
2: and no mobo messages of God
0: onu asa ma me call lab esa ko na there say still a positive and no so no that doctor na me ko hunu fufu no ni me records ni na enti na me to wo hwe ne sa wo se ana wo nji ni me si me jidi. 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Ti almost say me nshe kakra na say omu bed chile ma odi na no amamia. 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

0: yes, this is Prayer Line on LLV99.5. We have come this morning to give praise to the Lord Jesus for his love, for his goodness towards us. If you are connected this morning, I just want you to go ahead and share right now. If you are connected, I just want you to go ahead and share. Whichever platform you find yourself at this point in time, go ahead and share. Let this broadcast be a blessing unto somebody. The Bible said that then Abraham went early in the morning to the place where he has stood before the Lord. Where are you standing this morning? Head somebody up. Let a person begin to stand before the Lord this morning. The one you stand before in the morning determines what comes to you in the day. The place you stand in the morning determines what comes to you in the day. Wherever you find yourself, go ahead and share. If you're on TikTok, power tap the screens. If you're on Facebook, share. If you're on radio, I want you to call somebody to join right now. If you have a social media platform, just come live, share, and go back to your radio. We want to go before the Lord in thanksgiving and adoration, blessing the name of the Lord, the one that has made this day possible for us. Blessing and a power, dominion be unto him alone. His name is Jesus Christ, the Son of the living God. He is the one that has sustained our lives. He is the one that has kept us. He is the one that has made this day possible. When we went to bed, we were equal with dead men. But the good news is that there was a mighty hand holding us. He released his angels to keep charge over our lives, so that the plans of the wicked could not manifest. He's the more reason why we stand this morning. He's the more reason why we have the breath. He's the more reason why we have strength. He's the more reason why we are alive today. Because in him we live, in him we move, in him we have our being. If he had not been for God who was on our side, we wouldn't be seeing this day. You and I can attest to the fact that God has been good to us. And this is the more reason why we need to lift up our voices. We need to lift up our hearts and begin to praise the name of the Lord. Why don't you rise from your bed right now? Put on your prayer regalia and begin to go before the Lord. Bible said that in Abraham went early in the morning to the place where he has stood before the Lord. Rise up this morning and stand before the Lord. When you stand before him, he will give you grace. When you stand before him, he will strengthen you for another day. This morning I want you to lift up your voice with me. Let's go before the Lord in thanksgiving. Let's go before the Lord in praise. Let's go before the Lord in adoration. Wherever you find yourself, let the early risers begin to lift their voice in gratitude to the Lord. Let the early risers lift their voices in gratitude to the Lord. Let the early risers lift up their voices in gratitude to the Lord. Register your presence among the living with your voice of thanksgiving, with your voice of praise. Go ahead, somebody, and bless the name of the Lord. Kalimeno Shata, Le Kapantenemeno Shaya, Leventele Kobradi Kapaya. Every knee is bowing down before him. Every tongue is bowing down before him. Every tongue is confessing the name of Jesus, that he is the creator of the universe. The I am that I am. The one that has made all things possible and made all things beautiful. It is him that is why we are here. The monarch of the universe, the creator of the ends of the world. He is the one that has made us possible to see this day. Kalemenokofa, Sobrandis Kevele, Radimini Koveniante, La Zopantono Kovel. Now unto the King Immortal, Invisible, the Only Wise God, be honor and glory forever and ever. Father, we thank you this morning. We come before you with our heart full of gratitude and our mouth filled with praises, oh God, for the precious gift of life. Every breath, oh God, that we take is a testament of your love and kindness and of your mercies, oh God. Your miraculous works, oh God, cannot be imagined. Thank you, Lord Jesus, for the beauty of creation, oh God, that surrounds our life, the experiences that enriches our day. We have come to glorify your name. We have come to bless your name. We have come to exalt your God. For you have made all things possible. Thank you, Lord Jesus. Thank you, Lord Jesus. Kadima viantele, ademo kopolo kopa, radimi kopan telekete, raziv radik radik radik rada, ala zobradi katumpele kataya, bele kompon telemini katenta, zobradi kapradi kapanta, ala zobakanto rokosa, ala zita gradikata, left antenna menosa. I want you to drop your comment of thanksgiving. Even as you lift your voice in thanksgiving, wherever you are, drop your comment of thanksgiving, drop your comment of praise and adoration unto the Lord in the name of Jesus Christ. Oh Father, I thank you for the life of Tina Shante. I thank you for the life of Irene. I bless your name, oh God, for the life of Lydia. Who else is dropping their comment of thanksgiving? Let me see the grateful people joining right now. In the name of Jesus, we give glory to you. We bless your holy name. We magnify your God. Your Lord Jesus, take the glory. Take the praise, oh God. Your hand in our life is a constant source of comfort and a wonder, oh God. You have engraced us for another day. You have enriched us for another moment. In the name of the Lord Jesus, for we will acknowledge you, oh God. For without you, we are nothing. Without you, we are nothing. All that we are, oh God, all that we hope to be, all that we aspire to be, is coming from you, Jesus. It's coming from you, Jesus. Father, I thank you for the life of Adadia Samoa. Let the early risers this morning begin to lift their voices in praise as they drop their comment. As they drop their comment. As they drop their comment. Go ahead, oh Lord Jesus. I bless your name for the life of Odro Priscilla. I thank you, oh God, for the life of my prof. Thank you, Lord Jesus, for everyone connected on radio. We bless you for another day. We bless you for another day. We bless you for another day. Kalemenokosha, Radimin Tonkombraga, Aventelekata. Evelyn is saying thank you, Lord. Thank you, Jesus. Adadia Samoa is staying here. Take the glory, Lord. My prophet is saying, take all the glory, Father. In the name of Jesus, Father, we thank you for the gift of another day. Why don't you go ahead and share right now? Why don't you go ahead and share right now? For the purpose of our thanksgiving this morning, kindly take me to Jeremiah chapter 29, verse number 11. Jeremiah chapter 29, verse number 11. We are lifting our voice in thanksgiving, thanking God for the purpose of making us see today. The Bible said, for I know the thought that I think towards you, says the Lord, thought of peace and not of evil, to give you a future and a hope. Thought of peace and not of evil, to give you an expected end. This month your end shall be glorious. I say this month your end shall be glorious. Why? Because the thought of God concerning your life are good thoughts, are peaceful thoughts. And for that reason, your end shall be glorious. You are lifting up your voice. And you are saying, Father, in the name of Jesus, I thank you for today. Let the purpose for my life today, this week, be established. For your thoughts are of peace. Your thoughts are good. Your thoughts are prosperous concerning me. Therefore, Father, whatever reason you brought me into this day, into this month, oh God, let your thoughts, let your will concerning me be fulfilled. I thank you for your good thoughts you have for me, for my family, for my children. Oh Lord, I thank you that my end of this month shall be glorious. In the name of Jesus, lift up your voice, lift up your voice, lift up your voice. For I know the thought, I know the thought, says the Lord, says the Lord, good intentions, good thoughts. You are lifting up your voice. That Father, I thank you for the good thoughts you have for me. I thank you for the good thoughts you have for my life. Take the glory. Lift your voice. Lift your voice. Mata Samoa, the thought of God is glorious for your life. Kalimanosa, Ratekete, Abantaneka, Lazontelekete, Rashatakata, Leventele Calabrada Vashe, Leantelekapa, Parazoteka, Alazantelekapa, Rala Shopentelekata, Arateka Planta, Shopontonoko, Leventelekata, Leventele Menosha. Who is lifting their voice in praise? Lift your voice in honor. Lift your voice in thanksgiving. Grade de demene kovaya. Rateke bradi kataya. La zompene kataya. The thoughts of God concerning your life are good. The thoughts of God concerning your life are good. The thoughts of God concerning your life are good. In the name of the Lord Jesus. Oh God, I thank you for your good thoughts concerning the life of Nanaya Ampong. I thank you, oh Lord, for your good thought concerning the life of Tina Santi. I bless your name, oh God, for your good thought concerning Irene. I thank you, oh God, for your good thought concerning Martin. I thank you, oh God, for your good thought concerning Lydia. I bless your name, oh God, for your good thought concerning Kennedy. Kapantele Menosha. Ante kapa, levante la kaplata, rate kapa, la shopontela, rate kaplata, na ya pantene kate, ala shopontene kata, la pantene menoshe, akapanta, ala shontele kapa, levante. If you're on TikTok, power tap the screen and drop your comment. Drop your comment of thanksgiving. Drop your comment of thanksgiving. Let your thanksgiving ascend to the Lord this morning. Register yourself among the living with your thanksgiving. Ala zupadiata, kopolo koponte, rokovele menosha, antelekapa, rabando shata, ala soteka, apantelekapa, alevantelekapa, rateka blata, niantelekapa, aroshopontaya, ala zubradikate, ala zopentele, in the name of Jesus. May the thought of God concerning you bring you to an expected end. Oh, I say, may the thought of God concerning your life bring you to an expected end. In the name of the Lord Jesus. By the end of this week, by the end of this month, whatever you were expecting, because of the good thoughts of God concerning you, you shall see the manifestation. You shall see your expected end. Your end shall be glorious. Dropping my end shall be glorious. Because of the good thoughts of God concerning my life. In the name of Jesus. Let me see you drop it right there. Let me see you drop it right there. Your end shall be glorious. Millicent Ousua, your end shall be glorious. Juliana Inti, your end shall be glorious. Tina, your end shall be glorious. Kennedy, your end shall be glorious. Who else is dropping their comment? Evelyn, your end shall be glorious. Martin, your end shall be glorious. Odro, your end shall be glorious. In the name of the Lord Jesus. That is the thought of God. He is bringing you to a glorious end. In the name of Jesus. We want to go before the Lord in thanksgiving one more time. Thanking God for the precious blood of His Son, Jesus Christ. It is because of the blood that has made us who we are. The blood has drawn us near unto our Father, because we were sometime afar off from the grace, from the glory. But thank God for His Son, Jesus Christ, who shed His blood for us. And for this reason, we have redemption through His blood. We have forgiveness of sins through His blood. We have come close to our Father through His blood. We have a relationship with God through His blood. And this morning you are lifting up your voice in thanksgiving, and you are saying that, Father, in the name of Jesus, I thank you for the blood of your Son, Jesus Christ. Through the blood, I have received the forgiveness of sin. I have received pardon from every judgment that was meant for me. Through the blood, I can now come boldly into the throne of grace to obtain mercy and find grace to help me in times of need. Today, I plead the blood of Jesus Christ over my life, over my soul, over my day, over my children, and over everything that concerns me. By the blood, I declare victory in today, victory in this week, victory in this month. Through the blood, my sins are purged. By the blood, I have clear conscience to pray this morning. Lift up your voice. Plead the blood. Plead the blood. Plead the blood. Exodus chapter 12, verse number 12 and 13. Kapan tenekata. Let the blood speak for you. Drop it, the blood speak for me. Drop it, the blood speak for me. Aleto kople. Rete kapando shata. Muhammad, let the blood speak for you right there. In the name of the Lord Jesus. Alekete glata. Rakapando shata. Obami, let the blood speak for you today. Exodus chapter 12, verse number 12 and 13. Glicke de glitter, rateke blata, miantenemeno, akalabanda. Oh, blood of Jesus, speak for me this morning. Speak for me this morning. Speak for me this morning. Purge my conscience from dead works to serve the living God. Purge my conscience. Alice open. For I will pass through the land of Egypt this night, and I will smite all the firstborn in the land of Egypt, both man and beast, and against all the gods of Egypt. And the blood shall be for you, shall be to you for a token upon your household. The blood shall be for you and for a token. The blood shall be for you for a token. You and your household, in the name of the Lord Jesus. 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Alicia Kabaya, wash yourself in the precious blood of Jesus. This morning, this week, Aleto Kola, Solomon Kappa, Rapantana Kappa, Alasiantana, Satan Kantela, in the name of Jesus. Let's look at the scripture. He said that, and the blood shall be to you for a token upon the houses where ye are. The blood shall be for you a token upon you and your house where you are. And he says that, and when I see the blood, may everyone connected by reason of the blood. Bible said that, and I will pass over you, and the plague shall not come upon you to destroy you. I declare over you this morning, by the blood upon you and upon the people in your home, may every destructive plague pass over you. You are lifting up your voice and you are praying and you are saying, Father, by the blood, as a token over my life, over my children, over my household, over my family, let every destructive plague pass over us. Plague of accident, pass over us. Plague of death, pass over us. Plague of sicknesses and disease, pass over us. Plague of calamity, pass over us. By the blood upon my life, as a token, let every plague designed to plague me pass over me, pass over my children, pass over my family, pass over my business. In the name of Jesus, lift up your voice. Let every destructive plague pass over you, pass over you, pass over you, and the blood shall be to you for a token upon the houses where ye are. And when I see the blood, when God sees the blood upon Cecilia, let the plague pass over you. When the Lord see the blood upon Samuel, let the plague pass over you. When the Lord see the blood upon Angelina Paua, let the plague pass over you. When the Lord see the blood upon Obame, let the plague pass over you. When the Lord see the blood upon Martin, let the plague pass over you. In the name of Jesus, a little blood. Drop your comment, TikTokers. Power tap the screen right now. When the Lord see the blood upon the life of Nana Yasewa, let the plague pass over you. When the Lord see the blood upon the life of Tina Sante, let the plague pass over you. Every destructive plague, Aretekete, Abongombolokota, Niantenemenokopanda, Adiminikupuntuna, share the link right now. Share the link right now. Share the link right now. Let the blood reach somebody. Alakuatuata. Solo kopone lekata. Melente nekapa. Ratete kaplata. Somebody raise it right now. Let every destructive plague, let every destructive plague pass over you and your family. In the name of Jesus. Allah Zobrandi Kapaya. Allah Zobantana. Adimatuata. Aliko Blata. Arato Shantana Kapa. In the name of Jesus. Let the plague pass over you. Juliana, let the plague pass over you. In the name of the Lord Jesus. Any plague designed for you and your family, by the token of the blood upon you and your household, let every plague pass over you. In the name of the Lord Jesus, no evil is meant to come near your dwelling because of the blood. In the name of Jesus, just as the angel of death pass over the houses where the blood was a token upon their house, I pray for everyone connected this morning, as you go through the week, as you go through the day, may the blood be a token over your life, and may every destructive plague pass over you. Dinah, let it pass over you. Juliana, let it pass over you. Irene, let it pass over you. Cecilia, let it pass over you. Lydia, let it pass over you. My prof, let it pass over you. Obama, let it pass over you. In the name of Jesus, shout you right now. Shout right now. Shout right now. Somebody needs to raise up and begin to go before the Lord on the altar of prayer. Isaiah 32, verse number 15. Isaiah 32, verse number 15. You are lifting up your voice, engaging the power of the Holy Spirit this morning, until the Spirit is poured upon us from on high, and the wilderness become a fruitful field, and a fruitful field is counted as a forest. But it will only be when the Spirit is poured upon us, and this Spirit is the power of the Holy Spirit that God releases upon us each and every morning when we stand before His presence. This morning, may you receive fresh outpour of the Holy Spirit. Amen. In the name of Jesus. Amen. You are going to lift up your voice. He said that until the Spirit be poured. So until you receive the outpouring of the Spirit of God, your day will go bad. Your week will go bad. You cannot fulfill destiny. You cannot fulfill purpose. Therefore, you are saying, Father, in the name of Jesus, this morning, as I lift my voice in prayer, let there be a fresh outpour of your Spirit unto me, in the name of Jesus. Oh God, release yourself afresh upon my life and take over my life. Take over my tongue. Take over my eyes. Take over every senses within my body. Take over every faculty within me. Take over my atmosphere. Take over my environment. Take over my household. Take over my children. Oh God, release fresh outpour upon my life today. As I pray, let there be fresh fire, fresh energy, fresh power, fresh grace for the day. In the name of Jesus, lift up your voice. Lift up your voice. Engage the power of the Holy Spirit. Miss Pokia, engage the power of the Holy Spirit. It is coming upon you this morning. Somebody's receiving a fresh outpour. Until the Spirit be poured. Until the Spirit be poured. Until the Spirit be poured. We cannot have anything done in our lives. Drop it right there. Holy Spirit, pour yourself afresh upon me. Drop it. Holy Spirit, pour yourself afresh upon me. Holy Spirit, pour yourself afresh upon me. It is coming upon you, Drew Priscilla. It is coming upon you, Nanaya Sewa. It is coming upon you, Samuel Jatin. It is coming upon you, Irene. It is coming upon you, Kennedy. It is coming upon you right now. It is coming upon you, Miss Popia. It is coming upon you, Bambi. The power of the Holy Spirit is being released over this airway. Evelyn, it is being released right now. Razimia Tuataya. Zakomponokota. Bradian Tanekata. Allah Zoban Taneyata. Lantana Kappa. Allah take up lente. Lepentene. Lepentene. Alita Pentene Kappa. Barates Kapanda. Who is praying and who is sharing right now? Something is already happening this morning. The fresh outpour of the Holy Spirit is released right now. The fresh outpour of the Holy Spirit is released right now. The fresh outpour of the Holy Spirit is released right now. Raise your voice. Somebody is receiving fresh power. Somebody is receiving fresh energy. Grace Asare, the power of the Holy Spirit is coming upon you right there. A little fire.
1: 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Wherever you find yourself, let the Holy Spirit release himself upon you. Let him release himself upon you. Let him release himself upon you. In the name of the Lord Jesus. Somebody share right now. If you are online and you are not sharing, you are not doing well. You are not doing well at all. Go ahead and share. Go ahead and share. Power tap the screen as you come live. Connect somebody. Those on radio, call somebody right now. If you have a social media account, just come and share.

when we are in this dark world. In the name of the Lord Jesus, you are lifting up your voice. You are saying that, Father, in the name of Jesus, today, this week, light up my path with the light of your word. In the name of Jesus, light up my path with the light of your word. In the name of Jesus, may I never stumble. In Jesus' name, as I go through the day, as I go through the week, let the light in your word light up my path, light up the path of my family. In the name of Jesus, oh God, this week, let my path be light up, be lit up. In the name of Jesus, lift up your voice, lift up your voice, lift up your voice. Radegelemenosha, karasofenta de kata. Marados kapa, mashontene kata, leventene kapaya, ralapantene yata, rekapano shata, alesentene kapa, parasofa, atakla, alapanda. Let the light of God's word light up your path. Let the light of God's word light up your destiny. Let the light of God's word light up every area of your life. In the name of Jesus, as you go through the day, you will not stumble. As you go through the day, you will not fall, because you will not walk in darkness. In the name of the Lord Jesus, by the light of God's word, you will not walk in darkness. By the light of God's word, you will not fall in a ditch. In the name of Jesus, you are raising your voice that this week, may the Lord light up your path. A delicate, prandelicata, shontonakata, paraziante, alekopande, alazantelekapa, radadadada bradikapaya. Rashata, Alabantana Kappa, Relevantaneata, Alekatele Glatakata, Alabantana Kata, Nayam Tanakato, Aleka Plata, Alabantana Kata. Let the light of God's word light up the path of Samuel. May the light of God's word light up your path, Tena. May the light of God's word light up your path, Miss Pokia. May the light of God's word light up your path, Martin. May the light of God's word light up your path, Obami. Let the light of God's word light up your path, Priscilla. In the name of the Lord Jesus, this morning you are praying and you are telling God, light up my path. In the name of Jesus, because of your word, because of your word that is light unto my feet and the light unto my path, I will not fall. Because of your word that is a lamp unto my feet and a light unto my path, I will not fall this week. I will not fall today. I will not fall. In the name of Jesus, lift up your voice. Ala Colombo, ala Glatica, adombra diate, ala Zubrate, akalimenosha, parazivente. In the name of Jesus, this morning, I see the light of God's word lighten up your destiny. Amen. Lighten up your path. Amen. In the name of Jesus, I should enter the interview room today. I should go to the hospital today. I should approach the panel today. I see the light of God's word lighten up your atmosphere. I see the light of God's word lighten up your atmosphere. Amen. Because of the word which is light, you will not find yourself in darkness. Amen. Because of the word which is life, your destiny will be seen. Amen. I say your destiny will be seen. Amen. In the name of Jesus Christ, you cannot be hidden anymore. You cannot be hidden anymore. Amen. Because the light of God's word is lit up in your life. Amen. And you shall be seen. I say you shall be seen. Amen. In the name of the Lord Jesus Christ, I see you going through the light of God's word. And as you go through it, your destiny will not be shattered. Oh yes, oh yes, oh yes. This is the time somebody needs to share. I encourage you to share right now. Something is about to break loose. Something is already happening. The light of God's word is shining on your way. Every dark areas of your life, I see the light of God's word shining there and dissipating all forms of darkness. In the name of the Lord Jesus.

Christ, drop your comment and my light will shine. My life will shine. Your light will shine. And your life will also shine. Oh, you can light up a light, but it cannot shine as it's supposed to shine. The intensity will be low. But I speak to somebody, Williams. I speak to Cecilia. I speak to as many that are connected, that your life will shine and your light will not go down. Your life will shine and your light will not go down. In the name of the Lord Jesus. Kadimini Kovalia. Padele Shota. Somebody share right now. Share right now. Share right now. Power tap the screen. TikTok has. Power tap the screen. Facebook has. Oh, great, yo. Call somebody. I see something already happening right now. In the name of the Lord Jesus. Take me to 2 Kings chapter 5, verse number 1. 2 Kings chapter 5, verse number 1. And let's begin to pray right now in the name of Jesus. Let me give somebody some 30 seconds to share. Even as the scriptures is coming on your screen, continue to share. Continue to share. Intermittently share right now in the name of the Lord Jesus. Kadimini kubradiata. Alomporokopon telekete. Adimbalakata. Yes, the scripture is now on your screen. Now read it. He said that now, Naaman, captain of the host of the king of Syria, was a great man with his master and honorable, because by him the Lord has given deliverance unto Syria. He was also a mighty man in valor, and this is the part I don't like, but he was a leper. There were things that were said about this man. The Bible said that he was a commander, a leader. He was a great man. He was an honorable man. He had many victories. He was a mighty man of valor. But he was a leper. That bad day has canceled everything that was said about this man. This morning you are going to pray. Anything that cancel whatever God has done in your life, may that bad be taken away. May that bad be canceled. This bad has canceled everything that the Bible said concerning Naaman. He was a great man, an honorable man, a deliverer, a mighty man of valor. But there was a condition that negates every good thing in his life. This week you are praying, this morning you are praying, that in the name of Jesus, any bad in your life taking away the goodness of God, taking away that which has already been written and concerning your life, let that bad be negated. Amen. I say, let that bad be negated. Amen. In the name of the Lord Jesus Christ. Amen. That condition has made his life incomplete. It was an incomplete life, because whatever he has done, there was one thing that needs to be taken away for his life to be completed. I am praying for somebody this morning. Whatever has made your life incomplete, in the name of Jesus, in your 10th month, may your life begin to take shape. I say, may your life begin to take shape. You are raising your voice as you share right now. You are saying, Father, in the name of your son Jesus, this morning, as I raise my voice in prayer, anything that has made my life incomplete, oh God, let it be taken away. In the name of Jesus, whatever has made my life incomplete, oh God, by the blood, let that thing be taken away, be taken away, be taken away, be taken away. Lift up your voice and begin to pray. Anything that has rendered

0: whatever has rendered your life incomplete in your pursuit of life, in your pursuit of destiny, in the name of Jesus, let it be taken away. Let it be taken away. Ikalaba shota rata kablata. Telekapa, a lazette caplata, Payanta Kalua, a diminucupa, Shakan Telekapaya. Somebody lift your voice. Whatever has rendered your life incomplete, is somebody praying right now? Is somebody sharing? Rise up from that bed. Any condition in your life that has rendered your life incomplete today, in this month, this week, let that condition be taken away. Anything that has rendered your life incomplete, by the power of the Holy Spirit, let that thing be taken away from your life. Let that thing be taken away from your life. Let that thing be taken away from your life. I kalamano sanga reteke blantene adiminu kopanda alejapanta alejapanta alekapanda alajopondia seteglata alekoplata alekoplata alekoplata alekoplata andanamashata lepantene kapa. I pray for somebody this morning, whatever has rendered your life incomplete, let that thing be taken away. Let that thing be taken away. Let that thing be taken away. In the name of Jesus, and the leprosy has rendered the captain a mighty man, an honorable person, a deliverer, has rendered his life incomplete. Look at the accolades, look at the medals, look at the good things that was said of this man, but there was one thing in his life that rendered his life incomplete. He was not complete because of the leprosy. Even though he was an honorable man, even though he was a great man, even though he was a mighty man, even though he was loved by his master, even though God has made him a deliverer, but there was one thing in his life that has made his life incomplete. I pray for as many that are connected, whatever has rendered your life incomplete, let it be taken away right now. I say, let it be taken away right now. It can be said of somebody. Maybe you are a lady, you are beautiful, well cultured, good behavior, good job, but there is one thing that has rendered your life incomplete. But no marriage, but no marriage, no man in your life. You are a married man, a married woman. Everything about you, you have the capacity to take care of even 10 children. But as we talk now, there is no baby in the family that has rendered your life incomplete. You are a good person, a nice looking gentleman. You have the degree, you have even your master's, you have the CV, your experience, but no job. And that thing has rendered your life incomplete. You have a nice product, quality good product, you import it from good places, you have a nice location, but no customers, no patronage. That has rendered your life incomplete. I don't know who I am speaking to this morning. You are a good man, you are somebody, you have all the features that a man, a woman should have, but you don't have a good character. And for that reason, wherever you go, you are rejected. That has made your life incomplete. The disappointment has made your life incomplete. But I came by the power of the Holy Spirit and the grace upon my father Pastor Ben, and I declare over the life of somebody, whatever has made your life incomplete, let that thing be taken away. Let that thing be taken away. Let that thing be taken away. Let that thing be taken away. You are going to lift up your voice. Any bat in your life, any bat in your life, look at the scripture. He was a great man with his master, an honorable man. He was a deliverer. He was a mighty man of valor. Right there and there, the statement was not complete until they brought the negative condition of Naaman. And the Bible said that, but he was a leper. My God, you are going to lift up your voice. As you are praying, look into your life. Any but in your life, any issue that look like but, everything you have but this one, you have everything but that one that has rendered your life incomplete. You are raising your voice in prayer. Rise up from that bed. Rise up from that bed and begin to pray. You are saying, Father, in the name of Jesus, as I lift my voice in prayer this morning, oh God, any but in my life, undermining the grace of God upon my life, by your mercy, let that bat be taken away, be taken away, be taken away, be taken away, be taken away. Lift your voice. Shaka katopokwatata pentenekotua subung kumpono wate atimini kupol watalia pradiati atuata alase tekata meno komunos itelekete keleketes adiri kariatu wafuata paraze teklataya. Any birth in your life, by the mercies of the Lord, let it be taken away. Nanamake, let it be taken away right now. Araba, let it be taken away right now. Isaac Kanchi, let it be taken away right now. Bengai, let it be taken away right now. William Kobina, let it be taken away right now. Adadia Samoa, let it be taken away right now. Samuel Jackson, let it be taken away right now. Lydia Amua, let it be taken away right now. By Akola Mashonda, Akola Mokompalakapan, Obame, any part in your life, any part in your life, any issue undermining the grace of God. Alekopola, Polon Kompala, raise your voice. Something has already happened. Something is already happening. That negative condition, alekete glataya, rokopanduataya, that undermine the power of God in your life, let it be taken away right now. Give TJ, Harriet Asamoa, let that bird be taken away. Matilda, let that bird be taken away. Who am I praying for this morning? Alakuataya, Parate Kablata, Rete Kablataya, Ali Kulukuluate, Ala Pantaniate, Animono Koblata, Lazataka, Mayapata, Alapatua, Alapatua, Alapatua, Alapatua, Alapatua, Ikalakapa. Something is happening right now. Laka. I pray for you right now, Sarah Che. Any bad condition in your life that undermine the purposes of God, that undermine the will of God, that undermine the grace of God, Irene, I pray for you all. Let it be taken away from your life. Who is praying right now? Who is sharing right now? Look what the Kabranga Shalakapa Notayam Antalakaba Barakabanda Lesha. Take a platter, Ratekata, Lepentanakata, Mayanta, Ratataka, Allah Shopata, Marakabanda, in the name of Jesus. You are going to pray one more time. This is the plague that plague many family. Ebusiafu ebusianimo. A meman any munyam. 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Amuwa and sika. 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A leke pendo sataya. 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Nemma radianimunyamun daddy. Nemma radia duma wo. 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In the name of the Lord Jesus, one majumani, Nansuoni Subain, or Nansanwa Jumefe, Nansuoni Subain, Subain Biara, Amara Dianumunam, and Deadwa Abraboso, and Radia Humobro, and Yinfruso, and Yinfruso, and Yinfruso, and Yinfruso, and Yinfruso. And you threw so when I may bump by a man on a pay, may bump by a major channel, Cecilia Radian Munyamuno, Alika Pandosa, Antimin Daddy, a son named Subia, a Sabra Bonimon, a Radinian Fruits Water, a Radinian Fruits Water, a Radinian Fruits Water, a delicate Alaba, Ratuku Vlente, Neman was an honorable man, a deliverer, a mighty man, but he was a leper. I pray for families that are connected, that can relate to this scripture, that whatever but condition in your life negating and undermining the glory of the family and undermining the grace of God upon the life of the inhabitants of the family, I pray for you right now. You can now drop your family name. Let that condition be lifted. Let that condition be lifted. Let that condition be lifted from that family right now. In the name of the Lord Jesus, dropping my life will not be reduced. The family life will not be reduced. My life will not be reduced. You are going to lift up your voice. Any programming of the enemy reducing life and destiny, that negative situation in the life of the captain has reduced his position. Even though he was an honorable, even though he was a deliverer, even though he was a great man, that negative condition there has reduced his post, has reduced his life, has made his life incomplete. You are going to lift up your voice that your life will not be reduced to nothing. In the name of Jesus, say, Father, in the name of Jesus, this morning, as I raise my voice and engage the blood of Jesus and the power of the Holy Spirit, any program of the enemy to reduce my life, to reduce my destiny, to reduce the family, oh God, it will not work. It will not work. It will not work. It will not work. It will not work. My life cannot be reduced. In the name of Jesus, lift up your voice. Lift up your voice. I pray for the Atta family. I pray for the Covenant family. In the name of the Lord Jesus Christ, your children will not be reduced. Your husband will not be reduced. Your wife will not be reduced. Your business will not be reduced. Anything that reduces life, Arakabala. Come on now, drop it right now. Drop it right there. The Ganza family. Akarian Wataya. Alepen Telekapa. Leven Telekapaya. Aratakapa. Allah Zoteka. Your life will not be reduced. Mene. Mene Kopun Kumanaya. Idiminu Kuvili Kataya. Arete Kaplanta. Allah Pantelekapa. Your household will not be reduced, Nanaya. Ayatwa. The Samoa family will not be reduced. Ikola. Ikola, upon the water, upon the water, upon the water, upon the water, upon the water, upon the water, upon the water. Rise up from that bed. Rise up from that bed. The empty family will not be reduced. Drop your family name. Let's pray for your family members. Their life will not be reduced. The Ifanyaku family will not be reduced. The Ifanyaku family will not be reduced. The Zata family will not be reduced. Ikalabado Shada Brade Kapaya. Rashata Kablata, Arapada Kapaya, Naa Kabando Shataya. The Boateng family will not be reduced. The Aparaku family will not be reduced. In the name of the Lord Jesus Christ, whatever reduces life, whatever reduces destiny, in the name of the Lord Jesus, your business will not be reduced. Your contract will not be reduced. Your life will not be reduced. The J family will not be reduced. In the name of Jesus, the Ajatin family will not be reduced. Your business, your husband, your children, your spouse, in the name of Jesus. Arataka, Alapata, the Kusimensa family, you cannot be reduced. Allah. the Sadiq family who is dropping their family name. Raise the family members, raise them up from that bed. Let them engage. Their life will not be reduced. Arakabando, alazata kablakata, rashata, alapantanakata, alazata klata, apantanaka, apantanaka, alapanta, alashote kablata, alapantana, adakabla, levantane kabala, ratoshate kablata, mayapando shata. Something is already happening. Something is already happening. Something is already happening. Afrepebi family, you cannot be reduced. Not at all. Not at all. Not at all. Not at all. Adiminekaba, alaziata. Any part in the family, any part in your life, any condition that reduces family, that reduces destiny, in the name of Jesus, it is taken away. It is taken away. Rose Chenepua, it is taken away. Whitney Owusu, it is taken away. Ali Kofena, the Apia family, the Nyako family, Arete Kaba, Mayantana Katoya, Ale Glota, Apantaneata, Marakapa Nosata, Alazata Kablata. The Dujanfi family will not be reduced. Something is happening. Some families are lifted. God is lifting some family right now. God is lifting some family right now. The Ate family, Aloko Panduata, Rakopaluata, Alazi Ataka, Alizi Ataka, in the name of Jesus. Prophetically, I pray for you in the name of the Lord Jesus. Whatever has been reducing the destinies of the family, in the name of the Lord Jesus, let that condition be taken away. Any reducing mold that your family has been activated to by the power of the Holy Spirit, I deactivate that mold. I deactivate that mold. I deactivate that mold. When negative and reducing mold is activated, nothing works for you, nothing goes on for you. That this morning, by the power of the Holy Spirit, the grace upon my Father that is also upon me, I declare over families, I declare over life, I declare over destiny, that your family will not be reduced. Your destiny will not be reduced. Any reducing mold that your family has been subjected to, in the name of the Lord Jesus, it cannot be happening right now. It will not happen right now. You cannot be reduced. Drop it. I cannot be reduced to nothing. I cannot be reduced to nothing. In the name of the Lord Jesus Christ, as many that are connected, whose life has been subjected to be reducing each and every day, that is not the will of God. For he said that the path of the just shall always progress, shall always increase. Therefore, whatever in your life that is reducing your pace, reducing your life, reducing your finances, reducing your health, reducing your business, reducing your husband, reducing your wife, in the name of Jesus, let that reducing mold be deactivated right now. Be deactivated right now, in the name of the Lord Jesus. Say, Father, I disengage, myself and the family from anything that reduces us, that reduces destiny, in the name of Jesus. From today, me and my family members, we disengage ourselves from any negative or reducing mold that our life has been subjected to, in the name of Jesus. Lift up your voice. 30 seconds. Your life will not be reduced. You cannot be reduced. I don't know who it is for. I don't know who I'm praying, but your life cannot be reduced. A Naaman's life, even though a great man, it was reduced because of that negative condition. Rashata, Alakabana, Alabanta, Lakaba, Arabanta Shata, Akablaka, Akablaka, Akablaka. Somebody, something is happening. Somebody lift up your voice. The Amua family. your life cannot be reduced. Your life cannot be reduced. I call abando. I call for media. Your life cannot be reduced. Oh, I am a number. I live on bombe. Rakapanda. Alantaleka brada kapaya. Somebody raise it. Rise from that bed. Rise from that bed. Rise from that bed. Ah, Francesca, your business will not be reduced. Iketelia, Iketelia, Iketelia, Iketelia. Upon water, my life will not be reduced. My ministry will not be reduced. The church of the living God will not be reduced. Prayer life cannot be reduced. In the name of the Lord Jesus, Pastoba cannot be reduced. In the name of Jesus, Parasete, I cannot be reduced. I cannot be reduced. I cannot be reduced. Mamieshi, your family cannot be reduced. Dinah, your husband cannot be reduced. Your children cannot be reduced. Winfred, your health cannot be reduced. Pakuataya, Katakabla, Katakabla, Katakabla, Katakabla, Kapaduata, Katuataya, Shatakabaya, Yabuma, your destiny cannot be reduced. Shakataka, Metakabla, who is praying? Rise from the bed, rise from the bed. In the name of Jesus, say, Father, in the name of Jesus, any negative tag attached to my life, attached to my destiny, by the blood of the Lord Jesus, I take it out from my life. In the name of Jesus, I take it away. In the name of Jesus, any negative tag attached to my life, oh God, that reduces my life, that reduces my destiny, by the blood, that tag has been taken off right now, right now, right now, right now, right now. Fire prayer. Adie biare talu unipagiam. Talu abrabo. Negative tag. Negative tag. Shakapa, Araba, any negative tag reducing your life and your destiny, let that tag be taken away. Nana, I pray for you. Any negative tag attached to your life and destiny, let it be taken away. Who else is dropping their comment right there? Lekapa and water. Lydia, Obame, any negative tag attached to your life and destiny, be taken away. Victoria Atta, Dinah Atta, William Kobina, Tena Shante, Kennedy, Irene, Winfred, any negative tag attached to your life, be taken away now, be taken away now, be taken away now, be taken away now, Williams, be taken away now, Mata, be taken away now, Martin, be taken away now, Rakapa, Aratoshua, Akala Blata, Lakapa, Shataka Blakata. Humble wife, any negative tag, Alo Antolo Bondo, Shobon Kombono Kobunda, Monique, any negative tag, Rakapantono Kopanda, Alemeno Kopontaniata, Alasia Kappa, Ruth and Chua, any negative tag attached to your destiny, be taken away. Taken away in the name of Jesus. The leprosy was a negative tag attached to the destiny, attached to the life of the captain. He was a captain, he had a great army, he was honorable, he was a deliverer, he was a mighty man, but there was a negative tag reducing his capacity, reducing his post, reducing the things that God through him has done. I pray for somebody in the name of of Jesus. Any negative tag attached to your destiny from today, you decouple yourself. You decouple yourself. Let the negative tag be taken away. Some of you, the negative tag has become your identity. It has become your identity. The things that God has done through this man couldn't have been said without that negative tag. Why must the leprosy come last? Because it is negating any good thing that God has done in the life of that man, an honorable man, a deliverer. But that negative tag, I pray for somebody. Adie biara tali abusiano na baye abusiani din enya fe enfen mo nyamun brawra dem na so tali abusiano enne anope wa fare buchia we so mi jina so so kunkuna ho de mom me no ya dwen won pai bom me wife 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hardship be lifted from your life and your destiny in the name of Jesus. Who am I praying for right now, sir? In the name of Jesus, Francisca, any negative tag against you concerning your life, concerning your work, let it be lifted. Let it be lifted. Let it be lifted. Cynthia, any negative tag concerning your well-being, your joy, let it be lifted. 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You always cry at night. You are going through something. You can't share your story because your story is ugly. It is not beautiful. It is not good to hear. It is not pleasant to the eye. That is the life of Naaman. He has leprosy. Only few people will know. They can't tell the people. Oh, la kadiata. Adie biare shown to them. Na danu su. Na danu arewo. Yare biara moja mu yare say HIV say hepatitis I show him adanu so adie biara e shabra bonemu adanu awrewo anaju biara o kaya na usu aya niwo aya awrewo sam enna no pay me jina so so konkuma wa den so en kom sha to me wa me papa obe de so me shen kom to abra bo so sa wo shasha sa dia na o biem a friend of Baiko, Oba Shashash, Missy Obiam, I was yes with them. Said my life will not be reduced. I want you to drop in. My life will not be reduced. In the name of Jesus, the reducing mode that was activated around your life has been deactivated. Has been deactivated. In the name of Jesus, drop in. My life will not be reduced. Your life will not be reduced. In the name of Jesus, say, Father, in the name of Jesus, this morning, I thank you, I bless you for taking away any bat in my life. I thank you for taking away that negative tag from my life and my destiny. I thank you for taking away any shame I was going through. Oh Lord, you are the prayer answering God. And I thank you that this morning you have heard me. You have heard me. You have heard me. In the name of Jesus, with my seed, I show my heartfelt gratitude for what you have done for me this morning, today, this week, in the name of Jesus. Shout your loudest amen. Hallelujah. I came to announce to you, when you are looking for that issue, it will be no more. It will be no more. In the name of Jesus, this morning, I want you to give a good offering, a good seed unto the Lord. And you are tagging it. My life cannot be reduced. Oh yes, that will be your reference. Your life cannot be reduced. Your finances cannot be reduced. I want you to pick up that phone right now. I want you to pick up that phone right now. I want you to go to that app right now and send your seed. And send your seed. Send your offering this morning. Something has already taken place. Your seed is an indication of your faith in the one that is able to do. Your seed is an expression of your love to the Lord Jesus and his work. Your seed is sealing every prayer that you have made. The numbers are on your screen. If you're on TikTok, don't be exempted from this prophetic exercise. The numbers is on your screen. The numbers are on your screen. If you're on Facebook, that is the numbers. Don't leave the platform yet. 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The numbers are 0244-99-1294. In case you want the telecell, it's 0209959090. Go ahead and send your seed. Go ahead and send your seed. You are sealing every prayer and you are referencing it. My life cannot be reduced. My finances cannot be reduced. Go ahead, somebody, and send your seed right there. It's going to go a long way to be a blessing unto you. And you are going to see the glory of the Lord even in your life before the end of today, in the name of the Lord Jesus Christ. I want to remind you that this Saturday is your Catch the Glory. Saturday is your CTG, 6 a.m. It is the first 2 hours of your Saturday morning from 6 a.m. to 8 a.m. I want you to be part of this, and it's going to be a blessing to you. This Saturday is coming live at the prayer center at the Miracle Manor Church. For further inquiry, the same number you are sending your seed, you can text us, you can WhatsApp us, you can call us. And we will be glad to give you an assistance in the name of the Lord Jesus. You were just passing, whether on Facebook, whether on TikTok, you were just tuning your radio, and perchance you came across a man of God praying. But you know that you don't know Jesus. I want to give you an opportunity to make Jesus your Lord of your life. Say, Father, I thank you for my life. I know I am a sinner. My ways are not right. That is why, Jesus, you came to die for me. Forgive me of all my sins and cleanse me from all unrighteousness. Father, I thank you that through your Son, I have received the forgiveness of sin. In Jesus' name, amen. If you pray that prayer, your sins are forgiven. Your life has turned a new leaf. And I want you to contact the same numbers. And it's going to be a blessing. We will assist you, help you grow in Christ and attain the full stature
1: of the nature of our Lord. I want to thank God, servant, my father, Pastor Obed, for this opportunity to bring to you the Monday edition of Prayer Line. May God bless him and continue to increase the grace of God upon his life. We will come tomorrow your way from the hours of 2 a.m. to 5 a.m. Make a date with us. May your day be blessed. And may your day be glorious. May all things that reduces life be taken away from you. In Jesus' mighty name. Shalom. Peace be unto you. Catch you tomorrow.
2: But said he was ready for the next stage.
3: Povo tem que escolher.
4: The people have to choose. On one side, we have only uncertainty. There's nothing there that offers any promising future for Brazil. The son's record does not include his father's story, and we don't know whether other family members will eventually feature in it.
2: The United States has withdrawn all its bombers from an airbase in England, which was the target of a suspected terror plot, and redeployed them to their home stations. Last week, the British authorities declared a major incident after intercepting vans apparently on their way to the base. Our security correspondent Frank Gardner has this assessment.
5: The unexpected mass withdrawal of America's heavy bombers from RAF Fairford has happened so suddenly it hints at something approaching panic in the Pentagon. While here, counter-terrorism police are still investigating what some are calling the recent alleged terror plot against the base, there must be concerns in Washington that the US cannot risk catastrophic damage to another one of its high-value military aircraft. The B-1 Lancer bombers that have been using Fairford each cost more than $300 million, and fears of an Iranian attack on RAF Fairford or other British bases used by the US means they may not be back for some time.
2: The UN climate change chief is warning that rising temperatures are putting pregnant mothers and newborns at risk. Simon Steele is due to speak to delegates in Fiji. Here's Sophie Glass-Ryan with more.
6: Mr. Steele calls pregnancy and birth the new fault line in the global climate crisis, and one which is potentially fatal. His words are backed up by new findings from a survey by the charitable foundation Wellcome that found that almost three-quarters of healthcare professionals working with mothers and babies had reported increases over the past 5 years in complications linked to extreme heat. This year, around 33 countries reported their hottest July since records began.
2: Sophie Glass-Ryan reporting. This is the World News from the BBC. Oil exports from Middle Eastern states other than Iran have exceeded pre-war levels for the first time, according to data from a maritime tracking firm. The figures show exports above pre-war levels on 4 of the last 7 days at the end of September, despite attacks on vessels continuing in the Strait of Hormuz. The U.S. military's Southern Command says it's killed 4 people in a strike on a small boat in the Caribbean. It claims the victims were narco-terrorists, but did not provide evidence. Jacob Evans has this report.
7: There's been a lull in American attacks on supposed drug boats in the Caribbean and the Pacific in recent weeks. Surveillance footage released by SOUTHCOM of this latest incident shows a small vessel traveling across the sea before a long and thin projectile utterly obliterates it. A UN report last month said more than 220 people have been killed in similar strikes over the last year. The legality of the attacks has been questioned by rights groups. A special UN report said they could constitute crimes against humanity and murder under international law.
2: Israel's army said it's shot and killed a person in an area it occupies in southern Syria. The IDF said someone tried to infiltrate one of its positions. It's the latest in a string of Israeli military actions in the area, which lies outside the UN buffer zone between the Golan Heights and southwest Syria. The Prime Minister of Samoa, Laulia Leota Schmidt, has apologized after a leaked old video showed him performing a Nazi salute and shouting Heil Hitler. He said he rejected Nazism and anti-Semitism, adding the video was from a private family gathering in 2007. It was released by the country's main newspaper, the Samoa Observer, which has been banned from attending government events. BBC News.
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12: In the book of Psalm, chapter 63, verse 1, David said, "Early will I seek thee." Abraham was an early riser. Joshua was an early riser. Moses was an early riser. Jesus prayed early in the morning. David also prayed early in the morning. What about you? Be an early riser as you join God's servant, the pastor, Obed Joy Obing, on prayer line on Love 99.5 FM from Mondays through to Fridays, 2 a.m. to 5 a.m. each day. Prayer line, the presence of the Lord is here. 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
13: 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You wake up in the morning, the first agenda, God. And I
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1: God has given you a sword that can break powers that are holding you back. You have a sword that can unleash your dreams, unlock your potential, thrust you to a new level. Take it out of its sheath and start swinging it. I am blessed. I am prosperous. I am healthy, strong, forgiven, favored. I am more than a conqueror. You keep swinging your sword like that, and you'll see God do things you couldn't do. Favor, breakthroughs, new levels of your destiny.

God bless you. It's great to have you with us today, and I hope you'll stay connected with us throughout the week. We have a daily podcast that you can download. You can go to our YouTube channel, watch the messages anytime, or you can follow us on social media. I promise you this, we'll keep you encouraged and inspired. But thanks for tuning in. Thanks again for coming out in person. I like to start with something funny, and I heard about this couple. They were driving down the road when they came across a sign that said Nacogdoches 40 miles ahead. They began to argue over how to correctly pronounce the name Nacogdoches. The husband got so upset, he told his wife when they got to town, he was going to stop and prove to her that she was wrong. They drove silently the next 30 minutes. When he arrived in town, he pulled into the first fast food restaurant. They both marched up to the counter. He said to the young lady working behind it, "My wife and I have been arguing the last 30 minutes. Would you please tell us very slowly and very clearly how to pronounce the name of this place?" The young girl's eyes got real big. She leaned over the counter and said, "Burger King." Say it like you mean it. This is my Bible. I am what it says I am. I have what it says I have. I can do what it says I can do. Today, I will be taught the Word of God. I boldly confess, my mind is alert, my heart is receptive, I will never be the same. In Jesus' name, God bless you. I want to talk to you today about swing your sword. It's easy to let life just happen to us. When we've been through enough disappointments, people against us, we tried but couldn't break the addiction, over time, that can wear us down to where we lose our fight. We lose our passion. But you can't be passive and just take whatever comes your way. We're in a fight. There are forces that are trying to keep you from your destiny. And the scripture says God's word is the sword of the Spirit. When you have His promises coming out of your mouth, you are swinging your sword. When you swing, God will fight for you. But as long as you're passive, can't believe this happened, I never get any good breaks, I'll probably

child gets on course. I hope this dream comes to pass. Hoping is good, but that's not enough. You're in a battle, not with people. The scripture says we're fighting spirits without bodies. There's an unseen realm where forces are trying to keep you from your purpose. You can't fight an unseen enemy with physical weapons. You have to use the sword of the Spirit. God's word coming out of your mouth is one of your most powerful weapons. When Joel, I'm waiting on God to help me. Maybe God's waiting on you to get your sword out. To accomplish your dreams, you have to swing your sword. Father, you said, because I keep you first place, you will crown my efforts with success. Thank you that my business is taking off, that my gifts are coming out to the full, that you're opening doors that no person can shut. That's not just being positive, that's swinging your sword. If you're single, believing to meet the right person, instead of being negative, it's been so long, I don't think it's ever going to happen. Father, you said, no good thing will you withhold because I walk uprightly. You said you'd give me the desires of my heart. So Father, thank you that someone awesome is coming my way. I talked to a young couple. They'd been trying to have a baby for many years with no success. They were very disappointed. They said, I guess it just wasn't meant to be. Sometimes we get worn down. We're tired of believing. We tried and it didn't work out. The next time we have a challenge, we don't even get our sword out. We get conditioned to it. No, don't accept defeat. Don't let mediocrity, addictions, dysfunction become normal to where you think, just my lot in life. All my family is depressed. Get your sword out. Start declaring what God says about you. Start expecting His favor. Start thanking Him when there's no sign of it. Praising when nothing is turning around. That's what faith is all about. I told that couple all through the day, you need to start declaring, Father, you said, the fruit of my womb is blessed. You said you would make the barren woman a happy mother of children. You said children are a gift from God, that my children will rise up and call me blessed. So Lord, thank you that my baby is on the way. When you start swinging your sword, God will make things happen that you couldn't make happen. He'll fight for you, but you have to activate His power. You have to activate the miracle, activate the breakthrough. Joel, I did this, but nothing happened. Keep doing it. Things are happening in the unseen realm. God is working. You may not see it, but things are changing in your favor. Consistency is the key. Keep swinging that sword. Keep declaring the victory. A year and a half later, that young couple came down to the front to dedicate their beautiful baby girl. They both had tears running down their faces, so grateful to God. I wonder if there are babies we're missing out on. Healing, freedom, abundance, simply because we're not swinging our sword. What's holding you back? Are there areas you become complacent? You're just accepting it, waiting on God to do something, when in fact, God is waiting on you? Get your sword out. Start believing again. Start expecting His favor. Start declaring what He says about you. The scripture says, let the weak say, I am strong. Let the poor say, I am well off. Don't sit around in weakness. Don't just talk about how bad life is. I'll probably always struggle. Talking defeat brings more defeat. Talking about the weakness will keep you weak. God has given you a sword that can break powers that are holding you back. You have a sword that can unleash your dreams, unlock your potential, thrust you to a new level. Take it out of its sheath and start swinging it. I am blessed. I am prosperous. I am healthy, strong, forgiven, favored. I am more than a conqueror. You keep swinging your sword like that and you'll see God do things you couldn't do. Favor, breakthroughs, new levels of your destiny. Well, Joel, I'm kind of discouraged because I'm under attack. These people have come against me. My health is not good. My child got off course. Under attack is the wrong perspective. You're not under attack, you're in a battle. Under attack implies I'm being bombarded. It's not fair, I'm outnumbered. You're not outnumbered, you and God are a majority. You have the most powerful force in the universe on your side. But a defeated mindset
is not

0: going to move you forward. Thinking that you were shortchanged, you're at a disadvantage, will keep you from your destiny. The reason you have these challenges is because there's something amazing in front of you. The enemy wouldn't be fighting you if you didn't have greatness in you. He wouldn't waste his time if he didn't know you were going to take new ground for the kingdom. He can sense you're a threat. That's why he's coming against you. Don't fall apart. Get your sword out. Start swinging. Start praising. Start declaring. Start speaking his promises. This too shall pass. What was meant for my harm, I know this, God is turning to my advantage. What he started in my life, he's going to finish. God promised the Israelites he would give them the land of Canaan. That was the promised land. But he said, you have to go in and possess the land. The problem was there were giants living there. The people were huge. And instead of taking their swords out, going in, knowing that God would give them the victory, they were intimidated by the opposition. They looked at how big and how strong and how they didn't have a chance. They turned around and went back into the desert and never did make it in. God could have given them the land without a fight. He could have cleared out the enemy, handed it to them without opposition. But most of the time, God will say, I'll give you the healing, but you have to fight for it. I'll restore your marriage. I'll break the addiction. I'll turn your child around if you'll get your sword out, if you'll not be passive, if you'll start swinging. God asked the Israelites, how long will you wait till you possess the land that I've given you? It wasn't necessarily up to God. He said, in effect, you initiate the blessing, the favor, the healing. How long are you going to wait to go after what God has put in your heart? Well, Joel, there are giants in front of me. This medical report, this addiction, I don't have the funds for my dream, the connections. Those giants may look big, but they're no match for our God. You'll be amazed at what will happen when you start swinging your sword. Hebrews says, God's word is alive and full of power, sharper than any two-edged sword. His promises coming out of your mouth will part Red Seas, will break addictions, will defeat the sickness, will open doors you never dreamed would open. Are you swinging your sword? Are you declaring what God says about you? Are you possessing your land, going after what he put in your heart, dreaming big, praying bold prayers, expecting his favor? God wants to take you where no one in your family has gone. He has influence, opportunity, favor like you've never seen. You wouldn't be hearing this if there wasn't something bigger, something better coming your way. But with those new levels, there will be new devils. There will be giants on your land, opposition, things you don't understand, things that are not fair, people that should be for you that are against you. You don't win these battles with just skill, strength, outmaneuvering. It's a spiritual battle. They are won with the sword of the Spirit, with declaring God's promises, with standing in faith, unwavered and unmoved. I was in college in 1981 when my brother Paul called. He said, Mother is very sick. I had never seen my mother sick a day of her life. That caught me off guard. I said, Paul, what do you mean she's sick? She has the flu, she has a bad cold. He said, no, she's really sick. What they weren't telling me is she had been in the hospital for 21 days. The doctors couldn't figure out what was wrong with her. They finally told my father that she had metastatic cancer of the liver and only had a few weeks to live. There was no treatment that they could give her. They'd come to the end of what they could do medically speaking, and they sent her home. The good news, people don't have the final say. God can do what medicine cannot do. I flew home from college, and when I saw my mother, I was so shocked. She looked like a picture of death. She was very frail, weighed only 89 pounds. Her skin was as yellow as can be, her voice so shaky. She could have gone to bed depressed, given up on life. I guess my time is up. This giant is too big. Mother understood this principle. She didn't see herself as under attack, as this one-sided opposition, where she was at the mercy of the sickness. She saw herself as in a battle. She got her sword out. All through the day, I would hear her quoting scripture, "I will live and not die. God is restoring health back into me. I am strong in the Lord. The number of my days He will fulfill." She felt weak, but she kept declaring she was strong. She looked sick, but she kept declaring she was well. The cancer looked like it was winning, but she kept declaring, "God always causes me to triumph." She kept swinging her sword, believing God was working when she didn't see anything changing, expecting His favor, talking like healing was on the way. When you swing your sword, God goes to work. I can imagine every time she said, "I am healed," that cancer got a little weaker. Every time she said, "I will live and not die," it got a little bit weaker. Every time she declared what the psalmist said, "The strength of the enemy is being cut off, but the power of the godly is being increased," the cancer got weaker, weaker, and weaker. This went on months and months. Against all odds, she started getting better and better. Today, 40 years later, she's healthy, whole, still going strong. How long will you wait till you possess your healing, your freedom, your peace, your abundance? Start swinging your sword. It's very powerful when you have God's promises coming out of your mouth. The scripture says God watches over His word to perform it. He's not obligated to bring to pass what we say, but He is obligated to bring to pass what He says. That's why it's so important to get in agreement with God. Speak what He says about you, not how you feel, not how big the problem is, not how it's never going to work out. Speak victory, speak abundance, speak healing. Like my mother, you may be fighting a battle in your health, your finances, a relationship. The good news is you have a weapon. Get your sword out. "I am healthy. I am whole. I am strong. I will run and not be weary. I will walk and not faint." If you're struggling in your finances, instead of complaining, "Never get any good breaks. I'll always be in need. Everyone in my family has struggled. That's just who we are." Get your sword out. "Lord, You promise whatever I touch will prosper and succeed. Thank You that my cup will run over, that I will have a bountiful year, that because I fully obey, I walk under the commanded blessing. Good breaks, opportunities, resources, the right people are chasing me down." Now, you may not see anything happening, but as you keep swinging that sword, behind the scenes, things are changing. God is lining up the right people, moving out the wrong people. Opportunities are coming, healing, breakthroughs. He watches over His word to perform it. Pay attention to what's coming out of your mouth. Are you speaking the problem or are you speaking the promises? Are you talking to God about how big your problems are, or are you talking to your problems about how big your God is? How many battles are we not winning because our sword is in its sheath? We have it, but we're not swinging it. We're not activating God's power, His favor, His healing. Get that sword out. We're in a battle. There are giants on your land. God promised you the victory, but you can't be passive. "I hope it happens. Joel, if God wants me to have it, He'll give it to me." No, He's waiting on you to possess it. If you'll start swinging your sword, then He'll step in, help you accomplish what you can't accomplish on your own. When David went out to face Goliath, before he ever slung a rock, he got his sword out. He looked at Goliath and said, "This day I will defeat you and feed your head to the birds of the air." He declared victory. He declared God's favor. He could have said, "God, why is this giant in my path? He's twice my size. I don't have the training. This is not fair." If David would have talked like that, we wouldn't be talking about him. David knew how to swing his sword. He went out and slung that rock, hit Goliath in the forehead, knocked him out. Here's the point. If you'll swing your sword, God will direct the rock. If you'll declare victory, He'll bring down the giants. Years ago, I was watching this boxing match. It was the two best boxers in the world, heavyweight boxers. They were scheduled for a 12-round fight. There had been all this hype leading up to it. The opening bell finally rang. We expected this exciting, high-energy match, but the boxer that was the favorite hardly threw any punches. First round, he was very passive, just playing defense, trying to stay away from his opponent, almost like he was scared. Second round, it was the same way. Third round, in the fourth round. In the fifth round, he got knocked out. It was a huge upset. He told afterwards his strategy was to be defensive for the first five rounds, save all his energy, not throw many punches, so in the later rounds, when the other boxer was tired, he would have the advantage. The problem is he never made it to the later rounds. Are you being passive? Just taking what comes your way? You're in a fight. There are forces that don't want you to succeed. They're after your health, your finances, your children. You can't stay on the defensive and live in victory. You have to start throwing some punches. Well, Joel, my children are running with the wrong crowd. I've been praying. I don't think they'll ever get back on course. Praying is important, but you need to do more than pray. You need to get your sword out. Start declaring what God said. Father, you said, as for me and my house, we will serve the Lord. You said my children will be mighty in the land. You said the seed of the righteous is blessed. Lord, thank you that my children will become all that you've created them to be. Keep swinging that sword. Every time you do, it's pushing back forces of darkness. For your own life, every day you need to declare victory, purpose, destiny. Father, thank you that you've raised me up for such a time as this. Thank you that you've crowned me with your favor, that I will defeat every giant, overcome every obstacle, accomplish every dream, that the greatness you put in me will come out. I wonder where you would be at this time next year if you'd start swinging your sword. Not talking about the problem, but talking about the promise. Not wishing things would change, but declaring God's favor. Speaking strength when you feel weak. Speaking abundance when you're seeing lack. Speaking new levels when you feel stuck. And you may have big obstacles coming against you today. Let me remind you, we serve a big God. The sword he's given you is sharper and more powerful than any force that's trying to stop you. Many of you have been using your sword. You've been faithful, swinging when the depression comes. The joy of the Lord is my strength. Swinging in the face of the illness, by his stripes I am healed. Swinging in the middle of a pandemic. Father, you said, even in famine, the righteous will have more than enough. Get ready, giants are about to come down. Your health is about to turn around. That child is about to get back on course. New doors are about to open. That family issue is about to resolve. It's going to be unusual, uncommon, something better than you were expecting. God sees your faithfulness. He hears you bringing his word back to him. Not complaining, but speaking the promises. He's about to watch over his word to perform it. I talked to a gentleman during the pandemic. His business went down to nothing. He fell behind on rent and other bills. He was $10,000 in debt, didn't have any of it. He was so discouraged, didn't know what he was going to do. Sirius Radio was having a special where they'd give you 3 months of free subscription. He signed up and came across our station. He felt so much hope, he started listening day and night. He would even leave it on at night while he slept. I've always been good at putting people to sleep. He said, I came to the point where I said, God, I'm not going to worry anymore. I believe you're supplying my needs. You feed the birds of the air. You clothe the lilies of the fields. I know you'll take care of me. When he could have been depressed, complaining, he started swinging his sword. Father, thank you that you're Jehovah Jireh, the Lord my provider. Thank you that the economy is not my source, but you are my source. Thank you that you're opening the windows of heaven, pouring out blessings I cannot contain. One scripture says, put God in remembrance of what he said. Find the promises that apply to your situation and thank him that he's bringing them to pass. 15 years ago, he had bought 2 penny stocks. They were worth about $20. He would check them every once in a while. One time they went up to several $100s, then they'd come right back down to a few dollars. They were basically, in his words, worthless. He hadn't checked on them in years. He went to his account and thought it was a mistake. It said they were worth $16,000. He tried to sell them before when it was a few $100s. He could never get it to go through. This time he had a buyer offer him not $16,000, but $20,000. He said, only God can take a penny stock that I thought was worthless and turn it into $20,000. When you swing your sword, God goes to work. He won't just bring you out, he'll exceed your expectations. The scripture says, he'll make a river in the desert. He'll take five loaves and feed 5,000. He'll part a Red Sea. He'll heal you from the cancer. He'll give you a compact center. I'm asking you to get your sword out. Complaining doesn't get his attention. Begging doesn't cause him to act. Yes, he's concerned about our needs, but he's moved by our faith. Start declaring what he says about your situation. Joshua chapter 10, five kings had joined together to come against Joshua and the Israelites. They were about to attack the city of Gibeon. These were Joshua's friends. The Gibeon king sent messengers to Joshua saying, please come and rescue us. What's interesting is these five kings didn't even like each other before. They were all enemies, but when they saw how powerful and favored Joshua was, they put down their dislikes for one another and they formed this huge army. And some people will be so against you, they'll join forces with their enemies to try to make you look bad. Don't worry, they can't stand against our God. They came against Joshua thinking they had so many people, surely he would back down. They didn't know Joshua. Joshua was a warrior. He got his men together. They hurried down to Gibeon with their swords drawn. When the enemy army saw them coming, they panicked and got confused. Joshua and his men started defeating them left and right. Some of them ran into the hills trying to escape. They would have gotten away, but God sent a huge hailstorm. Hail, I can imagine, the size of baseballs raining down from the heavens. The scripture says the hail destroyed more of the enemy's troops than Joshua and his men did with the sword. God was showing us, if you'll swing your sword, then God will throw his hail. If you'll speak his promises, God will make things happen that you couldn't make happen. Well, I'm waiting on the hailstorm, Joel, waiting on God to deliver me, promote me, restore me. God is waiting on you to swing the sword. When you have his word coming out of your mouth, when you're declaring his promises, then he'll step in and do what you can't do. Swing your sword and you'll defeat giants much bigger. Swing your sword and doors will open you could never open. Swing your sword and you'll break the addiction. You'll beat the depression. You'll see those dreams come to pass. God has the hailstorm. He has the favor, the healing, the abundance. He's just waiting on you to get your sword out. Don't be passive. You're in a battle. Get your fight back. Get your passion back. You have to initiate the blessing, initiate the healing, initiate the favor. If you'll start swinging your sword, I believe and declare, like with Joshua, God is going to show out in your life. Negative situations are about to turn around. Breakthroughs are coming, healing, promotion, the right people, new levels of your destiny in Jesus' name. If you receive it, can you say amen today? I'd like to give you an opportunity to make Jesus the Lord of your life. Would you pray with me? Just say, Lord Jesus, I repent of my sins. Come into my heart. I make you my Lord and Savior. If you prayed that simple prayer, we believe you got born again. We'd love to send you some free information on your new walk with the Lord. Just text the number on the screen or go to the website. We have some great information. I hope you'll get into a good Bible-based church and keep God first place. Thanks for watching this message. I hope you enjoyed it. We upload new videos every week to keep you inspired and encouraged. So don't forget to hit the like button and make sure you subscribe to our channel.
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0: And indeed, Jehovah, you found me where has overdone things for us all, hasn't he?
1: And then you showed me love.
0: On Friday, we parted ways, went to the weekend. By the grace of the Lord God Almighty, here we are again. It's a Monday morning. It is the 5th of October, 2026. Welcome to Love in the Morning. 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
1: So welcome everybody.
0: Monday's here. Get up, show up, and face the day. Don't let fear, doubt, or yesterday's disappointment steal the power of today. This is a new week, a fresh chance to start again. Push harder, move closer to your dreams. Now, whatever stands in your way, face it with courage. Whatever you start, pursue it with determination, and whatever you do, do it with faith that your effort will count. So here's your challenge this morning. Don't just talk about what you want to do this week. Take one bold step towards it today. Get up, get moving, get to work. This Monday, be brave enough to start and determined enough not to quit.
1: There is nothing you cannot do.
0: You got a fresh start. Make use of it. Welcome to Monday morning. Let's not talk about the weather. Now we are to expect some overcast this morning, along with it an isolated thunderstorms. Temperature this morning is at 25 degrees Celsius. Humidity is at 84%. Precipitation, that is at 5%. Wind is blowing at 8 kilometers per hour. Afternoon temperature, that will be at 28 degrees Celsius. Also, with an expectant isolated thunderstorms with an overcast. Afternoon humidity will be at 75%. Precipitation at 16%. Wind will blow at 2 kilometers per hour. Then passing showers with an overcast are also expected in the evening as temperature will settle at 24 degrees Celsius. And that's your weather for today. 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They are into savings accounts, current accounts, SUSU accounts, plus fixed deposit accounts. They also give out loans, you know. And when it comes to loans, they've got the commercial loans and overdrafts. 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Then they've got the Asoriputu loan. 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And so Akrom is where you can find the head office. You can find branches also at Masu Nkwanta, Masu Edubia, Masu Datano, Bekwa Ashanti, that one is near the post office, at Amya Kwanta on the Komasi Obuasi Road, at Akurukeri on the Akurukeri College 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For your information, currently they are the best community bank in the Ashanti region. Congratulations to Amasea Community Bank PLC. But after a contest that saw different factions, interests and aspirations collide, MPP delegates have spoken. New officers have emerged to take charge of the party's national administration. But beyond the winners and of course the losers, the question is, what kind of MPP has just been created by this election? Will these new officers be able to unite a party that has been through a difficult period, rebuild its structures, restore confidence among the rank and file, and position the MPP for the 2020 battle? What does the outcome tell you about the direction of the party and the kind of leadership its delegates want? Well, let's look beyond the celebrations and the congratulations and try to understand what this election really means for the future of the MPP.
1: So
0: please stay tuned.
1: Thank Jesus for
0: as we shall break them down for you with analysis and also engage with our guest here, Regional Secretary Dr. Francis Adomako, will be joining us. And on the phone lines, Kojo Paul Nkrumah, MP for Francis Ayeribi, would also be joining us. The Love Sports Center definitely will come your way later this morning around 7. Steve Zando will be joining us to bring to us the very latest from the world of sports. You know, there's a new committee that has been formed in search of a new Black Stars coach.

0: There's going to be more on the Super Morning Show by way of the fallouts of the NPP's National Delegates Conference held on the 3rd. It's on Saturday here in Kumasi at the Babaira Sports Stadium. That's also going to be on the Super Morning Show later this morning. So please stay with us. It's going to be a packed, beautiful, entertaining, exciting, informative morning. Well, in a bit, it'll be time for the news at 60 comes away courtesy, as always, Premier Nursing Training College. We say thank you to them. It comes away courtesy, Holy Mosquito Spray and Coil. Many thanks to Lillian Seasoning Powder. 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

0: 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Coming up this morning, at least 51,000 promoted teachers are in line for supplementary payments as government moves to clear the outstanding financial benefits.
1: At least 51,000 would have been ready. Then we can get a supplementary payment for the first leg of it.
0: Also coming up this morning, the New Patriotic Party elects new executives with a goal to unite and win the 2028 elections.
2: Henry Nana Boache, and then the third vice chairperson is Nana Akumia. On the basis of this results, John Boadu has been elected.
0: We have details of this coming up shortly in business.
3: Fuel prices could go down marginally as some oil marketing companies respond to several measures rolled out by government to cushion consumers.
0: These with me, Mamie Sinyamiche Thompson. Do stay for details.

0: Let's get into the details now. Education Minister Haruna Idrisu says at least 51,000 teachers are expected to be captured in the first phase of the supplementary payments by October 16. Mr. Idrisu, who visited GES staff working to process the affected teachers' details yesterday, said the completed data will be forwarded to the Controller and Accountant General's Department to facilitate payment, after which the Ministry of Finance is expected to secure the funds. The Education Minister says it will be inexcusable for government not to honor its commitment to the affected teachers.
1: It would be inexcusable on the part of government not to pay the promotion arrears for teachers at the end of October. So the Controller Accountant General and the Director General of GES will have to work with some speed and do better to get this data validated, so that we can roll out a supplementary payment by 16th October.
0: Meanwhile, the ministry will make another attempt later today to persuade the teachers to return to the classroom. The teachers are yet to consider a new proposal presented by the minister during Friday's inconclusive talks. The unions, NAT, NAGRAD, and PRETAG are demanding verifiable proof of payment for outstanding arrears and better employment terms. There's more on this report.
2: The strike continues unabated with massive disruption to academic activities across the country. Here is the situation at one school Joy News visited.
3: The teacher strike has left us unhappy. I wish I was in school studying, but being idle at home is boring, so we decided to play football instead. I want President Mahama to pay the teachers so they can return to teachers. I am also begging the teachers to return to class, because staying away will affect our education.
2: After Friday's inconclusive talks, Education Minister Haruna Idrisu is hoping his new proposals will persuade the teachers to call off their strike.
1: From Monday, the Controller and Accountant General will validate data of up to 51,000 persons, and a supplementary payment schedule will be provided for that category, and we use that to persuade our teachers to honor themselves from Monday by considering calling off the industrial action.
2: Well, speaking on Newsfile, NAGRAD's president, Jacob Anaba, said they will only call off the strike when their demands are met in full.
4: And tell us when you are going back.
5: No, no, not for going back until all the issues are resolved. We don't want to go back to the classroom with disrespect. To call off this strike now will not be in the best interest of all of us.
0: While still in education, academic activities across public universities remain uncertain as the Ghana Association of University Administrators, GAWA, nationwide strike enters its 18th day. Students cannot confirm fee payments on portals, lecturers are cut off from vital student records, and academic calendars are on the brink of collapse. Notices from the University of Ghana and Unimark IG, cited by Joy News Management, confirm that the registration for fresh students have been hampered by the strike. Moving on, the New Patriotic Party has elected a new national leadership team following its delegates' conference in Kumasi. John Bwedu is a new national chairman, while Justin Kodia Frimpong retained the general secretary position. The elections, which lasted more than 20 hours, brought together more than 7,000 delegates and are expected to set the direction of the party as it reorganizes ahead of the 2028 elections. Well, if you missed it, here's a wrap of what happened in Kumasi.
6: The New Patriotic Party has wrapped up its national delegate conference with new national executives elected and all 14 proposed amendments to the party's constitution approved. There was tension during consideration of Motion 10, which sought to make the party's elected presidential candidate the leader of the NPP. While some delegates backed the proposal, others openly rejected it. Chairman of the Constitutional Committee of the party, Frank Davis, subsequently declared that the yes vote had carried the motion, paving the way for the amendment.
7: The presidential candidate shall be the leader of the party. All in favor, say aye. Those against, say nay. I think the ayes have it.
6: The delegates further elected national officers, including the national chairman,
8: Henry Nana Boache, And then the third vice chairperson is Nana Akumia. On the basis of this results, John Buadu has been elected national chairperson.
6: The newly elected executives now have the task of steering the party into the 2028 general elections, with supporters hopeful the new leadership can unite the party, strengthen its structures, and lead the NPP back to power.
0: Meanwhile, the party's flag bearer, Dr. Mahamudu Mahabia, has reiterated the call for unity and inclusiveness as the party works to rebuild and strengthen ahead of the 2028 elections.
9: And for those who did not win, I must let you know that it is not about winning. Who won? It is the MPP who won this election. You did not lose. The MPP won. And let me assure everybody who contested that you will be part of the campaign for the 2028 election.
0: Away from that, lawyer and Imani Africa Vice President Kofi Bento has described the arrest and investigation of Mensah South MP Nana Ejebafo-Ewa as politically motivated. He describes the development as, quote, pure revenge and pure politics, citing comments he says were made by the Yoko bosses in a 2023 interview about seeking revenge if the NDC returned to power.
10: There is nobody I have come across, both in NDC, MPP, or otherwise, who is not convinced that this is a political witch hunt. In fact, this week there has been some video or so of the Yoko boss, you know, raving and ranting about how much revenge they will exact if the NDC comes to power.
11: That's a 2023 video interview
10: something
11: he gave to Radio Gold.
10: Yes.
11: People are playing back.
0: Now, security has been heightened at Accra International Airport as part of a clampdown on drug trafficking. Departing passengers must now undergo additional luggage screening before entering the departure hall. The following report has more.
2: In a public notice issued on October 2 and cited by Joy News, the Ghana Airports Company Limited says the Narcotics Control Commission is conducting the checks using scanning machines and sniffer dogs. The screening takes place before passengers proceed to even check in. Travelers are advised to arrive at least 3 hours before their scheduled departure to allow enough time for security screening, check-in, and boarding. The company has also reminded the public that only traveling passengers are allowed into the departure hall. Non-travelers will be denied entry. Ghana Airports says similar checks are conducted at several international airports worldwide. It is asking passengers to cooperate with security personnel to ensure safe and efficient airport operations.
0: Well, that's all for this morning's bulletin here on Joy 99.7 FM. Up next is business on the Super Morning Show. 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
16: 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Commissioned. One mandate, every nation.

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2: Isn't Mr. Blagoji a pensioner?
3: Yes, sir.
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7: Are you arriving in Kumasi and looking for a decent and welcoming accommodation?

Hi, good morning. Welcome to the Joy Business Report. Coming up in this morning's bulletin, fuel prices could go down marginally as some oil marketing companies respond to several interventions by government to cushion consumers. Also, Cocoa Board raises 3.39 billion Ghana cedis in first tranche of commercial papers issued to help finance cocoa purchase for the next crop season. Still in this bulletin, Bank of Ghana issued no objection to takeover of Societe Generale Bank Ghana by Moroccan Bank Ati Jarawafa. Stay tuned.

Welcome back to the Joy Business Report. My name is James Ishan. Let's settle for the details this morning. Fuel prices could go down marginally at some pumps when it comes to the quote of some oil marketing companies. This is because of some of these firms are set to receive fresh stocks from two refinery firms, Tema Oil Refinery and Centurion this week. The development is based on government intervention.

0: intention to let these refineries sell their product at old prices to the oil marketing companies. Now, this move is in addition to the 2 cedi subsidy on diesel, which will take shape from today. This development could also result in prices going down while others remain unchanged. Now, the Chamber of Oil Marketing Companies are warning that moves by government to implement aspects of the Customs Act could result in fuel supply challenges. The Act is seeking to migrate majority of taxes in the industry to bulk oil distributors. Dr. Rivers Nopon is the chief executive of the Chamber of Oil Marketing Companies.
1: What do we do?
2: If a BDC is cut, BDCs who depend on that BDC will not have product. So let's assume 5 BDCs, because of one BDC being cut, cannot sell product to the OMCs. And let's say 50 OMCs now depend on these BDCs. Mm. What's the outcome? That's fuel shortage. It's simple. This is not, you don't need a PhD in petroleum economics or operation to understand this. And therefore, demand will come in, supply, availability, the price will go up because it will be engineered. That's one aspect of even the pricing.
0: Dr. Rivers Nopon as the chief executive of the Chamber of Oil Marketing Companies. Away from fuel-related matters, Cocoa Board has raised some 3.39 billion Ghana cedis in the first tranche of the commercial papers issued last week. This is what Joy Business has picked up from persons with knowledge of the offer result.
3: Cocoa Board was looking for about 4 billion cedis when it comes to its first tranche of fundraising exercise. However, we are not sure for now whether there are other arrangements that could see Cocoa Board secure more than the amounts targeted. Sources say the funds were raised at 11% and will have a tenor of 266 days. We are also learning that settlement for investors that bought into this offer will be done today. Cocoa Board is targeting to raise some 16.3 billion cedis from the domestic market to finance the purchase of cocoa beans. Now, about 14% of the funds raised will also be used to settle legacy debts of Cocoa Board. It has set a special entity, Cocoa Board PLC, to manage this domestic fundraising program.
0: And that was a business desk report. Now, the Bank of Ghana is worried that inflation for the month of September could go up marginally. That was captured in the economic data put forward by members of the Monetary Policy Committee, a development that forced most of them to vote for a rate hold at 14%. Some of these members were, however, optimistic that this rise in inflation will still end the year at single digit or, in the worst-case scenario, 10%. Now, the takeover of Societe Generale Bank Ghana by Moroccan bank Atija Rafa has been given a major boost. This is because the Bank of Ghana has raised or has issued a no objection to the acquisition. Details in this report.
4: Based on what we have picked up from the market, the action was influenced by the fact that the Bank of Ghana's initial investigations on these new owners did not raise any concerns. Another reason was that all the shareholders who matter did not raise any concerns and were in agreement of this takeover. So to say, the financial muscle of this Moroccan bank, as well as its strong Pan-African regional presence, also played a critical role. Bank of Ghana also considered what their entry will mean for the market in terms of big ticket transactions, lending, and interest rates in the country. In a separate development, we are also hearing that there has been some gentleman's agreement reached with the new owners when it comes to the protection of jobs, and some assurance that Ghanaians will still maintain some critical positions at the top in terms of the management of Societe Generale Bank Ghana.
0: And that was a business desk report. Now, the second deputy governor of the Bank of Ghana, Matilda Asante-Siedu, is urging businesses to translate gender inclusion commitment into tangible economic opportunities for women. Speaking at the Executive Women's, she spoke at the Executive Women's Network 10th Anniversary Conference.
5: More than half of our population is female. Now, let me be blunt about why this matters. Elevating women and giving women opportunity is not about tokenism. It is an economic and social imperative. There is enough evidence to show why this is necessary. And data abounds, research by many organizations.
0: And that was the second deputy governor of the Bank of Ghana, Matilda Asante Esiedu. Now, Ecobank has commissioned a refurbished and fully equipped digital learning center at the Lankwantanan cluster of schools in Madina. This is part of activities marking the 2026 Ecobank Day. Charlotte Amankwa is the regional head of consumer and commercial banking at Ecobank Ghana and Anglophone West Africa.
6: And I always say that our resource is not an ICT lab, it's a digital learning center. Because we don't just come and put computers in a space and leave. We put in computers. There are tutors. We are working with Coding Ghana, where they come in, they help the children, the teachers, to learn how to code. So when we leave 6 months on, we have put resources here to help the kids gain the skills that they need to begin to use the computers and begin to write a little programs, have some robotics and all those things. Those basic skills that they can build on, we do that. And you would notice that this year, because last year was our 40th anniversary, and it was a year-long celebration, so 40 years of Ecobank Group establishment in Africa. It is not just one facility that we are handing over. There's one in Kumasi and there's one in Wa.
0: Charlotte Amankwa is the regional head of consumer and commercial banking at Ecobank Ghana and Anglophone West Africa. Now, subscribers of MTN could soon have access to the much talked about high-speed internet services, that is the 5G. This was after the telecoms giant announced that it has been awarded with 5G spectrum license by the National Communications Authority, subject to paying the $202 million cost. The rollout of the service could aid in their market dominance. Now, the board chairman of the Volta River Authority, Jabesh Emisa Afa, has called for a proportional approach to power supply reductions to Ghana's neighboring countries whenever the country faces electricity shortages. He said Ghana should avoid completely cutting off power supplies to neighboring countries during periods of shortfalls, arguing that such customers remain important market for Ghana. He said there's other authorities and all stakeholder engagement in Accra.
7: We shouldn't say that because we are short, we are cutting off our neighbors. If you do that as a businessman, by the time you finish and you recover, you have lost that customer. Okay. And those are viable and valuable customers for VRA who have stood us in good stead in difficult times. So what I'm advocating is that if we have a shortfall in Ghana, let's proportionately reduce them as well. So that if we take 30% cut, they to take 30% cut. And then we all ride together. When it's good, then we all get full supply. That is how it has been done in the past. And that is what I'm advocating. It's the best way going forward. But if you cut them off 100%, then by the time you recover, you have lost that market.
0: Jabesh Emisa Afa is the board chair of the Volta River Authority. Now, let's find out how your investment on the Ghana Stock Exchange will fare this week. Kathleen Darzi of Data Bank Research here.
8: Last week, trading activity on the stock markets ended with 7 gainers and 11 laggards. The top gainers were Hordes, DigiCards and CPC, while Societe Generale, Goyo and SIC declined. Driven by the price moves, the Ghana Stock Exchange Composite Index surged to a year-to-date return of 60.5%, while the DataBank Stock Index declined to a year-to-date gain of 71.5%. Weekly turnover decreased to 104.6 million Ghana cedis after trading 18.8 million shares across 33 counters, with MTN Ghana accounting for 90.3% of the market turnover. This week, we expect the share prices of Enterprise Group, ETI and Intravenous Infusions to increase, while Societe Generale declines. For the Joy Business Report, Caitlin Darzi of Data Bank Research.
0: And that's how your investment will fare on the Ghana Stock Exchange. Now, let's do some commodities. As crude oil this morning selling at at $101 a barrel. Gold is still going down on the international market, and it's going for $4,137 an ounce. Cocoa shot up by almost $300 to trade at $5,679 a ton. To some currency news now, the dollar this morning is going for 11 cedis 79 pesos, and also the euro is going for 13 cedis 32 pesos. The British pound, on the other hand, is trading at 15 cedis 58 pesos. The forex bureaus are selling the dollar at 12 cedis 25 pesos. And that's all for the Joy Business Report with me, James Ishen. Winston here.
9: Yeah, James. Okay. Crude oil, I mean, it went down. It was less than 100 on Friday.
0: Yeah.
9: Now it's gotten to 101.
0: 101.
9: What could be happening? Anyway, let's have our inspirational song. I am told this is a new one from Team Eternity Ghana. Means through. Okay, that's a good one for a Monday morning.

0: And that's Team Eternity Ghana with Minsuro. Inspirational song for today. But our safety tip from Comac says, keep unauthorized persons out of LPG operating areas. An LPG refilling plant is an industrial facility, not a public gathering area. Only authorized and properly instructed persons should enter restricted operational zones. Controlling access reduces unnecessary exposure to hazards. Safety is everyone's responsibility. Manage the risk before it becomes an incident. Which means we can learn how to say it right. Brought to us by Kingdom Books at Kingdom. Quality and affordability are their hallmarks. And Societe Generale Bank Ghana, the future is you.
1: Something must be done.
2: You say either. I say either.
3: I hope you're enjoying our daily Say It Right sessions. And I hope it's improving your command over our official national language, English. There are still a few common mistakes that I keep hearing people make, even though we have dealt with them on this segment. I guess it's our responsibility to keep reiterating them until all of us are informed. Here's an example. Please say switch on the light, not on the light. It should be easy to remember. On is not a verb. It is a preposition of place. It is used to describe where something is happening. You eat in a restaurant. You sit on a chair. You walk under a bridge. Now, you wouldn't say, I'm going to in a restaurant, would you? Neither would you say, I on a chair or I under a bridge, would you? Of course you wouldn't, because those sentences would make very little sense, about as much sense as on the light. So from now on, let's say it right. It's switch on the light. Now, time to look at the papers this morning.

0: And that is how you say it right.
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0: 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Terms and conditions have applied at Kingdom. Quality and affordability are their hallmarks. Now, this message says, Winston, I don't think all MMDAs can have or release such lands. For example, in the Tema Metro, AMA, Ashaiman, Tema West, where are the lands, even for agricultural purposes? Ningo, Prampram, Shai, Osudoku, Ada, East and West districts may have land for landfills. I think there should be collaboration between some districts or the various regional coordinating councils should spearhead such land acquisition. Very important point out there. We'll get back to it. But time now for the newspaper review. Brought to us by Syntex Tanker, your stronger, your tough, Kel Chaco Toothpaste, Happy Smile, and Star Oil Quality and Affordable Fuels for All.
1: Let's start with the Daily Graphic newspaper. Banner headline, John Bwedu pledges NPP renewal, wins party chairmanship, titles Glover and Hawa Kumsin elected national organizer and women's organizer respectively. Also here, health should not be charitable costs. President Mahama to African leaders and Chief Justice urges judiciary to strengthen foundations of justice. The back page, Midyema and Summer Techs maintain unbeaten starts to stay top and hearts draw blank again in dream stalemates. That's it for the Daily Graphic.
0: Before I bring you the Business and Financial Times, this message here says a tipper truck has broken down just at the entrance of the Mahama runabout. The vehicle was approaching the runabout from the Palace Mall side of the road. The danger the vehicle is causing is what massive traffic along that lane. In addition, the position of the vehicle will be a potential spot for an accident. So please, let's get the police there to help, you know, deal with the situation. Ghana police have been told that a tipper truck is broken down just at the entrance of the Mahama runabout and is coming from the Palace Mall, so the MTTD. Now, the Business and Financial Times this morning, tomato processing capacity tested again as 2026-2027 harvest approaches. NLA presents 10 million dividend to consolidated fund. Digital transformation key to SME competitiveness and cybersecurity cannot be a competition between defenders, stakeholders at the NCSAM 2026 launch. Cocoa board targets below 60% crop collateralization is also here. And Zenith Bank supports childhood cancer unit at the Greater Accra Regional Hospital.
1: Let me bring you the Today newspaper front page. Over 130 courts left without magistrates. JUSAG appeals to government for urgent recruitment, security and fair wages for lower bench. Other stories here. APSU applauds St. Augustine's College for retaining National Investment Quiz title. And Coconut Grove Beach Resort Crown Central Region's 3-star Hotel of the Year. Also here, John Bwedu returns to NPP leadership as national chairman.
0: Now, the Daily Guide says Dr. Opoku queries minister's 10 million lottery benefit claims. NPP national executive elections. John Bwedu bounces back as chairman. Kuria retains post. And we see that also comes with a photograph of Mavis Hawa-Kumson, women organizer, and Ni Kwate Titus Glover. Baumia condemns La Pleasure Beach demolition. There's also here MT Asharami Ghana delivers 5,000 metric tons LPG to boost energy security, and Nkrumah Fest turns flashpoint in Nkrofu. That's it for the Daily Guide.
1: I'll bring you the Ghanaian Times. The Ghanaian Times, NPP National Delegates Conference, Let's Unite for Victory 2028, Baumia and John Buedu and Kodia, they've swept their votes. Also here, treat health as investable economic sector, not social expenditure. President Mahama urges African governments. Accra to host first AG World Congress in Africa. 10,000 delegates expected from 100 countries. Also here, La Beach demolition. Business owners and patrons count losses after dawn operation. Let me also bring you the Chronicle newspaper banner headline. John Buedu, the new kid on the block. Also here, NLA's 10 million Ghana Cedis dividend payment row. Atuforsen got it all wrong. And let me bring you their Bible quotation. It says here that you shall not spread a false report. You shall not join hands with a wicked man to be a malicious witness. So this applies to those who publish false news, among other things, and also bear false witnesses. You shall not do that. Exodus chapter 2, chapter 23, verse 1. Exodus 23, verse 1.
0: Okay.
1: That's it for the Chronicle.
0: The insight for today, KGL pays over $326 million to GRE and NLA, not $10 million. Dr. Razaku Poku tells Finance Minister over lottery benefits to taxpayers as Valco up for sale as leaked document hints of private takeover. NATO chief says no imminent danger, but rearmament of Europe continues in full swing. And why Ghana swiftly rejected U.S. health deal, calling it humiliating. All on the front page. And cocaine in Ghana, which government has not been touched by the evil, is also here. And GMTF surpasses expectation in first year, says health minister.
1: Right.
0: Let's go online now.
2: Well, let's do that from the studios of Love 99.5, and we'll begin back to them when they, you know, begin their main conversations as well. From the studios of Love 99.5 is now some 14 minutes to hit 7. Just around 7 o'clock, we'll bring to you the Love Sports Center. 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
2: 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And we are looking forward to seeing you there. It's not just going to be about, you know, having, you know, fun activities in terms of the football, the draft, or the lineman spoon race, or the 100-meter dash, or the volleyball, or the basketball. We get to fraternize. We get to make new friends. We get to, you know, engage. And so, please, if your institution hasn't registered, I'm believing that you can still register. Because last week when we felt that we're going to have the event, that we closed registration. But because we have a few more days to go, we're doing it on Saturday. I think you can still call in and register. And Eric would just do that for you. So he had a number a while ago. So just call Eric. And I'm sure that Eric will, you know, do the needful for you by registering your institution or your company so you can be part of the event. In case you missed it, it is 024-55-94425. That's the number to Eric Inkum. It is 024-55-94425. Call Eric and he will sort you out. Now, I know that some of you would want to become health workers. 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You want to become a nurse. 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Like I said, tuition is high level of academic excellence, and their motto is we learn to serve. You can reach them on 0244-064-285 or 0243-519-083. You know, have you ever had malaria before? You know, the chills you have, the loss of appetite, the money you have to spend on medication. And of course, if you're a worker or maybe a student, the hours that you'll be losing. So you need to prevent malaria. And just don't prevent malaria. 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Please leave the room for 15 minutes after spraying, and also please do not stay in the room with burning mosquito coil. Keep out of reach of children. Holy Mosquito Spray in Tuntun Police. Holy Mosquito Spray da na krong krong. You know, when you feel bad, don't you, when you cook for some people, you know, and then they eat and then they just leave the food. They just taste it and leave the food. I mean, there are occasions you go to some funeral, you go for some wedding, you go for some parties, people see the meal, they smell the aroma, and they say to themselves, oh, do you need a bed? Then they heap their plate with meals, only for them to go and sit down, and then they taste the meal, and then they leave the whole meal in the plate. Now, if it's you who is organizing your funeral, you know, or maybe your wedding reception, and people do this, waboka, it means the caterer did not use the right, you know, seasoning. 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Kumewuman Community Bank PLC, they are the listening bank. Eugene, good morning.
20: Yeah, David, good morning.
2: All good?
20: Yeah, everything is good. How about you?
2: I was okay. It was only a very hectic weekend.
20: Yeah.
2: And it was to be expected, you know. We were up for hours following the, you know, NPP's National Delegates Conference at the Baba Yara Sports Stadium. It wasn't easy. And for me, I always ask myself why we don't start some of these, you know, events on time. If you, for example, say you are going to start at 9, I might make plans and be there before 9 and be part of that engagement. Mm. They maybe have other plans on and other engagements to attend to. So if you don't start at 9, and you start at a later time, like let's say 1:30 or even 2, you might have disrupted certain things or certain plans that I had to do. I remember when we were speaking to Dr. Francis Adomako, you know, aka Francois, who was with us here last Tuesday. I asked him how ready they were. He told me, oh, everything was intact. I mean, they've done the accreditations, they've done the security, they've fixed out their transportation, they have also sorted out TNT and stuff like that. Yet 9 o'clock was the time they advertised, and they didn't start at 9. And for me, sometimes I also believe that we should be patient sometimes. In as much as I agree that they mentioned 9, but they couldn't start at 9, I think that we should sometimes just be patient with some people when they're running late and just show solidarity. Maybe you're wondering who I'm driving at. It has to do with the fact that the MPP, at the NDC actually on Saturday, they decided to leave their grounds. And their argument was that the MPP didn't start on time. Take a listen to the NDC. Take a listen to them.
21: And we're here 9:30 because we're very sure that the NPP will not be ready at 9. But we're thinking between 9 to 9:30, it would have started. Currently, it's almost 2 p.m. and we've been waiting, and it doesn't even look like they are ready. And so I'm just glad that we have a lot of media houses here today. We are here to give our solidarity message. So one way or the other, we'll give it. We have a lot of things doing. This is my regional women organizer. These are my regional executives here with me. And so we'll have to go on our way because on the flyer, it tells us that by 1 p.m. they should have ended. But unfortunately, it's 2 p.m. now and they haven't even started. So that is the time we're given.
22: What message are you giving to the MPP today?
21: So if you see that this organization, gross disorganization of their own Congress, it tells you that, honestly, the NPP has a lot of work.
2: All right. So, Zando, good morning.
23: Yes, boss. Good morning. But David, you see, I feel that
20: I think when Kwakwa Santi spoke
2: to you. Hold one second for me. Xander, what you said, can you say it on air for us? Hold on, don't worry.
23: It's all right. I asked of the name and her portfolio.
2: I hear you, don't worry.
20: David, when Kwakwa Santi spoke to Peter McMahon, he alluded to this. So when I joined
2: the team around
20: 7:30, but when I was watching on TV, they started around 2:15.
2: Yeah,
20: they handed to the EC around 5:02,
2: mm.
20: And for me, Peter McMahon said it, they need to deploy a lot of technology going into this. I even thought that just 14 amendments and reading what we saw there, David, that thing shouldn't take long. But normally, what happens is that some of the candidates, camp people. Because if you notice, what Ademako said, that everybody was supposed to be at the stadium by 9 and they take breakfast
2: from there on the ground.
20: But around the morning, I had to do some rounds at KNUST. And you could see that people were also taking their own breakfast there. There were a lot of traffic on campus and all that. So I think that they need to work around it. On the technology, when I got there, I spoke to some people. I was waiting for my accreditation to enter the facility. So some people spotted me and were speaking. So yeah, turn online the amount of TSE, so we turn baby fuck. Music as some so best time. So it's a thing that they need to do. For me, I wish that they did amendment on one day.
2: Yeah.
20: Did everything one day. Mm-hmm. Then the next morning that they come from 8 is their voting. Because I don't know the stadium. If there was a brief where when we went down and we were speaking, the lights went off at that stretch. Yeah. And you could say the stadium was a bit dark. I don't know whether they had power plant or whatever reservation. Electricity backup that they have. If the light was to go off, and remember Kweku asked the former interior minister and said that he hoped there's a backup power there. Mm. So I think that they need to check some of these things.
2: For me, one still on the time, if the various parties came to give you their solidarity messages and they have waited up to 2 o'clock, and then when they mount the stage to give their solidarity message, you are rushing them and telling them that, oh, they should do it in 1 minute or do it in 2 minutes or even less than 2 minutes. They have sat and they have waited patiently for you.
20: Mm.
2: Why can't you also give them the right enough time to do their presentation? You rush them. You understand? It's not fair on the part of the parties as well. Because I feel when you have opportunity, I say, 1 minute, 1 minute. Okay, so I say, oh, thank you. You
20: yeah, understand? So that's what I'm saying. So the whole organization, but I think that overall, based on what I saw on TV, what I saw on the grounds, if I'm not wrong. I've been to, I think, two of this. For me, even on TV, what I saw, this is the best I've watched for the MPP. The stage looked properly organized now. There was a properly organized stage.
2: Mm.
20: And, you know, I spoke to somebody who we'll be speaking to later today, and that's when I understood why the stage was properly organized. The only thing was that Baumia couldn't use the teleprompter.
2: Yeah.
20: You know, he attempted to in the first two when you watch him, and I think it was a bit uncomfortable. I think there was an issue there, but he reverted back to his written script, and that was solid. I love the MCs. They were not too overbearing, shouting and screaming and all that. They were so professional, and I really enjoyed the organization. It was solid. It was a very solid organization. The speeches were very, very resounding. You know, when I was listening to all this, it reminded me of what President Kufuor said in Koforidua about how they need to be magnanimous in victory. Because when we look at some of the results, on the surface, yes, John Boadu has won.
2: Mm.
20: But we go to the board later and we show you the numbers. And when you look at the numbers, you know why they need to close ranks very quickly.
2: Mm.
20: They need to build that rapport. They need to leverage everybody's strength. Even how Akumsin's result, when you look at it keenly with Safia, it tells a very interesting story. On the ground, there were some hugs that they shared, beautiful moments. And I think that everybody who didn't listen to Kweku Asante's interview, Peter McMahon, should go back and listen. That is a very, very solid interview. The speech of President Akufo-Addo was very important. And the candidate himself, I mean, sounding the very strong warning to the newly elected executive. John Boadu's speech, very, very sensible speech and all that. So we go into it.
2: Well, I'm happy that, you know, Bwache Jiakun, as I said yesterday, had already congratulated John Boadu and has also committed to support the party. And of course, even after everything was said and done, this is what their flag bearer and their leader, Dr. Mahmoud Bawumia, had to say.
0: Kukrudu! Kukrudu! Kukrudu! I think fellow Kukrudites, I think we will all agree that today, by the grace of God, we have had a very successful National Delegates Conference. This is the culmination of activities this year in rebuilding and restructuring our party from the polling station level up. We started with electing the flag bearer, elected polling station executives, electoral area coordinators, constituency executives, regional executives, and tonight we have elected the freshly minted national executives of the party. We can only thank the Almighty God for bringing us this far. I would like on your behalf to congratulate all the new national executives, with the chairman, John Boidu, leading the team. I think that they've worked very hard and God has rewarded their efforts. I would like to say that our party is a democratic party, and when you have elections, you will have competition. And for those who did not win, I must let you know that it is not about winning. Who won? It is the MPP who won this election. You did not lose. The MPP won. And let me assure everybody who contested that you will be part of the campaign for the 2028 election. Obiansa Ewobo. That is what we want. We want everybody to be involved. There is enough work for everybody. It is important. The party, the delegates are giving us the mandate to go and bring power in 2028. That is what the delegates have asked us to do. And we are going to involve everybody. There is no time to waste. There is no time to waste. Day one, this week, by the grace of God, we should all meet and begin the process of getting to 2028 election.
2: All right, so that was the flag bearer and leader of the NPP, Dr. Mahmoud Bawumia. Then, you know, when they were reading out the amendments, when they got to number 10, it raised a bit of eyebrows. And like I said, you know, Dr. Francis Adomako will be joining us in the studio, so we shall be having that conversation. Kojopong Kruman, the Member of Parliament for Fancy Agiribi, former, Information Minister and Works and Housing Minister, would also be joining us. And we'll be having a beautiful conversation here this morning on Love 99.5. But aside from all these beautiful speeches and stuff that went on, a few other things went on the side. And if you join us on Facebook, if you join us on YouTube, you get to see what it is that I am talking about. Some people had parked their vehicles. And having parked their vehicles and gotten into the stands, you know, they came back to see their vehicles destroyed. And I saw it on Saturday evening, and I was like, if this was me, how would I feel? How would I take it? How would I fix my vehicle? And Eugene, I showed you those videos this morning where about 7 to 9 cars have been damaged because somebody's billboard caved in. I mean, collapsed.
20: Yeah,
2: look at, and they are not cheap cars. So these are posh cars.
20: Yeah.
2: A cab if you're...
20: Oh, David, certainly. Wow. I don't know how it happened. Maybe Nana Wachi Uncle and others can join later to give us the brief. But David, there's a very... Whoever is responsible for this cost will certainly have to pay a lot of money.
2: Hey.
20: It's a lot of money. Windscreen shattered. Some of the cars have totally caved
2: in. It's not just about the windscreen. Yeah, so from the top has caved in and all that.
20: Yeah, caved in. Wow. They have to do a lot of replacements. So some of the cars... I think all the cars can be fixed, but... It will take a lot of cost.
2: Hmm.
20: And as, even if the person agrees for it to be. But David, mostly for these things, you know, it's a political party grant. So I think that, I don't know who's responsible when these things happen.
2: There's some big forts there.
20: Yeah.
2: Toyota Highlanders there. Yeah. I could see Land Cruisers there.
20: I can see rafters. And, you know, saloon cars and all that. That's a very expensive.
2: If you haven't seen the cars we're talking about, if you've not seen the video, listen, join us on Facebook, join us on YouTube and get to appreciate what it is we're talking about.
20: Yeah, but David, another thing I also noticed... that I think should be encouraged was that on the ground, how the losing candidates, some of them, the messages, someone like Clement, I saw his message very yesterday. I've seen that of Bwache Jakun, I've seen that of Awa Mohammed, I've seen for Safiat, I saw it on the ground. She was there,
2: hugging
20: and all that.
2: Know,
20: yeah. I think that it's a very beautiful thing that I've seen that of your friend Adenta Kumi. He had 25 votes. So,
2: but the event itself, you could see that the pain, maybe the disappointment and the hurt, has gone down.
20: No, but you don't have a choice.
2: You could see on the ground that, well, at least they were ready to unite. They were ready to allow the past bygones be bygones and stuff like that.
20: But did they have a choice?
2: But again, who need the petri more?
20: No, but that's what I'm saying.
2: People can be smiling and laughing. I'm not saying that. You, but
20: I'm not, I know everybody's thought. I'm just saying that they don't have a choice not to do it. You see, David, there's like this morning. I wish I'm not here, but I don't have a choice. Yeah, I don't know if you get
2: it. I get your point. Yeah.
20: Uh-huh. So. Everybody needs to get to the point where you know that you don't have a choice not to do certain things. You need to close rank. What do you want to do? You want to win political power? Do you want to dwell on issues that have happened, or you want to move on? You know. And even if you have issues, it's the way. And that's why we say that one of the things the MPP must learn very early is that they cut too deep when it comes to these things. Certain commentaries are unnecessary. Who did David Omewini? If there's not some civility, watch the airwaves this week. You need to be guided what you say. You need to check what you are saying.
2: Don't rub things in.
20: Exactly.
2: Don't rub things in.
20: If you look at, is it often the headlines don't paint the full stories. When you break down the numbers, you see that, interesting, Sly got 1,300 or 1,500 or so.
2: Yeah. Yeah.
20: So if you think that gentleman will be, and if these are constituency executives, they hold influence over the polling stations and all that. You get it. So imagine one person also goes and convince two people, extrapolate. You get it. So everybody must close ranks. They must unite in purpose and fight. And maybe the Ghanaian people will do them the favor.
2: It's one of the questions I want Kojo Ponkuma to tackle for us. That's how they intend to do that. Is it just about saying it, or they would, you know, find strategies to ensure that, you know, they work on it diligently? Well, that has been the online story segment here on Love 99.5. Coming up next is the Love Sports Center. And the man Steve Zando is more than ready to bring to us the very latest from the world of sports.
1: While my light is glowing, I'll be in my castle golden.
2: All right, so the Love FM Corporate Games was postponed from the 3rd to the 10th of October. It means next Saturday, this coming Saturday. And Steve Zando.
4: Davido!
2: What do you want to say to the corporate entities out there, the companies that have registered to be part of this year's event? What do you want to say to them?
4: We promise you a great organization this weekend, like we did last year. This year is going to be fun. I mean, more fun, right? Mm. And so if you've registered, prepare really well this week and meet us at the Brunei Sports Complex, KNUST.
2: Which of the events do you think Love FM is going to do well in?
4: Oh, maybe Lime and
2: maybe.
4: Spoon. Yeah, maybe Lime and Spoon.
2: And no cracker, maybe.
4: Yeah.
2: And no cryer, maybe.
4: No, it's because last year, Patricia and her ladies did really well when it comes to Lime and Spoon. So I trust Patricia. Yeah.
2: I've changed the events that I want to partake. I want to do arm wrestling.
4: You that great. Maybe tomorrow we can try.
2: Oh, even now.
4: Oh, no.
2: Even now.
4: It's too early. Let me prepare.
2: Even now.
4: Let me prepare for tomorrow.
2: Even now.
4: Let me prepare.
2: No, nobody has ever been able to defeat me in arm wrestling. This
4: really?
2: House. Even though Shinoko was with Insha.
4: Adieu.
2: Hey.
4: Wabasawi. Hey, they would have
2: better. You're trying right now.
4: Oh, no, tomorrow. Tomorrow
2: we'll try. Bring me anybody in this house whom you think.
4: But have you seen DJ Puzo?
2: Oh, forget it.
4: Hey.
2: I'm telling you, I know what I'm saying.
4: You're not scared?
2: Oh, no, not at all.
4: You're not scared?
2: Any of the institutions are there. If you have anybody who thinks or has been bragging at the office, like he
4: I'm
2: or
4: wrestling.
2: She is good at, he's good at
4: I'm wrestling.
2: Tell him I'm better. He should come and face me. I'm first come better, so then I'm wrestling.
4: Okay. And so this week is the final lap.
2: We are putting stuff together to make sure
4: we bring you the best event of the
2: but
4: year.
2: Be mindful of the venue.
4: Yes.
2: Be mindful of the venue. It's no more Pajo Sports Complex. It is the Brunei Sports Complex. Please be guided.
4: Okay, let's see.
2: Where can we find the Brunei? So when you get it to the Pajo runabout, then you drive towards where?
4: Just ask of Brunei. You're going to Brunei.
2: Okay.
4: You're only Katanga. I mean, after Katanga, Brunei, and then the complex is
2: very
4: there.
2: Very well.
4: It's really a nice complex. Okay. Yeah. Even before the event started, I go free enter the gym and then do, you get a point.
2: Before you come and face me with arm wrestling.
4: Yeah, man.
2: But this 5-member committee
4: set
2: up to go and look for a coach for the Blasters.
4: The new Black Stars coach.
2: Papo is in there. Steven Appiah is in there.
4: Mm-hmm.
2: Who else? There's this lawyer.
4: Jack Pachu
2: is also in there.
4: He used to serve on the appeals committee of the GFA. And there's Anthony Bafo, Ghana football legend.
2: But he's been playing several roles in the Black Stars since.
4: No, Anthony Bafo, really. But I mean, he's an ex-player.
2: And I understand.
4: He's well respected, you know. So like you said, and then there's Stephen Appiah. Stephen Appiah needs no introduction.
2: No, he doesn't.
4: I think it's a powerful team, but for me, they don't really have time. Because per the initial communique, the...
2: Remember that game qualifies in November?
4: Yeah, November, 11th November. Per the initial communique, they were supposed to submit their report on 11th. That's this Friday. Which for me is I mean, we are supposed to give them enough time to actually scan around, get the very best, exactly. But it looks like they don't

0: If there is not some civility, watch the airwaves this week. You need to be guided what you say. You need to check what you are saying.
1: Don't rub things in.
0: Exactly.
1: Don't rub things in.
0: If you look at, you see, the you see, often the headlines don't paint the full stories. When you break down the numbers, you see that, interesting, Sly got 1,300 or 1,500 or so. So if you think that agent Munyo Bia, and if these are constituency executives, they hold influence over the polling stations and all that. You get it? So imagine one person also goes and convince two people, or more, extrapolate. You get it? So everybody must close ranks. They must unite in purpose and fight. And maybe the Ghanaian people do them the favor.
1: It's one of the questions I want Kojo Ponkuma to tackle for us. That's how they intend to do that. Is it just about saying it? Or they would, you know, find strategies to ensure that, you know, they work on it diligently. Well, that has been the online story segment here on Love 99.5. Coming up next is the Love Sports Center. And the man Steve Zando is more than ready to bring to us the very latest from the world of sports.
2: While my light is glowing, I'll be in my castle golden.
1: All right, so the Love FM Corporate Games was postponed from the 3rd to the 10th. Of October. It means next Saturday, this coming Saturday. And Steve Zando.
3: Davido!
1: What do you want to say to the corporate entities out there, the companies that have registered to be part of this year's event? What do you want to say to them?
3: We promise you a great organization this weekend, like we did last year. This year, it's going to be fun. I mean, more fun, right? Mm. And so, if you've registered, prepare really well this week and meet us at the Brunei Sports Complex, KNUST.
1: Which of the events do you think Love FM is going to do well in?
3: Oh, maybe Lime and
1: maybe.
3: Spoon. Yeah, maybe Lime and Spoon.
1: And no cracker, maybe.
3: Yeah.
1: And no cry, maybe.
3: No, it's because last year, Patricia and her ladies did really well when it comes to Lime and Spoon. So I trust Patricia. Yeah.
1: I've changed the events that I want to partake. I want to do arm wrestling.
3: That's great. Already tomorrow, you can try.
1: Oh, even now.
3: Oh, no.
1: Even now.
3: It's too early. Let me prepare.
1: Even now.
3: Let me prepare for tomorrow. Let me prepare.
1: Nobody has ever been able to defeat me in arm wrestling.
3: Really?
1: Even though Shinoko was with Insha.
3: Adieu.
1: Hey.
3: Wabasawi. Hey, David, I'm
1: going to try it right now.
3: Oh, no, tomorrow.
1: Bring me anybody in this as whom you think.
3: But have you seen DJ Puzo?
1: Oh, forget it.
3: Hey.
1: I'm telling you, I know what I'm saying.
3: You're not scared?
1: Oh, no, not at all.
3: You're not scared?
1: Any of the institutions are there. If you have anybody who thinks or has been bragging at the office, like he or she is good, he's good at
3: I'm wrestling.
1: Yeah. Tell him I'm better. He should come and face me. I'm first come better, so then I'm wrestling.
3: Okay. So this week is the final lap. We are putting stuff together to make sure we bring you the best event of the
1: but
3: year.
1: Be mindful of the venue.
3: Yes.
1: Be mindful of the venue. It's no more Pajo Sports Complex. Mm. It is the Brunei Sports Complex. Please be guided.
3: Okay,
1: let's see. So when you get it to the Pajo runabout, then you drive towards where?
3: Just ask of Brunei. You're going to Brunei.
1: Okay.
3: You only Katanga. I mean, after Katanga, Brunei, and then the complex is
1: very
3: there.
1: Very well.
3: It's really a nice complex. Okay. Yeah. Even before the event started, I go free enter the gym and then do. You get a point.
1: Before you come and face me with arm wrestling.
3: Yeah, man.
1: But this 5-member committee,
3: hey,
1: set up to go and look for a coach for the Blasters.
3: The new Black Stars coach.
1: Papo is in there. Sivna Pia is in there.
3: Mm-hmm.
1: Who else? There's this lawyer.
3: Jack Pachu.
1: Jack Pachu is also in there.
3: He used to serve on the appeals committee of the GFA. And there's Anthony Bafo, Ghana football legend.
1: But he's been playing several roles in the Black Stars since.
3: No, Anthony Bafo, really. Yeah. But I mean, he's an ex-player.
1: And I understand.
3: He's well respected, you know. So, like you said, and then there's Stephen Appiah. Stephen Appiah needs no introduction.
1: No, he doesn't.
3: I think it's a powerful team, but for me, they don't really have time because per the initial communique,
1: we have another game qualifies in November.
3: Yeah, November 11th, November. Per the initial communique, they were supposed to submit their report on 11th.
1: Mm.
3: That's this Friday, which for me is, we are supposed to give them enough time to actually scan around, get the very best exactly. But it looks like they don't have enough time.
1: But do we have the money? You know, I remember when you and I were having some of these conversations.
3: Mm-hmm.
1: Now, if you go to La Côte d'Ivoire, Ivory Coast, you know, who's their coach? Abirina.
3: Yeah, Abirina.
1: And then we are told that, oh, Nagana for a bit to check, can you pick? Can we afford the
3: that's
1: coach?
3: That's the point. It's last Saturday on kickoff, I raised the same issue. That look, you can bring the best brain, but Ghana government is not ready to pay $200,000 for a coach.
1: Listen, if we pay the $200,000 and we win the World Cup, and we'll get
3: there's
1: the money.
3: No guarantee.
1: Oh.
3: There's no guarantee. This Black Stars team, Pep Guardiola, Mourinho, may even fail. If you look at the players that we have now and the structure of the team, I think that, unfortunately, this generation has not given us the best of materials.
1: Mm.
3: It will take time. That's why we need to rebuild. Mm. But I'm saying that, yes, I mean, you can look at all the determining factors, but

0: There's one factor everybody is not talking about. That is the money factor.
1: I hear you. Uh-huh. His name is Steve Zando. He ran away from, you know, competing with me in arm wrestling right now. But it's all well and good.
0: Oh, tomorrow. I promise, tomorrow.
1: Forget it.
0: But I didn't talk about your Accra as a fool. You drill against Drew FC, three matches, no win.
1: And you.
0: Hey, Masa, I'm going to come home.
1: Right now, I'm going to talk about him.
0: No, we are on the same number of points, 8.8 points.
1: But more.
0: Oh, yeah.
1: More than you.
0: I'm going to talk about him.
1: I'm going to talk about him.

0: All right, so the search committee has begun work and they'll be submitting their report as regards recommendation for the next Black Stars coach this Friday to the Ghana Football Association. Some experts have been speaking. We've been engaging some coaches as well. We've got the Ghana Premier League Week 5 results that came through over the weekend, not forgetting the UEFA Nations League match that we played yesterday and, of course, over the weekend. 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We have Agona, Ntonso, Mamponting, and we have Dr. Mensa, Abrepo Junction, Krono Mabuhia, and Afrancho. Contact these numbers for further information: 0202-028-289 or 0202-077-218. 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Now let's talk about Kivo 4-in-1 Gari Soaking Mix before we get into the stories. Feeling hungry and want something quick to eat? Kivo 4-in-1 Gari Soaking Mix is your hunger buddy. It has all you need in the pack: crispy gari, crunchy granite, creamy milk and sugar. All you need is to just add water and you're good to go. No stress, just enjoy it at the office, boarding house, home or anywhere you want. 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Kivo 4-in-1 Gari Soaking Mix soakings are yet easy and kasa, and this advert is FDA approved. Let's get into the stories now. And the 5-member search committee put together to find Ghana's next coach to replace Carlos Queiroz has started work, with some coaches already showing interest. Last Saturday, the GFA and the Ministry of Sports and Recreation constituted a 5-member search committee to lead the recruitment of a new head coach for the Black Stars. The decision was reached following a successful meeting between the leadership of the GFA and the ministry on Friday in Accra. The committee is being chaired by former vice president of the Ghana Football Association, Mr. Fred Papo, who brings vast experience in football administration and governance. He's been supported by 4 other distinguished members, including Anthony Bafo, General Secretary of the Professional Footballers Association of Ghana and former Ghana International. We have Agbeshi Jakpachu Esquire, legal practitioner and football administrator, Stephen Appiah, former Black Stars captain, and Faiza Chipsa, high performance specialist. They are expected to submit their report to the GFA by 11th October 2026. Meanwhile, Last Pulse has been engaging the CEO of Databank and astute football analyst Kojo Ademensa, who feels the committee doesn't have enough time to identify the best manager for the job.
1: They are supposed to report back 9th October.
0: Yeah.
1: Charlie, they have their work cut out. And it's going to be, you see, it, and when it's so short, the pool of options you have are limited. Because everybody, the best time to appoint a coach, and what happened just after the World Cup, a lot of coaches are available.
0: Okay.
1: But now everybody has settled, the season has started. Mm-hmm. You are going to get somebody who is, with all due respect, jobless. And you see, one thing, I've said it before, one thing about the Ottawa, it was a similar situation. We had a World Cup qualifying game 4 weeks ahead. 4 weeks ahead. So one of the factors that came into play was we needed somebody to who wouldn't have a long time understanding the boys and knowing the boys and knowing who and wow. what to do. But right now, who are we? Are we going to pick somebody who is completely green to the team, who is now coming to figure out who is who and who is what? And that it's only 1 week.
0: Kodwa Demensa says we shouldn't rush and appoint the next Black Stars coach.
1: We need to take our time. We have rushed. Look, almost every coach that has been appointed under this administration has been in a situation where we do not have time.
0: Yeah.
1: Meanwhile, we were going for AFCON. We were going for AFCON. Otuado, we were going to World Cup twice. Carlos Queiroz, we are going to World Cup. Every one of them has been using my own words or Every one of them. There hasn't been a time where in this administration we have appointed a coach where we have the luxury of time.
0: Okay.
1: Again, we don't have the luxury of time. 11th November. Our next game is 11th November. The November window, 2 games.
0: It's
1: Somalia, so we think it's good job. After Somalia, it's good.
0: Now, the former Asante Kotoko Express columnist was also disappointed over the outcome of the crunch meeting last Friday between the GFA and the ministry, admitting that Ghana is in deep crisis.
1: I agree. A lot of people will not agree with you and I, but you see, people don't want to face truth, and truth is only one. And look, some of us, you know, we have nothing to gain or lose. We just love the country and want the best for it. So the first step in trying to fix a problem properly is to admit the extent to which the problem exists. And we are in a crisis. But, you know, I don't know whether to say I'm sad or disappointed or sad and disappointed. Because what happened yesterday in the so-called crisis meeting, it doesn't suggest that the handlers of our game believe that we are in a crisis. It wasn't a crisis. It doesn't come across to me that it was a crisis.
0: All right, so that was the voice of Kodwo Ademes, astute football analyst. So the committee is expected to submit their work or report by Friday 9th October 2026. So Friday is 9th October. Instead, on the same kickoff show last Saturday, Sudan assistant coach Ignatius Osifosi was our guest, where he couldn't really figure out what the problem is in the Black Stars.
2: Quite disheartening. Not winning 2 games or not winning a point in those 2 games. It was quite disheartening when you heard players pulling out of the Black Stars
0: because of injuries,
2: squad and what have you. I seem not to understand what's happening. I seem not to understand
0: why Ghana is losing matches.
2: It looks like winnable matches we even lose. When you walk on the street, people laugh at you.
0: When you went to the USA, people were laughing at you.
2: People laugh at us. I have a picture with a Mexican girl. She was laughing at me.
0: That?
2: Is this the team we brought to play them? We're only defending and what have you, but...
0: That was the voice of Ignatius Osifosu, assistant manager of the Sudanese national team. Away from the Black Stars, to the Ghana Premier League, with 5 Medium Sporting Club maintain their grip on top of the Premier League table, while Samatex, Aduana Football Club, and debutant Port City also secured crucial victories. Now, Nana Kofi Babu's 68-minute strike was enough for Medium Sporting Club to secure a vital away win and extend their unbeaten start to 5 matches at Derby United. FC Samatex also kept their unbeaten record intact with a 1-0 home victory over Young Apostles at the Incentury Sports Park. Now, Christian Ajenim Boateng converted a first half penalty to settle the contest after the Timber Giant had dominated the opening period. Hearts of Lions secured their first home win of the campaign with a thrilling 3-2 victory over FC Ashanti Gold at the Pando Sports Stadium. Port City produced one of the day's most impressive performances, defeating Bechem United by 3-1 at the Dasibre Boama Dako II Park. in Ampeng. Bashaki Holy Stars bounced back from their heavy defeat to Medeama Sporting Club last weekend by edging Brekum Chelsea to a 1-0 win at the AAK the Second Sports Arena. Francis Asante scored the only goal of the game, registering his sixth league goal of the season and continuing his fine scoring form. Adiana Football Club also left it late to secure a 2-1 comeback victory over Swedru All Blacks at the Nana Jimabadu the Second Park. On Saturday, Dreams FC held Accra as a folk to a goalless draw, while Vision FC played a goalless draw against Bibiani Gold Stars. Asante Kotoko beat Kerala United last Thursday at the Baba Yara Sports Stadium. Let's get some post-match reactions from the coaches. And Medeama Sporting Club head coach Ibrahim Tango is happy to have won an away game over the BB United.
3: Well, it's a very good feeling, and because of the nature of problems we have a lot of injury players, but I think and those who started today show a very good character, and then to win here is very, very, very important for us. See, I always said we go game by game, and definitely if you manage to win most of your games, definitely you have a chance to retain the league. So this is what we are going to do.
0: You hear the voice of Medeama Sporting Club head coach Ibrahim Tanko. Now, Accra has a folk head coach Nebojsa Kapo admitted his players made a lot of technical mistakes in the first half when they played a goalless draw against Dreams FC.
4: Yeah, that wasn't something what we expected when we came here, when we started the game and when we preparing for the game. We did a lot of technical mistakes in the first half, in final third. We were trying to fix this in second half, but you saw many players we tried to change and give them opportunity to fix some things, but didn't work. But also about our positions, we really created load on their back line, and we found some good positions, but I don't know, also some crosses maybe we could deliver better, but unfortunately we didn't score. That is also another problem for us.
0: That was the voice of Hasifuk head coach Nebojsa Kapo. Now, Dreams FC head coach Wilfred Dormond, despite the point, said he was satisfied with the performance of his team, but the result wasn't good enough.
4: Yeah, that wasn't.
5: Yes, in many aspects, especially the defending aspect. I think we were very, very compact. We denied them time, space, and we were able to protect. The goalkeeper was able to protect the spaces behind. And when we got a transition ball, I think the first half, we were the best team. We opened them up. Shaban looks very lively. Good balls, last balls were coming into the box, but then the connection. Then we went into the break. We did one or two adjustments, and we decided to play the mid block and catch them on the transition, which we had some moment of transition. But overall, the performance looked decent. But by way of results, not good enough. We can only look forward to the next game.
0: All right, so that was River Dormoni, his head coach of Dreams FC. Now let's look at the Ghana Premier League table after week 5. And Medeama Sporting Club lead the table after 5 matches with 11 points. Samatex follow with 11 points. Port City are third with 10 points. Adriana Football Club sit fourth with 10 points. Bashek Holy Stars are fifth with 9 points. Hasifuk, Asante Kotoko, and Heart of Lions have got 8 points each. To the drop zone, we have Brekum Chelsea on the 16th position with 4 points. The Young Apostles are 17th with 3 points, and Dreams FC are bottom of the Ghana Premier League table after 5 matches with just 2 points. Wow. Now, let's talk about the UEFA Nations League. Yesterday, Greece played a goalless draw against Germany. Netherlands accounted for Serbia by 2-1. Portugal won by 2-1 against Norway. And Erling Haaland sparked injury concerns as he limped off in that game. Denmark traveled to beat Wales by 2-0. Kosovo won over Austria. Ireland also played a 1-1 draw against Israel. Malta accounted for Andorra by 2-0. Azerbaijan won by 1-0 against Lithuania in there. And then on Saturday, North Macedonia lost at home to Scotland by 2-1. Switzerland defeated Slovenia by 2-1. Finland won by 2-1 against Albania, and then Belarus trashed San Marino by 4-0. The Czech Republic accounted for Czech in Spain by 3-1, and then England traveled to beat Croatia by 7-0. Can you imagine? Wow. Listen to England manager Thomas Tuchel after that win.
6: Absolutely. If you wanna, yeah, maybe 3 minutes after the 3-0, where we had the big mistake and some easy ball losses, but that was a 90 minutes performance on the highest level from everyone, and from the first until the last minute, from everyone who started, from everyone who came from the bench. That was highest level, and congratulations to them.
0: So that was England manager Thomas Tuchel. Let's quickly wrap up with the matches coming up today in the UEFA Nations League. We have France versus Belgium. Italy will be locking horns with Turkey. Bosnia and Herzegovina will rub shoulders with Poland before Northern Ireland take on Georgia, and the last game of the day is between Romania and Sweden. So that will be all for the Last Pause Center, part of the Last Pause team, brought to you in association with Vim Energy Drink. It gives you Vim. Okay, Kivo 4-in-1.
7: That's what you want to do. You want to go and take Vim?
0: Oh, no, no,
7: and come
0: no.
7: And,
0: you
7: come relax, and face, come relax, and face him tomorrow.
0: I go fit take Vim and then face you tomorrow.
7: That's what you
0: but
7: want.
0: But you, even without Vim, there's Vim. Even without Vim energy drink, there's Vim.
7: Yeah, yeah, yeah.
0: Maybe that quit the party.
7: But I'm saying, but honestly, I'm saying that nobody.
0: But the other day, I saw you and then Jimmy Agla. Jimmy, yes, Jimmy floored you, and this one too. I go feel floor you simple.
7: I've explained the Jimmy bit, but if you don't want to accept it, it's all good.
0: It was because of the fugu.
7: It's all good.
0: It
7: had nothing to do with
0: it. Oh, but that's what you said off air.
7: So
0: that was Eugene. Yeah.
7: But you don't go to church. You don't go to church.
0: Sorry about
7: that. So you like to lie.
0: That was Eugene.
7: But the point is on Saturday, the 10th of October, the Love FM Corporate Games is going to be on at the Brunei Sports Complex. It's a very beautiful venue. And like I keep saying, please note that we've changed the venue from Paju Park to the Brunei Sports Complex. Yeah. It's a very beautiful edifice, and we're going to have massive fun there.
0: Mm-hmm.
7: Listen, even if you're listening to us right now, your company, your institution, your organization has not even registered. And maybe you don't have enough team to come and partake in the activities. Come by, have fun. Just
0: come and
7: be an observer. Yeah, come and watch. But if you're this idea, that way ninja. That's all I would say.
0: Come and take pictures with David Akwete. Come and compete in arm wrestling with David Akwete.
7: Yes, that is a challenge. That's a challenge.
0: Have you heard from Ben? My good friend Ben, have you heard from him?
7: From ECG, PRO. For ECG.
0: Cheer. Oh, but Ben, he's heard you.
7: Cheer.
0: Oh.
7: I said cheer.
0: David Akwete, arm wrestling.
7: Yeah. Hey, you want to try right now?
0: Oh, no, you relax.
7: You don't want to be embarrassed.
0: Let's do it tomorrow.
7: You don't want to be embarrassed.
0: What about your small boy, Eugene?
7: You don't want to be embarrassed.
0: But Eugene looks diminutive, so you go feel floor.
7: Now, I want you.
0: Oh, medium, I'll beat you. Don't worry. Tomorrow, I'll beat you.
7: I'll run it from you.
0: Tomorrow.
7: Fashion Sheso.
0: David Akwete, tomorrow.
7: Fashion Sheso.
0: What about Donfe?
7: I've defeated him several times. Kofi Dudufe several times.
0: I'm like, he's listening.
7: Kofi Dudufe. Be honest and sincere, several times. Several times.
0: Dudufe.
7: Several times.
0: I see.
7: Hey.
0: So who can give you that proper challenge?
7: Honest, I don't know. Maybe Eddie, the driver.
0: Yeah, Eddie, challenge. Maybe Eddie. Body, Eddie.
7: Maybe Eddie. Maybe Eddie. Maybe Eddie. But the rest,
0: Not even a puzzle. Ogugu Zegu.
7: Yeah. What crime has made the between Ogugu
0: Zegu? Enoch. And I'm Mr. Alex.
7: Go for a commercial break.
0: Join us at 3:05 PM on the Last First Blitz Extra. But what's coming up today?
7: So the NPP had their National Delegates Conference over the weekend. A lot of things happened. Mm-hmm. You know, the results, some quite surprising and all that. We want to break them down for our audience this morning. But bottom line, we want to find out whether these are the executives that can lead the NPP into the election 2028 and grant
0: the rest of power from the NDC.
7: Yes.
0: But for me, the only surprising part is the first vice chair position here, Kodjo Bamba. I mean, was it huge? Somebody told him that he used to be Nanabi's bodyguard.
7: Not just Nanabi's bodyguard. He used to be one of the leaders of one of their, you know, forces. Delta Force.
0: Yeah, okay.
7: You know when a few years ago, I forgot when there was a court in session and some members of the Delta Force went
0: invaded. Okay.
7: I'm told he was the one who was leading them.
0: Oh, okay. So he's not the first vice.
7: Mm.
0: So that's Nanabi's boss.
7: So if Dombodu is not available, he will call meetings.
0: Nanabi's ex-bodyguard.
7: And he's not the boss of Nanabi. And I'm saying that even when Dombodu is not there, I don't know about free meetings.
0: So let's put it this way. Nanabi's ex-bodyguard is now Nanabi's boss.
7: Let's go for a commercial break.
0: Hey, you are saying who?

0: energy drink. It will give you them.
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0: All right, so some 12 minutes ahead, 8 o'clock is what time it is from the studios of Love, Nighten Up and 5. Today, Monday, the 5th of October, 2026. Now, after a contest that saw different factions, interests and aspirations collide, MPP delegates have spoken and spoken so well. New officers have emerged to take charge of the party's national administration. But beyond the winners and, of course, the losers, the question is, what kind of MPP has just been created by this election? Will these new officers be able to unite a party that has been through a difficult period or times, rebuild its structures, restore confidence in among the rank and file, and position the MPP for the 2028 battle? What does the outcome tell you about the direction of the party and the kind of leadership its delegates want? Well, on the touch screen, touch board this morning is Eugene Osetutu, the fact checker. He's right here with us in the Cities of Love, Nights Up on 5. You, good morning.
1: Yeah, David, good morning.
0: All right, so you tell me this. I mean, you were on the grounds around 8:30 thereabouts. You were there up until the announcement was made as to who has won what. Looking at these crop of officers, you know, executive officers, what are your take? What would you say they are? Are they the right people for the MPP from your standpoint? Are they the officers who can lead the MPP into battle in 2028?
1: I think that those elected are not different from what we predicted here. Mm. The day we did analysis, it's also not different from what the polls were telling us. The only difference that we've seen now is Kojo Bamba, the former commander of the Delta Force, now the first vice chairman of the MPP. But yesterday I decided to make some calls, knowing where he's coming from. There's a bit of interesting factor. You remember Mukhtar Bamba, who used to be the national organizer of the MPP in 2000 and the former MP for Wenchi East. Kojo Bamba is one of the proteges of that gentleman. And if you know that gentleman and what he's done to the MPP, caused a lot of commotion here and there, you understand the background of Kojo Bamba. So I think that's the only surprising element so far.
0: The elections.
1: When you look at the numbers, the people that won, I'm not surprised at all.
0: Talking about Kojo Bamba, his real name is Kojo Fusu Boedu. Was born a prominent leader and organizer of the Delta Force, a pro New Patriotic Party vigilante group in Ghana's Ashanti region. Now, he served as the organizer and director of operations, as well as a leading commander or figure of the group. I can go on and on and on, but Kojo Bamba is the nickname, I must say. His real name is Kojo Fusu Boedu.
1: Yeah.
0: So where are we starting from? Which of the results are you starting with this morning?
1: So we are going through everything. These are certified results from the Electoral Commission, and that is basically what we are going to do then after we do the analysis. Now let's start with the national chairmanship. It was between three people. Sami Krabas, pulled out on the D-Day and declared support for John Boedu. Now that brings to two. You know, the chairman Wuntumi also earlier on within the, I think last month, dropped out of the race because of the circumstances he's in now, and also declared the support for John Boedu. John Boedu garnered some 2,888 votes against Chematia Jakun's 2,408 votes. So the difference between the two was some 480 votes between Chematia Jakun and John Boedu, who was declared the winner. Now, when you look at Paul Afoko, he garnered

0: to that place when I was doing the wrap up with Nana Yaojima, where I stood, you will not see everything, admittedly. What was the 10th motion, the debatable? I said that when the party has an elected presidential candidate, the presidential candidate shall, mandamus, be the leader of the party. When the party is in government, the president shall be the leader of the party until a presidential candidate is elected. Now, Dave, the reason I have an issue here is two. President John Dramani Mahama is focusing on a lot of things. I'm just giving you the picture. National security, national issues and all that. Then he is the same person being the leader of the party. He is the same person who will be calling meetings, because the leader of the party is the one that will call the meetings. I find it conflicting. Focus on your government and let us focus on our party. Now, David, what makes it more confusing is that post-President Akufo-Addo's presidency, they went to Legon and said that the chairman is the leader of the party. So what has changed within the last 1 year for them to go come back to Kumasi and do this change? I find it very, very confusing. And so far, the reasons are deals doesn't make sense to me, Eugene Osei-Tutu. The second reason is that, David, for me, I've always believed that the strongest political parties form the strongest government. David, that power must reside in the national chairman for the simple reason that when you even go to the EC, and Francois can correct me, the phrase they use is that the candidate is sponsored on the ticket of the political party, true or false. So meaning that when you take Dr. Mahmoud Bamia aside the MPP, he won't get 6 million votes. When you take John Mahama against the NDC, he won't get 6 million votes. It is the strength of the political party that gives you the mandate. That is why when you are a parliamentary candidate, you go on the ticket of your political party. So, David, for me, I find this motion very, very interesting, especially the timing on that. That is the 10th motion. The 11th motion was to provide for the appointment of 3 additional national vice chair, totaling 6. 3 elected and 3 appointed. Now, I listened to Peter McMahon. His explanation of this makes sense to me that, for example, what the delegates have done, there is no woman in the chairmanship. Certainly, the 3 will correct that. And also the issue of regional balance. Because when you look at it, you don't really see Suraj, I don't think, is a northerner. I think Suraj is the Asante in Kremo, what they call the Asante Kremo type. Bamba is Asante. Kodia is Asante. John Bode is from the central region. Dennis Miracle is from the eastern region. Anakumi, I know, is from the Insutem, also in the eastern region. So there need to be some Ahafo Bono enclave too. There need to be someone represented there. So this is what the 3 appointed or the 3 additional vice chairs are supposed to correct when they come to the political parties. Now, the 12th one is also to provide that officers of the 1st and 2nd and 3rd national vice chair shall be separate elected positions, each contested independently at the delegate conference. So now, untimi nkase nipa 40 will be a corporate, then you rank them based on vote. No. Now, if you want to go for 1st vice chair, you buy forms for 1st vice chair. If you want to go for 2nd vice chair, you buy forms for 2nd vice chair. If you want to go for 3rd vice chair, you buy forms for 3rd vice chair. I don't know if you get it.
1: Yes, I do.
0: So now, it's not as if you rank them based on the number of votes
1: depending on the results or the outcome results from the delegates.
0: Yes.
1: All right.
0: The last one, the 14th one, was mandating the women's wing to champion and promote the progressive achievement of women participation in our political dispensation in accordance with the affirmative action. Mm. So that is the 14th motion.
1: So let me speak to the regional secretary for the MPP. He is right here with us in the studios of Love 99.5. I'm talking about, Dr. Francis Adomako. Many call him Francois. Chief, good morning.
2: Good morning, boy.
1: How is the body feeling this morning after Saturday's event?
2: I'm telling you, I'm very, very tired. Mm. Very, very tired. You know, after Saturday's event, prior to the Saturday's event, the regional executive body had also planned stakeholders engagement, because we realized that on Saturday, a lot of the old G's from the region will be coming to town. So we decided to have stakeholders engagement yesterday. Mm. So you can imagine running from Saturday morning all the way to Sunday morning. Man have not slept. Then you continue again in the afternoon with stakeholders engagement. So you could see the body is tired.
1: But again, one big disappointment. Many people have praised the MPP for a very solid, beautiful organization of its national, delegates conference. But one thing fell short. That is the time. You advertised that you're going to start at 9. And I remember when you and I were talking last Tuesday, I asked how ready you were. You told me you were ready. I asked you whether indeed you'll be able to start on time, on the 9, because the earlier, conference in 2022, again, you didn't start on time. You gave me all the assurances that all was set, and the fact that, the delegates were going to be giving breakfast even at the sports stadium. What happened?
2: David,

0: You know, my, so the saying that man proposes, but God opposes. We had planned everything that would start exactly at 9, as we said. Then, in the morning, more often than not, anytime we have a delegates conference, if we are having it in a different region, the regional executives will look at where our people will go and sleep. In the morning, we'll find out as to whether they are okay, everybody's okay, before they will depart to the venue.
1: And they depart in buses.
0: And they depart in buses.
1: So it's not like somebody coming by himself or herself. No. You're coming in a bus as a group.
0: They will come in a bus. When I got to where respective regions were lodging, I realized that almost all the delegates were there. And I asked myself, why were they there? They said, some of the contestants told them they would come and speak to them before they go to the Kumasi Sports Stadium. So they were waiting for the various aspirants to come. David, look, I talked at length to most of these delegates, and they were like, we are waiting for this particular person. We are waiting for this particular person. The person said he would come and meet us before we go to the Kumasi Sports Stadium.
1: But you told me again on Tuesday, Francois, that he had already engaged with the delegates. He had also engaged with the aspirants and told them they need not to be doing some of these things. The reason why he said breakfast will be served at the sports stadium. So why did you allow these delegates to stay back, hoping that aspirants will come and engage with them?
0: David, you know, we set out the rules. One, to the aspirants. Two, we told all the delegates that we needed to start the whole process on time. So, and as much as possible, they should make sure that they get to the Kumasi Sports Stadium before 9.
1: Mm.
0: But when we got to where they were lodging, they said, look, we are expecting these aspirants, and these aspirants told us we'll meet us early in the morning, but as we speak now, they've not been able to meet us. We are waiting for them, and we had to talk and talk and talk and talk. Still, says so far as they have not met the aspirants, they were not coming to us.
1: Is it because of something small they will get for their purses, wallets, pockets?
0: I don't really know.
1: But that is what many are also saying. Or
0: maybe
1: thinking.
0: That is what you are saying.
1: No, but if they are insisting on seeing the aspirants before they move, knowing very well that you're also giving an instruction that if you have about, is it 2/3 at the sports stadium,
0: yeah,
1: the voting will start.
0: Yeah.
1: Why didn't you apply that?
0: David, what I'm saying is that instructions have gone out that each aspirant should make sure that whatever he needs to do, he did as soon as early.

0: we decided to have stakeholders engagement yesterday. So you can imagine running from Saturday morning all the way to Sunday morning. Man have not slept. Then you continue again in the afternoon with stakeholders engagement. So you could see the body is tired.
1: But again, one big disappointment. Many people have praised the MPP for a very solid, beautiful organization of its national, you know, delegates conference. But one thing fell short. That is the time. You advertised that you're going to start at 9. And I remember when you and I were talking last Tuesday, I asked how ready you were. You told me you were ready. I asked you whether indeed you'll be able to start on time, like, you know, on the 9, because the earlier, you know, conference in 2022, again, you didn't start on time. You gave me all the assurances that all was set, and the fact that, you know, the delegates were going to be giving breakfast even at the sports stadium. What happened?
0: David, you know, he's saying that man proposes, but God proposes. We had planned everything that we start exactly at 9, as we said. Then, in the morning, more often than not, anytime we have a delegates conference, if we are having it in a different region, the regional executives will look at where our people will go and sleep. In the morning, we'll find out as to whether they are okay, everybody's okay, before they would depart to the venue.
1: And they depart in buses. So it's not like somebody coming by himself or herself. No. You're coming in a bus as a group.
0: They will come in a bus. When I got to where respective regions were lodging, I realized that almost all the delegates were there. And I asked myself, why were they there? They said, some of the contestants told them they would come and speak to them before they go to the Kumasi Sports Stadium. So they were waiting for the various aspirants to come. David, look, I talked at length to most of these delegates, and they were like, we are waiting for this particular person. The person said he would come and meet us before we go to the Kumasi Sports Stadium.
1: But he told me again on Tuesday, Francois, that he had already engaged with the delegates. He had also engaged with the aspirants and told them they need not to be doing some of these things. The reason why he said breakfast will be served at the sports stadium. So why did you allow these delegates to stay back, hoping that aspirants would come and engage with them?
0: David, you know, we set out the rules. One, to the aspirants. Two, we told all the delegates that we needed to start the whole process on time. So, and as much as possible, they should make sure that they get to the Kumasi Sports Stadium before 9. But when we got to where they were lodging, they said, we are expecting these aspirants, and these aspirants told us we'll meet us early in the morning, but as we speak now, they've not been able to meet us. We are waiting for them. And we had to talk. Still, says so far as they have not met the aspirant, they were not coming to us.
1: Is it because of something small they will get for their purses, wallets, pockets?
0: I don't really know.
1: But that is what many are also saying.
0: That is what you are saying.
1: No, but if they are insisting on seeing the aspirants before they move, knowing very well that you're also giving an instruction that if you have about, is it 2/3? At the sports stadium, the voting will start.
0: Yeah.
1: Why didn't you apply that?
0: David, what I'm saying is that instructions have gone out that each aspirant should make sure that whatever he needs to do, he did as early as possible, before 7. If you want to engage them, you want to talk to them before 7, so that the delegates can get to the Kumasi Sports Stadium before 9 o'clock.
1: Going forward, what lessons have you learned from this, such that going forward you'll be able to do better as a party?
0: I think that going forward, the party would have to meet the aspirants, engage them more extensively.
1: What would be wrong if, for example, a party says no engagement whatsoever with delegates on election day? No engagements.
0: I think that would be better, because it doesn't help anybody. If you need to engage any delegate,

0: engage them a day before. But you know something? I realize that sometimes each of the aspirants would like to find out, what did aspirant A tell them?
1: Or give you.
0: Fine. So that I can also maybe my message I'm going to give to them will be different.
1: How much did he give you? How much do I double? So for me, what I'm thinking is next time on election day, no engagement whatsoever between delegates and aspirants. But again, we were given a figure, and I remember I kept mentioning it, 7,163. But on election day, the number dwindled. And then per my checks, I realized that some people were not going to be able to vote. From the voter region, about four, constituency from the voter region, and then South Africa, America from the diaspora, there were a few others. What was the problem?
0: Some of them had series of petitions, injunction have been placed on them. Some of them last minute hiccups, unforeseen. And you know, we party is a law abiding party, so if assuming that it's an injunction of a particular constituency that this particular constituency is not supposed to vote, the election committee will have to make sure that whatever the court have decided, we have to obey. Again, some of them too, for one reason or the other, could not come at all. All these constituencies, all these delegates that were supposed to add up to the 7,000, if you remove, you look at the results that came consistently, it tells you that they were not there. Some of them, because of the issues on those constituencies, could not actually come to. And some of them, even the D-Day, one or two things might have happened to them and they couldn't show up to come and vote. So I personally believe that the total number of candidates or aspirants, delegates that came to vote, 6,000 out of 7,000 that we were expecting, is fair to come out with these results.
1: Some people are also asking questions as to where Nanabi and Nanakomia was during this swearing-in ceremony. Because then Nanabi got the second vice slot, Nanakomia got the third vice slot, and that they were nowhere to be found whilst the swearing-in was taking place. What was the challenge?
0: To be honest with you, I don't really know, because we were all expecting them to be at the Kumasi Sports Stadium. But I don't really know at where exactly they were. Fatigue might have upset him. To be honest, you see, along the line.
1: You think if they had won, if Nanabi had won the first vice, or Nanakomia had won the first vice, they would have set fatigue at 13 and therefore they were not going to be there for the swearing in?
0: Oh, I wouldn't say, because they took the second and the third vice position respectively. That was the reason why they didn't show up. I wouldn't believe that. Delegates have spoken, and you have to respect the decision of the delegates. So I wouldn't say this was because of this or that. That's why they didn't show up. Second vice position, third vice position, you are still within the first three positions. So
1: did it come to you as a surprise when Bamba won the first vice slot?
0: It did not surprise me that much. You know why? The campaign strategy Bamba used worked perfectly well. Again, when they were being called in, one after, even prior to, during the campaign season, on social media, he enters a particular constituency and the kind of uproar. And I was like, hey, what is Kodjo Bamba telling them that kind of support? At a point in time, I think I was moderating a particular program somewhere. Then, even in Ashanti Regional. And well, if you mention someone's name for vice position, you could see that they are expecting you to mention his name. So if he's mentioned as his name doesn't come in, then you will see that kind of reaction from the delegates. His message was very simple.
1: Mm.
0: A crash for me, you know. Macho man back home. David, if you see what happened in the 2024 election, most people believe that most of the seats that we lost were because we didn't get anybody to protect the ballots. Now, if you tell me...
1: When you say protect ballot, you go on.
0: If you tell me that, oh, even seats that were... People, they came in, like, Macho Man came in and said, hey, declare the results. I hope you saw that video.
1: Mm.
0: In certain constituencies. And the EC had no option but to do what? To declare results for people... allegedly who didn't win. That is the perception that most people have, that people were asked to declare results at constituencies where we could have won. So it is in the minds of these delegates. So when Kojo Bamba comes in and tells you, look, media manko screw, but media vote no meet me either abahumbay.
1: But is that what we need to be encouraging?
0: Listen.
1: At police stations, at coalition centers, is that what we need to be encouraging, that macho men or people well bitch come and be protecting ballot boxes?
0: No, he didn't say...
1: From what you are saying...
0: No, but he didn't say... He said that, look, he can... But he didn't say he's going to bring macho men.
1: But you said...
0: No,
1: in instances or situations where people have come to say that, well, we are well-built men... declare results and all that, and it's gone to the minds of delegates. What I'm asking is this something that we need to be encouraging?
0: No. But to be honest with you, as to how he's going to do it, we don't know. But he is saying that, look, he is going to make sure that, look, the ballot that you have cast is going to be what? Protected. David, all the delegates, you know what I mean? That's what how I saw it.
1: Mm.
0: That if I vote for an aspirant A and I vote for aspirant B, after voting for aspirant A and B, I would go and vote for Kojo Bamba because he said, you know, people were planning that, oh, Kojo Bamba can be the third vice.
1: I have a guest on the phone line who doesn't have too much time. In fact, the instructions I was given by my producer is to engage with him for only 10 minutes.
0: Oh, okay.
1: So let me quickly do this. Kojo Aponkrumah is on the phone line. He's the MP for Ofwansi EAB, former, you know, Minister for Information, also former Minister for Works and Housing. Kojo, good morning to you.
2: Morning. How are you doing?
1: Charlie, missing you so much. I like your new look, your grey beard. I don't know whether... The stress was too much for you to shave, or is a new look that I'm supposed to look forward to?
2: No, we had spent a few days working on the ground, so I hadn't had the opportunity to look my best. So you know, it was just a thing for the time.
1: Mm. By the way, congratulations on a successful conference. Personally, Kojo, how do you assess the conference, and what stood out for you?
2: I think first of all, let me congratulate the entire party, starting from the National Organizing Committee that put together the conference after council had approved the conference and its agenda, etc. Let me also congratulate the local organizing committee led by Chairman Koka for the mobilization of all the logistics that were required. We succeeded in putting together every single logistic that we needed. We succeeded in bringing together over 7,000 of our party members from all over the country. We delayed in starting the program because we didn't have a quorum at the time we had anticipated to have it. But eventually we managed to get it on. And I think things were done orderly. We did not have any incidents necessarily of disorder. A few health emergencies that came up, but the health services, the ambulance service was there to help us out together with our medical team that was there.
1: Mm.
2: The police command did an excellent job working with our protocol officers also to ensure that the entire enterprise was secure. So I think it's gone well.
1: So you talk about the delay in starting the conference, and unfortunately the NDC said, well, because of the delay, they had to leave. How does that make you feel?
2: Oh, I mean, I think it's their right to leave. Other parties stayed.
1: Yeah.
2: Many other parties stayed.
1: Yeah.
2: You know, share their solidarity messages. You know, that whole exercise of solidarity messages from other political parties. It's a major part of our democratic exercise where we solidarize with one another, even at their own conferences. And it shows a lot of camaraderie and sends a very good signal to political party supporters all over the country. There are things we shouldn't take for granted, and that's why all political parties take it seriously and do it.
1: Mm.
2: To say that the conference had delayed and therefore you had left, I think it leaves, you know, very, very much to be desired. But all the other parties stayed. They had the patience to stay. Obviously, you understand that these things, if you have 7,000 delegates who've come for a conference and you need about a third of them to register so that you have quorum before you can start, and they haven't turned up, that I don't think is grounds for you know, a major party like the NDC to say that they have left. I think it leaves much to be desired.
1: Mm. Now, as we all know, the new national executives have now been elected. What exactly must they do differently to, you know, rebuild the party and prepare for 2028?
2: The leader of the party, the flag bearer, was very clear that their job is to build a strong party machinery upon which his campaign can run. We have clarity of the kind of campaign we want to run for 2028. It's in about four major parts, but it can't fly in there. It has to ride on a machinery that will be able to mobilize votes in all the nooks and crannies of this country. And so his charge to them at the dawn of Sunday is that to Chairman John Bodo and his executives, they have to quickly take charge of the party machinery and build that conveyor belt on which the campaign will run. And I think that that is exactly what he'll be expecting of them to do. That's exactly what all of us are expecting of the new executive to do.
1: Now, on the day, Kojo, we all heard and saw, you know, 14 amendments were tabled, but, you know, the proposal on who, that was supposed to be on the proposal as to who he leads the party. Now, it appeared that the delegates were not, you know, excited about it. You were on the grounds, you were on the stage, you are a member of the Constitutional Amendment Committee. Frank Davis says the ayes have it, but others are also saying that the nays had it. What really happened there?
2: So, in accordance with the customs, the motion will be read, the justification will be provided, and the conference will be given an opportunity to cast a vote on it. Let me read you what the motion 10 says. It was to amend Articles 10, 4, 1, and 13 to provide that A, when the party has elected a presidential candidate, the presidential candidate shall be the leader of the party, and B, when the party is in government, the president shall be the leader of the party until a presidential candidate is elected. And let me explain to you the argument made by those who brought this motion. Remember that prior to Legon, we did not have it expressly stated in our party constitution who was the leader of the party. We had always operated on a convention that the chairman operates as the leader of the party until a flag bearer is elected. And then when the flag bearer is elected, we symbolically hand him the flag. He becomes the leader of the party. He takes us into the election. If he wins the election and becomes president of the republic, he is still the leader of the party. If he doesn't win the election, the chairmanship reverts, or the leadership of the party rather, reverts to the chairman. This is the convention that we had operated. So in Legon, a proposal was brought to try and codify this. The proposal that was brought, unfortunately, just said that the chairman is the leader of the party. So at Legon, when it was put, it was supported. Some of the people who argued for that first proposal were the same ones who came back and said, no, we didn't mean that the chairman is the leader of the party in perpetuity. What we meant to do was to codify the convention, which is that the chairman is the leader of the party until a flag bearer is elected. And so we want to clarify that. So this motion 10 sought to clarify that, one, the chairman is the leader of the party until, two, a flag bearer is elected, and three, when that flag bearer becomes president, he retains his position as leader of the party. This question was put, and from the deck where we were, you could hear both sides. There was a very strong eye from the upper terrace, from the middle terrace. And then when the nay question was put, there was also a very strong nay from the middle terrace, the Buzia wing, where you found some particular regions as well. At the end of the day, a chairman of the committee, Frank Davis, having heard both sides, called it that the ayes have it. And then we proceeded to handle the other amendments. From where we stood, I am convinced that the chairman was right in his call. Because from where we stood, if you have the opportunity to hear everything from top, middle, ground, and then the left and the right, that is the sense that you will get. I understand how those who were in the middle stance were arguing that where they were, they were of the opinion that it was more of a no. But from where we were standing, I am clear that the chairman was right.
1: Mm. So what becomes of the chairman then? What will be his major role in the party?
2: So number one, the constitution already provides some of the rules of the chairman. Number two, one of the amendments that we also approved was the publication of a manual that spells out the responsibilities of every single officer. So that manual, which the National Council will approve and put out, will spell out the role of every single officer, including the chairman, in addition to what the Constitution has already provided. Already in the Constitution, you find that the chairman is responsible for literally running the board of directors of the party, that is the National Executive Committee of the party. He runs it. The General Secretary is responsible for running the administrative office of the party on a day-to-day basis. And he and his other directors who form the National Steering Committee will report to the chairman and the national executives. But there will be other rules, other functions that will be provided in the manual that will be put out, which manual has now been approved by the Constitution.
1: Kodwo, there are also concerns of some people who are saying that the fact that the flag bearer becomes the leader and also president, it will still become the leader. The other officers may just be kowtowing to him and saying, yes, I'm master, and may not be able to tell truth to power. How do you respond to such persons?
2: I have had the privilege of attending National Council meetings on several occasions, and it does not matter who is speaking. The MPP is a kind of party, and I'm sure you know very much, that when people feel strongly about something, they will express this regardless of who is raising it. At the last National Council meeting, we had one of the former presidents raise a particular position, and you had, may I say, junior persons in the party literally canvass a different view. And in the end, their view is what held sway. So I don't see how, whether it's the presidential candidate or the chairman of the party or even the general secretary, anybody will have, a veto power or executive chairmanship authority to just do as they please. No, it will be subjected to the rules. You notice, for example, that at the conference, the outgoing acting national chairman suggested that for want of time, the amendments should be suspended. I'm sure you noticed that.
1: Yes, I did.
2: But you see, National Council of the party had decided on the agenda for conference. That council meeting was chaired by the outgoing chairman, Chairman Mbute, and council had decided. Council was the second highest decision-making body of the party. With great respect and deference to him, you notice that even his suggestion could not hold sway. What council had decided was what was going to prevail. So I think all members of the party can be rest assured that you're not going to have a scenario where either the chairman or the general secretary or the leader of the party will, on his own, without recourse to anyone, move the party left or right. No, the party will still be subjected to the rules as laid down by the Constitution.
1: So, Kodwo, one of the other things, and that's going to be my final question for you, because you gave me 10 minutes and I appreciate it so much, has to do with the fact that unity was key amongst all the speeches that was presented on the day. So aside from the appeals and the call for unity, what does the party intend to do to ensure that, yes, we've appealed to members, we've called on members to unite, but this is what we're doing to ensure that unity prevails? What would the party do?
2: In the parting words of Dr. Baumia, if you noticed on Sunday morning, before he left the stage, he said, the mantra with which we are working is Ubian Sawum. It's one of our clarion calls, as you have noticed by now. And what he means by that is that the fact that people did not win a particular position does not mean they are going to be left out. A lot of them are going to be assigned responsibilities, so that the skill, the knowledge, the talents, the goodwill that they came to the table with, hoping to be elected to serve with, though they were not elected, they will still have the opportunity to serve with that. That is one of the major ways of ensuring that the call for unity is not perfunctory, But in reality, everybody is on board.
1: Mm. Kojo, thank you very much for your time. And I'm told that you'll be passing through the Ashanti region. I would have time to sit with you in our studios.
2: Yes. I will be in the region for a number of days, and I would make time to be in studio for us to have a long morning's conversation. I appreciate your time.
1: And I appreciate your time as well. But before you go, please keep the beard on. I mean, it looks good on you.
2: I hear you. My wife is not very happy with it, though.
1: All right, so that was Kojo Opon-Nkrumah, the MP for Ofwansi Ayeri and also former Minister for Information and Works and Housing. What he said, you know, about, you know, the fact that if the flag bearer is going to be the leader and as president will still be the leader and would act up until, you know, another flag bearer is appointed and all that, and the fact that the officers or the officials, executive officers, will not just be doing yes amasa, is that what is really going to happen?
0: Oh yeah, that's what is it. The party is supreme, and like you rightly said, like if you to use my region as a case study, we have a regional chairman, all right, but we have a regional executive body. So I'm the regional secretary, but we have a regional executive body. As much as I am the regional secretary, I don't take unilateral decisions. Decisions that are made by all the regional executive body is what myself, I have to put on paper and send it out. You know what I'm saying? So let's accept what the general body have concluded on, and let's see how it goes.
1: What do you make yourself of these elected officials? Are they the best? Are they the right people, the team to do the job for the MPP between now and 2028 elections?
0: It's like rightly said, each of them has their own strength. Look at John Bodu. Somebody who have gone through all the various positions, I've worked at the constituency level, worked at the regional level, worked at the as a national youth organizer, national organizer, general secretary, now national chairman. Rich experience. The general secretary, look at, he's been a regional officer before, first general secretary, and second term as general secretary, has an experience.
1: But some people say, to some extent, he's a bit soft. He's not a hard, you know, core guy, and so that's a concern.
0: David, how do you define a hard core? Former President Kufuor said something. Said, look, in Sushie, and Fenipa, in Fionino, and Fenipa. You understand what I'm saying? So, if he's not the hardcore, over 4,000 delegates voted for him. Doesn't this tell you anything? They have that belief in that gentleman, and they know he can do it. So let's all encourage him. Look, Kojo Mamba has his own. He said, look, he has not been a constituency officer. He has not been a regional officer. But the people believe that he has something in him that can help the party. Let's all support them. Ali Suraj. The people believe that he's a mobilizer. So if you are looking for someone to mobilize and look out for settlers, champion their cause. See how best you can bring the northerners, the settlers, all those votes in that particular constituency. Let's support him. Hawa Kumsen, a woman who is strong, a woman mobilizer. Let's support her because we believe that he can do the job. There is miracles. See that he went on unopposed because, I mean, he knows he's already in the job already. Who else?
1: You can talk about Titus Glover.
0: Titus Glover. Look, last 4 years, the election, people felt that, I mean, somebody who has come around all the 16 regions like 2-3 times, he knows every corner. You know, last I said, Francois, last time you didn't support me. You didn't support me because you had one of your own and you had to campaign against me. This time around, nobody from this region is giving me that serious contest like Nana B did.
3: I think that even the Global Contest win is very important. No, David, I was thinking of one first one that just brought my mind. I think of the 34 seats in Greater Accra, I have, I think, two or so. Oh.
0: Yeah.
3: I think we have Wager.
0: Wager.
3: And Wager Gbawe. And no, some other JCC region. So you've lost all the two of Kankwe's.
0: Yes.
3: You've lost Ayawa. So you have none of the Ayawa seats. Oh, David, I think we have just about two. So if you have. Yeah. And the last time I listened to Okoboy saying that he's targeting 17 seats.
1: Okoboy is now the original
0: chairman.
3: He's targeting 50-50, so 17 seats. So if you have someone, a national organizer coming from such a region where you lost abysmally, that is very important.
0: Oh, yeah, yeah. Okay. Oh, it was good. You know, I was so happy he won. Mm. You understand? Because, everywhere you go in my region, when he came here, everybody titles.
1: And on the day when he was being sworn in, did you see his apparel? What he wore?
3: Mm-hmm.
1: He wore pure white with the typical Ghana people, the white cap with the green. You
0: know, and he's somebody who speaks several languages.
1: Yeah.
0: He's good.
1: So you tell me.
3: But David, before Francois, what about the Bono? Because of the three slots, for me, I would say someone like Ahiagba should be given a slot because of the voter OT block. When you look at the other positions, I'm not seeing the Bono.
1: You're making reference to the three appointees.
3: Yeah, the three appointees. And also, when you look at the national elected body, I'm not seeing Bono Ahafo. The former Bono Ahafo, now Bono is Ahafo.
0: Yeah.
3: I'm not seeing them in the national elections.
0: I believe when it comes, very soon, in the next 2 weeks, various appointments are going to be made.
3: Mm.
0: And we look at the regional balance, like you rightly said. Yeah. We look at the gender balance as well. Yeah. You think you made mention of Obaya.
3: Yeah.
0: I personally believe that woman has two things. One, she's a woman.
3: Yeah.
0: And two, the diaspora vote as well.
3: Okay. She's very popular.
0: She's very popular.
3: When you speak to 10 diasporans, I think that what the vote should go to be from them.
1: When I was listening to you guys on Ghana Connect on Friday, I got that vibe. So I decided to read a bit about her. But Francois, I mean, what should the focus of these new elected officers be? I mean, is it reorganizing the party, the communication style, unity, like I asked Ojo Ponkrumah? What should they do to make the party attractive again?
0: David, unity is paramount. You can't do away with unity.
3: Mm.
0: No matter how the situation is. Mm. Look, if we are not united, it will be very difficult for us to win election 2028. So unity is key. Two, like rightly said, along the campaign, people have said so many things.
1: Well, a lot has been said.
0: Said so many things against each other. Let's, as much as possible, forgive each other and move on. Because if we don't do that, time is not on our side. David, you know that, look, we have now that we are done with the national election, now we are not going to enter into a different zone altogether. Parliamentary elections are coming up. We have over 160 Orphan constituencies that we need to look at. That one alone has its own challenge.
3: Mm.
0: And before we even look at areas where we have sitting members of what? Parliament.
3: Mm.
0: So I personally believe that they all of them need to be united so that with one particular purpose, now together with the flag bearer. So now the appointments that the national executive are going to meet, the flag bearer will have an interest, each of them might have an interest, but in a nutshell, all of them will have to come together to make sure that, look, the right thing has been done.
1: There's another school of thought that has a view that the NPP used to be seen as the elite party, you know, and everybody wanted to be part of that party or base. And unfortunately, along the line, you've lost it, you know. And so you can talk about the CSOs, you can talk about the academia and stuff like that. Flip the coin, it looks like the NDC is also doing a little better than they did before in that light. To the extent that even now, when it comes to how we should be talking, you know, they have put together, you know, the GJA and then the Media Foundation for West Africa to do some work on that. I was surprised to hear the name of Theo Champong. Years ago, he was in the UK. He'll be on news via Zoom. Theo Champong is also playing a critical role in terms of the economy, you know, to help the country, you know, at the Jubilee House. I can mention several of such persons who seemingly now are, the NDC is have roped them in to do these things. What is the strategy of the MPP to get the academia, to get that, you know, high class people, the middle class, let me put it that way, to come back to the party, to love the party like they used to?
0: Yeah, David, like rightly said, even if I'm to use the regional level as a case study, we right from the scratch, just last week, the regional executive body sworn in a lot of committees.
1: Okay.
0: But we realized that the work ahead of us, we alone, we can't do it. So we need to bring people on board. Let them be part. Let them champion your cause. You stay behind and you supervise whatever goes on. We have legal committee. When it comes to legal committee, it's a set of people with legal brains. Anytime anything has got to do with court issues, they will take care of that. We have the professional bodies committee. All the various professional bodies, they would have to make sure that, look, people, those that we need to reach out to, all the various professions, they are in charge. We have the strategy and training committee that has got to do with anything that we need to let people know, train people, put up strategy towards the election 2028. They are there. We have strategic communication committee, a group of people who have the technical know-how to make sure what message should go out, what should, who and who should go to this particular TV station, radio station. They are in charge. So we are not going to relax at all. I personally believe that the national executive body that have been elected, they will sit down and bring people who have that kind of respect, people who can help the flag bearer, people who can change the scenario altogether. David,
1: and before
0: we have a lot of work to do.
1: Before you talk about the lot of work, I would like to announce our phone lines right now along the alongside it. 055-111-1995. That's the line straight to the studios of Love 19.5. It is 055-111-1995. You can call us and share your views. Having followed what transpired on Saturday, the 3rd of October at the Baba Yara Sports Stadium, until the end where these officers have been elected and, of course, sworn in, what are your thoughts? What do you make of the MPP's National Delegates Conference? Please go ahead.
0: David,
1: is it the job ahead? Ahead?
0: Yeah, we now on the party, they're going to sit down. David, if the party believes that David Akwete, there was something in you that can help the party, will come and sit down with you. And no, it's true, David. Look, I must be honest with you. Now, it's just where you should go. And I mean, I can't add it like that. That you will know who to talk to. If I have to come to your house and sit down with you and say, David, there's something that in you that the party needs. Even if you don't want people to know you, you help us behind the scenes.
1: And I'm told that Dr. Mahmoud Bahamia has even started that in Accra. We're doing more of that. Let's go on to our phone lines now and engage with our callers. We want to pick a few calls. Hi, good morning.
4: Yeah, good morning, Dave.
1: Hi, Kofi. Good to have you.
4: Yes. Sorry?
1: Good to have you.
4: Yes. There's this popular saying in the Bible by Jesus Christ, and I quote, Yamfantuma mono ente entuma dadem. Yes, ntitienebeyekese. Unquote. If you blend fresh cloth with an old cloth, it doesn't match. What do we see? The MPP's election last weekend saw new people blending with old people such as Bawumia, Justin Kodia, Nanabi Yanko. They are all old people, and Ghanaians know them. They know that they have nothing good to offer Ghanaians. That is why they were voted out. And so if you bring these same people as your team, it makes it very simple for us to beat them. And we will beat them seriously.
1: Those are the thoughts of Kofi Bajun about that. Don't forget that, you know, if they bring him back by Omiya, like you're saying, John Mama lost as president. He had to come back, you know, to contest to win an election. Elections are interesting, trust me. Hi, good morning. Nana Kwame, I'm well. Good to have you. Nana Kwame, your stone is here.
5: Oh, yes. I'll come for it. You know, keep it. One day, what I'm about to say, you give me that stone. This man, we have won.
1: No. I haven't won anything. You said on Monday, I'll give you a stone. I'm saying your stone is here.
5: So I said, keep it. What I'm about to talk about, one day, you give me that stone.
1: Go ahead, Nana.
5: David, I have 3 things to say. First of all, I'll go to Ojo Bongrova. He was trying to educate us on Legon. But let me take him back. In 2001, at Cape Coast, President Kufuor had then assumed presidency. He told the party that we should have the president and the chairman co-chairing. Today, the people who have caused this rose against it. Kufuor was the leader of that team. David, so today, what has changed today? They didn't allow President Kufuor to co-chair with the chairman. That time, no, go take off your presidency. We will take off our party. And David, number two, you know, the constitution of the party tells that two-thirds of delegates should vote for these amendments. Let's ask ourselves, was everybody in the studio, at the stadium, a delegate? They should have took it to, proper voting so that this amendment could have been effected. You know, they had a plan, captured it, and they've got their way through. Now, what is the essence of having a national chairman, a general secretary who doesn't have powers to call meetings? Somebody will be president, and the president was also calling me and chairing meetings in the party. Is it chaos? And let me go to the third one. You did explain something, very perfect, but there's a mischief, David. If you look at the appointment, this thing, that amendment that they are going to appoint, three. David, that's why I say keep the stone. One day you give it to me. It's for a purpose. It's It's for future purpose. It's for the future. They will end up using that train to we brought you, so vote for us. You know that when the expansion was done, that's what they did. We know it.
1: Nana Kwame, thank you very much.
5: And but the last one, let me, the last one. The party should hear for court processes, because this week they will be hit by about 3 or 4 court processes about this amendment of the flag bearer becoming the leader of the party. They should wait for it. It's coming.
1: Are you taking them to court? Are you taking them to court?
5: Oh yes, already. There are about four people. Me, you not see my name on it, but I've seen God's sermons. Therefore, people taking the party to court.
1: I hear you, Nana Kwame. Thanks very much for passing through. That was Nana Kwame there. But Nana Kwame, the bet you went on with me had to do with the elections that was going to take place on Saturday. So the stone, they say, come for that stone. The other one, bring me another stone, I'll keep it for you. Good morning.
6: Good morning.
1: Yes, sir. Yeah, what's your name, sir?
6: The name is Mohammed.
1: Mohammed, good to have you. Go ahead, sir.
6: All right. With the newly appointed, the newly elected executives. You see, Taban spoke about mentoring some leader, like when they see potential, bringing up potential from the party. I don't have any problem with that. But my problem is, as they are saying, are they going to do it? Because we have the youngest population in West Africa now. So if, as they are saying, they don't do as they are saying, and as the first caller said, mixing the old ones with the new ones. So it's a good idea. I see it to be feasible, because they will then guide the younger ones who are now going in there. But the old ones shouldn't be more than the new ones.
1: Mohammed, thank you very much for also passing through the show.
6: Thank you,
1: Jim. All right, sir. Keep listening to Love 99.5, 0551119 95. Hi, good morning.
7: Yes, sir. Good morning.
1: Chris, good to have you. How are you doing?
7: The Lord is my shepherd, sir. Yourself?
1: As always, the Lord is my shepherd. So, go ahead.
7: Yes, David, I want to say congrats to the NGP. They've done well. They've really exhibited a lot of maturity this time around. But David, I think there are lessons that ought to be learned from this election. Because I know that if you are down, David, and you bounce back with all enthusiasm, you really make it. I was told that Bamba was the driver of Nana B.
1: Some says bodyguard, some says so by go ahead.
7: Yes. And today he is now his boss. Now Bamba is now superior to Nana B. Number two, John Bobo was the secretary. And then he was booted out. And then he came back after 4 years and achieved a more glorious portfolio than the first one. David, there are lessons there. Number two, David, John Mahama was booted out after 8 years and he came back
1: after
7: again.
1: 4 years.
7: So I'm saying that anybody listen to me this one. These are lessons. I want to encourage you. Whatever you've got into in life, if you can work hard with determination, with passion, with enthusiasm, if you don't throw in the towel, inshallah, you become on top. You become the topic. So to me, let's learn from this. So when you pass your ass here, you come back again and then bounce back. Thank you very much, my brother.
1: And that was Christophe of Adult Education, who joined us also on the phone lines to share his views and his thoughts. We're going to pick one more call, and then we'll call it a morning on the phone lines. Hi, good morning.
8: Yeah, good morning, Dave.
1: Yes, sir. What's your
8: this
1: name?
8: This is Justice K.
1: Justice, good to have you, sir. Trust you well.
8: Yeah, I'm doing great. How about you?
1: I'm well. Let's hear your contribution.
8: Okay. You see, we cannot do anything else apart from what the...
1: Justice K, turn down the volume on the radio set for me, please. Thank
8: okay.
1: you.
8: Okay. I'm saying that there's nothing that anybody can do apart from what the delegates has presented to the party, that these are the members that they affiliated. The elections are over. What we need and what they need to do is what? Unity. They need to unite. Just fight hard. Go on every angle to preach the good message that they have for the world, people of Ghana. So the executives, we welcome them. But somebody was talking about the elite class, that for this reason, the elite class has even just back up and the rest gone at the days when they used to have. No, we should even just have one or two, three people who may also cause mayhem, like the NDC did. You see, yes, see, if you be a Mensa woman, and Mensa be a if you be a woman, and then woman pie, we shouldn't be in the books. What have Ghana gained? That we are always on the books. What has it gotten for? I mean, for the nation, books now then are many pa. Let's descend down to the gutters as they did. Then we can also what? Fight back and win power.
1: Well,
8: that's my take.
1: Thank you very much for joining us. But descending into gutters, I don't think is the best thing for us. I mean, Francois, they say they're taking you to court, too. The MPP to court.
0: Taking MPP to court.
1: Have you heard a caller?
0: Oh, okay. I mean, he has his own right. So, I believe when he gets to court, the MPP, the legal team will meet him in court. And whatever the court says, we have no option but to abide by it.
1: But you were saying that the work on hand is not going to be an easy task. You're doing a land. So, I land on that one, and I thank you for your time with us.
0: Oh, yeah. The work is not going to be very easy. And we all believe that. David, the message, like, the region we've started doing, we want to engage everybody. One thing I see now is that all the old folks, yesterday at our stakeholder engagement, you could see Kojon Pienim, you could see SK Buafo, you could see Apreku, you could see, I mean, all of them.
1: Isaac Osei was there?
0: I didn't see what Isaac Osei. But all the old men and women were all there, and I was so happy.
1: Right.
0: Everybody want to come and help the party win election 2028. Because we believe that if we come together and more stronger, more united, one goal, common purpose, reach out to people, do more outreach, get closer to whoever, whoever we have offended. David, who says here for a show? So Bonibia will be an affair. Debra, the boy, yeah, me and yet, and winning power. Dina, and you know, but Dr. Baumia, see, who be inside
1: the womb. And people, and what are me though? Well, I just say a big thank you to you, the Shadow Regional Secretary for the MPP, Dr. Francis Adomako, aka Francois. You're tired.
0: I'm very tired.
1: Go take a break and a rest. All right.

Alright, so you're still tuned to Love 99.5, and of course we've entered the month of October. And once we enter the month of October, you know it's a breast cancer month, and we shall be bringing to you a lot of information and conversations about breast cancer. Let's be checking your breast regularly. It's essential. It's important. You need to do that. Alright, so this is Love 99.5, and of course I've got some ladies with me here in the studios, and we shall be talking to them in a bit. But before then, I've got some messages for you, and so stay tuned.

0: Your home could be anything you want it to be. It could be a stadium.
1: He's just 12 yards out. He shoots.
2: Oh! Yes! Yes! What a try!
1: It's a goal!
0: Or a gaming arena.
2: Yes! Let's go!
0: Sometimes a classroom.
3: Madam, please, I don't understand.
4: All right. Let's go over it again. Which part don't you understand?
3: The whole shop.
0: Or it could be an office.
4: Uh-huh. How many orders are ready? Okay, send them to East Legon first.
0: Or even a research center.
3: Daddy, what is the Big Bang Theory?
5: Wait, let me ask ChatGPT.
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To all of you who are listening to us right now, maybe you're suffering from breast cancer and it's weighing you down. You think that all hope is lost. Hope is not lost. This one is music from CC Winans, and she says, "I'll be still because I know the Lord is in control."

0: All right, so time for us to bring to you our next conversation. It's now 11 minutes past 9. Like I said, well, the month of October is being observed as World Cancer Month. World Breast Cancer Month. And I've got some amazing, you know, nurses with me here in the studios of Love 99.5. And going to help us understand what breast cancer is all about. Now, I know that this is not the very first time you might be hearing about breast cancer. Don't say you're fed up hearing it. Don't say you're tired hearing about it, because knowledge is power. Once you have the knowledge about what breast cancer is, you'll be able to pick it up early. And once you pick it up early, it helps you stay healthy and you stay normal. I've got Hilda Nkrumah with me. She's with the oncology. Okay, she's an oncology nurse specialist. Hilda, good morning.
1: Good morning.
0: And I have Ruth Boatema. She is a midwifery officer, Mensah District Hospital, and she's with the Well Woman Unit. Ruth, good morning.
2: Morning, boss.
0: And you are the boss, so. And then Lydia Osuansa is director in charge of public health department at the Mensah Hospital. Ladies, good morning to you.
3: Good morning.
0: I pray that your breasts are all in good shape. I'm a good testing officer.
3: Very.
0: Let me come and fidget with your breasts. Should I come and play with it and see?
2: It has already been played with.
0: By who?
2: By our partners.
0: So your partners have already, you know,
2: yes,
0: done the screening.
2: Yeah.
0: Oh, okay. But we're here this month of October. Like I said, it is a month that is observed as Breast Cancer Month. So we're happy to have you join us. What would you say the theme for this year's event is? You have a theme?
1: Yes.
0: What's the theme? I wonder if you can take it.
2: Okay. For the World Health Organization, the theme for this year's Breast Cancer Awareness Month is every story is unique.
0: Every story is unique.
2: Every journey matters.
0: Every story is unique. Every journey matters.
2: Yes.
0: What went to that theme? Why did you settle on this theme?
2: It emphasizes that every individual that goes through the disease has a different experience altogether.
0: Mm.
2: So we have a lot of types of breast cancer.
0: Mm.
2: So each person has its own unique situation. And then the journey that matters also emphasizes on getting or detecting the disease early, and then we supporting the patients who are also suffering from the disease.
0: Okay.
2: So

0: So since we don't really know the cause of breast cancer, it is very difficult to prevent.
1: About she's mentioned a few things.
0: Yeah, that is the risk factors. Yes. So we need to look at the risk factors, and then those that we can do something about it, we will work on it.
1: So tell us about the things that we need to work on. I mean, to make sure that you're not obese, eat well.
0: We eat well. Mm. We were saying something like when you eat too much, it says it's a problem. When you don't eat too, so the diet needs to be balanced.
2: Mm.
0: That's what we are talking about here.
2: Mm.
0: You need to eat you need to get nutrients that are rich in folates. Yes. Research also shows that taking folates.
1: What is
0: also,
1: folates? Is it in banjo?
0: It's a nutrient. Yeah.
1: So what can I get? So do I get it from banchi?
0: It is found in green leafy vegetables. We also have a supplement for the folic acid. It's a folic. So we can get it from green leafy vegetables and then fruits and other vegetables too. We can get the folate from it.
2: Mm.
0: So we need to include those nutrients in our diet so that it can prevent not only breast cancer, other cancers.
1: Okay. Many times you people, for example, say that the fact that my grandmother had it, or my grand aunt had it, then it means that I am susceptible to it, and therefore you need to be concerned. Is that to say that if I haven't had any breast cancer case in my family, I am safe? Is that what it is?
3: No, that's not what it is. Like you are saying, usually we say that breast cancer is a disease that we will say is genetic. It runs through families.
2: Mm.
3: But that doesn't mean if I have it and I have other siblings, automatically they are going to have it.
2: Mm.
3: It's a no.
1: Okay.
3: But once it's in the family, you might
1: have it.
3: And that's the more reason why Pink October has been set aside specifically for this.
2: Mm.
3: So that we undergo through screening.
1: We'll talk about the screening.
3: In early detection.
1: That's what I'm saying. That, for example, if it doesn't run in my family, if none of my family members has ever tested positive to breast cancer, is that to say that I should not bother to go for screening checkups and stuff like that?
0: You should be bothered. You should be bothered because those that the disease runs through their family, you are susceptible to have it because we have specific genes that support or fuel cancer groups.
2: Mm.
0: So you might inherit it from either of your parents.
4: Uh-huh. Please, can I come in this?
1: Please do, Hilda.
4: Actually, the risk factors, we have so many risk factors. So when it runs through the genetic, is just one of it. So when it runs through your family, it just increases your risk of getting breast cancer. Doesn't mean that you even actually get it, but just increase. So if it doesn't run through your family, there are other risk factors.
1: I can bring it along.
4: Yes.
3: She just said, you know, she made mention of the things that you should do, and if you don't do it, the possibility of you getting the condition is very high. So that means whether it be that it runs through your family or not, we are all hot at risk.
1: What is the data like in Ghana? How many women roughly, you know, would you say have breast cancer? What does the data say?
4: Okay, for presently, when we take, even let's take Mensia. We screened last year, 2025, we screened about 3,060 women.
2: Mm.
4: And out of this, we had 20 being suspected cases.
2: Mm.
4: And the suspected cases, out of 20, 14 were positive. It means biopsy proving positive.
2: Mm.
1: Many people want to live in a situation where they don't want to know. Because they fear that if I should go do the test and I get to know that I have this or that, I might die early. So we talk about screening, we talk about checking the breast and all that. People do not want to do it. What would you want to say to such persons?
3: So what we would tell the public is that it is better for you to know your condition outright done at the latter part, knowing, and it will kill you.
1: Because I'm told that many a time some of them present to the hospitals late.
3: Yes. Exactly.
1: And if they had come earlier,
3: exactly,
1: the situation would have been solved for them.
3: That is
1: so. It. So what do I do if a woman wants to check? At what age should a woman start checking for a lump in the breast? How often should the checks be done? How is it done?

0: For the self-breast examination, it should be done every month. Every month, you need to
1: check. Don't say every month, you say once a month.
0: Yeah.
1: Once every month, you need to check. And when you're doing the self-examination, what exactly are you looking for?
0: We are looking for abnormalities like lump, changes in the breast, the size, and then the skin.
1: Is it before menses or after menses? Because I know that sometimes some of the women will tell you, for example, that when it gets to that time of the month, the breast changes, becomes heavier, and all that. So at what time do you have to really do this?
0: So it needs to be done after your menses.
1: Okay.
0: So after your menses, the next week.
1: The following week after the menses.
0: Can check it. That one, at that time, the breast has returned to its normal state. The hormones level are down. Okay. So you can check it.
1: Hilda, is there anything when you add?
2: No, I think.
3: So, like she's saying, with the examination, we usually advise those who have menstruated. So, I'll say that during the examination, we will encourage those who have started in their menarche, who have started menstruating. That is one. Then, you do the examination 4 to 5 days after. Menstruation. 4 to 5 days after menstruation. And I just want to add on, usually when people are doing the examination, they tend to forget where to do the examination. I always hammer on examining the armpit. Try and press under the armpit, the muscle there, towards the bone. Because most of the cases do have these nodules under the armpit, but might not know that they are, you know, having the problem. These nodules usually moves. So if you press under the armpit and you feel that nodule, it's a sign. I'm not saying you are having breast cancer, but it's a sign. So immediately you see that, you have to come to the facility for us to walk you through the various examinations, investigations to be able to arrive at the final diagnosis.
1: Yeah, Hilda.
2: I would like to come in a little.
1: Yeah.
2: You talked about the age of screening, the age the women should start. The statistics have shown that women get those who, the age that really get the breast cancer from 40 years going, 50 years and so forth. But now, we are even having younger ages. So mostly the screening, the annual screening should begin from 30. But when you have a family risk, or maybe a default gene or something, BRCA, where we have some genes, if you have been told of that, or you are, you know that in a family, your mother is having your uncle, your some of your siblings, then it means you are at risk. So you should start your screening, that is yearly mammogram, at the age of 35. And apart from that, for the self-breast examination that our mommy was talking of, it should begin immediately you start menstruating. Start doing that, the self-breast examination. But for the annual screening, it should be 1 year for those who are at risk. Thank you.
1: Which is better, for you to do the self-breast examination yourself or get your partner to do it for you? And if you're 14 years old, you don't have a partner. So how do you do? You ask your mom to do it for you? Or?
2: Okay, we've been teaching. We've been teaching, so you can just go to any health provider or come to me, share the street with us. We will teach you how to do it because we would like you to do it every month so that you wouldn't be coming. But apart from that, anything that you see unusual, you know your natural breast. So anything abnormal, anything different, come and report to us.
1: How good are we?
3: Just a quick one. Adding to what she said, now the children that we have, the young girls, they are AI girls.
1: Go online. Go to the internet and go check it out for yourself.
2: Yeah.
3: So you just go there.
1: So as we wrap up our conversation, let me start off with you, Lydia Usu, who is the director in charge of public health department at the Minshaha Hospital. What would you want to leave us with?
3: Yeah, so what I want to leave the whole public with is Minshaha is now having the competent, the dedicated nurses who have been trained, they are experienced and are ever ready to deliver.
1: Okay.
3: So we are encouraging each and everyone to come to Minshaha Hospital for the screening to be offered to them and early detection will be made, and they will be referred to the appropriate quarters for further management to be given.
1: Sure.
3: Aside that, we are going to climax this celebration on the 22nd of this month. I always say that in health, Ghana Health Service, every condition has its birthdays. So every year, we celebrate the birthdays. October has been assigned the whole world as the birthday for breast cancer. And Ashanti region is also doing it. And Mensah Hospital is also going to climax it at 22nd. Okay. We are inviting each and everybody to come on board and join us to celebrate. Fortunately, we are going to have Akosua Ejepon, who is the breast cancer ambassador, to be part of the program. The Queen Mother of Mensah, who supposedly is the mother for all the Asantuman, is also part. And we have other dignitaries who are also going to be part of us. So we are inviting each and everybody to come and join with us and celebrate the program.
1: Okay, thank you very much. And I've been talking to Hilda, you know, Nkrumah. She's an oncology nurse specialist. Then you also heard from Ruth Boatema, midwifery officer, Mensah District Hospital. She's with the Well Woman Unit. What do you do there at the Well Woman? Because I know it's a medication. So what do you do there at the Well Woman District?
0: At the Well Woman Unit, we do screening, mostly screening for women.
1: Okay.
0: Breast cancer screening, cervical cancer screening, and other health-related problem of women. Men are also part. We do prostate cancer screening.
1: So. And last month was a prostate cancer month, huh?
0: Yes.
1: That was the month of September.
0: Yeah.
1: And, thank you very much.
3: Another birthday.
1: No, I'm saying Yasim because I remember Professor Ahin called me, and we had to do some series of conversations on radio.
0: Okay.
1: I've been engaged with so many other things, I forgot to call him back. But we can still have some conversations on that as well, on prostate cancer.
0: Okay.
1: And many thanks to you, Ruth Boatema. I've already mentioned your name, and of course to you, Lydia. Thanks very much to all of you. And your photographer, or your videographer, what's your name? Adja what? Hadji Ali.
4: Memuna
1: Ali. She was also here. She dressed in her nurse attire. But all she did was film, and video. Thank you very much for passing through. Wish you all the best. And for the women out there, don't toy or play with breast cancer. Listen, early detection helps. And you know that over the years we've talked to you about it. You might think that you are not prone to getting it. But life is interesting. Life is funny. Life can surprise you. Do the early screening, do the checks from age 14, and you'll be fine. Well, we have some messages for you when we return. We'll be sharing with you some other, you know, information. Please stay with us. 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
5: 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When was the last time you listened to music like this? Wow. It's here now with Ziggy Brown's Jazz Lunch. 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
1: In the book of Psalm, chapter 63, verse 1, David said, "Early will I seek thee." Abraham was an early riser. Joshua was an early riser. Moses was an early riser. Jesus prayed early in the morning. David also prayed early in the morning. What about you? Be an early riser as you join God's servant, the pastor, Obed Joy Obing, on Prayer Line on Love 99.5 FM from Mondays through to Fridays, 2 a.m. to 5 a.m. each day. Prayer Line, the presence of the Lord is here. 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
17: 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Gia numbers na frame. It was 0595-786985. And now say 0572-873428.
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21: Kese, yeni ya huni, ni ya mfamo ya nkwa hubany, ni ya tumia tenasi ya ye jumadeni, edi asu. 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Pa! Hii!

Song in the background is by Kwaku Smoke featuring Last Met. They call this one Fate. And I'm here. Yes, Leo didn't come today. He's not too well. So I'm the voice you are hearing. 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You can call them on 0507168268, 0507168268, and they will reserve all that you need for you and sort you out. Did you know that you can send money across Africa in under 2 minutes using the CBG mobile app with PASS, which is with the PAPS, P-A-P-S-S. 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Please go and get some for that kid who's going to school. 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
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Vena, it's also here. They say, Charlie, the heat is strong these days, busy days, long journeys, moving from one place to another. Your body's losing water and you need water. Please go for the Verna 750 medium bottle. Yes, the 750 ml of refreshing Verna mineral water is here for you. It's plenty to keep. It's also plenty to keep you refreshed. Just the right companion you need to keep hydration going through the day. So please go and get it in addition to the 500 they have and also the 1 liter and the 1.5 liters. It's also from Trillium, so you can trust them down. They are doing the best for you. The Institute of Distance Learning, KNUST, is also here to inform the general public the applications e-voucher for admissions into the various undergraduate engineering top-up programs of the university through the distance learning mode for the 2026-2027 academic year are on sale. You have to read carefully the entry requirement before selecting the program of choice. The programs include BSc Electrical and Electronic Engineering, Civil Engineering, Mechanical Engineering, Geomatic Engineering, Petroleum Engineering, Chemical Engineering. Applicants for all programs must hold a diploma or a higher national diploma or equivalent from a recognized university. Applicants should visit the admission portal at apps.knust.edu.gh/admissions/apply to create an account, purchase the form and fill the forms online. You can also dial *415*55# on all networks to purchase the form, then you are good to go. You can also go to KNUST, the Case Layford building, for any further and better particular that you may need. H&H is also here. The rice is selling fast. The sardines, the oil, the mackerel, the spaghetti. If you want to cook that rice, that jollof, you need to sell maybe rice at a certain school. You need a brand that your people will love and will come or keep coming for more. Go for H&H. They are the best on the market and they will certainly give you the best that you will need. Now the 590 mobile source here, they say that don't be a victim. Kindly know that no employee or representatives of the KEED Ghana Limited what any point ask for payment for any service rendered to customers. All valued patrons are entreated to beware of an increase in fraudulent activity that seek to defraud you in the name of KEED Ghana Limited to work to allow 2594 ABB. I will be in from a GVB. So please take note of that. My name is Eugene. Today we spoke about the MPP contest. We spoke to Kojo Oponkrumah and also the Regional Secretary Francis Adomakun on the topic. Tomorrow there will be more exciting conversations on the radio. Do have a great day. I leave you for the business news and Metro Mess continues. Listen to this one called Hallelujah by Kweku Smoke.

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1: Hello, good morning and welcome to the Business News at 10, brought to you by ACU Consult, New Generation Investment Services Limited and Telesol. Coming up this morning, fuel prices could go down marginally as some oil marketing companies take fresh stocks to oil refineries, Tema Oil Refinery and Centio this week. Also, Bank of Ghana clears Atijariwa for Bank to take over Societe Generale Ghana. These are more coming up on the News at 10 with me, Josephine Sego. Now to the details. Fuel prices could go down marginally at the pumps when it comes to the quotes of some oil marketing companies. This is because of some of these firms are set to receive fresh stocks from two refinery firms, Tema Oil Refinery and Centio, this week. The development is based on government's intervention to let these refineries sell their product at old prices to the oil marketing companies. Now, this move is in addition to the 2 cedi subsidy on diesel that would take shape from today. This development could result in prices going down, whilst others will remain unchanged. Meanwhile, the Chamber of Oil Marketing Companies are warning that moves by government to implement aspects of these customs act could result in fuel supply challenges. The act is seeking to migrate majority of taxes in the industry to bulk oil distributors. Dr. River Sinopon is chief executive of the Chamber of Oil Marketing Companies.
2: So, if a BDC is cut, BDCs who depend on that BDC will not have product. So let's assume 5 BDCs, because of 1 BDC being cut, cannot sell product to the OMCs. And let's say 50 OMCs now depend on these BDCs. Mm. What's the outcome? That's fuel shortage. Simple. This is not, you don't need a PhD in petroleum economics or operation to understand this. And therefore, demand will come in, supply, availability, the price will go up because it will be engineered. Mm. That's one aspect of even the pricing.
1: Dr. River Sinopon is chief executive of the Chamber of Oil Marketing Companies. Now, from there, the Bank of Ghana has issued a no objection to the proposed takeover of Societe Generale Ghana by Morocco-based Atijariwafa Bank. The regulatory approval represents a major step towards completing the transaction, which will see Atijariwafa Bank become the majority shareholder of Societe Generale Ghana. Patricia joins me in studio with more details on this development. Now, Patricia, we know there are a number of factors the Bank of Ghana considered before it gave the nod for this proposed takeover.
3: Sure.
1: Walk us through those factors.
3: Well, sources with knowledge of the regulatory process say that the Bank of Ghana's decision was influenced by several factors. And you might want to know what the factors include. They include Atijariwafa's bank's financial strength and also the potential impact of its entry on Ghana's banking sector. Now, the bank in question, also their financial strength, of course, like I said, was among the factors considered by the regulator, that is the Bank of Ghana. Okay. Now, the Moroccan banking group, or giant, okay, has actually significant financial capacity, which could strengthen its ability to participate in large-scale financing transactions across Ghana. Also, the Bank of Ghana is also understood to have considered what the entry of a major international banking group would mean for competition. You know, I mean, the banking sector is full of competition, of course, within Ghana's commercial banking sector. We also understand that none of the shareholders, including Ghanaian shareholders, raised any objections or concerns about the proposed takeover. So probably these are the things we've learned so far.
1: All right. Thank you so much. So now, what's next from here?
3: What is next from here is that Societe Generale, yes, SGG, is listed, of course, on the Ghana Stock Exchange, having been listed in on the exchange in 1995 under the name Social Security Bank. And, you know, as a result, the transaction also requires the necessary approvals from the Securities and Exchange Commission, that is SEC, also working with the regulator, that's the Bank of Ghana. And particularly, of course, regarding the transfer of shares and other developments on the Ghana Stock Exchange. Now, also, securing the relevant approvals will pave way for the completion of the takeover so that Atijariwafa Bank can do the needful. Also, Societe Generale Group currently holds a 60.22%, underline that, 60.22% controlling stake in Societe Generale Ghana. And under the agreement, which was announced on October 1st, 2026, Atijariwafa Bank is also expected to acquire a 55.22% stake, whilst the Social Security and National Insurance Trust, that is SNIT, will acquire an additional 5%. So once completed, And if you're a customer of SGG, that's in Societe Generale Ghana, just know that Ati Jariwafa Bank will become the new majority shareholder and, of course, take over the activities, client portfolios and employees of Societe Generale Ghana.
1: All right. Thank you so much. And that was my colleague Patricia with Factors and What's Next of Ati Jariwafa Bank taking over Societe Generale Ghana. Thank you so much. Now, away from that, at the just-ended National Delegate Conference of the Opposition, NPP politics was not the only game in town. As the delegates converged and party colours painted Kumasi in a sea of red, white and blue, traders were also cashing in, turning the political spectacle into a bustling marketplace where every chant, handshake and gathering brought another customer through the door. Here are some traders. Now, in other stories, the Kumasi Metropolitan Assembly will today inaugurate the Outdoor Advertising Committee to spearhead activities and measures that would bring order to the city's advertising landscape and improve the aesthetics of major roads and public spaces. The KMA had earlier announced plans to transform the city's outdoor advertising landscape with a shift from traditional static billboards to digital advertising boards beginning 2027. Kumasi Mayor Richard Ofori Ajman, during a meeting with stakeholders in the advertising industry, noted that the current outdoor advertising system had become increasingly disorganized with different billboard sizes and haphazard placement along major roads. This, he noted, obstructs motorists and pedestrians while undermining the aesthetic appeal of Kumasi. The committee comprises officers from the planning department of KMA, representatives from the Advertising Association, and renowned media personalities. And those were some local stories. We go for international news. South Africa's private sector contracted in September as at its fastest pace since December, as new orders fell sharply and supply bottlenecks and fuel-driven cost pressures intensified, a business survey showed on Monday. Now, in other news, oil prices inched higher in volatile trade on Monday after crude export from the Middle East increased and a group of seven nations pledged to boost supplies. Although concerns about ongoing disruption linked to the U.S.-Israeli war on Iran limited selling. And that's all for the international news. Now, that's how we end the business news brought to you by ACE Consult. Since 2006, ACE Consult has been helping students to study in the U.S. with scholarships. 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They guide SHS and university graduates to apply to U.S. schools for bachelor's, master's and PhD programs with great scholarships. They also give guidance to apply for U.S. visas. Education USA Accra, which is based at the U.S. Embassy in Accra, also provides these services too. 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Now, that's all, but before I go, this is a quick announcement, and it says, get ready, Kumasi. The event of a lifetime is coming your way and is not one you will want to miss. Mark your calendars because the QS Study Abroad Fair is headed to Kumasi and is bringing the world to your doorstep. 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

0: 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We have good news. 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
1: In the book of Psalm, chapter 63, verse 1, David said, "Early will I seek thee." Abraham was an early riser. Joshua was an early riser. Moses was an early riser. Jesus prayed early in the morning. David also prayed early in the morning. What about you? Be an early riser as you join God's servant, the pastor, Obed Joy Obing, on Prayer Line on Love 99.5 FM from Mondays through to Fridays, 2 a.m. to 5 a.m. each day. Prayer Line, the presence of the Lord is here. 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

0: and that is Akwaboa. Akwaboa starting the show for us here on Radio Love 99.5 FM. This is Love. The show is mid mornings, Metropolitan Mix here. Akwaboa calls this one intro now. Intro. Good morning, Kumasi. Good morning, Ghana. Welcome to Metropolitan Mix on Love 99.5 FM. My name is Patricia Mabunso, and I welcome you to another beautiful week here on Radio Love 99.5 FM, your favorite mid-morning show on the channel where you and I get to experience the joy. I hope you're doing fine. I hope you had a beautiful weekend. Yeah, tell me about it. I'd love to hear. I hope you didn't lie to anybody this weekend. It's 48 minutes past 10 a.m. and we go all the way till 12 midday on Metropolitan Mix, which comes your way every Monday to Friday from 10 a.m. to 12 midday. And at 12 midday, we take the news from our sister station, Joy 99.7 in Accra. And of course, we tell you everything that is happening in and outside of Ghana. I'm doing the show with you wherever you're listening to us from. And I hope your morning is going well already. Yeah, bon, you ma bit me dia faji. You ma bit me dia nyesika. And talking of the person behind the songs, it's DJ Monster, aka Yousafu Jemfi. Everybody's favorite DJ. You know, when it comes to your weddings, your parties, your funerals, every occasion that you need great music from, it is DJ Monster K that you need to go for. If you need his services this weekend, he's available. Send us a hi on 055-111-1995. 055-111-1995. And you can get in touch with DJ Monster. But that is also the same number that you can send a message on to let us know where you're listening to us from. And talking of people listening to us, the people who listen to us every single day, let me send a special shout out and a special good morning going out to all our friends at Daxo Dental. 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Located at IPT Junction, it's your boy. If my heart is broken into IPT, I must say, Ahonjo Watenga Junction, baby. And also Stadium within the City Style building. Baby. Yes, if you're at Daxo Dental right now, I'd like to say thank you, okay? Thank you for choosing the best. So, Usimbe, Papa Dear, it's Daxo Dental. And also going out to the staff, the CEO himself, Dr. Daniel Saba. Also going out to you, Mawina Komla. Mawina inside a dome house, Patase. Just produced by Eugene Osetu to DJ Apuzo. Of course, the support from the technical team. All right, here on Love 99.5 FM. And we're reminding you that this weekend, we're going for the Love FM Corporate Games at the Brunei Sports Complex on KNUSD campus. And I'm sure you are not missing it. I know you have registered your company. If you've not done that, then you need to do this right now.
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0: It's as simple as that, okay? You need to do that right now. Let's go have fun at the Brunei Sports Complex for the Love FM Corporate Games. And also do remember that at 11:45, we'll be speaking to our friends at the Crushed Smoothies and Juice Bar for them to tell us what is on the menu for today. Yes, what are we eating this Monday? The way the weather is now. We'll see you in a more. She's out here.
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0: it comes to local cool numbers, eh? One person you cannot take off the list or take off the table is Akwaboa. Because this one, Let You Go, bringing us to exactly 11 a.m. here on Love 99.5 FM. The show is still Metropolitan Mix. My name is Patricia. In case you just tuned, you would like to say welcome. My blood. And this is what we do every Monday morning. We give you slow, cool love music, nice, easy, and calm. Don't you like this? And I'm for fucking. I know you like this, yeah. So we jam you, yeah, yeah. And thank you for always being with us, yeah. Yeah, baby, yeah. And good morning to you, Andy from Chrono. He says, good morning, Patricia. I hope you are well. Andy, thank you so much, okay? I hope everyone at Chrono is doing fine. And thank you for always selecting this that I love, 99.5 FM. Our WhatsApp number, let's get interactive. 055-111-1995. And one thing that I can assure you, that you don't need to let it leave your home, is Kelcha Kochi Face from Samara Company Limited.
1: You were close to my heart.
0: Yes, let Kelcha Kochi Face be close to your heart. Let it be close to you wherever you are. Because when you use Kelcha Kochi Face constantly in the morning and in the evening, and even if you want, you can add the afternoon, it's going to give you that confidence. And the confidence is going to come with the fresher breath it gives you when you brush your teeth, you brush the enamel, you brush your tongue very well with it. Also, it's going to whiten your teeth. It's going to reduce dental plaque, make your gums healthy and strong, prevent cavities, and ultimately gives you a happy smile. Kelcha Kochi Face has been produced under very strict hygienic conditions and also approved by the Food and Drugs Authority. So you know that you are buying the best. It is recommended for adults and, of course, children from 6 years and above. 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It's made with this beautiful strawberry flavor. 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Find your office in Kumasi at Asafo Dankek, right opposite the washing bay. When you go to Techiman, look for them at Tiobodom, that is in the Bono East region, and also they are at Accra, Lot 144 Sasso Street, at Jingano East Legon. They have other offices across the other regions in Ghana. Kelcha Kochi Face, happy smile. And a special good morning going out to all the staff of SIC Life Insurance, Edum Branch. Mr. Kwesi Appiah, how are you doing, boss? 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From the Oga to the last person. 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

Now they say a healthy nation is a wealthy nation, and the best gift you can give to yourself is to have health aside the grace of God, okay? So just so you know, your health really matters. So it's keeping your NHIS membership active. It is also very, very important, okay? So whether it is for general or specialized consultations, laboratory tests and x-rays, ultrasound scans, medications under the NHIS medicines list, surgical operations, family planning services and maternity care, outpatient physiotherapy, oral care, eye care services, managing your blood pressure under the free primary healthcare policy, or many other health conditions. You need to trust the National Health Insurance Scheme, okay? With over 5,000 credentialed healthcare facilities nationwide, they are there to support you and I every step on the way when we need healthcare. So in fact, the scheme also covers of about 95% of disease conditions in Ghana. Yes, just underline that. The NHIS covers about 95% of disease conditions in Ghana, with over 500 medicines to treat all the disease conditions covered. So please don't wait until you fall sick before checking your NHIS status. Get the card active, because you never know what can happen to you in the next minute. Remember that with your Ghana card, you can actually also register using the My NHIS app. And if your membership has expired, simply dial *929* to renew today. 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Keep your receipt and contact the NHIS call center right now on 6447. We're going to give you the assistance that you need. Remember once again to keep your NHIS card active. You never know when you may need it. NHIS, your access to healthcare is here.

So like I said, at 11:45, we'll be speaking to our friends at the Crash Moody St. Jude's Bar. But hey, I have very good news for parents, okay? I have very beautiful news for guardians, especially those who what, attend the three senior high schools that's around the Crash and Cliff. Yeah, so talking of St. Louis Senior High School, talking of KNUSC Senior High School, where they are directly opposite, and also Mansell Girls Senior High School. I have great news for parents whose wards attend these schools. You know, when we were back in school, there was something called home cho, where mommy and daddy will cook food, and now they are abroad visiting day. Now the Crash is saying that you don't need to stress over that. Mommy, you don't need to stress over that, okay? All you need to do is to call the Crash Smoothies right now, or just simply locate them right up to the KNUSC Senior High School at Bwedi Junction, Kumasi, and give them the order. Give them the recipe. Omo ben nu aduane na akye se wo fi anka be no abrɛ wabofra no. Enu apepepe enom be no ade abrɛ. So you can just stay home, relax. Don't stress yourself over cooking, okay? So if you're a ward or if you're a parent and they attend, your children attend either KNUSC Senior High School, St. Louis Senior High School, and Mansell Girls Senior High School, the Crash is say bra. No mo nu aduane ma oba no mo fa nkoma do school fefefe. Yes, locate the Crash once again right up to the KNUSC Senior High School. Yes, they are opposite them at Bwedi Junction. And good morning to our friends from Daffy's Health and Beauty, still serving you and I with amazing feminine hygiene products. 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Just call us 0533-776-893. 0533-776-893. And also 0202-251-4020. 0202-251-4020. And we'll direct you to the nearest reseller. Daffy's is still giving you and I confidence and freedom.

0: 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Angela Osman of National Health Insurance Scheme. Yes, Angela Osman, you work with the National Health Insurance Authority. And the message is very loud, simple, and clear. We all here at Love 99.5 FM, we're sending you our best and warm wishes. 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
1: 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You were so in my blood.
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0: it's legendary. I don't want to rush you in your own time, Yusuf. I don't you practice what you preach, connection that they seek. Every time we meet, to be concerned, we for argue. I know the feeling's there, don't you fight it.
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This is Caleb, Pupan Poisson, agency supervisor for Glycolite Kumase Dream Branch. We'll be repping live at the Lab FM Corporate Games. See you there. This one is for the ladies, yeah.

Business Matters of the Heart. Bringing us to 42 minutes past 11 here. This is still Love 99.5 FM. And the show remains Metropolitan Mix. It's the Matters of the Heart now. Matters of the Heart. Akume munsem. Baby will grow. In 18 minutes, we'll cross over to Joy 99.7 for the midday news. And you can even read more stories ahead, even before it's time, at myjoyonline.com. 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You can actually also listen to us from there. In a couple of minutes, we'll be speaking to our friends at the Crack Smoothies and Juice Bar. And just so you know, yeah, this particular week is the Global Customer Service Week. 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And so I know that a lot of people are going to up their game, at least for once. 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That's a once your community bank PLC. Mr. Can Come, Auntie Anna, Mr. Usu, Ike. 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

0: Okay, so the way the weather they be today, you hear BB more shit, especially for lunch. And that is exactly why I have Dr. Mali Sego on the line right now from the Christ Smoothies and Juice Bar, located right up to the KNUSC Senior High School at Bwedi Junction. Kumasi Asunameke. So if you're coming into town, you know where to turn to for lunch, yeah? And for dinner as well, and even for breakfast. And if you are going out of town, me pa chokoko di fetri dechi asana wako. So ti ase. Ana Mali, don't you have fetri dechi for today?
1: Thank you, Pat. Good morning to your listeners and good morning to yourself too. Yes, in fact, it's fetri dechi has come to talk about today, and you've mentioned
0: I'm a magician.
1: Yes, I think you should take part in the quiz. You get it right.
0: Oh, me mom, I'll get all the answers right too. Okay, please go ahead, continue.
1: Yeah, so as you rightly said, today is Monday special. I always want to say that everything is on the menu, everything is available and ready.
0: Mm-hmm.
1: All our meals are freshly prepared and ready. But the Monday special feature food is the bangku with fetri dechi.
0: Okay.
1: But we don't have bangku with only fetri dechi.
0: Yes.
1: We have bangku with oil. Those who want oil around their okra too.
0: Like myself.
1: You'll get it. Yes.
0: Uh-huh.
1: And those who want pepe with tilapia, bangku, their pepe, their tilapia, the classical bangku with tilapia, it's also available.
0: Okay.
1: So you can either go with bangku with that or akpele with the tilapia or akpele with the fetri dechi, with the oil okra or the oilless okra.
0: I see. Now, yeah, you pack Gary Fortoni, Eba, no, so do we still get it?
1: Yes, so on special request, you can get Eba.
0: Okay.
1: Yes.
0: On special request.
1: Since we are in customer service week, special request from our customers, you can get Eba.
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0: Nice one. 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
1: Yes, so we have the fresh juices available, freshly squeezed juices available. We have the pineapple, we have pineapple ginger, we have the sorrel, we have tamarind, we have turmeric pine. In fact, one lady came and one evening wanted fresh juice, she wanted pineapple juice. But unfortunately, because of the time, we had run out, and she was like, we had turmeric pine.
0: Okay.
1: And she was like, which one is turmeric pine?
0: I want to try it.
1: You try it and see. Just like, oh, let me try it. She just drank one and she was like, please give me 5 in addition.
0: Yeah, I bet the crash, it's a food pharmacy.
1: Yes.
0: The crash is a food pharmacy.
1: So when they find out, they know how sweet it is. And it has a lot of health benefits. It's an antioxidant and all those things. So you understand.
0: Is that tamarind is that thing that looks like, is it the one that looks like ginger? I say,
1: yes,
0: ginger. Yes,
1: yes, thank you.
0: Okay, great. So, I mean, any numbers to call for reservation and
1: So,
0: delivery, pickup, and even doing the order actually?
1: Okay, yeah. So I'll put the numbers out soon.
0: But
1: I'm just entreating everyone to follow us on our social media handles. That is @thecrash_smoothies on TikTok, on Instagram, and on Twitter. @thecrash_smoothies. Yeah, so that's where, as I mentioned, we'll be posting our menus, our feature food, and all those things for those who would want to answer the questions and get them right. Most of the clues or most of the answers will be there.
0: Okay.
1: And the caveat here is that once you win, at least we should see that you are a follower.
0: Oh, okay, sure.
1: So that you get your meal once you come. That's your ticket. Oh, I'm a follower. I follow you guys. Then you'll be served your free meal at the crash.
0: Somebody fantastic.
1: And the numbers you can call is
0: 059
1: 431 0121.
0: Let's take it a number again, please.
1: Yeah, so 059
0: 04310121.
1: And the location hasn't changed. It's still at Wedi Junction. Opposite the KNUST SHS.
0: Okay. All right, Marley. Have a beautiful day, and definitely we are all coming to eat at the Christ Moody St. Jude's Bar.
1: Thank you.
0: And regards to the chef and the team as well.
1: Sure.
0: Great. Have a beautiful day. All right, bye. So that's Dr. Marley Sego of the Christ Moody St. Jude's Bar inviting us to treat ourselves to the special Fetri Dechi this afternoon. And in 5 minutes, we're crossing over to Joy 99.7 for the midday news. But we'd like to say thank you so much for being a part of Metropolitan Mix for today. We appreciate the love, the support, the prayers, the well wishes. And good afternoon going out to you, Robert. Robert, my friend, you work with Promacido Ghana Limited. Also to all my friends at Cats Royal Group of Companies, CACME Enterprise, and everyone at Traffic Watch. I love you guys so much, okay? May you receive more sales and more recommendations in the mighty name of Jesus Christ. My name is Patricia, and I would like to say thank you also to DJ Monster for the songs, to production Eugene Osetu, to DJ Apuzo, the technical team. And like we always say, stay out of trouble. Be kind to someone, okay? And drive safely as well. This is Still Love 99.5 FM. Good afternoon, Kumasi. Good afternoon, Ghana.
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0: 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We're also live in all 16 regions of Ghana via partner stations, including KTU Radio Kuforidia, Ridge 104.9 Tamale, Gaskia FM Techiman, ATL 100.5 Cape Coast, Space FM Takwa, Radio Wa, and Sky Sunyang. Coming up, the governing NDC is brushing off the NPP's newly elected leadership for the 2028 elections, insisting it is unfazed by the new team tasked to lead the opposition party back into power.
1: In the last 4 years or 3 years, we've built our party very solid to respond to any eventuality. The only problem of the party is being in government. But for that, the NDC is not afraid of any election.
0: Former Speaker of Parliament Professor Michael Kwai is backing the election of NPP First National Vice Chairman Kodjo Fosu Bwedu, popularly known as Kodjo Bamba. He says the NPP must protect itself against what he describes as political intimidation by the NDC.
2: I don't support it at all, but my brother, if your daughter, if the police will not protect you and your daughter is raped in your home, you will go and get a gun. And that is why the NDC must stop this intimidation.
0: Also coming up, National Association of Graduate Teachers demands pay dates for 29,000 promoted teachers before calling off a strike. We'll hear from Education Minister Haruna Idrisu, who says failure to honor the commitment would be inexcusable.
3: At least 51,000 would have degraded, and we can get a supplementary payment for the first leg of it.
0: Have details as government races against time to persuade the teachers to return to the classroom. And later, lawyers for senior nursing officer Salome Awutibafo have welcomed the 100,000 Ghana cedis bail granted by the Adenta Circuit Court, calling it a relief after the High Court rejected an earlier application.
4: In fact, we are extremely happy and grateful to the court for granting Madam Salome Awutibafo bail. The needed processes have been triggered, and we believe that the process will move faster so that liberty, as the court has ordered, will be restored.
0: In sports,
5: Ghana Premier League side Eduana FC back Kurt Okereke to stay as GFA president despite mounting calls for him to resign.
0: And much later, Republic Bank Joy News Habitat Fair goes to the Volta region.
6: Yeah, I've been hearing about you on radio, but you're always far from me. So as this one is closer, I decided to show up and see what is around.
0: Yes, it's close to all those in Ho and its environs who tell you what lies in store for you. These and more with me, Gemma Apia. This is Joy News, independent, fearless and credible journalism. Please stay for details.

0: The governing NDC says it is not bothered by the caliber of people elected to lead the opposition NPP. The New Patriotic Party successfully reorganized by electing a new crop of national officers over the weekend as its national delegates conference to lead the party into the 2028 elections. John Buedu clinched the national chairmanship. Justin Kodja Frimpong retained his position as general secretary. And in a move that has raised eyebrows, Kodjo Fosu Buedu, popularly known as Kodjo Bamba, was once linked to the pro-NPP vigilante group Delta Force, emerged as first vice chairman, but the NDC is downplaying the lineup. Speaking on the M Show, General Secretary, the Deputy General Secretary of the NDC, Mustafa Bandi, said the party is a solid, battle-ready party.
1: Northern region. He wasn't elected because he has Azoka boys. Do you understand? Kodjo Bamba is not even a constituency executive. He's not a regional executive. He is a leader.
2: Now he's institutionalizing his role.
1: No, it's good. It's okay. I mean, we are not worried at all. Mm. Like I said, if that is the way to go, the NDC have reserves for all of these. We have antidotes for all of and MFM, before I leave here, let me assure you one thing. That in the last 4 years or 3 years, we've built our party very solid to respond to any eventuality. The only problem of the party is being in government. But for that, the NDC is not afraid of any election. And the current leadership of the party have been able to manage the party very solid.
2: Mm.
1: And so you don't go and elect a violent person, and then the following day, MPP is excited. MPP is shouting, Kodjo Bamba cannot stop investigative bodies from arresting anybody within the MPP.
0: But former Speaker of Parliament, Professor Michael Quay, has backed the election of the NPP first vice chairman, Kodjo Fosu Buedu. He says the NPP must protect itself against what he describes as political intimidation by the NDC.
3: We are the party who satisfies all social groups, including the women that we have allowed to go to secondary schools and are today topping university examinations. But nevertheless, since you have mentioned that, John Buedu is capable of attracting the attention of all sectors of the political and the social spectrum of Ghana. And we are very, very confident. And that's why I say our issue really is we have too many qualified people from top to bottom.
0: You had former Speaker of Parliament, Professor Michael Quay. Let's go to the phone line and speak with political scientist with the University of Ghana, Dr. Asar Sante. Welcome to the Midday News. Let's start with the election of Kodjo Bamba as the first vice chairman of the NPP. Many have questioned that decision by the delegates because of his background as a vigilante and even his campaign message. What do you make of his election?
4: Well, I don't have information that he's a vigilante. But what I know, that he stood for election and they give him the power. What it tells me from where I sit is that, look, there's a section group of people, particularly the youth, who are interested, that they believe that that three positions, first by second by third, you need somebody with the youthful blood to be in, to inject fresh energy into that area. So for which reason they believe that he should be voted for. If you look at the votes and compare it to the campaign he made, that, oh, vote for other two and then give me also a vote to represent the rank and file. So it gives you an idea that the rank and file want to have a representation in the deputy general secretary's position. So for me, that is what it is.
0: And what about the new crop of leadership in general? Do they match the NDC? The NDC says it's battle ready and it's not bothered by these crop of leaders who have been elected. But do you think that the NPP leadership as we have it now can match that of the NDC?
4: Let me say that each party has its own style and the way they organize themselves. I'm not sure the MPP want to elect people with a view that they can, you know, it will appear as if it's the same as the NDC. No.
5: But it is also important to know that you need people who can rub shoulders with anybody in other political parties. From that perspective, then it is clear that, look, you need a team that have the experience. They have those with the wherewithal to be able to turn things around for them. And then there are people with knowledge and ideas. Remember, politics is a contest of ideas. So if you have leaders who have no ideas, obviously, it's an exercise in futility. The team that they put together, yeah, it's not a bad thing. There are people who have seen it all, their experience and all that. Even though some of us believe that some would have been, you know, better leaders than some of them. But that doesn't take away the fact that they've gone through the mill and they know they are tough and they'll be able to deliver the goods. Take, for instance, John Bwedu. He's a young man, but you and I know that he has gone through a lot from the party and then from outside the party. Prior to this election, or before they lost the election, he was the head of SIGA. And this is an administrative wing of the party, of the government. And then he has also assumed position as general secretary. So all these things have, you know, given him a lot of what advantage and capacity. And through this, I am sure he will bring it to bear on the work he's doing. The rest also have gone through the process one way or the other. All that the rest now is that they need to be able to unite themselves and then forge ahead to wrestle power.
0: Right.
5: That is what they are looking forward to.
0: And we are grateful for your time.
5: That will not, you know, they will not lose sight of that.
0: Thank you so much. Dr. Asa Asante is a political scientist with the University of Ghana. Away from that, the teacher strike won't end without a pay date. That's the message from the National Association of Graduate Teachers. NAGRAT is demanding government spells out exactly when the remaining 29,000 promoted teachers will be validated and paid. The unions are locked in crunch talks with government over proposals to end the week-long shutdown of public, basic and pre-tertiary schools. The strike teachers will meet with the Fair Wages and Salaries Commission to interrogate government payment timelines. Education Minister Haruna Idrisu insists failure to pay will be inexcusable. You'll hear from him shortly, but on the ground, parents are losing patience. In the Savannah region, some are already pulling their wards from public schools to private ones. Join News' Isaac Nunya has details.
6: Despite the impact of the strike, some parents also think that at least allowing their children to be at home will be a disincentive to their progress in terms of academic excellence. So what they do is that they intensify extra teaching at home for the world, while some who are even teachers, I mean, those who are in public schools, some of the teachers and parents who children are also in public schools, have decided to move their children to private schools. And this is happening in three districts, the West Gonja Municipality, Bola District, and Salaga Municipality. These are areas that we have enough private schools competing with a few of public schools that are also there. So in a situation like this, you have a good number of parents moving their children to private schools for temporary tuition and others also moving them for permanent placement in this private school. So in effect, it will go a long way to the impact on the enrollment in public schools by the time the strike will be lifted out for the teachers.
0: In the last few hours, there's been a reaction from the National Council of Parents Teachers Associations. My colleague Stephen Mensah joins me in studio with more. Stephen, what does the statement from the council say?
7: By congratulating the teachers on their 60th World Teachers Day, and it continues by addressing two institutions, government and the teachers. It says, to the teachers, your industrial action declared on 25th September 2026 was justified. You had no other option. You have made your point. Parents heard you. The nation heard you. The president has heard you. We now appeal to you in the name of God and country to call off the strike and return to the classroom. As parents, we plead, let mercy and duty speak now. The Bible teaches us, bless blessed are the peacemakers, for they shall be called the children of God. Matthew 5 verse 9. And it continues to the government, where it says, government, we urge you to make teachers' welfare and conditions of service the center of the researching agenda. The future of Ghana cannot be built on empty classrooms. Let us honor our teachers. Let us fix the roof together. For the rain is beating our children. No teacher, no school. No school, no future. And it's signed by the General Secretary, Captain Kofi Raphael.
0: So those are excerpts from the statement of the National Council for Parent Teacher Associations. Let's hear from the Education Minister, Haruna Idrisu, who says it will be inexcusable for government not to honor its commitment to the affected teachers.
8: It will be inexcusable on the part of government not to pay the promotion arrears for teachers at the end of October. So the Controller Accountant General and the Director General of GES will have to work with some speed and do better to get this data validated, so that we can roll out a supplementary payment by 16th October.
0: We can now hear from the NAGRAT president, Jacob Anaba. He says the striking unions will scrutinize government's data and payment timelines at their meeting with Fair Wages and Salaries Commission before deciding the next step.
9: We take the news as good news, except to say that out of the 80,000 teachers who were promoted, according to Minister for Education, 51 will be validated and be paid with supplementary voucher by 16th of this month.
0: Mm-hmm.
9: What we want to know is remaining 29,000, when are we going to validate them and have their money paid to them? This will be a question that will be put tomorrow when we have a meeting with Fair Wages and Salary Commission. Yes, we know he's trying very hard, but looking at what was on the table yesterday, you could see that a lot of documentation are involved. What we need is that, you see, these teachers have been working for more than 10 years now. You have their information. It's a matter of making some transfer of the.
0: Let's now go live to the University for Professional Studies Auditorium, where this year's National Teaching Council Ghana Teacher Prize is taking place. My colleague Michelle Latte joins me with more. Michelle, on a day celebrating teachers, what is the atmosphere like given the ongoing strike and the uncertainty around when teachers will return to the classroom?
10: So, Gemma, as it stands now, the teachers tell me that they are not too happy today, despite today being a day that has been set aside to celebrate teachers. They tell me that until government is able to fulfill their promises to them, they cannot celebrate in peace. So they are calling on government to honor their promise, to settle all their issues, especially for their promotional arrears. And the education minister has been here. He's also been assuring them, renewing his calls on the striking unions to call off their strike and restore normalcy within an educational sector. He's also been touching on their expired collective agreement. He says the Fair Wages and Salaries Commission is set to meet the striking unions tomorrow so they can further discuss that. He's been re-echoing all the assurances he's been given all through the week. But the teachers themselves say that until they hear from or they see their money drop in their account, they won't be happy.
0: You heard my colleague Michelle Latte reporting from the University for Professional Studies Auditorium. It's the National Teaching Council Ghana Teacher Prize. Now, lawyers for senior nursing officer Salome Awiti-Bafo have welcomed the 100,000 cedi bail granted by the Adenta Circuit Court, describing it as a relief after an earlier bail application was rejected by the High Court. Salome, who is facing an alleged false news publication charge linked to the Ghana Jollof TikTok case, was granted bail with two sureties, both required to be civil servants earning at least 3,000 cedis a month. Her lawyers must satisfy the conditions before she can be released. Lead counsel Enoch Afuakwa says although his client has been pained by experience in custody, the legal team is grateful that she has now secured bail.
11: Yeah, in fact, we are extremely happy and grateful to the court for granting Madame Salome Awiti-Bafo a bail this morning. The condition of the bail is that she was granted bail in the sum of 100,000 Ghana cedis with two sureties, both of whom should be public civil servants earning no less than 3,000 Ghana cedis. What can we do under the circumstance? Looking at the interest of Salubia Uchibako, I think that she has men and women, independent with proven integrity, who are willing to stand as surety for her. The needed processes have been triggered, and we believe that the process will move faster so that liberty, as the court has ordered, will be restored. It is our interest that we work diligently to ensure that she's free today, subject to administrative bureaucracy.
12: From here, what's the next move?
11: It was at the court. The next return date for her hearing is 17th February 2027, next year. So we are waiting. If the prosecution is minded to proceed, for them to serve on us the proprietary document, that is the disclosures upon which they will rely on for the prosecution of this matter. The court has so ordered, the finish or file the court.
0: You're still listening to the Midday News on Joy 99.7 FM. Still to come, Republic Bank Joy News Habitat Fair goes to the Volta region.
13: Yeah, I've been hearing about you on radio, but you're always far from me. So as this one is closer, I decided to show up and see what is around.
0: Yes, it's close to all those in Ho and its environs. We'll tell you what lies in store for you after the break.
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0: Tropic Hotel. Your escape closer than you think.
1: Kwame!
2: Yes, ma.
1: Who is it?
2: It's Luck.
1: Who?
2: Ma, your luck is calling.
1: Hello.
2: The luck.

0: You're welcome back to the Midday News. It's now time for sports. Mubarak is here.
1: Yes, Gemma, Eduana FC General Manager Techi Ahin has thrown his support behind GFA President Kurt Okereku, insisting that clubs are in love with his leadership. Kurt is under increasing pressure as the Black Stars struggle for form, with Ghana sitting bottom of Group C after defeats to Ivory Coast and the Gambia in the AFCON qualifiers.
2: If the government does not give money for the upkeep of the national team, what we can do? Responsibility should be, it should be on the head of the sports ministry or the government. The government is not pushing up. It's not giving us money. Let's compare other countries. Nobody can use national teams as a yardstick to measure Kurt Okereku. Football clubs and football administrators, we are so much in love with Kurt Okereku for the things that he's done for us. Who thought that just waking up in one morning, you'll be getting 1 million Ghana cedis to do your club? Who thought a first division team will be having 120,000 to start to the league, a football boost, jerseys and whatever. So if it comes to the normal GFA work, Kurt is on top.
1: Before I go, we understand former Ghana international Lyle Kingston and ex-Man United striker Dwight York have expressed their interest in the Black Stars coaching job.
0: Interesting times ahead.
1: Yeah.
0: Thank you very much, Mubarak. Now, days after the demolition of structures at the La Pleasure Beach, the devastation remained with debris and wreckage littering the facility. Some of the traders and workers are now working or making a desperate appeal to President Mahama to intervene. My colleague Ramat Bashir joins me live from La Pleasure Beach with more. Ramat, what's the situation on the ground several days after the demolition exercise? Before we hear from Ramat, we can listen to some of the affected traders.
3: I have boys that I've trained who work here with the horses. They earn their daily income, they have time to eat, and they don't go out there to steal. So this is affecting me because the boys are coming home. I have to feed them. I have family that I take care of. So if I'm not able to take care of them, they are going out there to steal. And this is going to affect all of us. Because I don't think when you are here working by this time and someone break into your room, pick up your stuff and go, you'll be happy. You will not be happy. For the past 16, 17 years, this is what I've been doing.
4: When they came, they asked us to vacate the place and started the demolition. I sell provisions here. I went for new stock recently. If I were their sibling, would they do that to me? There are a lot of people who rely on Labadi Beach Hotel for their income. They should have given us enough notice so we could move out.
0: Ramat joins me now with the details. Ramat, what can you report?
5: Gemma, there are piles of broken materials scattered around here with some debris of structures that once housed businesses and supported the livelihoods of many workers here. The traders, some of them are here moving around the facility to see if there are some items that they can salvage from whatever they can from here. But for the affected traders and workers, the demolition has gone beyond the destruction of physical structures. They are now appealing, making a desperate appeal to President John Mahama to intervene and provide some support to them and also their businesses that have been disrupted.
0: Thank you very much, Ramat Bashiru. Now, you may have seen people sprinkling salt in front of their shops and their doorsteps, but what does this practice mean and why do some people still do it? Well, my colleague Andy Opon has been finding out more.
6: It's over for Mary Otu. She's washing her utensils and preparing to close her watch stand. But before Mary leaves her shop, there is one final

0: waters she does not take for granted. She reaches for salt and sprinkles it around the place where she trades. To many people, it is simply an ingredient used to prepare food. But for Mary, the salt is also a source of protection. She believes activities around the shop at night could bring misfortune to her business.
1: So bi kita dwin boni kra onya wo bodam ni kra tamis o pon adwuma wo table kra bodam betumi betaso but o de gusu a ontumi betaso bi.
0: Mary is not alone. At Nkrumah Circle, Isaac Boafo sells phone accessories. On days when business is slow or the atmosphere around his shop does not feel right, he also turns to salt.
2: If I feel like things are not moving on well for me and I feel like there's any bad energy around, I sometimes pray on salt, sprinkle it around. When I come the next day, if I open, things start moving very well for me.
0: Traditional priest Kweku Bonsam says the use of salt for spiritual protection is not new. He says people who believe their shops or homes are under spiritual attack often use sea salt because it is seen as a powerful cleansing substance.
3: Good news for Ho and its environs. The Republic Bank Joy News Habitat Fair is coming to you. Ho will host the maiden three-day housing and property fair at the Ho Sports Stadium from October 16 to 18. Vendors will be on site from 8 a.m. to 8 p.m. daily with housing projects, financing options, and expert advice to help you own your dream home. 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So just contact Selassie on 0233-233-444. It's the Republic Bank Joy News Habitat Fair, whole edition, October 16th to 18th. You don't want to miss it. So let's find out what's trending. Adobia is here.
4: Yes, Gemma Kojo Bamba is in the trends. I'm not sure you expected anything less. Well, people are speaking about his political journey from being a bodyguard to first vice chairman of the NPP. We do know that he once stood behind Anabi as his bodyguard, and when Anabi was national organizer, but on Saturday, stood in front of him as the first vice chairman, and people are reacting to it. You have Forson saying, this life, Then you have someone say, Mahama first said, God's blessing is endless. And then you have someone say, another commenter say, a very big lesson to masters and their boys, always treat each other with respect. Of course, there are some controversial comments, but we are not going to read those ones.
3: Right.
4: But how do you find the whole turnout of events?
3: Interesting.
4: Very interesting.
3: And that's how we end the midday news. Log on to myjoyonline.com for more stories. My name is Gemma.
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0: I can't let my past catch me now. Can't lay my past. I don't know how many of you down. Have actually intentionally hurt yourself. Become a mother. Just looking back because you made a few mistakes. Feel the burden. You can't look past your mistakes. Your fault. Catch my your fall. Cause these demons follow. I've been running and running. And you think the only way to move forward is to keep inflicting pain on yourself. That's wrong, baby. That's wrong. You need to look past your past.
1: Lost myself that night.
0: I keep moving forward, not backward, okay?
1: Mother's words, but it was
0: good afternoon, ladies and gentlemen.
1: Feel the burden.
0: Welcome to a beautiful Monday afternoon.
1: My soul and I can't.
0: My name is Rebecca Swayze Marrow. And of course, there's a certain young man who calls me Monday's finest. And truly, I am Monday's finest. He goes on to say, this is the only voice
1: I lost myself that night.
0: That can put a baby to sleep. Of course.
1: Switch, but it was far too late.
0: Multimedia never gets it wrong.
1: It's weighing down my soul.
0: Getting people to do the job just right.
1: Cause these demons follow.
0: I'm here to keep you company from now to 3 p.m. If you don't know my name, feel free to call me Becca, RSL, Rebecca, Ajoa, or Sewa. You're from IBM, Joseph. But good afternoon to you. And thank you for tuning in and joining the show this afternoon. I'm not here alone. I have my partner in crime with me, DJ Monster. And he is the one forcing me to fall this afternoon because he just succeeded in making me love sick. I mean, listen to the songs he's playing this afternoon. If you're single and really can't relate to the lyrics of the songs he's playing, down to my bubble mediano, okay?
1: We'd all the way become a mother's words, but it was far too late.
0: Oh my lord.
1: It's weighing down.
0: But you see, this is actually one special Monday afternoon because
1: demons follow.
0: If you didn't know, I think somewhere last week we lost sight of the fact that we entered October. And when you hear October, what else do you hear? In your head, Pinktober. Of course, it's Breast Cancer Awareness Month. Yeah. This is not an opportunity for men to just go and be pressing breasts left, right, center. That is not the point. Monster says he's going to massage Patricia. Hey.
1: Cause these demons follow. I've been running.
0: Oh my goodness. This is not an opportunity for you men to go around pressing breasts, please.
1: Drag me down.
0: If the breast is not for you, do not touch.
1: Myself that night.
0: If the breast is not for you, do not touch. I am begging you. You could be arrested.
1: I feel the burden. It's weighing.
0: You could be charged. Sexual harassment, please.
1: Cause these demons
0: if the breast is not for you, don't touch. And if you want to touch breasts, go and marry. Go and pay bride price. Then you can freely touch breasts. Please.
1: Drag me down.
0: Please. But on a more serious note, yeah? Breast cancer is one of the leading causes of death among women all over the world.
1: The burden.
0: One simple truth, early detection saves lives. A simple self-exam. Regular screening. A visit to your doctor immediately you sense something unusual going on. Can quickly save a life, your life, and it can make the difference. This is Breast Cancer Awareness Month. And as we keep going, we'll be sharing tips on how to take care of your breasts, what to do when you feel something unusual going on in your breasts, how we can help our husbands, help our women, help our sisters, help our mothers, help our aunties, massage and check for lumps, and help keep the breasts healthy.
1: I threw it all away.
0: Please.
1: Mother's words.
0: Some people are saying that, oh, yenge ra October mundin. No phone de uncle and unko da. Because no phone. Hey.
1: What
0: That should be the question of the day. One benefit of breasts for men. What is one benefit? State one benefit men get from breasts. Whether you touch it, whether you press it, whether you, I don't know what you do with it. Just send me a voice note right now, 055-111-1995. What do you do with a breast? Do you touch? Do you press? Do you suck? And what is one benefit you get from doing that? What is one benefit you get from breast? Just let me know. Do you lay on it? Do you sleep on it? What do you do with it? Let me know. 055-111-1995. That is our question of the day. A Drew engagement on Sunday semi BF phone line snap a cell frame and I'll switch our dream. Send no for saying I am I did not know, say, Yanko Pon Frey, and I quite know better than a sofa, but that's no for me. Nimu,
1: I lost myself, hey. And I threw it all.
0: I won't mention his full name, but he knows himself.
1: But it was far too late.
0: A prophet, oh, yeah, mini papa.
1: It's weighing down,
0: or say it's a scripture.
1: I can't catch my breath, cause
0: I should leave you people alone. Hello. Also for se minja e mema no. Also for se minja e mema no. Hey, also for. Nyamini pa. Nanka nyam a prophet o. Nyamini papa.
1: It's weighing down.
0: Or say it's a scripture.
1: I can't catch my breath. Cause
0: I should leave you people alone. Also for se minja e mema no. Also for se minja e mema no. Hey, also for. Nyamini pa.

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Also for se menja e mema no. Also for se menja e mema no. Hey, also for. Nyamini pa. 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
2: Tell
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0: This love is taking all of my energy. The only love taking all of my energy is this Love 99.5 FM. Lydia Puzo is taking all my energy. He's taking all my energy. I can't do it. Please, if your energy is being taken and you're being paid for it, please. I don't mean it the wrong way. That came out wrong. I'm sorry. But I mean, if you're not thinking about it too. What I'm trying to say is, listen. If you're getting paid, as in you're in a corporate space and then, you know, the job is taking all your attention, your energy, yeah, that's very good. It's a good way to consume your energy. But if you're consuming your energy somewhere else. I don't know why Patricia is looking at me. I don't know how she consumed her energy over the weekend. Yes.
1: There's a difference between taking energy and sapping the energy. When this one is sapping.
0: That's coming from Kerry Hilson, Energy. Time check. It's 2 minutes past two. We have Patricia in the studio, the global tsunami, the national chaos. She's the problem of the day. I call her Madam Mo. She's vertically challenged. She's literally down to earth. The daughter of Eve, witch of the coven. She's a chatterbox and a sack of trouble. She'll be ushering us in to Entertainment 995. Do

0: Hello, hello, how are you?
1: I'm fine, I'm fine.
0: We're very fine, thank you.
1: Okay, so let me snitch on Patricia and Monster. Ever since Patricia has been in the studio for like 15 minutes now, and since she entered, she has been fondling and smooching and touching and chasing like a lost mouse. She has been worrying DJ Monster. Monster says it is Breast Cancer Awareness Month, and so he wants to check on Patricia. He wants to touch, he wants to search,
2: and
1: he wants to massage.
2: Experiment,
1: Patricia said no, but Patricia actually had the audacity, the temerity, the confidence.
2: The balls.
1: I don't know where the balls are, but she had the balls. To go and touch and smooch and press and caress Monster's chest. A married man. Patricia. Why are you running? Why are you running?
2: Raka.
1: He's looking out for you as a brother, as a sister. Brother,
2: he should go and look out for his sister. Monster, I'm not your sister. Don't look out for me.
1: And
2: I have
1: Nama.
2: People who are looking out for me. Hello.
1: Hello.
2: Hello, how are you?
1: We are all
2: involved.
1: We are all looking out for each other, right? We are all looking out for each other. That's what we're doing. So I don't know why Patricia is running away.
2: We are on Facebook, eh?
1: Are we?
2: Yes, we are.
1: Are we on TikTok too?
2: We are.
1: Yes.
2: We are all involved.
1: Involved.
2: Please, we are prevented to 2 p.m. So we are live on Facebook, and it's a
1: Kovesie. Yeah, koya ya sanaba. Obrade ye chinchi. Enso ankosi shio.
2: Menenemo.
1: Obrade ye dreche. Hey, Monday Penny. Amabonzu, please.
2: We are very serious.
1: We are very, very serious. Yes. On Mondays especially. Yeah. So Patricia, please, be of your best behavior.
2: Roka, please.
1: Yes.
2: I've never been on my best behavior like I have done today, actually. And you know it's customer service week, right?
1: Is it?
2: Rebecca, you've not really gotten any message from your bank. Happy customer, telcos are sending happy customer.
1: The only messages customer, I pay attention to is a credit alert.
2: payment received.
1: I don't like all those other messages.
2: You don't like payment received too.
1: Even the national
2: I don't standard. Get alert. God the win.
1: Yeah, that is the only message I like. Yes.
2: Rebecca, please. This weekend, you know our friends at Fit Tribe Gym.
1: Yes.
2: Rebecca, they said this weekend, if you come to the gym,
1: it's free.
2: Located at affordable housing inside there. Rebecca, they said the customer service they are going to give you people. It is more than you know.
1: I thought you were saying the subscription will be free.
2: So, Nana Brown, hello.
1: Hello.
2: And Council, hello. We know you are listening to us. Unless the customer, if you know. This boy, what's the minute?
3: He
1: just
3: customer,
1: came to slap
3: customer service. Yep, mic check once.
1: Hey, can come with customer service in your crowd. Over 2 weeks, Granada. Hey,
2: you hear from my native doctor.
1: It's because you're a naughty girl. That's why. Sure. You do this to almost everybody at work. So people don't really regard you as Patricia.
2: Apart from,
1: like, Obiemu, that's the truth. Obiemu. Yeah, no, Sreko.
2: But please, Fit Tribe Gym. Rebecca, they love everybody.
1: Oh, of course.
2: They love everybody. Matthew Semper. Come and gym. Yes. Customer service week.
1: Yeah.
2: He go over you.
1: He go over you.
2: You were telling people you are not, you are what? You are hungry.
1: Yes, please. Rebecca. I want something for lunch. I want gobe.
2: You will get it.
1: Where?
2: And you know what else you can get at this amazing place?
1: What?
2: Please spell this word. Say N.
1: N.
2: N for?
1: No.
2: K for?
1: Call.
2: O for?
1: Open.
2: Y for?
1: Why?
2: A for?
1: Apple.
2: Thank you. You have spelled the place, the name of the place, in Konya Restaurant at Oak Plaza Suites, Rebecca.
1: Really?
2: Hello. Rebecca, you know seafood. Have you heard that name before?
1: Yes.
2: Seafood. Koto.
1: Mm-hmm.
2: What's the three word for shrimp?
1: Someone actually approached me and said, Becca, your lunch is on me today. So, of course.
2: Rebecca, please take the person.
1: I'm rich.
2: Tell the person you want to go to Inkonya Restaurant at the Oak Plaza Suites at Asokwa, the interchange where the traffic light is.
1: Since it is at the Oak Plaza,
2: thank
1: do you know
2: you.
1: What I'm ordering?
2: Please let me
1: instead
2: know.
1: Of gobe, I'm going for the seafood.
2: Oh, thank you.
1: Yes,
2: and
1: please.
2: They also have grills and stir-fry night.
1: Of course.
2: Every Saturday.
1: Of course.
2: With live cooking. And also, they have what we call the ultimate and unlimited all day Sunday buffet from 11 a.m. to 10 p.m. at Inconia restaurant.
1: Are all you kidding me?
2: The Oak Plaza suite. Rebecca, I am not kidding you. And you see the seafood there?
1: Uh-huh.
2: The seafood.
1: Uh-huh.
2: It happens every night on Fridays with live cooking and freshly sourced seafood.
1: So you don't mean
2: that, don't say that we are in Kumasi and there's no sea here, so you can't get seafood. Please, there's seafood at Inconia restaurant at Oak Plaza suite at Asokwa. The interchange, that is where you find them. They do daily breakfast, they do daily lunch, and they also do daily dinner buffet. And please, if you cannot stand your distance cooking, Inconia restaurant is calling you.
1: I'm actually salivating, Patricia. Hello. Hurry up and let's finish the show.
2: But the point is that it shouldn't just be the weekend. There be alcohol.
1: So
2: make
1: finish fast and let me go.
2: Destination. Call them. Rebecca, please. The number 050-716-8268.
1: Again,
2: 050-716-8268. Call them and tell them that please, we are coming to Inconia restaurant inside the Oak Plaza suite.
1: That's right.
2: It is the ish now. Fine dining, really at this fine, point, great food, great right. vibes, endless choices.
1: Mm.
2: And the extraordinary taste.
1: The what?
2: Extraordinary taste.
3: Yeah, mic check once.
1: I'm at the what?
2: The extraordinary taste.
3: Check one.
2: He go over you.
1: Oh, thank you. Thank you. Let me tell you exactly what's happening right now. And Semna Okeka, she's already salivating it.
2: Yeah, no, no.
3: Mike, check.
1: Oh, to Papa's. Amma, don't worry. Let's just finish. Right after Waves, you're going straight to Asqua. Yeah.
2: It
1: will actually be my first seafood experience, though.
2: Ah.
1: Yeah, my first seafood experience.
2: In Kumasi.
1: No, ever.
2: The whole show. Rebecca, you will not be disappointed.
1: Are you sure?
2: I am telling you.
1: Okay. All right. Yeah, I'll take your word for it.
2: Every year.
1: Let's say, Emre, Obi ko share baby ko di seafood na sausage nuko suya na minam say ah. Sausage nuko suya de efa seafood. No,
2: see, hey. When we talk seafood, we are talking of octopus. We are talking of the shrimps. We are talking of the crabs. Mm. We are talking of the incredibium. Erefuani. Thank you. It's your friend is seafood platter. It again.
1: Seafood platter.
2: So once again, don't think that there's no sea in Kumasi, so you can't get seafood. Please, it is at Inconia restaurant inside the Oak Plaza suite at Asokwa, the Ark building name.
1: Okay.
2: Now, who here's card? Please.
1: I have fun.
2: Thank you. Hello.
1: The way I like this bank. I love this one because of the Hiada
2: loan. I told you I'm going to collect loan in the name of Mr. Kenansa.
1: Yeah.
2: They you want to collect it?
1: Because
2: no, they say I should come. Also, Friday time, now I'm kind of on my phone.
1: Oh, yeah.
2: So, like, Patricia, come this week. Come. I'm like, ah, me my saying.
1: And yeah, you're loan. I'll go try
2: you.
1: Yeah, Kwaji loan.
2: We are going to cut our map inside.
1: Yeah.
2: With loan from a half.
1: The loan, they give $1,000.
2: But for anything that you want, they will give it to
1: right
2: you.
1: Now, all I want is $500 loan. That's all.
2: You will get
1: $500.
2: You get it and more. And you know why? I actually decided to call before going there or telling them that I'll be coming. So the number I called, that anybody else can actually also call, is 020-998-1752. 020 what? 998-1752. And also 998-1738. Lombia, they will give it to you.
1: Yes.
2: Yeah, Discafia Bruce Mansa. Please go and look for them at Ebuakwa Kunsuman Kranso and Pasasu Poku Krum. Swami Takwa Makro Tepa and also yours. So it is Ahafanu Premier Community Bank. Now, Rebecca, have you seen Mr. Agla lately?
1: Is the hair growing?
2: Thank you.
1: Hey!
3: Yep, Mike.
2: You saw me at the front desk today, said Patricia, I have a testimony.
1: Wow,
2: I'm like, Efo, please shoot or say, feel my head. I'm like, hey, Efo, can I touch your head? Because it used to be head light,
1: the head of the oracle.
2: Thank you. I said, touch it. I touch it and I started feeling friction. I'm like, oh, Efo, Amuzu Heavenwood is doing their job.
1: And you are. Oh, what a testimony.
2: And then it's home.
1: That's lovely.
2: Look, everywhere is growing.
1: I'd love to see him with a full head of hair.
2: Please, can Efo come to the studio?
1: Yes,
3: Mike, check once.
2: Please, if anybody knows Efo, and kasima ye ken kamu de mi kako amuzu junction tafu share so ho akwaje mo so mo den amuzu hair food 0242-955056 0242-955056 That is the contact to Amuzu Hair Food. Call them and they will give you what? A beautiful, healthy hair. Beautiful what?
1: Healthy like hair.
2: Now, Rebecca, last one, no. Please, if you are celebrating your birthday today, we'd like to say happy birthday to you. And good afternoon to Uncle Pepe. I asafo. Rebecca, Kaskita, a guy, no. Uncle Pepe, we know what you mean. We are greeting you this afternoon. Now, Rebecca, you say, a grobe, sir. If we time be.
1: If we weekend or not.
4: Our elders say, a grown up, sir, not a free anapa. But anapa, ekemu ene, ejina, anajo, ene ekono. And yes, sir.
5: God have mercy upon us.
4: Our elders say, a grown up soa, na efri anapa. But anapa, ekemu ene, ejina, anajo, ene ekono. And yes, sir. And I've grown up every lap. You could do an angel.
5: God have mercy upon us.
1: Patricia, what is the meaning of this?
2: I have no idea. I have no idea. Please don't ask me anything. But one thing I know is that I've grown up so we need to give thanks to God.

0: God have mercy upon us.
1: Emma.
2: It was a very nice weekend. I think if everybody's going to be honest, they enjoyed themselves in Ashanti region, specifically Kumasi. Okay. You know, Saturday I was supposed to go for my eye check. But where I was supposed to go was where everything was happening. Me and uncle, on Saturday, the whole Kumasi was painted blue, white, and red because of the New Patriotic Party. They held their national delegates conference at the Baba Yara Sports Stadium, where they elected national executives for the 2028 general elections. In fact, it was a sight to behold. Na agrona yede aso efri anopa fefefe. Now, at the end of it all the plenty people who stood for them to be elected on. Alex, please give us the winners. We had the first person, probably in no particular order. Yes, Mr. John Boydu, former general secretary of the party, Rebecca Ukostandiye. He won the national chairman position for the New Patriotic Party. Now, Rebecca, remember the time he was going for the second term for general secretary? There was something that happened to him. And we just want to give people a little bit of the throwback and what happened to him afterwards.
3: Yes.
2: After all this and some running and fans, uncle lost the general secretary win, the second bino. Like, how do you say that in Chi? But this summer is like, no, I don't want any summer. Nobody should come and tell me.
4: I don't want any bad luck.
2: No.
5: Yeah, mic check once. Yep, mic check once.
4: So now that was scary.
2: It didn't happen. And it looks like he won.
4: This time around, he won.
2: It doesn't look like he won. He actually won. So this gentleman too was re-elected as the general secretary of the party. And let's give us the picture of a lawyer, Justin Frimpong Kodria.
4: JFK.
2: Yes, yeah. JFK was re-elected as the party's general secretary.
4: Seke.
2: Then,
4: okay.
2: What's his name, Kra? Miracle Savage. He went on the post.
4: Mm.
2: So he became the national communications director for the party.
4: Mm-hmm.
2: Now, you know Pepper Spray?
4: No.
2: Pepper Spray actually won. Please, let's listen to Pepper Spray.
6: 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That would be bra, dear.
0: God have mercy upon us.
2: Hey, Emma. Hello, Rebecca. So, you might be wondering what or who is Pepper Spray. She was the former MP for Ewutu Senya,
4: mm-hmm.
2: and also the former minister for special initiatives. That is Mami Mavis Howard Compson. Rebecca, she says that if all the women in MPP, Motu Abamana, she knows you people, your businesses are doing fine. You can equally rub shoulders with the men. The best thing that you people all need right now is your security. And for you guys to be secured as women in the party, one pepper spray for each person. Rebecca, please. If you want pepper spray, the sole distributor is Mama Hawa Combs.
4: I'm short of words.
2: Is it Women's Commissioner? Yes, she's the National Women's Commissioner for the New Patriotic Party.
4: Mm.
2: Women's Organizer, Safi Pepe, Inti. Mami Hawa, please, non-party members, where can we also meet you for our own pepper spray? Because we remember the Wuba story.
4: Hey, Emma.
5: Yeah, mic check once.
4: Emma, your time is up. Your time is up. Ooh. Your time is up.
2: Before I go, those who won the national first vice chairman, in no particular, no, Roka, let's arrange this like it was arranged. So, is he still the founder for Delta Force?
4: I don't know.
2: Or the former founder for Delta Force? Mr. Kojo Fosu Buedu, Roka, he's the first national vice chairman for the New Patriotic Party. Henry Nana Buache, lawyer, second vice. Then, Nana Kumia is the third vice, national vice for the New Patriotic Party.
4: So, what would be their
2: rules? Becca, please. Chairman Niwa, Omenewo. Now, one person who decided to promise us something. We decided to keep this promise, but they said something happened to him.
1: I knew before coming here that I would win. I didn't actually need the endorsement of the crowd, but if the endorsement of the crowd is anything to go by, then that's an added bonus. So I'm very confident that I'll win.
7: What special thing is Alhaji Sheikh Mustafa Ahmed bringing to that position?
1: Well, I went around the country. I sold my message to them. My message basically is that I am the one who has the capacity to bring back the intellectual communities into MPP. I'm the one who has the capacity to bring our settler and Zongo communities, and I am the one who has the capacity to beef up the research capacity of our party, and I think they love the message.
7: Thank you very much.
0: God have mercy upon us.

0: That's it.
1: There is one chocolate and soy milk, of mm-hmm. course, all in one delicious taste. Now, you are the there is one chocolate milk drink, aka honorable. Of course, not forgetting there is one soy milk drink, all produced in Ghana by Trillium Industrial Company Limited. So, please, if you know the address of Shake, let Shake know that we here on Entertainment 995, we want to donate all these amazing Dairy One products to him. Nemo said, your friend now, Ama, on us on Trillium, and that's on film 03221-90877. And go get it. Because at this point, he needs daily vitality. And he cannot be making those intestines again.
0: Patricia, speaking of milk and daily vitality, this is Breast Cancer Awareness Month. And every October, the men take advantage. Yes. Every October, the men take advantage of what the Lord has blessed women with on chest.
1: They also have
0: chest,
1: it.
0: The chestistular area.
1: No, Rebecca, the only difference between men and women is their genitalia. They also have breast. And please, they shouldn't think breast cancer is only for women.
0: It is not.
1: It is not,
0: yeah. It's true.
1: But they shouldn't take bronya
0: to and
1: biscuit or akoko.
0: But some people have already started. So I want to ask them, because I don't understand why mm-hmm. they do the things they do. So I'm asking this afternoon, I'm asking all the men
1: okay.
0: who always join us on the show, I'm asking mm-hmm. all the men, whether old or young. And yes. young does not mean below 20 years, oh, 84
1: but
0: prank
1: you know,
0: count.
1: In Ghana, the young people,
0: Mr. Omonkaon, I am saying, Mr. Omonkaon,
1: okay.
0: please.
1: Okay, they are sorry.
0: Please. I am asking them this afternoon
1: mm-hmm.
0: what they get from breast, why they like it, and what they gain from breast. So please, if you know there is something in particular that you gain from breast,
1: Rebecca, let's start
0: whether
1: from
0: you
1: Monster.
0: Touch it,
1: Monster is the person
0: whether
1: we are
0: you caress
1: directly.
0: It. Whether you sleep on it, call me right now and tell me what benefits you gain from breast. 055-111-1995. Simple and short. If you are shy, you don't want us to know that as old as you
1: don't
0: are, you are still playing with breast. Because me, as far as I'm concerned, breast is for babies. So I don't know why the men get excited when they see breast. So we have our first caller on the line. Hello. Prophet, Rebecca. Prophet, breast the anchor for home bay. Prophet, what?
2: The Bible move.
0: Okay, so what's the benefits you gave from breast, please?
2: So,
0: okay, yo, Prophet, thank you so much. Thank you. 055-111-1995. Kwame Wale.
3: Yeah.
0: Oh, the other frame, who are you about now? So,
3: I'm not going to. I'm always in there. I'm not going to go for the end of the F.O. kind.
1: No, Efo then Ebe World War III. We cannot play Efo's thing here, please.
3: Ama, hey, Adwa.
0: Yeah.
3: Go for the gym call.
0: Sir.
3: Emma, Olai span. Emuwa.
0: Sir.
3: Sama, why do you say drink fast?
0: Ah, it's all your way slow than that. And so you can run on drink fast. Oh my goodness. 055-111-1995. Hello.
4: Yeah, hello.
0: Yes, sir. Good afternoon. Your name and where you're calling from?
4: Yeah, the name is Sam Cyrus.
0: Who?
4: Sam Cyrus.
0: Sam Cyrus?
4: Yeah.
0: Hey, Enye. Sam, good afternoon. Welcome to the show. One benefit of breasts. Mr. Sam, please, how old are you?
4: 32.
0: You are 32. Yeah. And at this your big age. At this your big age.
4: Yeah.

0: Rebecca is hey, let's call his wife. Are you married?
1: Uguso.
0: Yo. Hey. Mr. Sam, yamen kan ho na hey, grown men are fighting babies, children over. Hello. Hello.
2: Your Excellency.
0: Mansur, good afternoon.
2: Good afternoon, Excellency.
0: All right, let's hear
2: what
0: you.
2: The previous caller said.
0: Yes.
2: Is the truth.
0: So that is what you have been doing.
2: Oh, you know, it's not easy. look, I don't take any immune booster apart from that.
0: Hey, so that is your immune booster.
2: Yes, it's an immune booster.
0: Prescribed by which doctor?
2: Oh, that doctor at CAP.
0: Hey.
2: Yes, that doctor at CAP.
0: Mansuru, how old are you?
2: I'm grown.
3: yep, mic check once.
0: Thank you so much. Hey.
4: Mansuru has not heard that Daffy's is selling Imiplex.
0: Don't mind him. Hello.
5: Yeah, good afternoon, Becca.
0: Good afternoon. Your name and where you're calling from, sir?
5: This is Justice K of IT Design.
0: Justice K, let's hear you, sir.
5: Oh, Johnny, I didn't even hear some cow baby sacra.
0: Huh.
5: Because that's the fountain of wisdom.
0: The fountain of wisdom.
5: Yeah, for men.
0: Amma, do you have the Bible app on your phone?
4: Yes, I have it.
0: Proverbs chapter.
4: That's okay.
0: Wait.
4: Reka.
0: The breast is the fountain of wisdom. The Bible says the fear of the Lord is the beginning of wisdom. How is breast the fountain of wisdom?
5: Yeah, you raise your meditation as so. But maybe I'm paying for it. It's true. It's in the Bible. Hey. Read the Bible. The Bible I'm paying for fat.
0: Justice for all men who don't like breasts. Wow.
5: COVID crab crana say we do teach him crana. It sounds so apprehended.
0: Justice, please. How old are you?
5: Since 19, we have been in existence.
0: Are you married?
4: He's an ancestor.
5: Yeah.
0: You are married?
5: Yeah.
0: How often do you do this thing?
5: And in there, you can find your grocer.
0: That's
5: it. Pleasure, good moments. Because we are in the month of what? October, which is breast cancer awareness.
0: I feel very sorry for your wife right now. But thank you so much,
4: fountain
0: Justice.
4: Fountain of wisdom.
0: Fountain of wisdom. I like the way he put it. This is the fountain of wisdom. I won't call it boobies or breast again. Hello?
6: Hello, good afternoon.
0: Good afternoon. Please turn down the volume of your radio set for me.
6: Yeah.
0: All right, thank you. Your name and where you're calling from?
6: I'm Chibosiakun, calling from Alaba.
0: Mr. Entry Bosiakun, let's hear you. One benefit of the fountain of wisdom?
6: Of wisdom?
0: Yes.
6: Benefit of the fountain of wisdom?
0: Yes, that is what your brother, who just called, said breasts are. The fountain of wisdom.
6: Yes, what?
0: Or see, no for you, the fountain of wisdom.
6: Oh. My call in relation to the pepper spray. I never mind money in our in fact. The near jumpa. I saw baby pepper spray. The one better off be already spread.
3: Yep.
0: All right, thank you so much. Oh my goodness. 055-111-1995. You can also send us a message. 055-111-1995. The benefits of breast. Mpacho, mene meman nekasa no.
3: Mic check once.
0: Mene meman onkwa nekasa. Meman pengin fo. Mene nkwala air train ufo. Shame on all of you. She. HH. The baby and the HH.
3: Yep. Mic check once.
0: Oh my goodness. Mr. Mo.
3: Yep, mic check one.
0: Yes, Patricia, what do you want to say?
4: Your wife has a newborn, and she's supposed to do exclusive 6 months breastfeeding.
0: Do you know what Bafti told? Let me mention his name. Bafti told me that, no fun, it is for the men. They lease it to the children. Lease it to the children. It does not belong to the babies. Hello? Good afternoon. Your name and where you're calling from?
7: Amankacha from Dukla Diyadomo, Dunina.
0: Who hotel now, friend? Me? Whose breast are you using right now?
2: Me, Juma, me, no phobia. And then I what kind of last, what kind is there? Yeah, German collar and look at me a fire.
0: Ah, and yeah, because one of you, Juma, no. Nenu kwa se ofre kwa edwa why na menka hopa. Thank you so much. Hey, ni fa go.
3: Check once.
0: E mema mpengu for pa. She yep. She want all of you. Once. All right.
3: Yep, Mike.
0: Someone said after the new Patricia Betty has
3: said. Check once.
0: Becca, after the newborns are done with their breast milk, check we one. Continue with bread. Breast milk and bread.
4: Now, Omo Chene said, "Your man is cocoa."
3: Mic check once.
0: On that note, if the day is hot and you are dehydrated, it is.
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0: Now, when you're Verna cry, now the H&H brands, now the Anwar Jollof, fried rice, plain rice, now the mackerel, no ice stew, sardine. 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
1: we are still eating the H&H Gary. We the still, 4-in-1 Gary mix.
0: Do you know the latest baby? 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It's more
1: Raka, don't watch, you know. Oh wheat, my goodness. The wheat and the maize cereal.
0: I'm telling you. All this from Trillium Industries. Opening in our door to 03221 90877. 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

0: kaa bɛma wobisa we sɛdeɛ mfa so neɛnya firi best man you just google a nutritional value of breast and you see what pops up and any answer no.
1: Hello Becca, good afternoon, this is Poetica Tinka recording from Ashima Kofoludia. Please it is just for you know a pleasure yeah because the pleasure did there.
2: This is your royal prophet passing on this Adewale, aka Prophet Adewale. New phone, a Buama, your brain will stabilize.
3: I had a dream, we were sipping.
4: Thank you all so much for all the answers you sent my way. I really appreciate it, but seriously, breast cancer is a very serious topic that needs a lot of attention. It is not easy. A lot of women have died. A lot of women are suffering. So in as much as we create the awareness and we talk about this, let's not forget that it's something that takes lives and we need to pay good attention to it. Fix the problem and take care of those we can take care of. I wish every woman well. And I officially welcome you to Breast Cancer Awareness Month. My name is Rebecca Swayze-Mal. That's all the time we have with you on Waves this afternoon. Coming up next is the Love Headline News at 3. I did this with DJ Monster. Good afternoon. We're out.

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3: Live from our studio here at Top High Bomb, so this is the Love Headline News. Coming up, Gawa strike, members growing impatient over delays, KNUST chapter. This and more coming up here on the News at 3 with me, Na Ayoko Ajitri. Go to the details now. This afternoon, General Secretary of the KNUST chapter of Ghana Association of University Administrators, GAWA, Kwejo Asensio-Fanuo, says the ongoing strike by members is not intended to deliberately frustrate students or disrupt academic activities. He said the association remains conscious of its professional and ethical responsibilities, but believes continuous withdrawal of services is necessary to draw attention to the unresolved concerns.
4: So the strike will actually serve as a catalyst to expedite the whole process. The government knows that we are actually not happy with respect to the disparities. So, you know, initially we call off the strike so as a means to indicate to government that we are coming to the table with good faith or in good faith. And now we need to expedite action because our members are getting impatient so far as we are concerned. So it's the reason why our national body has advised that we should still be on strike whilst we are with the remedies government puts in place.
5: Looking at the many people who will be affected by your strike, is there not a consideration for the association to back off the strike?
4: We have clearly indicated that in strike is a right of every association or a grouping to press home their demand. That's one. But much as we are on strike, we have indicated that we will hold in high esteem our ethical standards. So the association is not supposed to go and cause any disruption in terms of active disruption. Let's say if a system is running, you intentionally go and put it down. That's not what we are trying to do. All we are doing is we stay back, but if the service should go down, our people will not be in position to go and restore service. You get it?
5: Yes.
4: So the disruption here in this case will be passive. We are not going to cause any active disruption, but by virtue of the fact that our people are not going to be in office to put back services, that is where the effect will be felt. And don't also forget that strikes are also supposed to put effects out there. So we think the prime way to show our effect is when our people are not at post, and if a service goes down, and that is where the signals will be sent clearly to government and other stakeholders to know that we are also important.
3: The strike follows repeated engagements with stakeholders over the implementation of outstanding issues, including a 2012 compulsory arbitration award. According to Asensio-Fanuo, the engagements with stakeholders have been productive, with the association expecting a positive response by the end of October.
4: There are also issues regarding disparities in respect of some of our members wrongly being placed on the spine salary structure. So we are also demanding that should be restored or the proper thing to be done.
5: Well, want to understand, so how soon are you expecting a response, a positive one from government?
4: I cannot put a finger to it, but you know, probably at worst should be end of this month, but it may be earlier. Yeah, that's hope. Yeah.
3: And that's how we end the Love Headline News at 3. For more stories, log on to myjoyonline.com. I am Na Ayoko Ajiti. Up next is the Love Sports List Extra.
6: Little flick from Sule. Drops for Marlon. Toronto engineer positioned to get a shot away. Now he's teed up Cristante to let fly and find the bottom corner. Captain silences Shukuru Saracholu. This is his first ever goal in the Champions League.
7: Elise! Elise into Harry Kane. Lima. Kane. Pavlovic. Kimmich. Musiala!
8: Paris. It's Bruno Fernandes. Dorgu.
6: Touchdown by Cunha. Great ball across, and there is the opener. What a start to his Manchester City.
0: Messi career for Antoine Semenyo. 2-2. It is the dream start for the Ghanaian, and City ahead in the tie.
9: Luke Shaw just gets caught on the ball, and Semenyo's coming the opposite direction. Dangerous moment this for Manchester United. Semenyo in the area, drills it home. Bottom left-hand corner. That is a sensational finish from Antoine Semenyo into the bottom left-hand corner. And out of nothing, Bournemouth are level.
10: Rodri, Silva, Semenyo, inevitable. Antoine Semenyo scores yet again for Manchester City. And for the second time in 3 weeks, he's put a nail into Spurs.

0: Right, it's 5 minutes past three on your super station, Love 99.5 FM. Good afternoon. Welcome to the Monday's edition of The Last Pause Bliss Extra. Steve Zando here together with my guys, Joshua Holotu and Princeton Redu, here to bring you the very latest Pulse news. It was an action-packed weekend in terms of sports and activities from the Ghana Premier League, of course, to the UEFA Nations League matches played over the weekend. Wow, what a game it was in Croatia. And when the Three Lions of England travelled to beat Croatia by 7 goals, nearly Jude Bellingham, what a player, what a performance. So we look at the results in the UEFA Nations League that came through over the weekend, and of course, get to know the matches coming up today. Interesting pairings for tonight. The Ghana Premier League also entered week 5. What a weekend it was. Adriana Football Club left it late to beat Swedru or Blacks yesterday by 2-1. Mediama Sporting Club travelled to beat WB United by 1-0. So Mediama Sporting Club maintaining top spot in the Ghana Premier League. Port City also accounted for Bechem United by 3-1. What a solid performance so far from Port City. Heart of Lions defeated Ashanti Gold by 3-2. Bashaki Holy Stars emerged 1-0 winners over Brecon Chelsea. Samantha's beat Young Apostles and Accra the folks settled for a goalless draw against Dreams FC. That was on Saturday. And Bibiani Gold Stars also played a goalless draw against Vision FC. Asante Kotoko won over Kerala United on Thursday. So that's how it happened this weekend in the Ghana Premier League. But the most topical issue here in the country as far as football is concerned has been the one on the Black Stars. Look, the Sports Ministry together with the Ghana Football Association unveiled a 5-member committee to search for the new Black Stars head coach. And the committee has begun work already. And so far we've heard some names. Some coaches have been expressing interest in the job. Wow! The Black Stars job, Princeton, is hot cake. Hot cake. Top coaches are showing interest. Dwight York, you know him. Emre Sfar, you know him. Papa Thia, you know him. Lai Kensi, you know him. But I also read reports on James Kwesi Appiah. Is it true? Stay with me right here on Love 99.5 FM. What sort of a coach do we need now? Remember that the earlier communication that came through said the committee they are supposed to report, submit their report to the Ghana Football Association by 9th October 2026. That is this Friday. And for some of us, I mean, that's not right. Because, I mean, they don't have enough time to search for a new coach. They need ample time. How about that? But, you know, the other side of the discussion too is that Ghana needs a coach. Our next qualifiers will be played next month, 11th November, against Somalia. Home and away, before we play the Ivory Coast. So Ghana is in dire need of a head coach. I've got some suggestions on today's edition of The Last Pause Bliss Extra. So stay with me for more Princeton. Where do you see that to my right? Princeton, good afternoon. How are you doing?
1: Good afternoon, Zando.
0: How's your weekend?
1: It's all good. So good.
0: How's your weekend?
1: It was fine. Had a lot of rest.
0: You go take them like that.
1: Food. Mm-hmm. Good food. Charlie. Mm-hmm. Very important, you know.
0: Charlie, how are you doing, Joshua?
2: Yeah, Zando. By grace.
0: How's your weekend?
2: It was not so hectic.
0: And
2: we were able to rest a bit.
0: Charlie, I hope you guys are getting ready for the big event this Saturday. The Love FM Corporate Games. Look, it is happening at the Brunei Sports Complex, KUNST. This Saturday, 10th October, 2026. I mean, Brunei Sports Complex there, it's very easy for you to locate their place, right? When you get to KUNST campus, just ask of Katanga or maybe Brunei. It's as simple as the complex is really, really nice. So what I've decided to do is to hit the gym around 5 a.m. Hey, yes.
1: Hit the gym already?
0: Yes. I mean, there's a complex. I mean, there's a gym inside the complex.
1: Yeah. So about you.
0: So I'll hit the gym when I get there.
1: Okay.
0: Because David Akweta has challenged me that he's, you know. Yes. No, apart from the push-ups, he's challenged me that, look, he wants to compete with me in arm wrestling. David Akweta. Me, I'm wrestling, I'll floor you. Challenge. If you look at my muzzle.
1: You lose push-ups, you won't enter... I'm wrestling.
0: Oh, but I'll go if you beat your man simple.
1: Yeah, that's what I'm talking about. He has to be like, you should be careful.
2: No, but I want to also admonish Mr. David Akwete to also enter the gym. Come and compete. He lost the push-ups. I don't want him to lose the arm
0: but
2: wrestling.
0: For the gym, you go there to prepare and train, right? Build your muscles for the arm wrestling event. That's what I would do. But I would want to enter the gym. It's really a nice place. I want to enter there, re-energize myself, and then get into the groove for the big event, especially my competition with David Akwete. I can't wait for that. You know, it's very, very important. Big event is coming up this Saturday. Prince, you are playing, right?
1: Oh, yes. If I get selected,
0: why won't you be selected? You'll
2: be selected. Some 5 minutes, 10 minutes to come and consolidate a lead.
0: Master, what are you saying? I'm going to 15 minutes.
2: You come and consolidate a lead.
1: I have to start and get some 1 or 2 goals and assist B. Then I'll finish the game.
0: Then you can lead the pitch.
1: So that they will enjoy.
0: So your target is to get 1 goal.
1: Oh, start the game in the next 30 minutes. Find the first goal, assist, we are leading 2-0, then I'm going to rest it about. I'm sure there will be more games, so I have to rest for the next game.
2: You have not lost close to 4 to 5 years.
1: No. I have enough in my tank.
2: Peace,
1: enough.
0: The Live FM sports team, the football team is strong. Look at how President Rudy is running.
1: You have to be ready for us. The last time, the man who came here, the eye clinic.
2: Dr.
1: Iman came to brag. That he's Lamine Yamal,
0: the Maradona.
1: Maradona and
0: a combination of Lamine Yamal and Maradona.
1: Charlie, you see players who
2: already
0: just like Jude Bellingham is the combination of Zidane and Lampard.
2: Let's go.
0: So this Saturday is the big event at the Pajo. I'm sorry, at the Brunei Sports Complex. Can you see Brunei Sports Complex? Change the venue from Pajo to Brunei Sports Complex. Same campus, Kane West. 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And I will tell you more about the sponsors in a moment. 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Stay hydrated. Guys, let's look quick. Let's quickly look at the Nations League result that came through over the week. I think the highlight has been that of the Croatia versus England game. England defeated Croatia on the road by 7-0. Czech Republic also accounted for... Spain accounted for Czech Republic by 3-1. Scotland won at North Macedonia. And then yesterday, some of the matches were played. Interesting results came through. But Jurgen Klopp and Germany drawing against Greece. This time around they played a goalless draw. Netherlands defeated Serbia by 2-1. Portugal won by 2-1 against Norway. And in that game, Erling Haaland sparked injury concerns by limping off. Denmark won at Wales in there. Today, we have some matches coming up in the UEFA Nations League. There's France versus Belgium at 6:45 p.m. Same time, Italy will be locking once with Turkey. game. We have Bosnia and Herzegovina versus Poland. Northern Ireland have a date against Georgia. Romania will be playing Sweden. Ukraine have a date against Hungary. And there's Cyprus versus Latvia. And the last game is between Montenegro and Armenia. Princeton,
1: Nando.
0: Jude Bellingham, what a player he is. Hey. Unless you don't want to be fair, you watch the Croatia versus England game. He was by far the best player on the pitch, or you disagree?
1: I disagree.
0: So who was the best player on the pitch?
1: Anthony Gordon.
0: Yeah. I see. But general, how did you see the performance of the English team? Thomas Tuchel says that is his best performance as head coach of the Three Lions of England.
1: It's spot on. I mean, it's he described it as the game that everything went well for him. The perfect game, whatever he planned came to fruition. And interestingly, these are the two teams Ghana played at the World Cup.
0: Yeah, Croatia and England.
1: Yeah, so we know.
0: We lost to Croatia and then drew against England.
1: We know a lot about them. For Croatia, I think the argument is they are an aging side.
0: Mm-hmm.
1: The midfield is very, very, very old. Modric is still playing for them. So what you have to do against them is to win against them with intensity, with energy. Run them. That is what England also have, the likes of Bellingham, but kudos to him, he's fantastic. The guy is fantastic.
0: So now you admit?
1: Oh yes, he is.
0: Okay, thank you.
1: And in games like that, you need that kind of player. He has this dog gene inside him. He makes no sense out of the structure that you have in your team.
0: I mean, he doesn't really care about the formation you deploy. So the strategy, the formation.
1: When you have players like Anderson, And in this game, Scott, who were covering the spaces for him. All you need is the space and the freedom you give him.
0: And one thing I like about Jude Bellingham is that, I mean, I'm not saying this because he's my favorite player, but Princeton, many a time, he shows up in big matches.
1: Yeah.
0: I mean, even at club side, Real Madrid, how he announced his presence in the Spanish La Liga in that El Clasico
1: game. The first game was fantastic.
0: Yes, look at his performance at the World Cup in big matches.
1: Yeah.
0: For Jude, he's got a mentality of a big player. No doubt about that.
1: And he's a representation of players don't just need talent, but the mentality, what you always mention, the mentality, the agility to go and move on and move on. Exactly. That is what makes him special, and he's good.
0: Have you seen how Roy Keane described him?
1: I haven't seen that.
0: That he will end up being one of the greatest players of all time.
1: Yes.
0: If he continues
1: for
0: this
1: the national
0: strategy.
1: Team.
0: Yes.
1: If he wins a trophy, he'll be in the minds of the fans.
0: Mm.
1: You get it. Look at the World Cup. I think almost every England game they won, Bellingham has something that the fans will remember him for. So, as for him, you can't take anything away from him.
0: Thank you.
1: I accept Gordon because man of the match because at least in this series he's been one of the most important players
0: he's
1: for England.
0: Goals, deciding matches.
1: He's productive. That is the underlying word.
0: Hmm.
1: Let me move on to the other games quickly.
0: Okay.
1: So Zidane and France, they drew to Italy.
0: Mm-hmm.
1: A very interesting story.
0: Hmm.
1: You know, Zidane, his last game for France as a footballer was against Italy, the famous incident that he headbutted the Italian player,
3: Materazzi.
1: And that will never leave the gallery of French football. And coming back as a coach to coach the national team on the soil or in the stadium that he won the World Cup, the 98 World Cup at the Stade de France. That same stadium, he comes back and is meeting the team that is probably his nemesis, Italy. That took the World Cup away from him. And again, they denied him a win. And that was a 1-1 draw in that game. I think that the France team is always good, so you can't make noise out of this result.
0: Okay.
1: But the Italian team, it's something that we have to look at. Mancini, he's coming back to take this job at a very difficult time. But Donnarumma was so good, Zando. He was so good.
0: I think I watched the first half.
1: So good. And he's one player that he's... The disadvantage is that he made Italians forget that they had a lot of work to do during the Euro 2020. Because of his performance,
0: yes.
1: Italy won that tournament and
0: thinking that the team was good.
1: They were so good, but it wasn't like that. They had players that were aging. The likes of Verratti, Jorginho, Chiellini, Bonucci. So, I mean, they have a lot of work to do, but it's good that they've started well like
0: France
1: this.
0: France is playing Belgium tonight.
1: France will easily win that game. I think so. They win.
0: All right. Thank you very much. Josh.
2: Yeah.
0: England, Croatia. And then this story that I just saw on Sky Sports that I think the Premier League clubs are trying to be ahead of the case already because they are not expecting Manchester City to be part of the Premier League next season when their appeal falls through. Or when their appeal fails. What it means is that these clubs in their minds have decided what sort of punishment should be given to Manchester City. And I think that's because they want to be ahead of the case. I don't know why they are doing that. Sky Sports reported that these Premier League clubs think that once the appeal fails, they are not expecting Man City to be part of the English Premier League next season.
2: Well, that's you know, premature.
0: Exactly.
2: You cannot determine what the sanctions or punishment will be.
0: No, I'm talking about the appeal. Now, they filed appeal. Last Friday was a deadline.
1: Yeah.
0: And these clubs are saying that, unfortunately, Sky Sports did not unveil the clubs you are talking about.
2: Yeah.
0: Their point is that once the appeal fails, it means the expectation is that Man City will not be part of the Premier League next season.
2: No, that cannot be the...
0: It can be financial sanction.
2: It can be point deduction.
0: Yeah.
2: It could be a combination of the two.
0: Exactly.
2: The Premier League is yet to come out with a verdict. Mm. So I think this is too premature.
0: Sure.
2: We shouldn't be going along that tangent.
0: Mm.
2: And, you know, see, of course, when you look at the antecedents to this particular, event.
0: Mm.
2: In the past, when Everton and Co. were sanctioned, it came almost immediately. So I want to believe that those are some of the things that the Premier League clubs are looking at. Why is it that for Man City, when it has been established that they are guilty,
0: But there's an appeal.
2: Of course, the appeal has already, you defiled it.
0: Mm-hmm.
2: But you see, what I'm trying to say is that,
0: okay, so perhaps once they were found guilty, the verdict should have been, in terms of the sanction.
2: The sanction should have followed.
0: Okay.
2: So I want to believe that is what some of the Premier League clubs are looking at and saying that, but why is it that in the past, punishments were immediately meted out, but for Man City, we are waiting, and then, it's like, we want to massage the situation.
0: We're waiting for them to appeal.
2: Appeal first before the sanctions come out. But Zando, I think for our listeners, we need to help them understand that City is in big trouble.
0: Really?
2: And on Saturday, Preston was, drawing my attention to the fact that when you look at the UAE and then the investment that Sheikh Mansour did in Man City when they took over in 2009, one of the things that really, was very paramount during that takeover was that they found a way to also invest in the UK government. Zando, it's totaling £10 billion. Now, the current Prime Minister of the UK, Andy Burnham, is in the know of some of these things, because when he was the mayor of Manchester, some of these deals came to his office. So now it becomes very difficult for him to superintend over the punishment of Manchester City when their authorities or those who invested in the club have also subsequently or concurrently invested so much in the UK.
0: But do you think they care about that?
2: No, Zando.
0: Abramovich was making massive investment in England, in the UK, But what happened to him?
1: It's not documented that Abramovich was investing this amount of money in the city of London.
0: No. He had a team in West London. And he was investing in the team.
1: Not in the city of London.
0: No. But Chelsea is in England. How different is it? He's making massive investment in a club based in West London.
1: You're not getting
0: that is contribution or investment.
1: Yeah, that's true.
0: Yes.
1: That's true.
0: Uh-huh.
1: But this
0: Sheikh Mansour,
1: they were investing directly in the city of Manchester. Facilities.
2: Yeah.
1: I mean, scholarships.
0: Corporate social responsibilities.
1: Yes, they were directly investing because they knew what they were doing.
0: I see.
1: They knew what they were doing, Zando.
0: Get
2: it. It was not into the Manchester City alone.
1: They've sold their soul to the devil.
0: No, but I want to believe, maybe it's not public, but I want to believe Abramovich also did some philanthropic work. But you see, these people, one thing I know about them, or one thing we've come to understand about in terms of their culture, how they build their culture and stuff like that.
2: Yeah.
0: They don't really care how much you've invested. Once you're at fault and they want to strike to send a signal, they will do it.
2: The reason why these things are coming out is because of what we are talking about, the delays.
0: Okay.
2: So, for all you know, there are speculations.
0: Mm-hmm.
2: Is it that there are considerations about what the kind of punishment that must be meted out to Manchester City? So that we don't...
1: If it's heavy and it's affecting the club, the Abu Dhabis will not accept it.
2: Of course.
0: But what can they do?
1: Then their investment...

0: oil and those yeah. materials. The Saudis and the Middle East belt, they are producing these things for the countries.
1: Mm.
0: So when they have their hands in their mouth like this, it's very difficult. Very, very difficult situation.
2: So you are saying
0: so let's not be surprised that they manufacture something and city have their way.
2: Mitigate the punishment.
0: I'm telling you.
2: Really?
0: I'm telling you,
1: Zando. It could happen. Don't be surprised. All right. But yeah, Zando, mm-hmm. to the you know the Nations League.
2: Take one.
1: Many are surprised about Jurgen Klopp and how he's not, you know, started his journey with the demand shaft on a very good note.
2: How do you draw against Greece?
1: Zando, why is Ghana not able to score against the Gambia?
2: Oh, but is our situation not different from their situation?
1: Of course, but this is football. You agree?
2: Okay, well, Germany has not been good recently, but at least they are better than the Black Stars.
1: Well, my attempt to draw, you know, the parallels between the two was not even a direct comparison.
2: Sure.
1: What I'm trying to say is that in football, what is happening these days is that even the minnows are learning how to take advantage of the minutest of details to come and shock the big boys. And that is what we are seeing. So on the field of play, look at Greece. Nowhere compared to the demand shaft.
2: Hmm.
1: But the dynamic. There is a new Jurgen Klopp in the dugout who wants to exert a different kind of authority on the team.
2: Yeah.
1: So he's building the team in a certain way. It is going to take time before you get the Germany that we knew in 2014 to play the way we expect them to play.
2: Okay.
1: So yes, poor result, perhaps per the pedigree of that team. But what I see is that if given time, Jurgen Klopp would become one of the best managers that Germany would have. Oh yes, I have no doubt about that. I have no doubt about that.
2: JK.
1: I have no doubt.
2: I see.
1: Because, you see, in terms of the pedigree, he has it. This is a national team that he was literally begged to come and coach.
2: Mm.
1: He knows how to get the best out of the team. But for every national team, you need a lot of time if you really want to build something. And I believe that in terms of the specifics, he is targeting a lot of laurels in the future.
2: Yeah.
1: So let's give him time and I think you get there. For Jude Bellingham, I mean, there's no need for us to
2: even
1: go there.
2: Your time on that player. Understand? He's an excellent player.
1: I've already, and when we were saying this, I think it was Bella who didn't agree with
2: and
1: us.
2: And Javier Clemente that he was an ordinary player.
1: They never agree.
2: How do you tell me that Jude is an ordinary player?
1: But that guy is something.
2: Master, he's a combination of Zidane and Frank Lampard.
1: No, I want to even agree with you when you say that.
2: He will give you Zidane vibes.
0: Yeah, relax.
1: Yeah.
2: I'm not saying that he's at the level of Zidane. I'm saying that he's got a vibe, the skill, his presence, right? His agility.
1: Of course.
2: And the Frank Lampard vibe is where he gets to score goals in crucial moments.
0: You know what I would agree to?
2: Uh-huh.
0: Gerrard and Lampard.
2: No. I'm DC. Listen to my comparative analysis. Jude, obviously, can never be better than Zidane.
1: Mm-hmm.
2: But he will give you the Zidane vibes. His presence.
1: Yeah.
2: Look at his limbs. How he controls the midfield.
0: Dominance. Zidane was skillful.
2: Agility.
0: Like, Zidane was.
2: But Jude too is a bit skillful. Are you watch the game? The back heel passes and stuff like that.
1: Dominant.
2: And then he gives you Frank Lampard by scoring crucial goals.
1: Yeah, he's a very, very good player.
2: Chala Jude, I don't know why people underrate that player.
0: No, he's not underrated.
2: If you have 11 Jude Bellinghams, you are winning the Champions League straight up.
1: Yeah.
2: I'm telling you.
1: And I think that, look, he has become that X factor in Thomas Tuchel's team.
2: Do you know that Harry Kane is a solid player? He's a very good player.
1: Yeah.
2: But from the World Cup time, have you realized that he's even overtaken? Yes, the face of the English national team.
1: Yeah,
2: Harry Kane, wherever he goes, he's the face. But look at the last 12 months, he's taking over.
1: Yeah,
2: Jude, every game, Jude. Look at assist he gave Harry Kane.
1: He's
2: a good player. I mean, I don't know why people underrate him. I mean, like Princess said, he's not really talented, he's got a skill, but it looks like he learned most of the things that he's doing.
1: Yeah,
2: and he executes them on the field of play. Yes, he cannot be compared to Zidane in terms of skills and stuff like that. But at least he will give you that vibe. Like, hey, Charlie, this guy, look at it. Because Zidane was that, you know, he had that presence in midfield. Quite tall, how he would dominate in midfield with his skill. I didn't really understand why somebody who is not diminutive has got that skill, right?
1: Yeah.
2: But look at Zidane. It's same as Jude Bellingham. And he gives you goals as well. But Safoya, I'm on Kanokre.
1: He was even saying Anthony Gordon was the best player in that match. He's going the Barca line.
0: But Bellingham, he's good.
2: Let's go for a commercial break. Uh-huh.
0: Before you go, he's good. But the Zidane, me, I don't agree because Zidane combined aesthetics and being decisive. Flair and also being decisive in the box.
2: Yeah.
0: Bellingham has that decisiveness in him in the box. But the skills,
2: what about the skill?
0: That part there, Zando, you have to tone down. Because Zidane.

0: They don't control the ball in the air.
1: Oh, yeah, that one.
0: Don't do this.
1: Yeah, they control.
0: That one, dear. That's what I'm saying. If you say Gerrard and Lampard, perfect combination.
2: But Zidane.
1: But actually, if like Jude can end up being the greatest player of all time in England. Look, if you win something, maybe the European Championship or even the World Cup, Charlie. Because like Preston said, he's been giving the English memories.
2: Yeah, yeah, yeah.
1: And almost every game, give them memories. Yes,
0: certainly be a key part of what they will do if they win a trophy.
1: Yeah. My only problem is Thomas Tuchel. He's too stubborn.
0: Why he's been playing him?
2: No. Let's hope. Mm. You see, for England, this is the last thing I'll say that we can go for the break.
1: Yeah.
2: For England, they need a lot of luck on their side.
1: Okay.
2: Because you see, Zando, we have always chronicled the past English teams of 2002, 2006. All the way down where they have the talent, but when they get into tournament setting, it's almost zero. So they need a lot of luck on their side.
1: A team of Frank Lampard, Steven Gerrard, they will ruin nothing.
2: And they couldn't do anything.
1: Let's go for a commercial.
2: A lot of luck.
3: 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What are you waiting for? 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
17: 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Don't come alone. 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Remember, evening rallies are free. Don't just hear about it. Be part of history. Commissioned. One mandate, every nation.

0: Alright, it's 38 minutes past M3 on your Super Station Love 99.5 FM. Guys, let's zoom into the local segment of the show. Princeton, the search committee has begun work, but we hear some coaches have been expressing interest in the Black Stars job. Hey, do you know you're live on Facebook? Okay. So I've seen that of Lai Kingston, MSFA, Papa Tiao. Which other coach has shown interest in the Black Stars job?
1: Okay, Kusiapia, you must see Kusiapia too, right? But the latest I'm seeing is a certain French coach called Patrice Bumel.
0: Hey.
1: Patrice Bumel.
0: French coach?
1: French coach. Now,
0: what is his track record?
1: He has 16 years experience in coaching.
0: 16?
1: Yes.
0: How old is he?
1: He's 48.
0: 48, but that's okay.
1: That's okay.
0: At least that's better than Kiosk.
1: So let me turn the story a little bit for you.
0: Okay.
1: I believe our right coach is Heavy Renard.
0: Hey.
1: Yes.
0: Master Heavy Renard is coaching the
1: national coaching Cote d'Ivoire. But his last...
0: So we can't have him.
1: The last time he was coaching Cote d'Ivoire, in 2015, when he won the AFCON against Ghana... In that final or during that period, his assistant was Patrice Bumel.
0: Hey! Then this guy is not new to African football.
1: Not new at all.
0: Wow.
1: Not at
0: Patrick
1: all.
0: Patrick Bumel.
1: Of course. So, in 2010, when Heavy Renard started his coaching job in Africa, that was when he joined Zambia. And then they won the AFCON.
0: AFCON. Wow.
1: This man was with him.
0: Ah. You understand? You are saying that on those two occasions, Heavy Renard won the AFCON tournament.
1: Patrice Bumel was his assistant. You understand?
0: Wow.
1: So when he left Zambia in 2013, they gave him the job, but he played just two games because this Heavy Renard had joined Ivory Coast. This man quit the job with Zambia and then joined him
0: as an assistant.
1: Hey! You understand?
0: Patrice.
1: Charlie, he's so loyal to him.
0: Why is he not going to Ivory Coast now then?
1: His last job was with ES Setif. No,
0: Esperance
1: Tunis, sorry. They lost the semi-finals, CAF Champions League semi-final too. Already Sundowns. That was in May.
0: Yeah.
1: And then they sacked him. So now he's unattached. And I'm sure that is why he wants to try the Blasters job.
0: Now lead.
1: Lead.
0: But at least he doesn't have the coaching experience of a head coach.
1: As a head coach, he's coached Angola.
0: I'm talking about the
1: Patrice.
0: In recent times, national team.
1: He's coached Angola before. Yes, he coached Angola.
0: Okay.
1: That was in September 2025.
0: Okay.
1: He played 8 games. Won 2.
0: I remember.
1: You understand? Many probably would think that he was sacked. He wasn't sacked. His contract was
0: expired. Okay.
1: And even with Ivory Coast in 2020, he coached them as well.
0: Okay.
1: When the man left, he coached them. And then after 2 years, his contract also expired over there. But Ivory Coast was an normalization. And the normalization committee decided not to extend his contract. So they sacked him. And then he was replaced by the man who was sacked during the last AFCON.
0: Yeah, before MSY took over.
1: Took over.
0: So something like that.
1: So this man has a lot of... I would say enough experience on the African continent.
0: Yeah.
1: So this is the man, okay. Patrice Bumel, 48 years.
0: Okay, so we've mentioned Patrice Bumel. There's Papa Thiaw.
1: Papa Thiaw also.
0: MS Fire. There's Kwesi Appiah.
1: And then Kwesi Appiah.
2: Dwight York too.
0: Dwight York, I think they should take him out.
1: Dwight York one day, I think some people are behind it.
0: Yeah, they should take him out.
1: And they have to relax.
0: You see, on this Black Stars coaching job, guys, listen. I hold a very unpopular opinion. And I've been saying it on radio. To be very honest with you, the search committee doesn't have or they've not been given ample time to get a suitable coach for the Black Stars for the long term. What are we saying now? We said we should rebuild, right? It's not possible for you to find a suitable coach in 7 days. You get my point?
2: It doesn't happen anywhere.
0: And we are looking for a coach at the back of 2 AFCON qualifiers defeats. Making our qualification to the AFCON tournament very, very unlikely. We've lost 6 points already. You need 12 points to qualify. The other 4 matches left, Ghana must win all the matches. And this team, I can tell you that they cannot win all the 4 matches. So for me, it will be very difficult for Ghana to qualify. That's the first issue. Now, if it will be difficult for us to qualify, and if we all admit that it is not possible to get a suitable coach for this Black Stars project in 7 days. What do you do? You also need a coach.
2: Manager.
0: Find a coach to oversee the two qualifiers in November, because in 5 weeks' time, you're playing Somalia at the Accra Sports Stadium.
2: Double header, both at
0: the
2: Accra Sports Stadium.
0: That is where, for me, Desmond Ofer comes in. He's been attached to the Black Stars before. Ogun comes in. I mean, he's a very good manager. So appoint two local coaches to manage the Black Stars in those two qualifiers in November, and then give the search committee ample time to find a suitable coach to oversee the rebuild process. Because look, Princeton, we rushed with Kyrgios appointment, we rushed with Chris Wooten's appointment, even Milovan Rajivac. I don't think we should repeat that mistake. Let's give ourselves ample time. I'm not saying they should give the job to Desmond Ofer on a long-term basis, no. I am saying that Ghana needs a coach as soon as possible. We also know that it is not possible for us to get a coach in 7 days, unless they tell us that the date they gave us, they've changed their mind. Because according to the Sports Ministry's release, the committee is supposed to submit their report by 9th October, which is this Friday.
1: You should inform our listeners the changes we've seen.
0: Yeah. So if you go to the FA website, they've taken away the dates. Yeah. So now there's no timeline in terms of when they should submit their report.
2: Because I was going to say that, who does that? How can you look for a coach in 7 days to come and do what?
0: But we also need a coach.
2: That's what I'm saying. So I agree with everything you are saying.
0: Because look, from today, today's
2: Monday.
0: Fifth,
2: yes.
0: In 5 weeks' time, we are playing Somalia. So we need a coach. So that's why I think, in the wisdom of the committee, the GFA officials and the sports minister, they said, look, let's give them by close of next weekend, which is, this Friday. I'm saying that it is not practically possible for us to get a suitable coach for the job.
2: Yeah.
0: In the intervening period.
2: Yeah.
0: So what do you do? Get somebody to manage the two games. Yeah. Give the search committee, we can give 2 months. Right? To get the right man for the job.
2: By the end of the year.
0: Yes!
1: And you see,
0: so that's my view. It's very unpopular, but I think that's my view.
2: No, it's not unpopular.
1: People are not even hiring a coach for us. They are recommending the coach to the FA before they will sit down with the coach and negotiate.
0: That's another...
1: days, another weeks
0: good
1: of negotiation.
0: So for instance, imagine if they settle on Walid Ouagadougou. At least his CV is now rich.
1: Yeah.
0: After what he did with Morocco, semi-finals of the World Cup. If you go to this guy, we've identified Walid Ouagadougou. So now sports minister, take over. Or sports ministry, take over. Jeff, take over. Then you go into negotiation with him, and he'll be charging 300,000 euros a month. No Ghana government. We invest 300,000 euros a month in a Black Stars coach. I'm telling you.
2: That's true.
0: So I raised that issue last week. And on Insure FM last Saturday, I raised that issue. There's one determining factor we're not talking about. The money. You can get... The committee can recommend Pep Guardiola. I mean, they want the best for Ghana.
2: Of course.
0: But are we in a financial position to foot the bills of Pep Guardiola? Kyrgios, apart from his salary, he demanded an assistant coach to be paid, nutritionist, and all the backroom staff. Are we ready to do that? So, because of our financial position or situation, we are a bit limited in terms of how far we can go with the scan.
2: It's difficult to begin to even talk about the Black Stars, looking at everything that has gone on over the last few weeks. But you see, everything you are saying over here is something I can agree with. Because I was even talking to Princeton a while ago, and I was saying that, look, mathematically, we stand a slim chance of qualifying for the
0: AFCON. It is possible.
2: But realistically, I can tell you on authority that every Ghanaian listening to me now has given up on the Black Stars' chance of
0: Especially when we have to play the Gambia away. Because assuming you win Somalia, the next three matches in the qualifiers will be played at Accra Sports Stadium. Somalia, they are playing their home matches here.
2: Yeah.
0: So we play Somalia back-to-back at Accra Sports Stadium. Ivory Coast will come here.
2: Yeah.
0: Assuming we win all the three matches.
2: Yeah.
0: Charlie, what is the guarantee?
2: You are going to Banjul
0: to beat the Gambia.
2: And you heard Kojo Ademinsa on Saturday. Adama Barrow is sitting in the stands.
0: And before you play the Gambia, that away fixture, the Gambia would have played Somalia. Oh?
2: Of course. That's the last game of the qualifiers. So, by the time we are even going there, for all we know, we have not even qualified before we are going to play that game. So, you need somebody at least who comes in, and those two Somalia games, he helps us to try and get some decent results. Because, Zano, can you imagine if Ghana loses against Somalia? Then it means that Ghana's football is not in the doldrums, so I don't want to mention where it will be. And it will be very sad that we have played qualifiers, and even in our own backyard, Somalia of all teams is shocking us. In our, it would be, look, it would be something that we've never heard in the history of this country before. So yes, to save us from the embarrassment, bring two coaches who are familiar with the environment already.
0: Exactly. Because look, Prince, honestly speaking, the way we've taken Ghanaians through heartbreaks in the last 6 years, Prince, right?
1: Yeah.
0: I mean, the FA and the sports ministry will not be fair to Ghanaians if they give us a wrong coach this time around. That's what I'm saying, Ghanaians, please, listen to my unpopular view. Let's take our time. Let's give the search committee some ample time. But we need a coach. Let's get some local coaches to manage those two matches. Because look, it is virtually impossible for us to qualify. We've lost 6 points already.
1: Of course.
0: So I'm not saying Desmond Ofrain or Ogum should be appointed on substantive basis. But let those two coaches, you know, manage. If we, the search committee, decide to recommend the coach with that game in mind, we will make another mistake.
1: Of course.
0: I am telling you.
1: Yes, and that is a mistake we did during the World
0: Cup. Yes!
1: We were blinded by the World Cup, the hunger to get results and impress the world. And then we went in for a manager who would give us something to cheer on.
0: Yeah, at least play a drone game.
1: We were happy England draw. We were happy Panama.
0: Yeah.
1: But you see, when we left the World Cup and the reality dawned on us,
0: hey!
1: We realized that, Charlie, we sank so deep.
0: Yes.
1: You get it? So this is the time not to do another mistake. You said 6 years. It's more than 6 years.
0: Mm-hmm.
1: Almost 11 years. From 2015,
0: final.
1: AFCON final.
0: Yeah.
1: It's been like down.
0: We
1: didn't
0: even qualify for the 2018 World Cup.
1: So we suffered a lot. Now I agree with you. That even if it is not interim basis, you see, the last time you were talking about Leonardo Scaloni, and you were linking this to why Desmond Ofrain.
0: He didn't have any track record before he became the head coach of Argentina.
1: But you see, he was coaching at Argentina under 20 team.
0: No, but that same year, they gave him under 20 job. That same year, they gave him, look, he was assistant coach, I think, Jorge Mendes. Cross check for me.
1: I have his record.
0: Yes.
1: As far as Sevilla, 2018. Mm-hmm. That was when he left Sevilla.
0: Yes.
1: And then he came to Argentina.
0: It's because the Sevilla coach came to Argentina. He came there as an assistant.
1: Yes.
0: And in that same year, they gave him that 20 job.
1: Huh.
0: For him to serve as the assistant coach to the coach
1: some
0: in Argentina.
1: Point, yeah.
0: And when he was fired in October that year, they asked him and then, what do you call it, Pablo Aimar to act.
1: To take over the job. And then the rest is history.
0: He didn't have any pedigree in terms of coaching.
1: I remember Diego Maradona. The legend telling us that Leonardo Scaloni can't even direct traffic. How much more directing a team?
0: What has he done?
1: What has he achieved?
0: Mm-hmm. So but now he's a World Cup winner.
1: Back to back.
0: Yes, a Copa America
1: champion.
0: Yes,
1: you get it. So people deserve chances, and I think it is the right time that Desmond Ofrain has the chance. And you see, we're looking at his license, the level he has.
0: Yeah, you've got license, yeah.
1: Few coaches in Ghana has this license.
0: No, how many coaches?
1: You get it. Yes. So, I understand the fact that he's probably still a novice and dealing with our players will probably be a difficult thing. But if he has the backing of the FA and they've given him the authority to coach this team, what can't happen?
0: You see, in prison, you take away Desmond Ofrain. We can even give the job to Didi Dramani for those two matches.
1: Mm-hmm.
0: I just want us to get somebody who is familiar with the environment.
1: Yeah.
0: Because if we, based on these matches, and make another mistake by maybe bringing in even Walid Wagragui. Walid Wagragui knows that, look, we've lost two matches already. Ghanaians, if he fails to beat Somalia or even qualify for the AFCON, Onyade.
1: So I always say that
0: any substantive coach you appoint now is already inheriting a mess.
1: Yes, and he's under pressure to deliver. So the communication has to be clear. And I would love this move from the FA president. Comes to the press conference with the next coach.
0: Okay.
1: Tell Ghanaians that, look, we are in a difficult situation. I accept that we've done things wrong. So this is our plan.
0: Okay.
1: In the next games, we might not win the game. So accept them in good faith. And then let's build for the future. Ghanaians they are sensible enough to understand our situation.
0: Okay.
1: But if he comes and he comes to tell us that this is not Matrai Makwea. Where do you expect us
0: to raise the expectation of Ghana? 0551111995. 0551111995. It was an interesting weekend in the Ghana Premier League as well. Hasse Folk played a goalless draw against Dreams FC. Vision FC also drew goalless against Bibiani Gold Stars. Hello, good afternoon.
3: Hello.
0: Kofi.
3: How are you?
0: I'm good, and you?
3: Look, Zango. Talking about Black Stars, the management, the coach, and whatever. Let Ghanaians understand that.
0: Govi, please call again. Call again. Call your money, right? Please call again. 055-1111-995. 055-1111-995. Govi, sorry about that. Your network was that bad. Hello, good afternoon.
4: Good afternoon, sir.
0: Please tell me where calling us from.
4: I'm calling from Chapatre, which is Agogo. My name is Skamperov.
0: Okay, Skamperov, let's hear your name.
4: Yeah, so one thing is that I think I want to talk about the Hasufuk coach.
0: Okay.
4: The guy is good at all.
0: He's not good, eh?
4: No.
0: But this same coach beat. But Skamperov, this same coach beat Bibiani at the dance park and he hailed him. The Phobia fans.
4: You see, Bibiani Gold Stars. Actually, the time we start the match, they don't have any energy to turn with the house of food.
0: Okay.
4: So for that one, let's forget about that.
0: Okay.
4: Let's focus. Look at this yesterday, Saturday, the match.
0: Against
4: the way they are playing. You see, if the blaster, the blaster was collapsed. We have to go into the Kotoko or Hasufo to go and select the players. Somebody like Ruben Tchou, Donenchi, etc. You understand?
0: Okay.
4: I don't know what is wrong with this thing.
0: Come on, I won't let you continue on, Ampa. Sorry about that, MC Kamperov. Sorry about that. 055-1111-995. Hello, good afternoon.
5: Hello, good afternoon, Lana.
0: Professor Dewale, how are you doing?
5: I'm doing good. How about you?
0: I'm good. Let's hear you.
5: I would think for the coach of Ghana Black Stars, they should go for a white coach.
0: White coach, okay.
5: I believe in the white coach.
0: Okay. All right. Thank you very much, Prophet Adewale, for coming through with your thoughts. 055-1111-995. Hello. Good afternoon.
6: So, Zando.
0: Yes, aha. Kofi, now it's clear.
6: What I was saying is that let Ghanaians understand that next AFCON. Blasters.
0: Yanko. It's as simple as that.
6: Yentimin Kobe, no matter what we do, Yentimin Kobe. So they should hasten slowly. Say a prayer, one copper coach, one copper coach, Yapia. No umbrella, my sister, local players, no groom.
0: But Kofi, Akwesiapia is attached, though. He's attached to Sudan and he's comfortable there.
6: Oh, come to Ghana for any money, now, Kokasa and Kobeba.
0: Sound.
6: No, but I know what. The local players now form new blasters.
0: Okay.
6: For the next 2 years, you bet me I baby. It is easy. There will be a one need that to say. Yakofa Jose Mourinho kura na Guardiola kura ba.
0: Okay, thank you very much, Kofi Badjumba, for coming through with your thoughts. 055-1111-995. Hello, good afternoon.
7: Afternoon. How are you?
0: Yeah, I'm good. Please your name.
7: Lamin,
0: please reduce the volume of your Adiyama Kasa, Lamin Yamal.
7: Is it okay?
0: Hey, it's okay. Let's hear your name.
7: Right. You know, I always prefer to speak tree.
0: No problem.
7: Yeah, I've been speaking tree all along. But once you see, I know in Vivia, Teteno, players near Nimse Campo, near Stadium, near Buffer, near Matches, near your hoodie, Bay. 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baby, so what I say, and ye be me in your place, and be near the foreign Afra.
0: Okay.
7: And yet, look up place, only some mobile monco baby, into being in the Indian one say a boss, and near Jibrat near the Musa, and I'm gonna say, maybe some babbage, you know, I can say, would you look up a local league in the Ebene, then I ye, Ebene, then I ye, say. players in the local players move from Kobe bia no mo na ye local league no mo pam o mo anase mbu o mo ba mo wi amose an league ne be dan ye ye.
0: All right, Lami Yama, thank you very much for coming through. Let me see if I can pick my last caller. Christoph is on. Christoph.
8: Hey Zando.
0: Hey
8: Zando, your line is so engaged, you know?
0: Yeah, sorry about that. Hey. You know,
8: Your show now is a super show now in Kumasi.
0: Hey Christoph.
8: Sure.
0: Yeah, you need us. Hey Christoph.
8: Ah, Obi Afro.
0: We are telling you, let's hear you on Black Stars.
8: Yeah. Tony Boduma, who's the soundboard though?
0: What does that mean?
8: it means that because you are doing your show very well, your show has become a top notch, even in the absence of the sports editor.
0: You'll be back next week.
8: Yes,
0: we'll
8: be a friend. Share my friend, let 30 minutes with share.
0: Anyway, let's hear you.
8: Zano.
0: Yeah, Christoph.
8: You see, my first degree, Now, don't tell me, start strategic management.
0: Mm.
8: I if it be contingency theory.
0: Mm.
8: You said there be a wrong. You hear an emergency something to correct our wrongs and to undo all we've done, to redo so that we can qualify.
0: Okay.
8: Because we can't afford not to qualify.
0: Mm.
8: That would be an indictment on the nation Ghana,
0: okay,
8: and as Black Stars team in Ghana.
0: Mm.
8: And if you can take one of the coaches, this local coach, in fact, Buedu, that former House of Old coach, he cannot do the work for us.
0: Samuel Buedu. Okay, that's your view.
8: And then let's psych our local players that look. We should let them play. We shouldn't put all our eggs into one basket. These foreign players, they'll be disappointing.
0: Okay.
8: You see? So, and we have to qualify. Right now, you see, there's pressure on Keto Kriuku to resign. But was still on Vita because Kofi Adams is shielding him. The Minister of Sports is shielding him.
0: Mm.
8: And so if you're not careful, you see, they'll take us to ground zero. And you see, the Black Stars is for Ghanaians.
0: Okay.
8: So we decide what they should do for us.
0: Okay, Christoph.
8: Yes. At the end of the year, at least we can qualify to next year's AFCON. Right. Because you've got the Akubia, Zando.
0: Thank you very much. Yankubia, Nyakra, Baby, Jay, Diabet, Jane, Ankasa. Mandem, good afternoon. How are you doing?
9: Yeah, Zando, good afternoon. I'm fine, yourself?
0: Chala, I'm good. You've been typing. Are you fired up for action today?
9: Oh, yes.
0: Saturday at the Brunei Sports Complex, KNUST, the Lab FM Corporate Games.
9: Mm-hmm.
0: This morning, David Akwete threw a challenge at me that look, he's going to compete in arm wrestling with me.
9: Okay.
0: Can you do arm wrestling? You have the muscles to do that?
9: No.
0: You're not fit, eh?
9: No, I'm not. My arms are not that strong.
0: Strong, eh?
9: Yeah.
0: Oh,
9: yeah.
0: Betcha, daddy beatings.
9: Oh, it's not about daddy beatings.
0: Hey.
9: What I believe even is my legs.
0: So you're gonna play
9: football.
0: What if the head coach drops you?
9: It's then it's just like you wanting
0: the head coach will drop you because he's not convinced by your training.
9: It will just be like the Ghana Black Stars.
0: Are you ready for Saturday?
9: Oh, I'm poised.
0: Wow.
9: Seriously, yesterday I was actually involved in a community match in my area. Yes, so I'm telling you the truth.
0: With your kiki or
9: you asked a question, but you think I can play without my lens? You think I can play without my lens?
10: The glasses.
0: So you play with the kiki?
9: I can actually see without my lens.
0: I didn't say you cannot see.
9: Yeah.
0: I just want to be sure if you play with the kiki.
9: No, I wouldn't be playing with my lens. Okay. I actually would take it out. As I was saying, I was involved the weekend. That is the Saturday and the Sunday.
0: What venue?
9: Ahomaso.
0: Odiomangomaso.
9: Yeah, Odiomangomaso. Oh, do you know the Bebre Park?
10: If you are
9: do you know the Bebre Park?
0: The small pool something.
9: No! I was actually involved, and as a matter of fact, yesterday there is a team that came from Ejoso. Their coach actually spoke to me and said that he wanted me to actually join their team.
0: The scout will be there. The way they will convince.
9: Melvin, my footballing, my footballing is not the type of the football that people will come around. We play the short passes. Your pass should go to the closest teammate. Exactly.
0: Control pass.
9: I'm telling you,
0: you guys.
9: I'm saying everyone that is actually coming on a Saturday should just get prepared.
0: Wow.
9: Because what I'm bringing on board is
0: serious. The venue is the Brunei Sports Complex. It's a beautiful complex. So please be there this Saturday, 10th October 2026. What's up this afternoon on the drive?
9: On the drive, it's a Monday, and basically I'm asking, and there will be beside myself, and I'm around Hopa. What's today's date? Today's on the 5th, right?
0: Yeah, 5th.
9: And someone is already telling me that his salary is actually
0: gone.
9: So it actually brought me this very idea.
0: Let the person understand. Hey. It's very normal for your salary to be gone 5 days into a new month.
9: So then let me ask you.
0: Ghanaians are magicians.
9: Is being broke at the end of every month a salary problem or a spending problem?
0: Hey, but that's a tough question.
9: Yes.
0: Repeat the question again.
9: I'm asking, is being broke,
0: guys, listen,
9: is being broke at the end of every month a salary problem or a spending problem?
0: It's a combination of the two. Exactly. You see, it's a salary problem. It's also a spending problem. The spending bit is not the fault of any individual. For instance, you are an adult, right?
9: Yeah.
0: You've got family. You've got people you are taking care of. So the salary will come. But because you don't, you know, depend on you alone, you don't depend on salary alone. Others also depend on your salary. Exactly. Yeah. No, others depend on your salary. It will mean the salary will even finish before time. So you are spending more on the other family member, the dependent. You are spending more on the dependent. Okay? And you are spending on your salary as well. So the salary probably may be bigger.
9: You are speaking with a deeper emotion. Is that what you are feeling?
0: It's good. But honestly speaking, my opinion about life in this country is that every adult in this country is a magician. But look, listeners, if you make a mistake of living a meaningful life on one stream of income,
2: you die early
0: because it's not possible. Melvin, if you're earning 5,000 cedis a month, that's a lot of money, right? In the context of Ghana's economy, if you, a worker, you are receiving 5,000 cedis a month, but do the simple calculation, you realize that 5,000 cedis a month is not enough for you.
9: True.
0: Because assuming you are spending 100 cedis on feeding every day, that's 3,000 a month. Huh? Your wife, your girlfriend has not come. Your church dues, transportation, your mother, your father, your siblings. I'm saying 5,000 cedis is okay in our context, but it's not okay for you to live a meaningful life.
9: A comfortable life.
0: That's why you need streams of income. You get the point. So for me, it's a combination of the two. The spending is not your fault, but the salary too is not enough for a lot of Ghanaians.
9: So guys, that's the conversation.
1: In Ghana, let's add a third problem: the cost of living. Cost of living is the highest. The spending there, because you are forced to spend. If you are spending 50 cedis on food, how do you manage
0: that's 1,005 a month, though.
1: Charlie, so.
0: Josh, what do you think? Is it a spending or salary problem?
2: No, it's a combination of the both. See, look, these are times where you are earning so much, but perhaps because of the things you have to do by the time the month ends, you're not even able to account for yourself and what you even want to use the money to do for your own self. You get it? So, look, you can never have enough money for yourself. But the truth of the matter is that irrespective of who you are and where you are, you can get to that point where, irrespective of whatever you are earning, you can just find a way to manage.
9: True.
2: And with that management, you can see yourself through the month. And then perhaps, if there are opportunities and you are versatile and you are multi-talented, you can add multiple skills and then find a way to divide your time, make sure that you can go and do all of those ala-ala. Make your money and then exist and live a very meaningful life.
9: Anyways, that's going to be a conversation on the drive some minutes after 4. Love 99.5 FM. Stick with us. 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With Melvin and DJ Hashtag.

0: children's fee for the next academic year.
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And that's exactly what Love 99.5 FM loves to give you back all of the time. Backstreet Boys, as long as you love me, is the song playing in the background. Bringing us to some 36 minutes after 4 on the most vibrant airspace and as well, City's greatest late afternoon show. My name is Melvin Fifi Grant Biney and the city chauffeur driving the whole city on. Big shouts going out to DJ Hashtag. I don't know exactly where he slept this weekend though. My guy is actually feeling love all over him. Great smiles as well. Hashtag hardly smiles. Hashtag he hardly smiles. He's just like Shatawale Sabongo. But today, the energy is very different. And it's so beautiful to know that starting off the week, we're starting on the high with great vibes and great energy as well. Big shout out going out to you as a lovely listener doing the listening right about now. And welcome to the show. At exactly 5:30, we cross over to Joy 99.7 FM for Top Story. And as well, Nooks Night, we are back at 7 for the usual start of the after drive from 7 to 8. So I love you to keep your dials locked in here. There's a lot more for you to enjoy. Great information to be given out as well. Great music to enjoy and so much fun. Now, being a part of the show, you definitely do know that we have a drive conversation that keeps us company through the busy streets of Kumasi whilst we drive you back home, right? Now, it is the 5th day in the month of October, and already, seriously, individuals are losing out on their salary. Yeah, just as I shared a story with my brothers on the Sport Blitz, someone actually spoke to me this very morning, and it hit me. I'm like, bro, what exactly is happening? And so today I'm asking you, is being broke at the end of the month, and it's actually not the end of the month though. We are just 5 days into a new month and already an individual is broke. Now I'm asking you, is being broke at the end of every month a salary problem or a spending problem? Is it a salary problem or a spending problem? Share with me your thoughts on the WhatsApp console 055-111-1995. You can as well send me a text message or SMS on that very same number, 055-111-1995. 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

Big shouts going out to Continental Supermarket inside our areas, inside the town. You guys are loud on us. So big shouts going out to you guys. Kofi, I know you're doing the listening right about now. It's been a minute this weekend I didn't hear from you. Kofi, a very big good evening going out to you too as well. Kwame, how are you doing? I know you're doing great. Josephine, inside Joseph's Kitchen at Abrepo. My very own Nanaya Nayas, KJT Dubai, second floor, how are you also doing? Crucial Kwame, big shouts going out to you. Trailer Carter, yeah, Trailer Carter. Big shouts going out to you too as well. Santasi Hede, inside Santasi, it's been a minute. I do know that you logged onto the show. And to you and everyone doing the listening, welcome once again. Now, Ghana gets ready to be a part of history. Now, our special guest of honor is going to be the His Excellency John Dramani Mahama, President of the Republic of Ghana, and our Congress host, Reverend Stephen Wingam, the General Superintendent of Assemblies of God Ghana. Welcome you and the entire world to Accra for the 2026 World Assemblies of God Congress. From October 14th to 16th, join thousands of believers from over 190 nations for a life-changing encounter. 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Now, the time is 9 a.m. to 5:30 p.m. at the Black Star Square. Now, we ignite the Accra Sports Stadium each night from 7 p.m. to 9:30 p.m. for our evening rallies. Don't come alone. 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And also remember, the evening rallies are free. For more information as well, call 0257-227-750. It is 0257-227-750. 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
We are in the month of October, and definitely the month October is, as a matter of fact, scheduled to be month for women, yeah? That is where we talk about breast cancers and stuff like that. But hey, let me take you to the CCC Agape City Chapel. Now, together with the CLM Women's Ministry, under the leadership of Pastor Steve Adolfo-Autry, are giving you four Sundays. That is four Sundays on your well-being, your faith, your relationships, and your finances. And they are calling it Dear Women. We've got speakers like Professor Mrs. Ibok Nsa Odro from the Department of Food Science and Technology of the KNUST, Professor William Odro, Department of Wildlife and Range Management, KNUST, Reverend Counselor Vincent Aqua and Mrs. Mimi Aqua, Family Life Coaches with the CCC Asia, Dr. Mrs. Patricia Pinamana Champo, who's the Deputy Director CSIRCRI for MESA, Dr. Mrs. Priscilla Francisco Hibero, also a Principal Research Scientist with the CSIRCRI for MESA. Dr. Mrs. Florence Brenya is a Registered Dietitian and Lecturer at USTED, and as well, Dr. Lady Jane Aqua, Public Health Outreach and Engagement Manager from the USA. We also have Mrs. Emilia Vivi, who is a midwife educator with the HFNNTC at Teachiman, all in attendance. So, dear woman, check your health, guard your heart, grow your money, and deepen your faith. 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

This very Saturday, the 10th of October at the Brunei Sport Complex. I love to see you there. And it's going to be an exciting day of sports networking and team bonding. You can get to compete in men's and women, that is the men's and women football, as well as volleyball, basketball, as well as table tennis, athletic sack race, lime and spoon, and several other exciting sporting disciplines. 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Mind you, it is happening on the 10th of October 2026 at the Brunei Sports Complex. Now, get to know that these days every city counts, and thus your health or family's health also matter. Now, malaria can slow you down and bring extra costs, so prevent it the smart way. The smart way is using the Holy Mosquito Spray and Quell. Now, get to know that the Holy Insecticide Spray or Mosquito Quell have also added the repellent lotion in orange and rose fragrance to protect you on the go. 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Now, get to also know, it is a caution though, leave the room for 15 minutes after spraying and do not stay in a room with burning mosquito quail. Keep out of reach of children. Holy Mosquito Spray and Tuntum Police. 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
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Now, this is to whom it may concern, and I, Aisha Tu Nantongma Dasana, hereby confirm that Multimedia Group Limited is in possession of a post-dated check issued by Kaya Management Services Limited in the amount of 47,921.76. The check is scheduled to be cleared on 9th of September 2026. I confirm that the check has been provided to Multimedia Group Limited as payment, and the funds are expected to be available upon clearance on the stated date. This letter is issued to confirm the above information and may be presented for any lawful purpose for which it is required. Yours faithfully, for and on behalf of Multimedia Group Limited.

is being broke at the end of every month, a salary problem or a spending problem? Share with us your thoughts. Send me a voice note on WhatsApp 055-111-1995. You can as well send me a TST or an SMS on the same number 055-111-1995. Jumping straight back into the music. Beautiful jam from Aloe Black. It is called I'm the Man.

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These twins definitely do know how to get the nation moving. Dope Nation. Song that played before, the instrumental playing at the background is Miss Sissy. Has got her own groove and definitely will get you moving too as well. Some 10 minutes after 5, get to know in some 20 minutes. We're crossing over to Joy 99.7 FM for Tough Story as well, News Nights. And we are back at 7 to 8 for the after drive. My name is Melvin Fifi Grant Biney. For those of you just

joining us as well. In a short while, I'm activating the phone lines and we get talking about it. It's being broke at the end of every month, a salary problem or spending problem. Stick with me. I'm activating my phone lines in a jiff. Now, let me ask you, have you heard about the new pepper in town? I'm talking about the Kivu Hot Pepper. It is the new pepper in town right now. It is now easier and faster to cook those spicy, delicious meals you love with Kivu Hot Pepper. 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And thanks us later, okay? Ankasa. It is available in various pack sizes that is convenient for home cooks as well as chop bars, restaurants, students, and many more. Kivu Hot Pepper, Eye Moku Show. Grab a bottle of a Storm Energy drink right about now if you need that very energy for the day, for the week, and as well for the whole month, yeah? Be sipping on the Storm Energy drink, proudly produced by Casapreco PLC. Now, get to know that excessive drinking can be detrimental to your health, so it is not recommended for persons under 18 years, lactating mothers, pregnant women, and people that are sensitive to caffeine. The advert, if you care to know, is also FDA approved. Now, the DVLA has extended its services across selected offices in Accra and have made it very much possible for you to access their services very much more in a convenient way. Now, you can also visit the Kumasi office, that is the airport runabout, from 6 a.m. to 10 p.m. for Monday through to Friday. So you get to avoid a peak hour rush and also visit at a time that works best for you. For inquiries, call 0203-220-0112. Or send them an email or visit the website, I should say, www.dvla.gov.gh or the email info@dvla.gov.gh. DVLA, your safety is indeed our concern. The sun out there is very, very much scorchy. So when you are thirsty, I love you to go for the medium. When the weather is hot as well, go for the medium. 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

0: Let's get on to the phone lines. Or I should say phone line, yeah? Because I'm using just one line. 055-111-1995. Give me a call ASAP. Let's talk about it. It's being broke at the end of every month. A salary problem or a spending problem. What have you got to say? 055-111-1995. This one on my WhatsApp console says, good evening. How are you doing, please? I'm not in Ghana. How can... Oh, so you are not in Ghana. So, right. Okay. So, you don't know exactly how all of these are happening, right? Okay. Let me go on this one. This one says, some individuals receive fast salaries and spend little or nothing on families, but become broke at all by the end of the month. For such individuals, it is a spending problem. It can also be a salary problem to individuals who receive relatively small but spend on a large family. Melvin, that is from Veron Andy inside Cronum. Good evening to the Drive Time team. Thank you very, very much, Andy Veron, for your thoughts. This one says, good evening, Melvin. This is Begdes inside Edum. Wait, dear, if you don't take care of borrowing, I agree. Ube borosa unibeba hona sikano. Ebeba na month the best na sikano de kwa kutia eka enkwa. I agree with you on that very, very one too as well. Let's go take a listen to this very voice note.
1: Hello, hello, my Ben. This is your man just is clear of Etty Design. You see, the question is too dicey and it's on two folds. Either you do receive much, but the expenditure wise is higher than what you receive. Or, in another breath, either you receive low, but the expenditure wise is even higher than the amount that you earn. Yeah, that's the way I see it. So, both sides of the coin. It can happen, not to a single destiny. Thank you.
0: Thank you very much, my brother, for sharing with us your thoughts. Hello.
2: Hello, Melvin.
0: Yeah, hello, sir. Prophet Adewale.
2: Yeah, good evening.
0: Good evening. How are you?
2: I'm doing well. How about you?
0: I am very fine as well. Thanks for asking. What's your thought on our conversation?
2: I think, you know what?
0: Tell me.
2: Wow.
0: So yours is basically about spending, or
2: I'm not spending much.
0: Is it a salary problem? So yours is a salary problem.
2: Yes, salary. The salary is too small to live on. So you just have to adjust.
0: Okay. Right. Thank you very, very much, Prophet Adewale, for your thoughts as well.

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Healthy meals, amazing vibes. What exactly is happening to the phone lines? The calls keep dropping. 055-111-1995. 055-111-1995. It's being broke at the end of

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4: 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I would love to see you there so we can have fun together. 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

0: I'm Prosper Akofi Abochi, the regional council chairman and the team lead for ECG Football Club. We are known for keeping the light on, but this time around, we are going to prove to them that we are also known for scoring goals. We are coming to win all the trophies, and we are all bringing them back to the workshop here.
1: Yes, we believe
0: in ourselves, and we believe that we are going to do wonders.
1: Yes.
0: Trust us all.

So ECG is very much prepared and ready to actually rock and roll on the 10th of October. Yeah, on the 10th of October at the Brunei Sports Complex. And I wouldn't want you as well as a corporate institution to miss out on the corporate games this very, very Saturday. It's going to be an amazing time as well. But hey, let me take you to MTN and tell you, if you've not heard about it, then you need to

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It is *550# and follow the prompt. That's what time will permit me. I don't know exactly what will be happening to the phone lines though, but hey, we are back at 7 to 8 for the after drive. Joining the feed in the capital, Joy 99.7 FM, coming through with Top Story and as well News Nights. But I leave you with this beautiful love song from Marvin Gaye. Guess what?

0: Tonight, the opposition NPP to hand for parliamentary candidates across orphan constituencies to stop rich aspirants from hijacking primaries and costing party seats.
1: We're going to also be looking to try to have our parliamentary elections as soon as possible so that NPP will be done with internal elections. Start with the orphan constituency and to see also ideally maybe together with the existing MPs as well.
0: Also tonight, NDC Deputy General Secretary Mustapha Gbandi says he personally contacted Yoko Balls and urged him to arrest Mensah South MPP MP Nana AJ Bafor Ewa. Top story is brought to you by Telesol Connecting Energies. Holy insecticide spray and coil. Enjoy a holy sleep shield pension trust. Into the future with you. After the break, we speak to the NPP. We'll also speak to a political scientist on this. Don't go anywhere.
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9: Good evening. This is Top Story. My name is Kenneth Jesse. Tonight, the opposition MPP is set to embark on an aggressive search for parliamentary candidates across the country to prevent wealthy aspirants from using their financial muzzle to capture the party's primaries and ultimately cost the party parliamentary seats. The party's flag bearer Mahmoud Oubamia says the party has already started identifying potential candidates, particularly in constituencies where it does not currently have a seated MP. He says the strategy is aimed at confronting what he describes as a dangerous situation where individuals with money can win an internal primary despite lacking the support needed to win the general election. Dr. Oubamia says the MPP cannot afford to simply allow its parliamentary primaries to determine who represents the party, without first assessing whether those candidates can actually secure the seat in the general elections.
10: We want to make the process transparent as much as possible. But on the parliamentary candidate side, what we are trying to do is to do candidate search across all the constituencies. Because some people can win parliamentary primaries because they have money, but they cannot win the elections. If you leave it to them, they'll win the primary, but you've lost the seat at ab initio. So what we want to do is to really do a candidate search, which We have started, by the way. The work is going on in the team. Candidate search is going on, and we're going to have more than one candidate search from independent sources, and we compare what they are saying. Because if we find out that this is the person who can win us the seat, we'll persuade that person to come on board and help us.

0: Dennis Miracles Abuaje is the Director of Communications of the Opposition NPP. He's joining the conversation right now. Dennis, welcome to the program. How is your flag bearer going to do that? And which team has been put in place to ensure that this happens? How is it going to happen? Tell us.
1: It's the party that is going to ensure that we put in place strategies and systems that will give us the best candidates for our parliamentary elections. And in our context, the best candidate is the one that can win the elections for us in the constituency. The party has already started conversations long before now on ensuring that for every constituency, a proper calibration is done to identify person or persons who have the biggest capacity or chance to win the elections, should we put them forward. I'll give you a quick example. There are people within the localities who are hugely popular, who can win elections any day, anytime, but are not politicians. They are not interested. They haven't thought about it. They have no such intentions. What the party is planning to do is to have conversations with such people to give them cogent reasons why they may have to put themselves up to serve and lead their people. If this person is the one that can win the seat for the MPP, then why not? Why can't we have conversations with them? Let me give you another quick example. There are people who led our party in the constituencies that lost the 2024 elections by 100 votes, some by 1,000 votes. In fact, I can count about 5 or 6 on top of my head that lost the elections with less than 3,000 votes. Now you go and check why the person couldn't win, and you realize that, oh, it was because after the parliamentary primaries, the opponent comes from the southern part of the constituency, and his people on that side were not so happy, and so they didn't turn out to vote, and so we lost the seat. Such people are not necessarily out of it. They are people that you can, as a party, you can properly sit down, structure yourself, and say, listen, election is not the only option in democracy. That is not true. We are reducing democracy or describing democracy only as ballot-based elections. Negotiations are part of democracy. Sitting down and agreeing to certain things are all part of democracy. And so for such people, the party could sit down and say, this guy lost the previous elections by 100 votes. Why do you and you want to go through an acrimonious process with him to even reduce our chances further because of all the acrimony that will come up? Why don't all of us sit down, plan, back him to win the seat for us so that all of you can also play different roles for the party at different levels? If we succeed at that, what do we achieve? We get a candidate that is acceptable by all factions within the constituency, and we enhance our chances of winning the next elections. This is basic political strategy. That's what Dr. Mahmoud Bamie and the party is talking about.
0: So, Dennis, help us understand this. Does that mean that in those constituencies, there's not going to be any...
2: What does it sound like when the whole world sits down together? In Dubai, it's faces, cultures, and big ideas all at one table. And it starts with a welcome that arrives before your bags do. Your morning becomes a ritual. Your afternoon stretches as long as you need it. Just another day in Dubai. 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
0: Elections, it's only going to be acclamation. Is that what is going to happen?
1: What is election? What is acclamation? I ran unopposed on Saturday, but I went through an election process. There is a process. The casting of the ballot is just one aspect of it, but it's a process. When you open nomination, it's all part of the election process. And 10 people show up. You go through a vetting. 8 qualify. 2 drop out. It's all part of the election process. And then because they are 8, we must settle on 1. Then we put a ballot box and then we vote. In another area or in another situation, when you open the nomination, one person shows up. It's all part of the election process. When one person shows up, you vet the person. The person qualifies, and then you set a date for the elections. The election rule is that if you are only one person, then we don't have to waste our time. We swear you in. It's all part of the electoral process. So there's nothing called acclamation or there will not be an election. It is part of the election process.
0: So help us
1: getting
0: in the-
1: people, mm-hmm. getting people to step down for you. Like, let me use myself as an example. Getting people to accept that they will back me and not necessarily run in a contest with me is all part of the process. Election is not the only thing in democracy. That's the point I made earlier.
0: And what about the instance where the person that you want to step down for the person that you feel the grassroots in the area want as their MP refuses to do that? What happens?
1: Nobody says that anybody is going to ask somebody to step down. Don't get to that stage yet. You are jumping the gun.
0: I'm going
1: nobody
0: by what you just
1: is
0: told me.
1: Asking, no, nobody is asking anybody to anywhere to step down. We are saying that discussions, negotiations, conversations are all parts of the democracy and the electoral processes. And there's not going to be a one-size-fits-all for every constituency. Every constituency dynamics is different. In fact, I tell you what, there are some constituencies when you go, you identify about four or five capable people. What it means is that all four or five of them have the capacity to win you the seat. You have to pick one. You have to put them to the ballot. You have to put them to the ballot. But you get to another constituency and realize that if you pick the chief's son or the market queen's daughter, who is very, very known and popular, the party stands a better chance of winning. And you also realize that, oh, there aren't many people who really are interested like that. What do you do as a party? You go and encourage the person and motivate the person to come and run. That is what Dr. Mahmoud Bami and the party are talking about. That we are not going to sit down and say everything, pray for all, open for everything. No. We are going to be deliberate and intentional. We are not just going to sit down and allow the whole process to chance. We are going to be deliberate and intentional. That means that we are going to encourage the best hands to participate. It doesn't automatically mean you are going to exclude others from participating. No. You're going to encourage the best hands to also participate, all in ensuring that we have our best foot forward. So don't think about exclusion. Think rather inclusion. The idea is to include and enhance the capacity of the people who are going to run, rather than excluding. Exclusion should always be the opposite of inclusion.
0: Dennis, don't go yet. Let me bring in Dr. Kwame Asasante. He is a political science lecturer at the University of Ghana. Dr. Asasante, welcome to the program. Dennis Miracles Abuaje has been explaining the rationale behind this new formula that the New Patriotic Party is introducing. Will it work, in your opinion?
3: So, I don't know how it will pan out, but you see, the essence of political party is to win power and form the next government. If they think this formula will garner the vote for them, why not? I am struggling to understand because we are in the teething stage, so I could, bear with that. But I want to understand how the process appears to be acclamation in a way. But as he explains, you get to a situation where there are more people who are showing interest. Ballot box will be placed for them to what? Test their strength in the ballot box. That's another. So it's a mixture of, processes that we are going to see. The real issue is that here you are, somebody has shown interest. And then another person, the party has identified that he's a potential guy to win the seat for them. But the other person doesn't want to play ball. He wants to contest. In spite of all the persuasions and all that, he said, I will contest. You put a ballot box. And the guy that would not listen to your persuasion, he wins. At the end of the day, it defeats the very person you have eyed and you believe that you will win the seat. That is a difficulty, but I believe that the formula appears to be interesting. We'll give them time to flesh it out, and then we see how it works. For me, the basis of all these things is that you are able to introduce a formula or a strategy that will win you votes and all that. So if that is going to win them, why not? But they are likely to have some difficulties. But I'm sure as a mass political parties, whatever problem there is, it is not beyond the ability to deal with.
0: Don't go yet. Dr. Asante Dennis Miracles Abuaje is still with me. Dennis, already concerns are coming up that this could lead to the springing up of many independent candidates, because some people might end up being feeling that they have been unfairly treated by the party, and so they might say that they are going independent. Have you weighed the possibility of the influx of independent candidates if this eventually comes into force?
1: But, I mean, the whole essence is what Dr. Asante explained. The essence is to make sure that the party wins the seat. What it then means is that automatically is to avoid party people getting disgruntled and going independent. So the objective is to even help to reduce this whole independent idea, not to rather engender it. That is why I told you earlier that don't jump to quickly think about who would disagree and go to independence. Just keep your mind to the principle. The principle is to make it better. It's to include, not to exclude. It's to improve, not the other way around. So immediately you begin to look at it like that, you see the picture clearer. The fact that the party is saying that we'll be looking out for our best hands and encouraging them to run doesn't mean that the party is going to discourage people from running. It doesn't also mean that the party is going to tie people's hands behind their back and ask them not to run. So if you look at it that way, then you understand the principle better. But if you're thinking quickly jump to, oh, then they are going to tie people's hands, then you are wrong. Nobody has said anybody's hands will be tied. I said, and I repeat, in democracy, negotiations, discussions are part of the democratic dispensation. It doesn't mean that when you also go to the Democrat the negotiation table, everything you discuss will be accepted by all parties. If all parties don't accept it, there are other remedies in ensuring that you still get results without anybody getting disgruntled and going. So don't think independent yet. The objective is to ensure that there is no independence, not the other way around. Who says that immediately you go to a constituency and try to scout for a talent, you will get other people say they will go? No, that's not true. That's not correct. That is not correct. What is correct is that with a proper system in place, you can even get the whole country agreeing to one person running as president. And I'm sure Dr. Asante will agree with me on that. It all depends on how you make people feel during the process, how you make people relate to you during the process. If people feel that the process is fair, if people feel that there's some honesty and sincerity in the process, you don't have to bother about independence or that, because everybody will join forces and support the process.
0: Okay. Don't go yet. Dennis Miracles Abuaje. He is the Director of Communications of the Opposition MPP. Dr. Kwame Asante is a political science lecturer at the University of Ghana. Dr. Asante, let's look at the pros and cons. Some of the possible cons will be the likelihood of the springing up of independent candidates in some of these constituencies. Do you see that happening?
3: Oh, no. No matter the system you put in place, if people feel disgruntled, even after the party allowing them to vote, there are people who, despite the fact that they've given all opportunity, they go to election, they lose, they decide that they want to go independent. What would you do? Those people would naturally come. But the opportunity for this, formula is that, look, if there are more than maybe one people who agree that they will not want to be persuaded, so that somebody that the party has scout, and then they want to rely on that person, for that matter they want to join the election, they will put a ballot box to test their mettle.
0: Okay.
3: And if you win, you win. If you lose, you lose. And if you lose and you decide to go as an independent candidate, it has been happening over the years, the party will ostracize you, sack you from it. And for me, so independent candidate matter will not arise. If it does, it's normal. And the party provision is there to deal with that. One thing that has also knocked at the back of my mind is the issue of those who have spent their time over the years being card-bearing members of the party, paying their dues all the time. What will happen to them? That they are sitting down and then they scout some people. They have not gone through the process. They have not paid anything. They are bringing them in. But there, I also have a solution for my own, hunch. The solution is that part of the constitution can be amended so that it gives way for those special, people that the party want to encourage and bring them in so that they can prepare something for them quickly so that they go. So that is also not a problem. I see it as an interesting formula. Let's give it a try, and then let's see how it works. I like the way Miracles is advocating for it and then talking, said, look at the positive side. For negative, it will come, but there's always a way out. And for me, that's the spirit behind this whole exercise.
0: Gentlemen, don't go yet. I'll come back to you shortly because there's another pressing matter of urgent discussion. It is about the Deputy NDC General Secretary, Mustapha Gbande, who says he personally contacted Yoko Executive Director and urged him to arrest Mensah South MPP in Anaje, Bafuehua. According to Mr. Gbande, his position was that Bafuehua should submit to Yoko's investigation and allow investigators to establish the facts. While his comments come amid an ongoing Yoko investigation into alleged financial breaches involving Bafuehua and SIC life savings and loans. Let's listen to Mustapha Gbande speak on the AM show earlier today.
4: It will be handled. But the recent one, the Iwa one, I met Yoko, but I told him arrest the guy. Let the whole world come to an end. Arrest him.
5: Why?
4: And this is my reason. It was not about what Ewa would have done or why he was needed. Atachian was invited by Yoko. Have you heard of it?
5: No.
4: Napo is attending to investigation at Yoko. Have you heard of it?
5: No.
4: If you are invited, me, I'm sitting here and I say it every day. There's a reason why I will not steal public money or I won't do anything criminal. Because it's not easy to be in cells. The MPP will come and they won't give you a peace of mind to live on earth. Like they are going through now. So they invite you, come and assist investigation. It is not about the government of what you have done or alleged to have done. You go there and then you deal with the issues and you go back.
0: That there is Mustapha Gbande. He's the Deputy General Secretary of the governing NDC. He's also the Deputy Director of Operations at the seat of government. Thankfully, he's joining the conversation right now. Mustapha, welcome to the program. In what capacity did you tell the Yoko boss to arrest Naneje Bafuehua?
6: You know, the MPP would always have issues, but me, I don't pamper their emotions. Am I not qualified as a citizen of Ghana to have an opinion? When you threaten a state institution that I dare you to come and arrest me, do we want to build a country like that? Where alleged wrongdoers can use political machinery to threaten state institutions and we are unable to act? Because what? We have superior citizens and we have inferior citizens. That tomorrow, if I am invited to assist in any form of investigation, I would have the capacity to say, because I am a political leader, I am daring that state institution, speak to security analysts and experts. Let them tell you in nation building if you can threaten state institutions in that manner. So I said my opinion, and my opinion is that no individual should have what it takes to threaten security entities. I am not saying that when there are excesses, we should not deal with those excesses. I am not saying that when state institutions are doing the wrong thing, it should not be dealt with. But no one, particularly security institutions, should not use politics to dare state institutions. That is the center of my argument. So the MPP can spin it and give various interpretations to it. But were they not there, when the MP was invited, he held a press conference, lied to the whole country that it is because he was handling Salome's case. The NDC and the state decided to go after him. Why didn't he tell the whole country that there was a pending invitation from Miyoko to his law firm in which he is involved? Only for us to find out later that it was in respect of a particular matter when he was a lawyer. I am not saying he has committed a crime, but I'm saying that he reserved the right as a citizen to tender himself anytime he is invited. And an MP, for that matter, should not allow us to get to a place where he goes through what he is going to just to provide an assistance to investigation before a security agency. That is what I'm saying.
0: Okay. Mustafa, you say that you personally contacted the Yoko boss to effect the arrest of the NPP MP. Did you think he listened to your advice?
6: I urged him. And I was very excited when they procured the order for his arrest. I urged him in the context that no citizen should become that notorious to threaten state security agencies. Go and ask anybody, any senior person, whether it is good. I am not debunking the concerns of human rights activists as to whether a proper procedure of arresting an MP was followed or not. It is not in the place of any citizen to dare and threaten state enforcement agency that I dare you, if you want, come and arrest me. It will not happen.
0: But Mustafa, before this statement was made by you, the NPP had always maintained that the arrest of the Mensah South MP and other politically exposed persons affiliated with the NPP were politically motivated. Don't you think that this pronouncement that you have made gives some currency to those assertions?
6: Why, does any position I hold make me a Togoli? Don't you find credence in what I have said? Will you be still a journalist if we develop this country where individuals can threaten state institutions to obstruct their work, and the state institutions cannot demonstrate might and wit to do their work? And it is law, security, that a state officer must not have the muzzle. As long as that state officer is doing his work, every citizen, it doesn't matter your muscles, your weight, your capacity, you have to subject yourself to the authority of that state enforcement officer. Is that not so?
0: Well,
6: how do they think that when you have committed crimes in government and you are being asked to come and answer, you then say it's politically motivated? Or lawyer Tatia, he was at Yoko. And he keeps attending to assist investigation at Yoko. Was that politically motivated? Napo, their running mate, keeps going to Yoko. Most of their ministers keep going to Yoko and other security agencies to assist in investigation.
0: But Nana J. Bafo Ewa eventually, voluntarily, also went to Yoko, no?
6: He did not volunteer. I have stated it. He only became afraid after the order was procured. The order in itself is a coercive force that got him to tender himself in. Why didn't he move straight or after the court debacle that is unfortunate, whether on the part of the Yoko officer or on the part of himself? Afterwards, why didn't he go to Yoko? Doesn't he have people in his party and at the parliament level that can engage the other side to ensure that these things are done with some civility? Must we always do politics with everything? Didn't he say that NDC and the state were after him?
0: Right. Mustafa, don't go yet, because Dennis Miracles Abuaje is still on the line. He's the Director of Communications of the NPP. Dennis, I want to believe that you heard the earlier remarks by Mustafa Gbande. He has offered clarity, and now he's doubling down, saying that he did so in his capacity as Ghanaian because Nana J. Bafo Ewa was threatening state institutions, which is dangerous.
1: Mustafa Gbande hasn't heard when Kevin Taylor threatened the CID boss and threatened the IGP on live TV. He hasn't heard that one. He hasn't heard all the threats on other citizens. A threat from Nana J. Bafo Ewa, which is actually not true. Nana J. Bafoe has never threatened anybody, let alone threatened any state institution. It's not true. In the first place, he keeps peddling that falsehood that he was invited. Have you seen a single evidence from anybody that shows that Nana J. Bafoe was invited and he didn't show up? The evidence we have received rather indicates that his law firm was invited, and the law firm sent their senior partner, who has been going there since February 2026. And since the law firm started going there and working closely with Yoko, Nana J. Bafoe has no invitation from Yoko. He has said that severally, that Yoko has not invited him, for which he failed to show up. So that falsehood Mustafa is peddling, he should stop it. It's not nice. The danger that really needs to be discussed is that a political operative, Mustafa Bandi, Deputy General Secretary of the NDC, he is a political operative. He's not a professional security. He's not a professional security man. He hasn't been trained to make judgments without political biases. Mustafa Bandi makes judgments with political biases. That he is the one instructing the state intelligence office to arrest other citizens. That surely is not a citizen of who has concerns. It's a citizen who has political privilege and is abusing that political privilege. As you sit on air, when you get down right now from behind the console and you go and report Mustafa Bandi for threatening, miracles, and he is also a citizen, you think the IDP and the BNI will follow you? They will follow Mustafa Bandi because it's a political operation. And that explains why we have a situation where people are accusing this government of selective justice, abuse and persecution. That is justified because the decisions and choices of our security agencies are being directed by the Jubilee House with people like Mustafa Bandi who are politically biased. That is where Mustafa, I was thinking that he will apologize when he got the opportunity. He will apologize for doing that. But now he seems to be wanting to justify that serious situation we find ourselves. And that is a very unfortunate scenario we have at our hands.
0: Dennis, miracles, Abwaje, don't go yet. Same as Mustafa Bandi and Dr. Kwame Asasanti. I'll come back to you, gentlemen, pretty shortly. But in the meantime, though, it's time for News 9. And Faustina Safo is standing by with the headlines. Faustina, what's coming up?
5: Coming up on News 9, almost 48 hours after the MPP's National Delegates Conference in Kumasi, news headlines are quiet on allegations of vote buying, cash or envelopes changing hands at its conference grounds. The question we're asking tonight on News 9, has the MPP finally cleaned up its internal elections? We'll have answers shortly.
7: I have given the GES and the Controlling Accountant General up to 4 p.m. today.
8: I have
7: to
8: given the GES
7: and the Controlling Accountant General up to 4 p.m. today to validate for at least not less than 51,000 promoted teachers.
5: Also tonight, pressure is mounting on striking teachers to return to the classroom after 10 days of no teaching. We'll hear from the Education Minister, who is engaging GS and various teacher unions on progress so far.
0: And government says it is 100% confident of winning the fight against poor waste management in the country within a year. We'll hear from the local government minister.
9: I am 100% confident that President John Dramani Mahama will win the fight against waste in this country. 100% confident. Give us 1 year and you will see the results.
0: We have more. As he says, the contra-flow system is here to stay, with President Mahama set to lead discussions on Thursday on how to make it permanent in business.
10: Government moves to centralize collection of property rates as part of broader effort to improve revenue for local assemblies.
0: And later on, your say.
11: A song on TikTok says marriage can make you happy in just 3 days. But is Ghana's Gen Z buying the message?
12: If you want to be happy for just 3 days, get married and enjoy.
13: Marriage is a very low priority. The men, some of them are really irresponsible. It's not like the time that our parents will have men willing to die for them.
11: No note for our WhatsApp number 055-1111-997. Do keep them brief, straight to the point, and within 20 seconds. In sports, Ghana's under 17
8: women's national team, the Black Maidens, arrive in Morocco to ramp up preparations for the upcoming World Cup.
0: The latest of these and many other stories are coming up shortly. My name is Kenneth Jesse.
5: And I'm Faustina Safo.
0: Well, I still have Dr. Kwame Asante with me. He's a senior political science lecturer at the University of Ghana. Dr. Kwame Asante, should we take the statement made by Mustafa Bande with a pinch of salt or seriously?
3: What I can say on this is that so far, ever since that story broke, Nana Jebafo's story, I've not followed it. So I am not seized with all the facts. But whatever there is, I believe that if anybody is accused of anything, let the due process take its course. People's rights must be respected and that appropriate procedures are followed. For me, that is all there is to when you are talking about anything in a democracy. And I'm sorry that I cannot expand it so much because I'm not seized with the facts to know the details of the story. Yeah.
0: Well, thank you very much for your time this evening. Dr. Kwame Asante is a political scientist. Earlier, we heard from Dennis Miracles Abuaji. He's the Director of Communications of the NPP. We also heard from Mustafa Bande, who's the Deputy Director of Operations at the Presidency and also the Deputy General Secretary of the governing NDC. In other stories this evening.
5: In other stories tonight, for years, internal party elections in Ghana have been synonymous with one thing, cash. Delegates have usually openly boasted after voting in internal party elections. But this time, something feels different about the NPP's National Delegates Conference in Kumasi. No cash, no envelopes, no allegations, or at least accusations of vote buying have not made the headlines. So, is this the cleanest internal elections we've seen, or are we just looking not hard enough, really, in the details that came out and facts? Well, let's speak to one of our reporters who were on the ground, really, over the weekend during the conference to tell us what exactly they saw. Kweku Asante was there for us throughout. Kweku, what can you report?
14: Well, this was a little bit different in terms of how conferences work and how usually you will see the sharing of items and all of that. Definitely we did not see any of that on the ground this time around. But I think that at some point, observers would have realized that the conference itself started very late, obviously because delegates had not arrived. And the advertised time for the conference was about 9 a.m. in the morning. Delegates started arriving in their numbers, in their buses, after 2 p.m., after 3 p.m. Right, which usually obviously points to the fact that the candidates are still meeting delegates, talking to them and trying to solicit their votes, trying to convince them that they have the better message or whatever it is that they can use to convince them. However, sometimes you see open display of vote buying on the grounds where people are talking about how much money this person paid, how much money this person, that other person paid and all of that. This time around, it was a little bit silent on the grounds at the Babayara Sports Stadium. You'd have realized that a lot of delegates arrived from their various regions and their constituencies the night prior to the election and were all lodged either in student accommodations, Airbnbs, hotels and all of that. And deep into the night on Friday, I mean, going into Saturday, the candidates were still crisscrossing these venues to campaign. But generally, all of that, there were no reports of vote buying and all of that. But the question you ask is very poignant. Is it that we've not been looking enough? But there's certainly the abrasive nature of vote buying as we see every now and then certainly was not on display at the Kumasi Sports Stadium prior to the vote and after that. And even after the vote, you'll not hear anybody say that this person won because he paid more. This was quite a different conference, if I can put it that way.
5: And really, I saw some of the videos. I saw that at least for the chairman, there was branded meat pie packs for the chairman of the party who won the election, John Bwedu. What else did you find, really, when you were looking around?
14: Well, that was it. In fact, that branded meat pie was said a little bit later in the afternoon after John Bodu had come in and he had been introduced and he has walked around and he had gotten a certain applause. And then later on, we just saw pictures of these branded meat pies being shared to delegates and delegates themselves consuming it. All right. It quite similar to, I mean, Baba Jamal's eggs and pepper that we saw during the by-election or that NDC primaries in Ayawaso East. But that was it when it comes to branded items being shared. The question to be asked by persons who go and do qualitative and quantitative research is whether or not the persons who put themselves up for office were a bit more sophisticated in concealing what they wanted to give to delegates or if they gave them at all. Because usually for conference of this nature, the delegates number was just a little over 7,100. And so it is not a bigger number in terms of what we see usually and the ability to purchase votes, quote unquote. But this time around, it was a little bit of a different story. If you take out the meat pie story from John Bwedu, it was difficult to point out any similar occurrence at the grounds on that day.
5: Thank you, Kwaku Asante. Well, let's explore this further. Haruna Muhammad joins us live with more on this. Haruna, this appears to be one of the cleanest elections we've seen in recent times. And I say it appears because we do not know what happened behind the scene. Does it mean that the MPP, you are cleaning your books? Haruna Muhammad, you have to unmute for me to hear you clearly.
15: You have a dental
16: okay. Thank you very much. I would say good evening to your cherished viewers on your social media handles and your listeners over the radio space. I believe that you know that the MPP is always the pace setters of we are always the pace setters of democracy in Ghana, and we have proven to be one of the credible political parties that has been very consistent and try as much as possible to implement whatever we say. If you look at what happened at our polling station levels, look at the electoral area, and then also the constituency and regional, you will see that it is not just that it's happening at the national level. We have been able to minimize this based on the level of education and caution that we have given to the party, rank and file of the party. We developed a very credible process going into this particular elections, and we had cautioned everybody to be aware that the MPP as a political party would not condone such activities going forward. And I believe that the rank and file of the party have listened to us, and I am very happy, very, very happy that some of these things has been nipped in the bud. We have listened to the concerns of the people of Ghana, and we have continued to say that it is not part of our policy to go and share such goodies. And excuse me to borrow Akosianu Moko when it happened with Baba Jamal. You saw the manner in which all those things has happened. We will try as much as possible. I don't think that is going to be an event. It's going to be a process. And gradually, some of these things will be put behind us. This was genuinely done. It is not window dressed. It was something that everybody took serious, and then we heeded to the call of the public and Ghanaians as a whole.
5: And then you've been criticized really for starting the delegates conference late. Was that really the strategy, that the handing of cash would be done behind the scenes? Is that the case?
16: I don't think it is because of handling of any cash. Which time it was done. The last election in 2022 started somewhere after 6, started somewhere after 3, and this is the same thing, this is the same period. But we finished the elections earlier this time than the last time. It was just that delegates were not forthcoming to come to the field as much as early as we want them to come. And some of them were due to their breakfast, and others were complaining of water from the facilities that they had to bath and come. And you know that they came in on Friday, and some of them came in very late on Friday. So coming out early such as the time we gave them. Some of them had challenges with the water flow, and we had to go and look for tankers to be able to fill most of the halls that were lacking water to give delegates the opportunity to clean themselves and make themselves available.
0: Let's bring in Alfred Kumi Abibio. He contested for the national organizer or national youth organizer position in the NPP and lost. Alfred, welcome to the program. You had 25 votes, the lowest of all the candidates put together. Was it because you couldn't pay to the delegates the reason why they gave you those votes? Hello, Alfred. Can you hear me?
15: Yes, I can hear you. Good evening, and thank you for the opportunity to be on your platform. I don't think anybody paid anything. You know, I was on the grounds. We visited people in their hostels where they were, but there was nothing like vote buying anywhere. I don't think there was anything like that anywhere. And the delegates, I believe that election too is about time and season. And the delegates have made their choice, and we have to respect it. Yes.
0: And apart from not seeing any money shared amongst the delegates, did you see any gifts being given out? At least we saw the eventual chairman, John Buedu, sharing meat pie, branded meat pie, with his photographs on it. What did you also share?
15: Trust me, even John Buedu's meat pie, I ate some. I saw some of the candidates eating some, so it's not something we should make a lot of noise about. I don't think somebody will go and vote for another person because of meat pie. I will even say that it came in at a time that some of us were really, really hungry, and we didn't eat it because we wanted to go and vote for John Buedu or anything. I mean, it was shared across for everybody that was willing to take some and eat. It's just food. You know, and we know that vote buying is not, people don't buy votes with food.
0: What do they buy
15: food
0: votes
15: that
0: with?
15: Is prepared. We know that. I mean, you're a journalist. You have experienced vote buying. You've reported on vote buying. How many times have you heard that somebody has used cooked food to buy votes? So as much I do about nothing, to be honest with you, so all the security guys and the observers and things that got to eat some of the meat pie, was he trying to buy their votes? So sometimes we have to look at all these things in a matter of perspective. You cannot buy votes with meat pie. Nobody's going to take you serious.
0: Right. Alfred Kumi, thank you very much. He is contested for the National Youth Organizer position in the NPP.
5: And we still have Paul Abrampa with us. He's programs manager for CDD Ghana. We appear to be seeing some sort of clean politics play out in the just ended NPP delegates conference. What lessons should we be picking from this moving forward?
17: Well, let me say a very good evening to our listeners. I think this is what we've all been fighting for, and we hope it doesn't end here. It also goes to do the same during the national elections. Yes, we did not go there physically, but my colleagues at the Cordial Secretariat, Joseph and Daniel, as usual, used our checklist and mounted a series of the

0: to our democracy when votes can be influenced by what candidates can afford to distribute. Well, vote buying may offer a temporary benefit to an individual, but the consequences can affect all of us in the long run. Well, democracy is not for sale is our nationwide citizen conversation about how money influences political choices and democratic outcomes, and what really citizens, political actors and institutions can do differently.
1: Away from politics, let's talk education this evening, because after 10 days of no teaching, Education Minister Haruna Idrisu insists at least 51,000 promoted teachers have been validated in the last 2 hours alone and placed on the new salary structure. But will that be enough to end the strike? Well, Nagrat says no, not until government clearly states when the remaining 29,000 teachers will also be validated and paid. On the ground, parents are running out of patience. In the Savannah region, for instance, some are already moving their children from public to private schools. John News's Isaac Nunya reports.
2: Despite the impact of the strike, some parents also think that at least allowing their children to be at home will be a disincentive to their progress in terms of academic excellence. So what they do is that they intensify extra teaching at home for the work, while some who are even teachers, I mean, those who are in public schools, some of the teachers and parents who children are also in public schools, have decided to move their children to private schools. And this is happening in three districts: the West Gonja Municipality, Bola District, and Salaga Municipality. These are areas that we have enough private schools competing with a few public schools that are also there. So in the situation like this, you have a good number of parents moving their children to private schools for temporary tuition, and others also moving them for permanent placement in this private school. So in effect, it will go a long way to impact on the enrollment in public schools by the time the strike will be lifted out for the teachers.
1: Isaac Nonya is our resident correspondent in the Savannah region.
0: Well, Kenneth, it's a good time to hear from Nagrat President Jacob Anaba. He says the striking unions will scrutinize government's data and payment timelines at their meeting with the Fair Wages and Salary Commission before deciding the next step. He spoke earlier to my colleague, Mamiesi Yamiche Thompson, on NewsDex.
3: We take the news as good news, except to say that out of the 80,000 teachers who were promoted, according to Minister for Education, 51 will be validated and be paid with supplementary voucher by 16th of this month.
0: Mm-hmm.
3: What we want to know is remaining 29,000, when are we going to validate them and have their money paid to them? This will be a question that will be put tomorrow when we have a meeting with Fair Wages and Salary Commission. Yes, we know he's trying very hard, but looking at what was on the table yesterday, you could see that a lot of documentation are involved. What we need is that, you see, these teachers have been working for more than 10 years now. You have their information. It's a matter of making some transfer of their information from the system, which is the one that before they were promoted to a new one. So we found it difficult to understand why controller is taking it. It's finding it difficult to make that easy transfer. Tomorrow we have a meeting with Fair Wages and Salary Commission. Tomorrow meeting will inform us our decision moving forward. We want to target the data that they have already validated, and then the remaining one. The timelines are good because, as I indicated, we could see that the documentation are too many. We could easily avoid it by going digital. So this is what we are calling for.
1: But there's been some reassurance from Education Minister Haruna Idrisu, who says government has made progress in resolving key grievances of the teachers.
4: Listen. It would be inexcusable on the part of government not to pay the promotion arrears for teachers at the end of October. So the Controller Accountant General and the Director General of GES will have to work with some speed and do better to get this data validated, so that we can roll out a supplementary payment by 16th October.
0: Well, let's explore this further. Join me now is Dr. Peter Anti. He's Executive Director for IFES. We appreciate your time here on News 9. Now, we've been hearing from GS and the Education Ministry appealing to teachers really to return to the classrooms, because at least they have collated data for 51,000 teachers that were promoted. And what is left now is 29,000.

0: 1,000 teachers. They tell us that they would be validated and paid. Do you feel they have at least a case?
1: All this could have been avoided if the initial timelines that were given by the teacher unions were adhered to. We didn't see these agencies during those times. So that is why I think the teachers are adamant. In as much as I appreciate the position of the minister, that of GES, I still feel that when your employee feels that he's being taken for granted, you push him to this level and you have this experience that we're experiencing. At the end of the day, it's the students that are going to suffer for the decisions that the teachers are taking. But you wouldn't also want to blame the teachers, because if this agency, these videos that we are being shown and all the deadlines that have been given to the controlling accountant general were done earlier on, we wouldn't have reached here. And I think that this should be a lesson to the managers of education, so that they take issues of the teacher more seriously and treat it with all the urgency that it needs. Because the teacher is sacrificing a lot today's World Teachers Day. The teacher is sacrificing a lot. So the little that is due him or her should not be a bone of contention for the system to delay and take them through all these issues.
0: But Peter, government has at least shown readiness to address their concerns. Shouldn't the teachers reach a compromise and return to the classrooms?
1: That is the point. Why wasn't this readiness shown earlier on? Why wasn't this? And what's the probability that if they call off the strike, this agency will not now, be delayed again? I'm thinking like a teacher. Okay, if you could do this within this short period, why didn't you do it earlier on? You are doing it because we are now on strike. And so let the strike continue till you are able to do it, and then we would call off the strike. I think that's how the teachers are thinking, and you can't fault them for that, because when you have experienced constant less attention to your issues, what you do is that you would want to go the stream to ensure that what is due you is given you before you call off the strike. And I think that is what the teachers are doing. And I would not be doing any right if I say that the teachers should look at what is being done now and call off the strike.
0: Thank you so much, Dr. Peter Andy, for your time here on News Night. It's time now for business, Ken.
2: Exactly. And James Ishan is here with the latest. James, what's coming up?
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1: Who is it?
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1: Who?
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3: Hello!

0: saso kum tonton preko na ni sham ne die e demonstrate ko.
1: This advert is FDA approved.
2: Welcome back to Business on Newsnight. My name is James Ishin. Let's settle for the details. And government has revealed that it has moved to centralize the collection of property rate in the country. The move is part of several measures aimed at dealing with corruption associated with the collection of property rate, as well as improving revenue for local assemblies. Minister for Local Government, Chieftaincy and Religious Affairs, Mahama Yariga, disclosed this when he took his turn at the Government Accountability Series.
3: Funded by our development partners, but it hasn't worked because they are relying on the assemblies themselves to gather the data of the property and populate it and now collect the monies. To tell you the truth, and I speak honestly, you know me, I don't know how to speak diplomatically, some assemblies don't want it to work because the staff there have their own property rate collectors who collect but don't account to the assembly. So if you leave it to the assemblies themselves, the same system will not work. So you have to take control of the system at the central level and do the collection, but account to the assemblies how much you have collected for them. Because I'm interested in the assembly having the resources to do the things that I'm talking about, which is the inner city big push. So I'm interested in the assembly getting the money to give a contract to a contractor to develop an estate kind of situation for everybody. But then if I left the system to them, they won't do it. So that's why I say it has to be centrally controlled.
2: As the Minister of Local Government, Chieftaincy and Religious Affairs. Now, the National Petroleum Authority has indicated that it is working to improve loading points at the country's port. The limited number of loading points often result in supply challenges in the country. Godwin Tamaklo is the Chief Executive of the National Petroleum Authority.
4: Since 2004, we believe that, and the president had bought into that vision, that the country needs a second CBM. We believe that when you go to Kenya and others, you have the terminals or, you know, where you can discharge four vessels at the same time. As a country, we should get to that point.
5: I'm going
4: to
5: get this
4: and I believe that even when we do that, we can turn this country into another Rotterdam.
5: It's the second one.
4: Into another Rotterdam, where people can just bring products here for the Sahelian market. That market is over $1 billion. Thankfully, the president has done something else. The movement of goods from Tema Harbor through the railway line to Mpakadam. We believe that we can move petroleum products through the rail infrastructure to Mpakadam, through the barges, through Bupe, and from Bupe through pipelines, through Sablugu.
2: And that was the Chief Executive of the National Petroleum Authority, Godwin Eduji Tamaklu. Now, new owners of Societe General Bank Ghana, Ati Jariri Wafa Bank, have committed to protecting jobs, including freezing any job layoffs for now. This is what Joy Business has picked up from persons close to the Moroccan bank.
6: These are some of several agreements reached the Moroccan bank that actually helped them in securing the required regulatory approvals locally. So typically, when new owners take over an institution, it often comes with some layoffs. But it appears that wouldn't be the case with Societe General Bank Ghana. Again, the Social Security and National Insurance Trust has increased its holding in the bank locally by more than 24%. And that will be critical in terms of being a player when it comes to decision-making. And that will ensure that Ghana's interest is protected in all these circumstances when it comes to taking some critical decisions going forward. For some analysts, looking at the financial muscle of the Moroccan bank, it will be interesting to look forward to see what they'll bring into the market in terms of competition, especially when it comes to some big-ticket transactions going forward.
2: And that was the Business Desk report. Now, before I go, the Ghana Standards Authority has suspended the effective date for the implementation of pre-shipment inspection of imported used vehicles. In a public notice issued on Monday, October 5, the authority said a new date for the implementation of the inspection regime will be communicated in due course. The suspension means the vehicle importers and other stakeholders will have to wait for further communication from the Ghana Standards Authority before the inspection requirement takes effect. And that's all for Business Business on Newsnight with me, James Ishan Ken.
5: Oh, thank you very much, James. Let's do sports. Ruth is here. Hello, Ruth.
7: Hi.
5: What's coming up?
7: All right. So now we have the Black Maidens. They have arrived in Casablanca on Monday as the preparations intensify for the 2026 FIFA Under 17 Women's World Cup. And Nana Jo Adakwa's side will return to the competition for the first time after serving a 2-edition ban imposed by the Confederation of African Football. And Ghana have now drawn in Group C alongside Norway, Brazil, and Canada. The tournament runs from October 17th to November 7th. 2026. We wish them all the best.
5: We wish them all the best indeed. Thank you very much for bringing us sports. Now, in other stories this evening, local government minister Mahama Yarga says government is confident of winning the fight against poor waste management in Ghana within 1 year. He says the government is investing in landfill infrastructure, technology and transfer stations across the country as part of measures to improve waste management. Speaking at the Government Accountability Series at the Jubilee House earlier, he expressed confidence that within 1 year, Ghanaians will begin to see significant results from the government's efforts to improve waste management.
8: And I am 100% confident that President John Dramani Mahama will win the fight against waste in this country. 100% confident. Give us 1 year and you will see the results that you will have when it comes to waste, efficient and effective waste management in the country. So I'm very confident, I'm resolute about it, and I'm 100% sure that we will win the fight against waste management, bad waste management in the country by injecting infrastructure at the level of landfill sites, the technology of incineration, by building transfer stations across the country, and by investing in waste collection from the bins to the recycling and the compactor trucks, and by insisting on waste separation from the home to the transfer station and up to the landfill sites. And if after we have established the systems to enable efficient management of waste, and MMDC is still persistent in bad habits and laziness, definitely sacking an MMDCE for not managing waste in the municipality or district is not something that we will not do. We will do it.
5: You heard the Minister for Local Government, Mahama Yarga.
9: Well, let's explore this further. Join me now is Presidential Affairs Correspondent Maxwell Agbagba. He joins us live from the Jubilee House with more. Maxwell, the Minister also says President Mahama will lead discussions on Thursday on plans to make the contraflow system permanent. Tell us more.
8: Transfer stations across the country, and by investing...
9: Maxwell, can you hear me?
10: Yes, I can hear you.
9: I'm saying that the minister also said that the president will be leading discussions, especially on making the contraflow system permanent. Tell us more about that.
10: Yes, exactly. So the minister stated that on Thursday, President Mahama is expected to hold a meeting with stakeholders in the transport sector. And basically, this stakeholders meeting would focus on how to make the contraflow system, how to put in place the necessary features that would make the contraflow system, you know, a permanent feature. He said that this is necessary because the use of the dispatch riders is not sustainable. So this meeting basically is going to discuss the sustainable ways that, you know, they can adopt to make it permanent.
8: Convene a stakeholders meeting so that we can discuss how to sustain the, you know, contraflow system by making sure that there are permanent features of our routes that enable the contraflow to function without the riders that we are using now, because we cannot use riders forever. So the president is leading that discussion on Thursday, and at the conclusion of that, he will issue communication that will guide every other agency that is a stakeholder in the exercise. I want to assure you that Contraflow, as a way of rapid mass movement of commuters within our congested cities, has come to stay until we have developed other ways of easy mobility in our big cities.
5: Well, the sector minister also says President Mahama is expected to approve next week the final details of an initiative to assign streets in major capital cities to companies for reconstruction, redevelopment and maintenance.
8: Under the direction of President Mahama, we have commenced an exercise to assign all streets in our major capital cities to private businesses, including banks, manufacturing companies, construction firms, logistics companies, insurance firms, and etc. So they assume responsibility for the reconstruction, redevelopment, and maintenance of those streets. Renaming those streets after the companies or sharing the names with existing named personalities and advertising rights along those streets. You have Obasanjo Highway, so we'll add, Access Bank, Obasanjo Highway, and then give Access Bank the mandate to redevelop the street, make sure that it is maintained, make sure that it is lit, make sure that there is adequate greenery, and make sure that the walkways are always paved and safe.
5: Maxwell Agbagba is still with me. Maxwell, the minister says government's 24-hour economy markets will now be called district economy markets. Tell us why. Hello, Maxwell. Do I have you? Well, let's now listen to the minister describe why the 24-hour economy markets will be renamed.
8: Distinguished ladies and gentlemen, regarding the promotions of the redesigned metropolitan, municipal and district economy markets policy. And let me be very, very clear here. You notice I didn't say 24-hour economy markets. The use of the 24-hour economy markets has tended to create the impression that the whole thing about government's flagship program of 24-hour economy is about markets. And so I have redesignated them as district economy markets as the flagship program to ensure that every district gets a model market. And these markets are at various stages of construction and implementation in many of the 261 MMDAs. We have rescoped them and phased it into two phases. The first phase effectively delivers the market stores, the sheds, and the essential commercial spaces. And then there is a second phase which delivers the social amenities such as police station, fire station, and other social amenities that have been incorporated into the building.
5: You may have seen people sprinkling salt in front of their shops and their doorsteps, but what does the practice mean and why do some people still do it? Well, my colleague Andy Opon has been finding out more.
11: The day is almost over for Mary Otu. She is washing her utensils and preparing to close her watches stand. But before Mary leaves her shop, there is one final task she does not take for granted. She reaches for salt and sprinkles it around the place where she trades. To many people, it is simply an ingredient used to prepare food. But for Mary, the salt is also a source of protection. She believes activities around the shop at night could bring misfortune to her business. Mary is not alone. At Nkrumah Circle, Isaac Boafo sells phone accessories. On days when business is slow or the atmosphere around his shop does not feel right, he also turns to salt.
12: If I feel like things are not moving on well for me and I feel like there's any bad energy around, I sometimes pray on salt, sprinkle it around. When I come the next day, if I open, things started moving very well for me.
11: Traditional priest Kweku Bonsam says the use of salt for spiritual protection is not new. He says people who believe their shops or homes are under spiritual attack often use sea salt because it is seen as a powerful cleansing substance.
13: There is a lot of demonic spirit that always brings people down. But when you put salt, like sea salt, there is no bad spirit can even enter there. Sometimes some people can even go to some traditional priests, malams, and so on and so forth, go and collect some juju and come and sprinkle over there. But if you put the sea salt there and somebody put that juju over there, it's not going to work because the salt is stand there for very, very strong things.
11: The belief, however, is not limited to traditional spirituality. Pastor Ato Akwa, host of A Walk with Jesus on Joy FM, says salt has a symbolic importance in Christianity.
14: Salt cleanses, and all of these have scriptural references. If you read the book of 2 Kings, you would realize that the prophet Elisha had to throw salt into water to cleanse it, purify it, and preserve it for drinking. So all these things that people do, throwing salt at doorsteps, even doing salt bath and all of these things, are not just superstitious. They actually work.
11: And your Pondichi, join us, Accra.
5: It's now time for your say. Noella Karen Yale is here. Hello, Noella.
15: Hi, Ken. It's another week. Great to see you. Let's begin with Prof's message. Prof in Tema says, these teachers are going to the extreme. They're being unreasonable at this point. We sympathized with them earlier, but you're going overboard now. And Nana Ikuyamwabwating in Ablekuma Central says, I must commend the New Patriotic Party for organizing a successful national executives election without any exchanges of cash, TV sets, and any other thing that will induce the delegates to vote for a particular candidate. Long live NPP. Congratulations to the newly elected executives. And Musa Abatoa in Asawase says, Mustafa Gbande is absolutely right. No one should dare security agencies or law enforcement officers and expect to get away with it. Anyone under investigation must exercise restraint, use appropriate language, and respect the law. While security agencies must operate professionally, citizens must also respect their mandate. No one is above the law, regardless of political affiliation. And Philip Abuchi from Keta says, I strongly believe that His Excellency John Mahama will rectify the problems of the teachers. I want to appeal to them to go back to the classroom. And Conrad Alexis Sapati in Ebriekia Pim says, is Miracle Obuaji today saying that if someone is not trained on security issues, they cannot speak on security matters? What was his reaction when Shamima Muslim told him that because he is not an expert in economics, he cannot make any expert pronouncement on the economy? And finally, Jesse in Sakumana says, I cringe any time I hear Mustafa Gbande speak. I wonder in what capacity he comes on programs to speak on issues for the NDC. It's the easiest way to lose vote amongst the floating voters. The party should seriously take a second look at him representing them in discussions. So basically, those were some of our, the reactions of our listeners. But before we go, Kenneth, a song is making the round on TikTok with a rather straightforward, prescription for happiness. It says, get married. In fact, the song says, if you want to be happy for 3 days, get married and enjoy. But whether Gen Zs are listening is another question, because a recent CNBC and Survey Monkey survey of Americans found out that only 37% of Gen Z respondents considered getting married an integral part of the American dream, or if you like, living the good life. And rather, financial stability, owning a home, and simply being happy ranked higher. And that got me thinking, if marriage is no longer sitting on top of the Gen Z's checklist, could a song like this actually change anybody's mind? Listen.

0: So that's Elizabeth Mashele's marching back song. But we also asked some Ghanaian, you know, Gen Zs here what they think. Is marriage still something they aspire to? Or has a generation that watched their parents and grandparents marry decided that there's little, you know, there's a little more to happiness than just saying I do? You
1: want to my scale of preference, first of all, God, second, academics, my career, before marriage. So marriage is a very low priority. And that is because the men, excuse my language, some of them are really irresponsible. Now, the men also want to get married to the women who have the money, who have the influence.
2: Marriage is my top priority, yes. Because in this world, you need a partner. Adam had a partner called Eve. And I feel like sometimes as humans, you need a companion by yourself, a partner, to share your intimate life with, to support you, and you know, to get someone you can speak to.
3: If I'm going to rank marriage would be like the fifth or sixth item on my list. If you look at it now, the men we have, they don't have chivalry. They are not gentlemen. It's not like the time that our parents will have men willing to die for them. Like the way President Jerry John Rawlings chased his wife for one or two years before he could hold her hand. Now, when they tell you that they like her, you say you don't like them, or you're trying to do Shakara small, then no, he vexed.
0: No.
4: Hey,
0: boys
4: and you're a cosso.
0: Then no.
4: And some more cosso, Noella. Well, thank you very much for bringing us your say. That is it for Newsnight this evening. My name is Kenneth Jesse. I did this with Faustina Safo. Don't forget to do the two this evening. Time on love.
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16: In the book of Psalm, chapter 63, verse 1, David said, "Early will I seek thee." Abraham was an early riser. Joshua was an early riser. 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David also prayed early in the morning. 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

0: 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Love 99.5 FM. I've always been telling you not to miss out on the after drive. It is those that very moment. We'll be playing you those slow songs after driving you back home safely. And I'm guessing right about now you find yourself sipping on something amazing. You've had something to eat or you actually have washed down, lying down, listening to great music as well. Right here on Love 99.5 FM. My name is Melvin Fifi Grant Biney, and I've always been holding you down from 4 up until now. You're checking out of the studio at exactly 8 p.m. But before we do that one, get to know that great food, great vibes, and endless choices. Taste the extraordinary at Kumasi's premier dining destination, which is the Nkoya restaurant at the Oak Plaza Suites. Now, the Ak Asoko Kumasi indulge in an exceptional daily breakfast, daily lunch, and daily dinner buffet, offering an enticing array of flavors to savor. 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Electroland factory price sales, when it's gone, it's actually gone. Just know, the terms and conditions will definitely apply. Now you say you want to leave. Now, are you also an SHS or HND graduate, and do you have a diploma in nursing or midwifery or a bachelor's degree in any of that very field? And get to know that you can actually get work permits after your studies in Australia, Canada, New Zealand, and Ireland, and it's made possible by Astralinks International. They can help you secure admissions as well as scholarship and visa to study in the above countries. Just give them a call on 055-019-9991 at 055-019-9991, or visit their office right here in Kumasi on the second floor, just height building, at Asoka to start your application today.
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0: 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No more for you to enjoy. Mix I'm playing for you from the comp of Lionel Richie. All of the songs you've been enjoying is from Lionel Richie. Beautiful artist, beautiful songs by All Standard 2 as well, suited for a Monday evening on an after drive right here, Love 99.5 FM. Leaving you to enjoy more music right here on the show. Get to tonight exactly 8, coming up is The Hook with Ahinkai, and as well DJ Rooney taking you through till 10. A lot more for you to enjoy on the frequency, so keep your dials locked in here. Do not leave your flip out of here. Your name is Melvin Fifi Grant Binding, as always. When you see me in town, do holla. I'm gonna let you know Kumasi and Ghana need me. But always remember, Charlie, you be Kumasi your day, you might use your mind. More music on the After Drive.

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3: So if you see my baby, yeah, tell him say, see the feeling I get, not judge your love. Yeah, what up? It's your boy KRY. Why am I creamy? It's your boy Creamy right now. And anytime I'm in a safe room, I'm listening to Ahinkai.
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0: What did she say? She said Ahinkai has taken her seat. She said Ahinkai is back on the evening radio to make your night amazing. That's what she said. That's not what she said. Anyway, good evening, guys. Happy, happy Monday. We have officially entered October with full vim and vigor. I just love that we are getting to the end of the year. But as it, the more we get to every end of the year, then I'm realizing that we are getting older and older and older. Anyway, good evening, guys. Welcome to your favorite evening show, The Hook, on your superstation, Love 99.5 FM. If you are not new here, you already know the team. We have DJ Rooney on the turntables, giving us all the amazing music on The Hook. And then we have Samuel Jupiter, the only biggest producer in Osegrom and beyond. And there's me. Yeah. The Chichilicious Spendilicious. Okay. Now, every single time I come on air, I have a way I call myself. But now the Chichis Nidia, it has stuck with me, you feel me? So you can call me the Super Luscious Chichis Ahinkai. Yes. For my TikTok people, they know me by Abena Ahinkai. So yeah. And I'm your host for The Hook. And the only evening show where you get everything good when it comes to music, when it comes to conversations. I tickle you a little bit. I inform you. I educate you. Entertain you. Just the whole full package. Also, we are live on TikTok. Today, we are on the main account. Somebody, clap for Jesus. Clap for Jesus. Clap for Jesus. If you're here for like 2 weeks now, we have been having problems with our main account. Nipa bonfobi. Wanted to take the account from me, but nyaming tea. They couldn't take the account from me, and I've been able to retrieve my account back. So, yeah, clap for Jesus. So now if you can go on the regular account, Abena Ahinkai, to view what we are having on the job. Gospel is saying, Mama Gun. I'm not Mama Gun. I am Mama Ashanti. Mama Tree. Mama Love FM. Yes, that is who I am. Now this evening, we are going to talk about, let's say, partially classism, right? We're going to talk about what money makes people do. What money make people behave like. That's what we're going to talk about. Now, let me give you two scenarios, yeah? When somebody does not have money, you could see that a lot of people do not respect what they say, do not respect their demeanor, their persona. They discriminate when people do not have the type of money they want people to acquire. You feel me? Yeah. So we can see things like when someone does not have money, or let's use, for instance, you're going to a restaurant, yeah? You don't have a car. You just took Trotsky, got down, went up there. And they saw you coming in. You know, you look very simple. No car key, no nothing. When you sat down, it's like even the customer care is doing something which is there. You get it? Yeah. And then someone came down from, let's say, C350. Hey, 50. Yeah. Benz, right? They have their key on their belt buckle. They sit down and you see this waiters. And everybody wants to serve that table. You feel me? Hello, sir. Welcome back. Please, what can we get for you today? Meanwhile, what the hell? Be a kramerel. There's some sort of respect when some people are deemed as wealthy. You feel me? Yes. Everyone in your family wants your opinion on something all of a sudden because you have money. Some your friends want to be around you all of a sudden because you have money. Then boom, something happens and you don't have the money you used to have. All of a sudden when you call these friends, it feels like it's a bother. When you're calling them for help, all of a sudden, the once inspirational person, now you are lazy. Now they see you as a burden. Now the same room when you entered, people bowed their head and acted like a dog with their tails between their legs, all of a sudden when you enter the same room, it's like you have some repellent on and they all, well, dismiss you. You feel me? This has happened too many times and it got me thinking today. That is it the money that is making people respect you? Or it's just their demeanor, they respect people that. Or is the money that exposes the people when you lose the comfort people liked about you? I hope you are getting what I'm putting there. So this evening, the conversation is, does money buy respect? Or does it simply expose who was pretending to respect you? Judging from the perspective I just gave you, does money buy respect? Or does it simply expose the people who were pretending to respect you? At first, now we go. Si kanu ko from kakrebi afeli omo ana omo flow 247. Hey brother, now what to say? It's something small for the girls. Oh my god! All of a sudden, they don't respect you anymore. All of a sudden, you're like kakamutubi. Is it the money that you used to buy their respect? Or the same money helped you expose them? Should we do calls first or should we do calls when it's getting to the other part of the show? Should we do calls first? Let's do calls first. Yeah. So we are doing, does money buy respect or does it simply expose who was pretending to respect you? Does money buy respect or does it expose the people that were pretending to respect and love you? I've not even called out the number and they're calling me. Hello?
1: Yeah, Yinkai.
0: Yes, good evening. Your name and where you calling from?
1: Yeah, my name is Kofi Skeko and I'm calling from your engineers.
0: Okay, Kofi, what do you think? Is it the money that bought the respect or it showed people's true colors?
1: This is a topic, dear, actually. And I'm happy you brought it. It's very interesting.
0: Yeah.
1: See, one thing we should understand in life is that in this life, everything has a value.
0: Okay.
1: Which means nothing in this world is free. Okay. Even the, someone will say, even the for sale sign is not for free.
0: Of course.
1: So the respect that you have, nobody gives it to you on a silver platter. You have to earn, you have to buy it. It's not all the time that the means of the purchasing is money. The value is not always money, but it has a value. Okay. So once you get certain things, let's not even make it money as a whole. Once you get certain things that society admire, society wish you have that you don't have, it becomes your currency that is used to purchase the admiration, which sometimes is given out as respect. You know, what we see as respect and so on. Okay. So it's not that it's actually a trade that is going on. A trade off that is going on. When that thing that they admire goes off, your currency has run down.
0: Okay.
1: You can't buy that thing anymore. Okay. So that's what we should understand. Including even when you have, you know, you see you have, you're in a certain circle and they buy food for you for free and you think, hey, this guy, he gives me food for free. No, it's not for free. You are paying with your reputation.
0: Yeah.
1: That is their value. Okay. So everything in this world has a value. And then we purchase them, you know, not necessarily money. That's what the contribution on me.
0: Sure. Thank you so much for your contribution. I love that. Thank you so much. Since he has set the ball rolling, you can call me on 055-111-1995. What we're talking about is money. And we are asking that, does money buy respect or does it simply expose people who are pretending to respect you? Because when you have money, it seems everywhere you go, everyone around you suddenly respects everything you have to say. And our brother was saying that money is a currency. and it is used to buy everything. So your money can buy respect. So even if people are pretending, the mere fact that you have money is the currency that is speaking out for you. If God says yes, is saying that yes, indeed, money buys respect. Okay. Without money, no one will respect you, my sister. But why should it be like that, though? Why should it be like that? I said, we need sika aden uncle fombu. Why should they do that? Is it not discrimination? Does somebody necessarily have to have a lot of money in their bank account or a lot of money showing around them before people respect them? 0551111995. Do you think money buys respect? Let's look at it from this angle. Do you think money buys respect or respect is earned? 0551111995. Give me a call right now. I'm leaving two spots for phone calls. So we have our first call already. So we are waiting for two more calls and then we move on. 0551111995. You can also join me on TikTok at Abana Henkai and share your thoughts with me through the comment section. Someone is saying that is the word for us. Joy is saying money does not buy respect. Oh, okay. So it means even if you have millions in your account, some people or people may not respect you just because of maybe your actual personality. But is that true though? Is that true though? Is that true? Because recently what I'm seeing in Ghana is looking as if money indeed is buying people's respect. It's not that you have even given out money to somebody. The mere fact that they see you dress in a certain way or drive a car and they assume that you are worthy, they start acting as if just say, hey. Hello? Hello? Hello? Oh. Please call me back again, yeah? Does money buy respect? Or respect is earned? Which is which? 0551111995. Do you think that money is the reason why some people respect some worthy people in our society? Big Jury saying, in Europe, money doesn't buy respect to anything you can buy as soon as I work, I can buy. So Big Jury is talking from his perspective that in Europe, money does not buy respect as anything that you can buy when I work, I can buy it. Kobe is also saying, yes, money can buy respect. Now, we are having two different ideologies. Some are saying money cannot buy respect. Some are saying money can buy respect. Now, using the Ghanaian society, I'm leaning towards money buys respect, though, because Ghana, if you like be poor and see something and get money, all of a sudden, those who did not even value you, hey, madam, what's up? Anything for the boys? The same people that were dissing you when you did not have money, that called you broke, that called you lazy, that called you useless, that called you all sort of names. All of a sudden, when you get money, all of them, all of a sudden, hey, bossu, madam, hey, chama. You say, oh, a din kura onte da, title kura unko skunje da. Now, in this case, is it the money that bought their respect? Is it the money that bought their respect? Or it was just there that, but they needed money to boost it. Captain Jonathan is saying money does not buy physical respect. Okay, so which type of respect does money buy? KGH is saying money does everything, madam. Forget everything. Money does buy everything, right? Anyway, keep your conversations coming in. Send me, we are done for the call. Send me your WhatsApp message or your voice note on 055-1111-995. 055-1111-995. Send me a message on WhatsApp and tell me if indeed money buys happiness. And also, before we move on, my women, I know you have heard this over and over again. We are in Pinktober. We are in the Breast Cancer Awareness Month. Please and please again, go get your tatas checked. Go get your boobies checked. I know majority of you are very, very stubborn. We keep telling you that go and check, go and check. You will not go and check. We tell you that get to know your boobs. You will not get to know your boobs. How do you know there's a difference in your boobs when you are not even conversant with your own Bobby Tazai? How do you know your own boobs when you don't even know how it looks like? There are some women, they feel so shy to even look at their own nakedness in the mirror. My dear, go and stand in front of that mirror this evening. Remove the distance. Remove the distance. And then look at the size. Look, if left is bigger than right, right is bigger than breast. Oh, breast. Check the breast out. You get the point. Do not do what you are doing. And today, I have a fact about breast cancer for you. Breast cancer do not just happen to old women. My dear, it even happens to very young women. Even though the risk of getting it becomes riskier when you're getting older, but even young girls, young women get it. So please, if you see any slight change in your boob, the size, the color, any irregular feeling in your boobs, go get yourself checked. Semate. And also a happy birthday going out to my big sister, Christine. Sister Christine, happy birthday going out to you. You have been a very strong backbone for me. You have been a very strong pillar for me. I'm praying for God's immense grace and blessing for you today. Today is your birthday, Sister Christina. May God bless you so much. This is coming from your little sister, Ahinkain, and the whole multimedia team, because you are the big sister of the Chiches, Superlicious Ahinkain. We call her baby. Sister baby, happy birthday going out to you. Enjoy your day. May you grow in grace. In the mighty name of Jesus. Obi Angus was saying, amen. Does money buy respect? 055-1111-995. Send me your voice note or your WhatsApp message right now and let's get into the conversation. I'm going for a quick break. When I come back, we'll delve straight into the convo. Stick and stay.
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Ajay, I know you've remembered the song. You have some nostalgic feeling with this Shucky Shucky. I remember when this song came out. Every single birthday, every single way you went to, every party, every wedding, that was the dance of the year. I still remember the dance because I used to do it too. We're back again. You're still plugged on to your favorite evening show, The Hook, on your superstation, Love 99.5 FM. You're hanging out with me, Ahinkai, and DJ Rooney. Hey, Ajay. We are also live on TikTok at Abana Ahinkai. Now, before we went for the break and the musical, I asked you that, does money buy respect or respect is earned, you know? Does money buy respect or respect is earned? Because when people see a lot of people with money, all of a sudden, hey, Bosu, hey, chairman, how are you doing? Bosu, anything for the boys? Me say, if you go to the washing bay, they are even doing selection when it comes to the cars they would rush to go and wash. When you enter the washing bay with Picanto, the treatment is different from you entering there with G-Way again. From you entering there with some C350, with some Audi or a Porsche. Chase. Everybody, boss, I won't come wash your car for you. Give you. No. It's because of the money that is why their respect is all over the place. Or genuinely. Respect is earned, but not money can buy respect. Which is which? 055-111-1995. I'm going to the WhatsApp platform to hear what you people have to tell me. If you're on TikTok, you can leave your answer in the comment section and I'll read it out for you. Do you think money does buy respect, yes or no? This one says, good evening, Ahinkai. My name is Alibaba Fostero from Anloga. Money cannot buy respect at all. And he's saying, shout out going out to Rita, Eunice, Peace, Abigail, and yourself. Thank you so much. According to Alibaba Fostero, he's saying, no, money cannot buy respect, no matter the millions in your account. This one says, it exposes who respected the idea of you. The ones who suddenly appear, who laugh louder, who never challenge you, they weren't pretending maliciously. They just respected what you could do for them, not who you are. Money just made it visible. And this is coming from Dennis from Tanaso. And with Dennis, he's looking at it from the angle where you didn't have money. A lot of people treated you very bad. But when you start getting some money, then all of a sudden they respect you so much. They want to cling to you. All of a sudden your opinion means so much to them. All of a sudden your hustle is inspirational. Meanwhile, the time that you started that hustle that you were not getting money, they were telling you that hustle is useless. So with Dennis, he's saying that it's exposed. Money did not buy the respect, but actually it just exposed their malicious intent for you. I like that.

0: Eric Charia is saying that no, money does not buy respect. Okay. This one says, money literally buys everything, including votes. And that is WO1. WO1 is saying that money literally buys everything, including votes. So to cut the long story short, indeed, money does buy respect. But the thing is, should it though? But anyway, we live in a world where money rules. Money manipulates so many things, so money buying respect is not out of the ordinary. As our first caller said, money buys so many things. Money buys your reputation. Because the person has money, no matter what the person tells them to do, they do it like a something on a leash. I don't want to say that, but you get what I mean. In that instance, the person's money just bought your reputation, your self-worth, your self-respect. Also, a lot of people are in a relationship where they are being abused, they are being insulted. They are being treated like rags, but because the person is giving them money, they have swallowed that hard pill and they are still in that particular relationship being disrespected 24/7. In that instance, yes, money did buy their whole human being. Showtime is saying that to some extent, money even buy happiness. Somebody said, I'd rather be crying a bed, sipping on and sick, drying on my days with $1 million bills. So to that, a person like that, their money will buy them happiness because they will dry their tears with $1 million bills. You feel me? This one says, I don't give out friendships anymore. It has to be earned. It has to be earned. So, back of you, rich man, from your message, it seems that don't dare your pocket. And you have noticed that the people that did not give you face when the money was not that pudo in your pocket, you know, you have seen them creeping here and there, trying to befriend you by force. You see, when you get money in your account, it's a win yesika. Even the nkoko, that did not like you, will start poking their head from some places you never expected them to poke their head. When you get money, that is when you notice some people still have your contact. When you get money, the people that will call you, you'll be amazed that, so this person had my number all this while. And they will tell you, the brand crowns and I mean your number. I have to go and see your uncle and your uncle for this and this and that. Just a long channel just to get ahold of you. Meanwhile, before you even got money, you called them yourself and they pretended as if they were the busiest people alive. But when you started getting something in your pocket, all of a sudden, they have your number. But I think collectively, we can say that money does buy respect. It does. Actually, it does. It's just some few people that will get to know the human being behind the money. And they will know that, this person does not actually deserve my respect because maybe the person is disrespectful themselves. But before we even get to know the person behind the money, the mere appearance or the sense of money around that person can make everyone respect the person. Assumption, the person is rich. Any chamo, chama, bossu. Chama, I need your mother, chama. And the way Ghanaians can give you title when they see that you have money or you have something to give out to them,
1: chai.
0: That's why I gave you the scenario of you going to a restaurant. If they see the car key, they see the Benz on it, they see that, you know, your perfume, Quran said, they see I own. You see, it is the reason why majority of the Ghanaians now, we all, like, everybody, they package, oh. They packaged. Because I'm a package and I'm more respect, you know. Oh. When people come as they are, they will not get respect. So in conclusion for me, I think money does buy respect. Money buys a lot of things. Money buys people self-respect, self-esteem. Just say. Money buys people's trust. Because if you are the highest bidder, then their trust goes to the highest bidder. Because they will know they get money from that. I ask him, but it shouldn't be like that, you know? Treat every human being as a human being. Respect every human being, because respect is reciprocal. Now, all respect in Nipa, especially those who work in the service sector. When we come to your restaurant, people come to your shops and all of that, you start discriminating the people. You start looking at their faces and see if this one, I should respect them or not. Munyai. Anyway. That is all the time we have on today's show. Thank you so much for joining me, my TikTok family. Thank you. What's up, people? Those who called. Bless up. Thank you so much. We'll come your way same time tomorrow. From 8 to 10 as usual. When it's 10 o'clock, we'll be moving to Joy 99.7 FM. And right now, I am sad. And I know majority of you would know the reason why I'm sad at this moment. Because every single time I'm about to end my show, when I say we'll be moving to Joy 99.7 FM, the next line I normally say is that, and so-so and so will be coming right after with vibes. Oh. And, oh, no, I can't say that. I can't say that anymore. My name is Ahinkan, guys. I did this with DJ Rooney. We see you tomorrow. Good night, and I'm out. Thank you.

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